0: Weakness in prayer has made kings become beggars, and beggars are riding on horses. According to scripture, 1 Peter chapter 4 verse 7 says, the end of the world is coming soon, therefore be earnest and disciplined in prayer. For this reason, Freedom Time Praying Partner, FTPP, is inviting all to join this power-packed prayer program every Sunday, Monday, Tuesday, and Wednesday midnight, 12 p.m. on... This power pack program is being led by Reverend Bernard Owusu Ansah.
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0: 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Therefore, be part of this program. For any information, call 0244 115 618.
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2: Yes, Lord.
1: 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Ye da wasema ye ma. 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Somebody shout hallelujah.
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1: 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And you know the bumpy. Me dini Pastor Bernard Usuan. Sabi my friend Sofo Bernard Usuan. That is my name. And then me dini bibia. You know the bumpy here. 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Me kandi bia sese. 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Nase na what you for the best gift you can do is to pray when you are beginning a new week. Oh she na what you for asia the sentence say na what you be award ye dibenipa abrabom na what you be obisie nkunu obi kura de wansie no okọ okunya amane bi. 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
1: 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He didn't lead me to calamities. He said he leaded me beside the still waters. And here Psalm 23. 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The Lord is my light and my salvation. Whom shall I fear? What is here? He leaded me beside the still waters. And he said, O Yakupon, when you do with him, or no natural quino, or no do send a watch for Frasia. One for whom could be baby or how, one for could be baby a mania war. One for whom could be baby do in your quim, and winning you to Tontoto, or best so on, sir. No watch row quine, papa. No watch row say, how far hanoma or how beba. I have found my problem, beba. Ahanom yesu mafide bi wa ahaye pwo ku ahaye pwo ato aduro na wayi wa firi mu en na David ken Psalm 23
0: asemba fm shepherd,
1: I shall not want. 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Trinity, he restored my soul to you. 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
0: 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He's my love. 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

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Pray for strength. 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Pray for strength. Pray for strength. 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Pray for strength. 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Pray for strength. Pray for strength. Pray for strength. Pray for strength. Pray for strength. Pray for strength. Pray for strength. Pray for strength. Pray for strength. Pray for strength. Pray for strength. Pray for strength. Pray for strength. Pray for strength. 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Pray for strength. Pray for strength. Pray for strength. Pray for strength. Pray for strength. Pray for strength. Pray for strength. Pray for strength. Pray for strength. Pray for strength. Pray for strength. Pray for strength. Pray for strength. Pray for strength. Pray for strength. Pray for strength. Pray for strength. Pray for strength. Pray for strength. Pray for strength. Pray for strength. Pray for strength.

0: I want us to be in this prayer. Sometimes, sir, me can't be a say, sir, or bonny for no suffer, sir, or per we be out. When the Bible can say, we reform, ma, I just will be real. Now, we come no as I say. One of the greatest things is whenever the devil is at work in your life, one of the greatest things the devil does is, or chew free yameho. Obetimama, Jamaya chew free yameho. 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O yam, to obema BBS, no, a chew
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0: To me be a yebes seno se. 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
1: My God.
0: By the anointing of the Holy Ghost.
2: Yes.
0: Every power that is assigned to pull us from the presence of God so that they can mess up our life. By the fire of the Holy Ghost.
2: Amen.
0: Let their words scatter.
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0: You are a failure.
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0: What are you waiting for?
1: What are you waiting for?
0: Let me get 5 people on Facebook. Share the link for me. Come on now, somebody share the link for me. If you are live on Facebook, it is Saturday night. Let's help somebody to pray. Come on, you never know. Go ahead and share the link. Go ahead and share the link. Go ahead and share the link.

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0: Nyame ya domo a anapa yiye bi hie mu wala pass. 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I can't wait for Ochina na jump Bible. I can't wait for tomorrow's night. Try and this morning come to La Paz Race Course Park. In Jenga me to me nene juma. Anapay baby, anapay. Lana location, freedom location, a simple crowd. Ufaka baby, I will be at your same call La Paz Race Course Park. And so, ube do La Paz, ube ya faka bela La Paz, and cry La Paz. 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
1: pass. 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
0: Las Palmas restaurant, Kessie and Wano. Who do one was me pay Race Course car? Me call park and so, baby, a freedom for one. Me call Race Course Park. So you will risk us parking so baby a freedom phone one. What you also may call freedom, may call risk. When you would be faka no yen say faka be si La Paz. Baby a last pamas one. A yell La Paz nibusa say may be risk us car na me call parking so. I saw the never park in a swa. You will risk us parking a swa. 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
0: By your power and your anointing I declare.
2: Amen.
0: There be a shift.
2: Amen.
0: Let there be a deliverance.
2: Amen.
0: Over the life of every man and
2: Jesus.
0: Every woman. In the name of Jesus Christ.
2: Amen.
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0: Let me do this real quick and sign off. And I feel the anointing of God so strong. But listen, my mama will be, I want everybody to take an offering. Take an offering. If you never Saturday, be among you, Shasadi, with the reason is. The devil at Yasimi, Asadi, Asrin, Yamana, watch for front while yes,
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0: The Muska, the Dinwakas in the Libby, Pebby, would you be full of Kumabia Pedacosro, Naya Mosson Paye, the Viana Jima, the Mount Famma for the air, and Castle Rad, the Bombing Pipe Bushra for the air, now watch for free, and Yinchrana watching Famma, and lifted up, I want to pray over it. By the anointing of God, I pray that let this seed bring blessings over our life. In the mighty name of Jesus Christ, everybody, my foot, you finish Ramraye. And you must say, you know, you cry near your home. 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Amen.
2: Amen.
0: I feel all freedom number one will be to me afar. 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It didn't ever be freedom time praying partners and a baby to me about 4 years or soon. I mean, Shrano City. Me pa choje number we so count. Then so see 02
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0: 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Okay, everybody in Shrouni Ujidi ni with City, everybody my own pie bono and your qua, everybody far dance here and show one pie bono. 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Adamanti, amen.
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0: I sorry, best started exactly 8:39. 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You're from your Pastor Bernard. Usu answer. When you mean shira wati, no one can say. Wada jia di bom pa yobadi mane nye kwa da.
2: Amen.
0: Yame. Oma wani mungu wasi.
2: Amen.
0: Ewe Yesu di. Amen.
2: Amen.

0: Nyame yaduma anopa ewo la pass risk cross park in so nyame shira be bye bye.
1: Freedom, the Lord has done it.
2: Weakness in prayer has made kings become beggars, and beggars are riding on horses. According to scripture, 1 Peter chapter 4 verse 7 says, the end of the world is coming soon. Therefore, be earnest and disciplined in prayer. For this reason, Freedom Time Praying Partner, FTPP, is inviting all to join this power-packed prayer program every Sunday, Monday, Tuesday, and Wednesday midnight, 12 p.m. on... This power pack program is being led by Reverend Bernard Owusu Ansah.
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2: Don't forget that the fervent prayer of a righteous man availeth much. Therefore, be part of this program. For any information, call 0244 115 618.
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0: And you raise us so you deny me, as I said, or the young qua at Cheyenne.
1: Amen.
0: To me, dear Woodtiwa Assempa 94.7, a revival prayer time. A yamra, ye dimpire, a numumpire, a frampire, a champire. Because a mra, ye woman, a yamre bonnet, it's ya mampire bo, in dee nimwa, or bonnet for no ebedi a sunkunim. It's a numre, fre will be, na obi fre will be. Provocasse, we abeca, call a friend to call a friend to call another friend. Kachan is a revival prayer time. 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Eva Once a Jay and so so a Cameron Ewaha and a Miami Nipa Afranin so so Ewaha, Yababe Dim Pai Ophorian so.

0: Evangelist Eric Abuaje, Abompire, now I said you may dinner say.
1: Ozobosu, and you may ever say, Sire Pen, and you may be Shimoa. That I am Pablo, and I say, you may be digging away your Jumadim, my Bamboya Cassia, so my Odonia or Jian and Memonio Jian.

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and I was say eti wasem and enye wo bi bia na wo say woni ni di won komo because in life your secret is always your power and unti no I am encouraging somebody say if you have a secret keep it well because the very day I will be releasing that secret you know somebody might stand on that and destroy your life and he said wutie mi a eye futu kese and the man said keep your secret very well and no na Joseph enti mi an kana no unto mu na ni nuanu mu jia ne daye so a so ye eso no and the bible say omo ye omadwene say omo be sai no enti last week ye kan be dum pempe so bi say bible say na ne nuanu mu hu ni free e chiri no omo ye omadwene say ye be ku no are we together? We will kill him because I say, Munsha, Diasuni, no, and the Ebano, Dumano, or no Ebano, Nia will be Pejadati, or no Ebano, Nia Nabrabo, be ye, or no Ebano. And the Bible said, they decided, say, Yabekuno. Yabekuno,

0: honor, a symbol of greatness. 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But Bible say atadia no, and bra wo do ni nyano mo chano. 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
1: Yes. 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
0: Olovu tie atadia in the realm of the spirit. E jina homa spiritual identity.
1: Sas.
0: Oh Jesus, Obiante.
1: Amen.
0: Atadia in the realm of the spirit, a Jehovah spiritual identity. It's your brabwa ya bon obia one identity. 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

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Amen. It's Bible said, and no one who no, or move one Natadia na Fano,

0: Abasa restore will be amen. 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
1: Oh yes, Lord.
0: Abasa restore will be amen. They took away his coat of medicalists. Yes. Sanke only be a machine at the head.
1: What's not yours if you're doing any one chance? Well, run at Natadia,
0: and
1: then the better can if I said,
0: and then the better can if I said, I said, it's your level. Meaning political party be. Me modi.
1: Oh,
0: Papa, be woman. So, Kuna no yadia. No, I said, but I can
1: be on it.
0: No, I said, but I can. It's a film go for see a drum, but a yatadia, your quatadia.
1: Look
0: at it. The Bible see you want the buttercarino. 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
0: Obi bia robe treasure be robe atade.
2: Amen.
0: Eradi man in sanjene.
2: Amen.
0: Oh, want me see Eradi man in sanjene.
2: Amen.
0: There are people on this earth. You will nipa bi wasase so boni asomutemu ma.
3: Yawoda Ebe, Achimota Forest from 9 a.m.

0: obi. 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
1: Dabi. 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
0: E juma na e ko so na ya tade bi rade dia sew. And tina se mo obi run.
1: Dabi.
0: Whenever there is war spiritually, then it means that there is a chance that say woman pa go to me wa rade be mo edi kunu.
1: Amen.
0: I say me kind obi until. Me say whenever there is war, so of course, sorry, when people are fighting you, now we are with you, that didn't go for any make. We ruin your way, you but I'm only walk with you. Then there is a way, and could be a few.
1: Amen.
2: Pepepe.
0: And couldn't be a
1: few. Amen.
0: Because Okwa man couldn't be a
1: man. Amen.
0: Someone can not hear. This is Okono Ama. Sorry. There is a reason why you are going through what you are going through.
1: Sir?
0: But hear me. I come here tonight to encourage you, sir. And now one more being raw attack. Don't allow them. Don't.
2: Debbie.
0: Don't.
1: Mm-hmm.
0: Don't.
2: Hey.
0: I remember Papa B. Or TSBB CSO. Let them do their worst. God will do his best. Let them do their worst. Oh, what do you? Oh, nekase ni oh. Ose masesa mekase no. Oh, you let them do their worst. God will do his best. But the truth be, assembly will honor what na say. Oh, God will do his. One share when you be bounce no share samado.
2: No correct. Sa pepepe.
0: The Bible says that suffer not the witch to live. And Kawanu to Muma will pay for it. That's it.
1: That
0: assembly do what? Omutia, hey, Amamu, hey, hey, Omutia, hey, hey, Amamu, hey, hey, hey, hey, because one cow Kawanu to Muma or Biba Wawata, yes,
1: man.
0: That's it, hey. Hey! Oh, come on, look to me. Now, give me a try, that dear boo.
2: You have 5 of our page, Anna.
0: What's up? That dear bitch, that dear boo.
2: Come on, look to me.
0: Oh, come on, look to me. People are what
1: I do. When you must say,
2: my kind
0: of people go when you must say, come here, come Bible
2: say. And now, I didn't know I got to a bullet. And so, not a bullet with them pine.
0: Eti, ya run a tadian, you and Janice say go, and you're sending the cost set a minimum. Ya bona deja, and ya sandina summon him. Ya bona deja.

0: how wicked people are. 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You're born at the jano. 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And you're sending a shame in him. Hey, it's mommy. It's near man koso. Who's a bribi koso?
1: Bribi ho.
0: All of a sudden, I've no mommy be free me. Of free me no see ya. Now me say papa, mommy. I no see papa. When you say fiti ano pa, I'm a bet nasi. Me tom brodo. Fiti ano pa, I'm a bet be me shop. From manopana ko si enyumre na ya me pon. I say papa, when you say obi ama me toshe.
2: Jesus.
0: I am say mommy, brodo. Also, I like the way you're laughing. Bro, do.
1: Obiama.
0: From an opera.
1: Obiama.
0: Obiata no be a num coco.
1: Hey! Obia yeti.
0: Radina and a couple. Then Obia yeti.
2: I go to school.
0: Or say, Obiama, the two brood of 5 cities go beyond to me. I don't see mammy to your day. Or say, I'm say, hey! It's what you are. I think Commodiamua and Commodiamua. Obia be a shop will be one in chain. Obi abe be shop one in jail. Afi nipa na hair trick customers niko. Obi bi aro du di akoto baby.
1: Jesus Christ.
0: Awoje won samsrade. Obi bi odu di akoto baby. 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

0: cross. It is a woman with new bra, what tag in your wrath, and what the best to what you are so good. Or some call your mumper,
1: I say. That's not a brand new damn pine. I see any more.
0: And so the pit was empty.
2: Yes.
3: So my micho no it be sound say sabula na so ma kebede
0: also the pit was empty
4: as the pit was FM empty.
0: from grace to grass the pit was empty the pit was empty
1: she nim
0: et nya no kite bia no your defo no
1: me
0: se ebusua bona e de na shamne mu afa she ni ho
1: ya katane so
0: she ni ho
1: pa.
0: The pit was empty, so there was no water. Mm-hmm. No, so
1: that'd be.

0: Sashes. Now, man, I'm saying, no, but I'm a damn pine. I'm a damn pine.
1: I see you.
0: Yeah, demo to be or be or be to your rice, pa, and where to be my good level be. But at 20, no, yet demo to me, baby, I didn't want to know. She in
2: the hook.
0: But God is coming through for you.
2: Yes, Lord.
0: They that wait upon the Lord, they will renew their strength. They will mount up wings like the eagle. They will run and never be worried. Oh, my chair, I didn't know. Bible says, I'm a young one. Somebody receive a new strength. I said, somebody. Receive new strength. I said, somebody receive new strength in the name of Jesus. Financial strength, receive it in the name of Jesus. But somebody must say, name you, I don't know, but the downfall of a man. It's never the end of his life.
2: Nipashia
0: Nipashia here, and Jenny, yeah,

0: Ebene, the God of restoration is coming through for me.
1: Amen.
2: Eti omo ti omo didi.
1: Sir.
2: Omeni aje. Omeni aje. Omeni aje.
1: How?
2: Tomorrow in the grow, ya grow, ya grow. Omeni in the grow, chese se. Ye free ya se. Omeni aje omo. Higher Sempa 94.7. Revival prayer time now with you. Yamin ni fo, yamin kwang was sawa muso, and what dem and then you may be jump pay ye bea. Yes, Sasha will be what we feel. Now what Jennifer would be on which
1: was
2: then? So many at Jay,
1: sir.
2: I'm not to party.
1: Ya, you know.
2: Ya, Obia could didn't trust it, then maybe I'll call Baba Waro. And I be my son Waru, Bill. It's Nippon and Yakje on

0: Radi, Amen, Yemi do. No fusa was sent, sir. Obe Banini Radi, yes,
1: amen.
0: Radi, yes, yes, yes, yes, yes, yes, yes, yes, yes, yes, yes, yes, yes, yes, yes, yes, yes, yes, yes, yes, yes, yes, yes, yes, yes, yes, yes, yes, yes, yes, yes, yes, yes, yes, yes, yes, yes, yes, yes, yes, yes, yes, yes, yes, yes, yes, yes, yes, yes, yes, yes, yes, yes, yes, yes, yes, yes, yes, yes, yes, yes, yes, yes, yes, yes, yes, yes, yes, yes, yes, yes, yes, yes, yes, yes, yes, yes, yes, yes, yes, yes, yes, yes, yes, yes, yes, yes, yes, yes, yes, yes, yes, yes, yes, yes, yes, yes, yes, yes, yes, yes, yes, yes, yes, yes, yes, yes, yes, yes, yes, yes, yes, yes, yes, yes, yes, yes, yes, yes, yes, yes, yes,

0: If there is a man to pray, then there is a God to answer that prayer.
1: Amen.
0: Call your man pray.
2: I was say. Now, Oma wole ni so che.
0: Na Bible say Omu peja woman ino.
2: Ohunu Ismaele fua akwantu fua bi. I will free Gilead. Eko Mizrim. Ene wano yoma. I will susu wano. Eni shisham. Ene enchendro. Ene kurobo. Se oba. And are you the catcher and any animal say?
0: No catcher and any animal say.
2: Say your queen near a.
0: Say your kuna.
2: Now you sin where just so are. And for so a banner.
0: Yay! It was a last time catcher. Almost a shah. A radin you will be a obenam, obenam, no so I do it from us.
1: Amen.
0: It's not a genie nursing kid. You kuno. Yet train a com. You're from a shamminum. And from mamma, and about sorry, catch home say. It's him you couldn't for so
2: bad,
0: and you've been your film. It will be so pan for so bad, plan of being
2: ah.
0: And Anan will be said, Obiso be a cocoon be. And I'm so what cocoon, where couldn't we be where we
2: go? The energy,
0: where couldn't or co? Where couldn't or co? Although we mounted America, where couldn't or co? Or co? Or co? Would you own with
1: that? You're better than a boy.
0: Would you own with that? Why? Only Powdini. Kum, me produce the most general. Now me saw one so. I saw so do you for be cool. It will journey. Ude, utieme.
2: Sa.
0: Me can same way. Udu mu fidi no. Ude tu no. But me san kebium. Kum nipako. Why? Say nipako.
2: Correct.
0: But kai said that could be wa. Or kai send bets na ne kumyum.
2: Sa.
0: Na Bible say obe bo bi aten. Obe bo bi aten. Obe nyankopo. 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
1: 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Eti you see the plan was say omo be ku Joseph. But somebody out of Ninianu came up and said say ye kuna and for so ben pan ye be nyafim.
2: So be.
1: Eno mo ka die.
3: Oh. 27 no. 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
1: Afede yen kuno ya betono.
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0: afraid they and turn on.
1: Just say,
0: you can be beer. I'll be cross, sorry. And yes, one quotation. I see Moses chapter 3, verse 1. I say, hey, so I want to say, hey, mama, then I was in your business and yes,
1: yes,
0: yes, yes, yes, yes, yes, yes, yes, yes, yes, yes, yes, yes, yes, yes, yes, yes, yes, yes, yes, yes, yes, yes, yes, yes, yes, yes, yes, yes, yes, yes, yes, yes, yes, yes, yes, yes, yes, yes, yes, yes, yes, yes, yes, yes, yes, yes, yes, yes, yes, yes, yes, yes, yes, yes, yes, yes, yes, yes, yes, yes, yes, yes, yes, yes, yes, yes, yes, yes, yes, yes, yes, yes, yes, yes, yes, yes, yes, yes, yes, yes, yes, yes, yes, yes, yes, yes, yes, yes, yes, yes, yes, yes, yes, yes, yes, yes, yes, yes, yes, yes, yes, yes, yes, yes, yes, yes, yes, yes, yes, yes, yes, yes, yes, yes, yes, yes, yes, yes, y

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2: 89 Bible. Amen. Now, when Timmy and Kum over to
3: when you flee, sir.
2: Jesus Christ. If I say, I'm going
3: to say,
2: what is it? My in the spiritual identity of finish. The protection, my dear friends, my son did not sham in the moon. Move the kuno, I've a moon young kuna, Masia Santon, and to Obin Pai Bonisenka, or best sorry, Dakro. Now, baby, out now until you
3: are. Yeah, you were full.
2: Bible said, Nipa could die or sorry. Now, this is a new thing.
3: Debbie.
2: Only Pacoda, no, sorry. And I did the swim. And it's what we'll tell you with the Cassia. 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
1: Oh,
0: but would you ever see that they be trying to do?
1: And Paula,
0: come back and see me. I feel the moment so you moja.
1: So you know.
0: Hey, now obey your moja. 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
1: That be that.
0: Aso fu unim se adam fu bi wo kra esimu mia.
1: Wo kra sa.
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0: Bible say fear for be your time for.
1: Sa.
0: When your battle is from home. So kuna wo kono. 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
1: own. 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
0: Debbie, listen, my question is that wood on your coin. But I think I didn't feel you. Oh, say, because Nippon or no cono, cone beer with your own.
2: Jim Bia Munimu.
0: Yeah, be bumpy. You be pajampy. It's warm yourself up. You be rumpy, you be more can you maybe at your throat. Say a radin ya maye. Because ye and nipple be a new yamuja. You know yamuja.
3: Yes.
0: You know yamuja. A down for beer, a be in ya. A down for be a be in ya. Hello, I down for being here. I said, Amunda Mumpo, no one can't just another for your own genie. 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
1: O G Empire.
0: Yes. 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
1: Yes.
0: You have a vampire,
1: sir.
0: You have a vampire. We are coming to pray.
1: Yes.
0: You have a swing where the soccer chair, what I say. Nippe Biara, you dear ratio. 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No more saying. Yet, it's your number, son. 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
2: do? Ah, Seno.
1: Siana, you are quite dying. Before you grab a bonnet fry,
0: or we grab a bonnet fry.
1: Ah,
0: would die out, Koya.
1: Look for.
0: What done? What done? No one. But then you may never be a
2: Amen.

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2: Hello.
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0: Pacho de no pesi nyanko ponye mo nyume.
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0: Me pacho mpe jao ni kakra mame.
2: Hello.
0: Yes, sir. Me pacho say.
2: Hello.
0: Ora, sir. Online in your clerk, I come my
2: hello.
0: Yes, sir.
2: Okay. Stay okay.
0: Okay.
2: Man, you ain't to a deal with you. You're going to be a real good.
0: Okay. 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
3: 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Say, I don't say it. I don't say it. I don't say it. You want to jump. I don't buy it.
4: I don't know my own.
0: Amen. Oroku, your power had the number be better than our friend. Now you're twampai bonus. 054-854-895-5947. 054-895-5947. Hello?
5: Good evening.
0: How are you, baby? How are you?
5: I'm going to be a friend.
0: Your power had the number be better to you. Now, a friend, I had to be in Wakasa. I was here when I had to unpipe on us. Why?

0: And then yes, we did it. To me, Bella Kutamu. Yes, we can jump. To me, Bella Kutamu. Yes, Lord. Yes, we can jump. Yes, someone I want to pass. Yes, Christo Dimu. Amen.
1: Namishao, tia pawa. No afraid number, no afraid. You didn't come up. Why? Namishao, be brave. 054-895-59. Hello? 054-895. You are picking one call. Now, you are the Jumedian Abbey. Hello?
2: Good evening.
1: Good evening.
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1: I'm Minna. Now, what to say?
2: I'm in a free. Asamaya
1: boko de.
2: I'm
1: in a boy and commander, no person in your mouth.
2: Patrick, my new gym, I born. Your hawk a crab.
1: Patrick, boy and commo.
2: Patrick, my baby and banay, and my bushroom, but I owe my bushroom.
1: Oba, them, I know how many years?
2: Patrick, 9 years.
1: Oh, yeah, we were home. Amina, you know, but bumpy it's your way. You're pawn. You're the number you're to your now. A friend, now you're intimate. Send me ye. Now you're more a radidi. Now you're a sir Emra. What a it's your mouse of weavers. Any amina bumpy.
0: Amen.

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1: Jesus.
0: I love.
1: Yes, Lord.
0: Yes.
1: And I must say,
0: hey,
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0: 92.
1: Fra. You free studio high and quiet. 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Maybe another person on but went to me and Fred. You free studio high, you bet Genasia on your pick a course. Now, Yamaya Dumna say, ya water woba. 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
2: Wolfa, but you never
1: ensure one bottle, Ebra. 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
0: yes.
1: Na oje aye juma nyami shrao
0: amen
1: na ontine ni mun shrao
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1: wo yesu demo
0: amen
1: shalom.

This is the hour that we need to bless the people. 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Magnify this name. What shall I render?

0: Good morning, Asempa 94.7. Mr. Ampacho, I want to say, Njide se nyami adum. Oh yeah. I thank God for your life, for another beautiful Sunday like this. Today is the month of grace. This man, God has something better for you. He is going to pour out His Spirit, His blessing upon you this month. Let's we are live. Just check it well. You get it. Asafo.
1: Yes, sir.
0: You are looking fresresh.
1: You are looking fantomaglorious. What a blessing seeing you again.
0: Gracias. Wow. Good morning.
1: What?
0: Good morning.
1: What is that?
0: Good morning.
1: Good morning.
0: In
1: good
0: Germany, good morning.
1: Okay. Okay, yeah. So you were from Spain to Germany.
0: Germany.
1: Okay.
0: Gracias, I mean, thank you.
1: I know.
0: Yeah.
1: So, what a blessing.
0: What a blessing morning.
1: Yeah.
0: Good morning. There's okay.
1: Good morgen. Good morgen.
0: Yeah.
1: Okay.
0: Good. When we enter into the French francophones or Spanish, we'll say bonjour.
1: Bonjour.
0: Bonjour. Bonjour. Yeah. I hope the family is doing well.
1: By the grace of God.
0: Thank God.
1: By the grace of God.
0: All this morning too is a blessing morning.
1: Yeah.
0: God has been faithful to us from January up to the month of May. A month full of grace.
1: Full of grace. God's favor.
0: Favor.
1: Yeah.
0: Onyamia ibi.
1: Yeah.
0: Onyamia ibi. So once again, good morning.
1: Good morning.
0: And welcome. Ahai Asempa 94.7. You are humbly welcome.
1: Thank you, sir.
0: For the sake of our listeners, maybe today being the first time listening to Asempa 94.7, somebody might hear your name before, but for the sake, as we enter into the throne of grace with thanksgiving for what He has done, as Bible said in First Thessalonians chapter 5 verse 17, He said, "In all things give thanks." So we thank God once again. Yedenya miya sese nenso ene. Because we don't deserve it. We don't deserve it by just by grace.
1: By God's grace.
0: By grace. So once again, I welcome you.
1: Thank you.
0: And
1: thank you so much.
0: We are about to roll. The
1: about
0: ball.
1: To roll. I like the word. Roll.
0: Roll. Today, Papa Mayenko.
1: Thank you so much. My name is Pastor Dela. I'm the lead founder of Remedy Missions. And I'm here to share the word of God with all of us. If you're listening to me live and clear on Facebook, please share it with somebody. If you're listening to us on radio, I want you to wake somebody up right now. Just tap somebody beside you and say, Lord, and tell them the Lord is about to speak to them. The Lord is about to speak to them. Let's share a word of prayer. Father, we thank you for this moment. We thank you that your word is about to saturate our spiritual system, giving result that is beyond human comprehension. Do for us what we can do for ourselves this morning, in Jesus' mighty name. The Lord laid a word in my spirit 3 weeks ago. And today I want to share that word with us. And I believe this word is going to help us transition from one level to the other. Because it looks like a lot of us are stuck in life. You know, we are in the fifth month and it looks like people are still stuck in January. And that's because if you look at the indices, the factors that will measure for their results, you know, it looks like they are still stuck in there. And today we are going to help you move. Tell somebody God is going to move you to the next level. Yes, God is going to move. Go with me if you can to Acts chapter 12. Acts of the Apostles chapter 12. We have a great apostle here. you know, from the Apostolic Church. By the way, you are doing a great work.
0: Amen.
1: You know, I watch your things on online, and actually, it's amazing. It's amazing. And God richly bless you.
0: Amen.
1: So the verse 5 of Acts chapter 12, the verse 5. Peter therefore was kept in prison, but prayer was made without ceasing of the church unto God for him. And when Herod had brought him forth the same night, Peter was sleeping between two soldiers bound with two chains, and the keepers before the door kept the prison. They kept the prison. And behold, an angel of the Lord came upon him, and the light shined in the prison, and he smote Peter on the side and said, Peter, you have dwelled here too long. Get up, because God is about to move you out of this predicament. And today I'm telling somebody, get up, get up, get up. Wherever you are right now, God is saying, get up, because your time of transition is now. Your time to move to the next level, it's now. But I want to take it from the verse 5.
0: I mean, can Acts chapter 12 verse 5.
1: Verse 5.
0: I see. I feel what the Petro got to if he has a war. Dear Nanso, na asafunu tuya so bo unyango pompae. Na no. 6. No, say na anajuno ara a. Herodi ribe yino akoku no no. 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Na edan no mu ho shrine na obo petro ka enchen mu nyina nyane no se sorry ntem
1: yes
0: na ne nkonso no fifri ninsa na egui.
1: Wow, what a blessing. So you see, it's like I said, let me take it from the verse 5. It said Peter was kept in prison, but
0: what did you go to if you say
1: Peter was kept now so in prison, but prayer
0: for no
1: was
0: the church
1: made without ceasing
0: of
1: the church unto God for him. Let me ask you this question: who is praying for you? Because who is praying for you? Because it comes to a point in everybody's life, you know, whether rich, poor, handsome, whatever. And let me take that again. It comes to a time in everybody's life where you need help. At this time, Peter needed so much help. He was an apostle, anointed of the Lord. He saw the Lord face to face. He dined with the Lord. He slept in the same place Jesus slept. This is somebody who can tell Jesus, you know what? Jesus, I want to die for you. He had so much contact with divinity, and yet he came to a point of vulnerability.
0: I had dinner to
1: said, yes, because all of us, rich, poor, educated, uneducated, anointed, anointed, whatever you are, we will all come to a point where Peter was, you know. And the thing is that it is not wrong to be in a situation like this. But everything is wrong if you don't have people to back you up in prayer. You see, everybody at a point in life,
0: everybody needs somebody.
1: You will come to a point where you are vulnerable. It's a point where everybody would go through. It's called the valley of shadow of death. Once it's your shepherd, you come to a point where you are going to go through something that will need people to back you up. A whole apostle was sleeping in his predicament. This was somebody who could tell somebody, you know, who could tell a leper, get up. You know, who could tell a broken man or whatever the person was, a paralyzed man, to put it that way, get up. And instantly this guy got up at the beautiful gate. But at this point, he was so vulnerable. in a predicament that he couldn't help himself. And all of us are going to come to that point where, you know, you can't help yourself. That's where you need the backing of the church. Who is praying for you? Where is your backing system coming from? Who is mentioning your name in a boardroom where you are not? Who is speaking on your behalf? Who is pushing you if your fuel is out? I remember one time, you know, I had a problem with my car somewhere deep in the night. We're coming from a program and it looks like a dead end. A car broke down. But suddenly from nowhere, people started coming. Almost about 8 people came and helped us restart our car. That was a miracle. And you see, we all come to a point where we are helpless. Everyone, if you are not there yet, prepare for it, because we all come there. And seizing prayer, a prayer that keeps coming, you know, in that season is what fuel our transition. And this is why I encourage everybody here, find a place you can call a spiritual home. Find a colony where people can call you a brethren or a sisterin, if there's anything like that. You see, because that is the foundation for all transition. Because we will all come to the point where your fuel is out. Exhaustion is part of life, emotionally, spiritually, financially, economically. And that's why countries go for IMF. Because they need a bailout of situations like that. You see, so if you are in a situation like, who bails you out? Who is your helper? Who gets you a helping hand? Hey, come up. And that is why a lot of people are committing suicide. Because they look around, they can't see any help. But today I pray for help. I pray for spiritual help. I pray for human help. I pray for all the help you need to transition to the next level. And when prayer was released, listen to me, an angel came to his aid. And when the angel came, the angel told him, you know what, this is not your place. Let's get up from here quickly. You know, there are places that you don't stay too long, sir. Because if you dwell too long in a place, you take the identity of the place. And that's what happened to Peter. He started sleeping in his pain, sleeping in his predicament, in his shame. He was naked and yet shameless. Yes, because he has his clothes off. He has his shoes off. He has everything off. And yet, sleeping comfortably. Because you see, what the devil does is that he puts us in a fix and takes us into that hibernation. Okay, this is where I am now. Let me settle for this. It's a strategy the devil does with the church, or with us, let me put it that way. And you see, Peter was so comfortable that he was, you know, he didn't care about tomorrow anymore. But God said, no, there's still a tomorrow. Get up, there's still a tomorrow. There is still a tomorrow. Get up, I'm telling a brother, get up, there is still a tomorrow. Peter, you are listening to me right now. Get up from that prison, because there is still a tomorrow. And when the angel came, you know what? He said to him, this is not your final destination. You still have 1 Peter to write. You still have 2 Peter to write. You still have so many things to do for the Lord. So why are you sleeping? Why have you cast out your hope? Why have you given up too soon? Get up! And the story went on and on and on. And my concentration here, ladies and gentlemen, this morning is the verse 10. When they were past the first and the second ward, they came unto the iron gate that leaded unto the city. There were two gates before the final exit. So there was an inner door that led to an outer door, and the outer door led to the city gates. So there were three gates in all. And the first gate, it's more like coming out of your immediate predicament or immediate problems or situations. And that is the danger a lot of people are facing right now. You see, Peter had to go through three gates before his final
0: destination.
1: Peter has to go through three gates before his final freedom. The first gate is still in the prison. The second gate was still in the ward. And but the third one gave him the freedom that he needed.
0: You see, there is a revelation here.
1: Okay.
0: Jesus Christ is the Son, the Father, which is the Trinity.
1: Okay.
0: So the three gates stand for the Trinity.
1: Wow. That's a powerful one.
0: The three gates stand for the Trinity.
1: Wow.
0: So when the devil sins, say, he has captured you in that captivity, then the Trinity also come and change it.
1: And you see, it is so important that most of us, after the first gate, we relax. And that's how come people look like they are free and yet it's still bound. Because, you see, deliverance, salvation, redemption, it's a process. There are some spiritual things that are instant. But most of the things that God will do for us are in processes. Right? And you see, most people get into their first door and relax. And you see, when that happens, Satan takes advantage of the system. And it's like you are saved and yet bound. A lot of people are in church and still bound. Addiction, sicknesses, financial problems, a lot of things still in the prison. So God is saying that, you know what? Follow me till the latter. You see, don't just follow partially, follow completely. You see, because you don't just exit the first gate and you say, okay, I'm done.
0: No.
1: I have seen people in my ministry go married and you don't see them again. People travel and you don't see them. It's just the first gate. It's just the first gate. There's a test that God will give to all of us. It's a test of the first gate. Gideon announced, okay, we are going to war. You know, in Judges chapter 7, he told the entire nation, say, we are going to war, you know, and I need young men. And the first test came, you know what? God told him that the first test is that ask anybody who is fearful to go home. And to his surprise, a large number of people went home. You see, and God said again to Gideon, this number is too much. You see, for you to enter into your second gate, you can't go with everybody. So this is the test. And watch this. Look at Gideon.
0: You see, there are certain things you must leave it behind.
1: Yes, exactly. So look at Judges chapter 7 to buttress what I'm talking about. Okay, so this is Judges 7, the verse 4. And the Lord said unto Gideon, the people are yet too many. Bring them down unto the water, and I will try them for thee. It said, bring them to the water, and I will try them for thee there. And it shall be that of whom I say unto thee, they shall go with thee, the same shall go with thee, and of whosoever I say unto thee, this shall not go with thee, the same shall not go. And the verse 5 of Judges chapter 7 verse 5, so he brought down the people unto the water, and the Lord said unto Gideon, everyone that lappeth of the water with his tongue as a dog lappeth, him shall thou set by himself. Likewise, everyone that boweth down upon his knees to drink. Now he's saying that the people who are kneeling down and drinking the water disqualify them. But the people who are still standing on their feet and using their hand to scoop or fetch the water into their mouth, those are the people to qualify. Now, here's the revelation in this. What it means is that there's still war ahead of us. You can't bow down your head to to this little or temporal satisfaction.
0: Mm.
1: So he's saying that, Gideon, I want to do something great with your nation, but I need qualified people, but not people who will be satisfied with the first gate and throw the rest of the mission out. So I want you to look out for people who still have vision for the future. So go for the people who will, you know, who will lapel, who would lapel of the water with their tank. You know, disqualify those people, but people who will use their hand and scoop the water, these are the people to qualify. Let me make it clear to somebody listening to me. God told Gideon, gather a people for me for war. But not everybody is qualified. That is why he said, not all that are called are chosen.
0: Mm.
1: There are a lot of people who are called, but and yet they are not chosen.
0: Sure.
1: I said, these are the qualification for the people who are going to the next level.
0: Mm.
1: These are people who are still standing on their feet and yet scooping the water with their hand, because they are still on their feet. They are not kneeling down. They are not bowing their head to the temporal satisfaction. They are still having a foresight of the future. They can still look ahead. People get temporal reliefs and everything is okay for them. They don't look up again unto him. They all look down. They said, this is their disqualification. People who are looking down, they are just down, eating, without looking forward or looking into the future. Are people who cannot enter into their second gate. Peter has to access the first gate, the second gate, before the city gate. And this is the disqualification for many of us. After our first gate, we eat as if there's no tomorrow. Somebody will get a position today and become so greedy, steal so much money, and you feel like there's no tomorrow for the person anymore. And I'm asking somebody listening to me right now, do you think that God is done with you with the little you have? The answer is no. God is not done with you yet. You see, people get little temporal breakthroughs and they have arrived. They don't have foresight for the future. And they don't know that it's just a test. They don't know that it's a test. You see, the story of Naaman, to put it that way, is a testament of what I'm saying. He went into Jordan to take his bath. The first bath looks like a waste of time.
0: Mm.
1: The second one looks like a waste of time. But spiritually, something was taking place. Because leprosy is not just a physical condition.
0: Mm.
1: It's also something that happens beneath the skin, right? So what we saw on the surface of the skin is within. Yeah, there's something beneath. What you see on their skin. Okay, so the guy washing himself in water, you know, there's something happening behind the scenes, but he was just concentrating on
0: the
1: physical. The first one happened, nothing happened. The first bath, nothing happened. The second bath, nothing happened. But there was something going on in the realms of the spirit. God was cleansing him from beneath. He was taking the roots out of him. The sickness had a root. So he was dealing with the roots. He was dealing with the roots. I'm talking about doors, transition.
0: Mm.
1: So when Naaman was bathing, it looks like even the third bath, nothing happened. The fourth one, nothing happened. But it was something happening.
0: Mm. Spiritually.
1: The fifth one, nothing happened. The sixth one, it still looks like it's a fully
0: the same.
1: It looks like a waste of time.
0: The same, nothing. Yes. You see nothing
1: until
0: the seventh one.
1: Mm. It was the seventh bath that looks like, okay, what he was doing was the right thing. You see, so sometimes transitions may look foolish at certain stages.
0: Mm.
1: Because your effort will not be matching your results. Because you are putting in that effort and you are not getting the necessary results that you
0: Nothing
1: want.
0: Shows.
1: But you have to keep going. You see, I can keep going and going and going. In the case of Elijah, Elijah started praying and it looks like it's a waste of time.
0: Mm.
1: You know, he started praying. He will send his servants to go check and see if the clouds are forming. He will come and nothing is happening. You see, and it kept happening until the seventh time.
0: Mm. Mm.
1: You see, so we have to keep going through the transition. We have to keep going through the doors. Going back to Peter, the first door is just a testament that God is involved.
0: And do you know something? When the church gathered, they didn't stop praying.
1: No,
0: because the prayer that they were praying was a process that God is using to let us know that when you pray, it doesn't mean that God does not hear your prayers.
1: No,
0: it's a process.
1: It's a process.
0: So Peter went through the process for us to see
1: exactly.
0: There are gates.
1: Yes.
0: So when you come out from one gate, maybe you were praying for the fruit of the womb, and God has listened it, and you have conceived.
1: Yes.
0: It doesn't mean that is the end.
1: No. You must wait till the final. I would say the final
0: production.
1: You know, until He says to us, "Oh, good and faithful servant." No one has the right to stop.
0: Sure.
1: We cannot stop until He gives us
0: that
1: accolation where we'll all come before Him and say, you know what? This is what you have done, and this is what you deserve.
0: Mm.
1: Or this is your reward for your service. Until then, we have to keep grinding.
0: Mm.
1: You see, because there are still gates to enter. There are still doors to enter. There are still places to conquer. You will conquer a first place before you realize they are going to conquer you again after some time.
0: Mm.
1: So until God says it's done, we don't stop. God is still saying to all of us, there's still more to do. There's still more to accomplish in all ramification of life, spiritual, academia. You have first degree, God says you go for the second, you go for your master's, you could go for your PhD. God is saying push on, don't get satisfied with the little blessings you have. You see, because you know there are gates that God wants to open unto us, and every gate has its own blessings and its own, you know, dimension. In Revelations chapter 4, the Bible said, after this, God told John, come up hither. Mind you, he wrote to seven churches, seven major churches.
0: Mm.
1: That's an itinerant ministry. To visit seven churches, it's no joke. And yet with all that, he saw Jesus face to face, talking with him, dictating to him what he has to give to all these churches. That was great dimension of the prophetic anointing, you know. And yet, after all this, he said, come up hither. You see, that was just one door. That was just an aspect of the whole revelation.
0: Mm.
1: So, for him to enter into the next dimension,

0: You are listening to me right now. You started a business and it's doing well. God says you start a second one. Yes, because the danger of life is to have one stream of income. It's so, a dangerous thing.
1: So which means in every aspect of our life,
0: yes,
1: they are doors.
0: They are doors. You see, and God keeps opening them.
1: Doors.
0: Based on your hunger.
1: After this, I look. And behold, a door was open.
0: You see?
1: A door
0: was
1: open.
0: Yes. So let me just run up all the things I'm trying to say. Look, Peter was in prison. And prayer was said for him. And through that prayer, an angel was released. And the angel said, you know what, this is not your place. Take your bags, take your stuff, get yourself prepared. I'm taking you on a journey. And the journey is going to take 3 doors. We entered the first door, you know, and Peter would have said, you know, it's okay, at least I don't have the chance here. Let me go back to my factory sectors. But the angel said, no, still follow me. And they went to the second gate. Still, they have to keep going. And they went to the third gate. That's when the angel disappeared. Until God says it is over, we can't stop. We saw that same in the life of Naaman the leper. Alright? He has to bath 7 times for his final freedom. He has to go through the processes. The first bath, the second, the third, the fourth, the fifth, the sixth, and even the seventh before he saw tangible results. Because some doors may not lead anywhere. It will lead to the next one, that will lead to the next one till your final freedom. You see, as a minister, I know where I was, you know, 3 years ago. You know, well, maybe somebody may say that, okay, you've done well, you know, compared to 3 years ago. But I know where God is taking me. You see, one thing I believe in that, one thing I believe is that the more you are climbing, the more energy is required for you to keep going.
1: Sure.
0: Because the level at which you are right now, the energy that you require may be little. But if you climb a little further, you realize that you need more energy. You see, a trailer's energy or horsepower will not be the same as a saloon car. Because a trailer is a carrier of heavy loads. So you need more energy over there. So the higher you go, the more intense your spiritual energy is needed. You know, but the reverse is true for us. The higher we go, the lesser our energy level. The less the prayer, the less commitment, the less holiness, the less all the things.
1: That is what is going on
0: you see,
1: in this era.
0: Yes, because once you start seeing results, and the results...
1: You keep relaxing.
0: Yes, the result gives you complacency.
1: Mm-hmm.
0: And then you feel like, okay, I'm in motion. But you see, if you don't keep paddling with time, that vehicle is going to be halted. It's going to be grounded.
1: And you can't do anything again.
0: Yes, you can't do anything again. So we have to keep pushing. We have to keep pushing. We have to keep pushing. If you are listening to me right now, don't be satisfied with little things.
1: You see, as you were talking, Okasanana may be dropping into my head. Social media is very, very good.
0: Okay.
1: But social media has become a tool that has led people stop praying.
0: Yes. Yes, because you see, like I said, if you are getting 1,000 likes, there's a high probability that can get into you and you may think you have arrived. But you see, sometimes I like posts that I've not even read. I like polls because of my affiliation with people. I like people's polls because I feel like, okay, you know, this person, it's like for sympathy. You know, without even investigating the content, I just randomly like. And there are a lot of people like me. So you can't judge you can't assess your progress by what people just click in a minute or

0: in a second. No, you cannot do that, because if you are doing that, you are harming yourself and you are not getting the true picture of what is happening in your life. Social media is the worst place to use to assess your progress. It's the worst, negatively or positively. You see, it is who have commissioned you that has the right to tell you, okay, you are doing well. Until then, you have no right to stab yourself at the back. We have to keep moving. Peter got up and he went through the first gate, the second gate, and before the city gate that opened on its own accord. I'm calling the youth today. You have a Mercedes-Benz parked. You know, it's commendable. You've done well. But after 3 years, that Mercedes-Benz is not going to be valuable again. What is next? You see, and this world will not forgive you if you lose your relevance. You see, people are like shooting stars. They appear today and disappear tomorrow.
1: Exactly.
0: It's like they come on the scene, and one day my spiritual father told me something. He was ministering, he called me some years back, you know, around 2029. No, I mean like 2009 to say, yes. Reverend Jato, wherever you are, God richly bless you. And he said, God is going to use you. But I am seeing a tomatoes plant. And I'm also seeing a real tree. Which one do you want? Because a tomato plant, after the first harvest, dies.
1: Sure.
0: But the tree keeps bearing fruit every year. Which one?
1: You want to
0: and be? I told him right there in the meeting, I said, I want the tree. And he told me, the process is going to be tedious. And I can tell you, it wasn't easy. You see me like this, I was homeless 2.5 years.
1: Sometimes if you don't know the person's beginning,
0: yes,
1: you
0: I was
1: think...
0: homeless for 2.5 years. And that period was so difficult.
1: Also, you have been kept in the gates.
0: Yes, because you see, you need that transition, you need that processing to get into these doors. You see, so you are listening to me right now, and you feel like there's something happening for you or something happening with you that is commendable. It's great. Celebrate it. Get up quickly from that and keep going. Keep going. Most women after marriage, you know, just go into oblivion. Yes, I've seen people with great future, great ambition. After saying yes, I do, they disappear. It's like marriage is their greatest achievement. For me, I don't think marriage is an achievement, honestly. It's just a way God has, is a system God has designed to help you achieve what you have to achieve. It's a way to a means, or it's a means to a, it's a means. How do you say it? It's a means to an end. Okay, marriage is a means to an end. It's not an end in itself. It's a means
1: it is
0: to an
1: part
0: end.
1: Of life.
0: Yes.
1: In process.
0: Yes. It just, helps you accomplish your thing. So you can't just get married
1: and
0: then
1: you are
0: stay
1: done.
0: There. You know?
1: You are done.
0: No, it doesn't happen that way. God wants us to keep pushing.
1: Abusia, and I believe Weshunya Bibi, Papa, Weshunya Bibi, he has shared his life, what he has gone through. Just look at Peter. Nyama Peter, Efemu. Peter. Aye chene to efi ase, but adie bakwa mishia efi hanese. Where is your spiritual home? Sometimes people may think social media, this is my pastor, but you don't know the person.
0: You don't know. No connection.
1: No connection. And where baby aukwa sorry no. If you don't pay your tithe, you don't do this, you don't do that, and you are telling somebody that you don't know, that you just see the person on social media, you abduct that person.
0: Yes.
1: Where is your spiritual home? Peter was having a spiritual home. So when he was in a bad condition, in a situation, the church gathered and they pray.
0: Yes.
1: When you are in trouble, which church will gather and pray for you?
0: Yeah. You have to belong somewhere.
1: You have to belong. Yeah. Man, Pacho, 2 minutes, 3 minutes. My mean be phone line. Yeah, the phone. Yeah, we na by we. Yeah, if you have issue, and I say, we here a drink beer, you can phone in 0546 982158 0546 982158 0546 982158 Minister, please, yes, in 3 minutes, just summarize it.
0: Then okay, so what I'm trying to say in summary, what I'm saying in summary, it's simple. Don't be satisfied with doors that are open temporarily.
1: Don't be comfort in your comfort zone.
0: Yes, don't be comfortable when God starts something with you. You see, and I also feel like God is not doing much with us. That's because he gives us something little to test us, and the test now becomes our lifestyle. It's still a test. It's something little, you know. We call something feasibility tests. You know, it's a test that gives you an idea of how a system or a place or a thing will respond to what you're about to do. You see, so what God is doing with you now is feasibility tests. It will help you to know whether you are qualified for the real thing or disqualified for it. You see, so be sensitive to the Spirit of God. Be sensitive, because until you let the Spirit lead you, you may think you have arrived. I have serious mentors, you know, some of them they are in their 80s, some of them they are in their 70s, and these people still go on street evangelism, mega churches. Yes, they are sitting beyond 10,000 every Sunday, and yet every Saturday they leave their comfort homes, you know, comfortable, and like every Saturday they leave their comfortable homes, get on the street, and still win souls. You see, but we have just few people calling us papers, and so we don't want. A pastor told me he doesn't know what to tell a new convert.
1: Hey,
0: yes, he's too deep. He can't say. He can't communicate to somebody on the streets. His level of grace and revelation.
1: I read about E.K. Keyon.
0: Yeah.
1: About evangelism.
0: Yes.
1: So until you take it as your business, as your business, wow. Evangelism, take it as your business.
0: We need to go hungry. We need to keep pushing. Hunger is a proof. Let me put it this way. Hunger is a proof of longevity. You see, anything that is not hungry cannot eat, and if you don't eat, you cannot survive, and it's your survival that gives you longevity. Let me put that again in context. You see, it is your hunger that tells your health whether it is right or wrong. It is your hunger that determines the health of your being, spiritually, physically, economically, whatever. Once your hunger diminishes, once your hunger starts diminishing, you should know that, Charlie, you are sick. Once you come to a point you are no longer hungry for anything, you should know you are sick. And it's the hunger that
1: don't feel like praying, don't feel like going to church, yes, don't feel like doing this, just be in the house, you are sick.
0: Yes, hunger is what leads to survival, and survival leads to longevity. All right, so it's your hunger that gives you that edge to eat,
1: push you.
0: Yes, and the eating gives you survival, and your survival gives you longevity.
1: Yeah,
0: so that's the chain reaction.
1: I mean,
0: so God bless you.
1: Bless you. Hunger gives you
0: longevity. Yes, once your hunger dies,
1: we started in this way.
0: Okay, so hunger gives survival.
1: Survival,
0: yes, and survival gives you longevity.
1: No, there's, we have missed something.
0: Okay, so hunger gives you the ability to eat.
1: Yeah.
0: And the ability to gives you survival. Survival. You're healthy, right?
1: And the survival gives you the longevity.
0: Okay, so bless don't you. Be satisfied. Mm. You know, some people say, well, you're too ambitious. And I say, look, you don't know what God told me. In fact, I am even running behind time.
1: Mm.
0: Yes, I feel I am so late.
1: Yeah.
0: So I can't be running at the pace, you know, that you want me to run. I run at the pace of who I'm following.
1: Which is God.
0: Yes. So I go by that pace. I don't go by your pace. You see, so what is set before me is the pace I go with. You see, so my hunger may be different from yours because my stomach may be bigger than yours.
1: Yeah.
0: So yours, you see, will be bigger. Allow us to just move.
1: So, though, if I said I am hungry for something,
0: yes,
1: and you are not, you will not understand.
0: Yes.
1: You won't understand what I'm going through.
0: Yes.
1: That's why I'm crazy for God.
0: Yes.
1: So you don't have anything doing every day. You are in the church. You are doing this.
0: No. Keep going. Keep moving.
1: Keep going.
0: There shouldn't be any time where you are relaxed.
1: Mm.
0: Keep pushing. Mm. You know.
1: God bless you. Mama Ajin Kotoku, the time is far spent, but 30 seconds, and then I'll
2: come. Me has to say, me bumpaya myself for man, money, me sister Baba. Be my tea, be Namia, be Nami, and tea, and I'm not pay. Me Daniam has to say, Nami, and Shamidi, say, Mimbosho, Nami.
1: And yes, Nami, and ye, you, or ye, ewa nibrimu. In Tibria or the Bemomono and so yet. So God does his own thing in his own time.
2: Amen.
1: And when he does it, it's so beautiful.
2: Amen.
1: Yamishra.
2: Okay.
1: Yamishra. Okay.
2: Yamishra.
1: Azovo.
0: Yes, sir.
1: Emfa contact and to Jana.
0: Yes.
1: But Fred, mommy, why? Aless, engineer. As of God willing, the program will surely. Hey.
0: The door.
1: Everything will work together for our good. God willing, coming Saturday, 23rd of this month, program Nebaso. I'm praying seriously towards the program. We are going for a conference from Monday at your end, Frafraha.
0: Oh, okay.
1: Frafraha. Inti, Bacho can be bifa program no. Bacho mami recording why?
0: So we are going to Kwabonzi.
1: Kwabonzi.
0: You see, this world is. It's a small world.
1: Mm.
0: That's where we started our first church as a mission. You know, we planted a church in Kwabonzi. We still have somebody who mans that church, but we have left it. So when you told me that let's go to Kwabonzi, I knew exactly what God was trying to tell me.
1: Mm.
0: So we are going with our team. We are going to be doing food. We are going to be doing clothing, we are going to be doing shoes, water, and above all, we are going to be preaching the gospel.
1: Sure.
0: The gospel is going to be preached to all these people. We are anticipating about 1,000 people. That's what we have budgeted for. So, if you are listening to us and you have relatives in that community, please tell everybody. There's enough for everybody who will come. Enough. Don't come alone and thinking that okay, I'll get be brave. No.
1: We see near Kani Nani say Nyami Aduma air coming Saturday. Coming Saturday. Yin na Obi Bisase kwa bondine wen fan pacho udu kaswa. Na u ko bodjiasia. Kaswa towards bodjuasi kudia of a ko e hon yina no nti udu. Papa sin number one, what tiny on the left. Ufi Crudian so eba, udu papa sin number one, what tiny on the right. Me paucho. Ode papa can, I will just do it in the dialect, no na.
0: Okay.
1: Into
0: so, yes, So all that we want now is the people to come, because all is set. You know, all is set for the people to come, and all that we need is the people to come in their numbers, so that we can have all the things done. So God bless you so much. If you are hearing me or listening to me, we want you to invite somebody. It's free, you know, free water, free clothing, free shoes, free whatever. All the things you're doing is free. It's all free. So God bless you so much. God bless. God bless. God bless. God bless. Thank you so much. I want to pray for anybody listening to me who is sick. I want to pray for sick people right now. If you are sick in any part of your body, I want you to pray. I want you to lay your hand wherever you are sick. Thank you, Holy Spirit. I pray for sick people be healed right now. I declare by the Spirit of God, let that frail body receive strength. In the name of Jesus, receive strength in your body. Be healed. Be healed. Be healed right now. Be healed by the power of God. In the name of Jesus, somebody with arthritis, God just spoke to me clearly in my spirit that it is gone. Somebody cannot see well, it is gone. Somebody's back pain is gone. Somebody's ulcer, it's gone. Somebody's they just had a surgery, and the Lord is telling me right now that wound is drying up right now. In Jesus' mighty name, you are blessed with good health in Jesus' name. God richly bless you. You can send us your testimony on Remedy Nation on Facebook, on Instagram, on TikTok, on YouTube, wherever. Just send us your testimony and God would perfect that healing. God bless you so much. You are healed in Jesus' name.
1: Amen. 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Ma, yemfa announcement we Emma. That's it. Okay. Nyango pon enshra papa papa. Me ma me ba kon ne ni kunu eda form. Oh, me mami, Radin Kanwa, Mama, Sophia, Minya Bell, Sophia.

0: twice. 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
1: inside. On the 29th and 30th of this month, 29th

the late Adodo dear my friends, Mr. Donko Yami Adoma 29th no Yebedi Dano na 30th no Yako Penny Crabio na Thanksgiving no hey the Apostolic Church Ghana Peace Grace Assembly Ewo Shukura Accra and Opa 8 a.m. Temperature

Abros Villa, Mayra Abros Villa, dress code here, black and red, and a Sunday near black and white. So the money and sell by Bana BBBA, IFF, Yampo Punch now. Send ya your kind, Yamiya Duma 23rd.

earth will change. Your life will change. Would you woo in part? 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So come in your numbers, please. 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Nyanko ponshira, papa, papa. Our Jesus Christ team. Na 22nd, a Friday. Me ye all night kesiye pa ewo the apostolic church Ghana of Akor district of Akor center and anyanya no kasua area mpacho film is going to be a blessing time. Bible said if there is a man to pray, then there is a God to answer. Don't sit at home, come and let us pray and your life will never be the same. Nyankopon shira papa papa pa na onyo kesiye ewo Jesus Christ dimu. Amen and amen. Happy birthday to my father, my everything, Apostle Dr. Samuel Mantia. Apostle Dr. Samuel Mantia, papa, you are blessed. You are highly blessed. The Lord bless you and make you great. From your sons, Pastor Godfrey Kwamintri, and entire all your family, and your humble servant Kwabena Kofi. So, papa, nyaminshira, papa, no yo kesiye, ewe Yesu Kristo timo. Amen and amen. Osofu Dr. Kedo Beto, nyango ponshira, na onyo kesiye. Osofu Dr. Kedo Beto, mahu neirao, for the good work that you are doing. We are so for our Denta SDA, all nation. Yango Ponchira, papa, and a mama Mabel, Dog Beto, Mauneira. God richly bless you so much. The Lord bless you and make you great in the name of the Father, the Son, and of the Holy Spirit. God richly bless you. I will say, Yango Ponchira Munina, na on your kesie, Sani Amekano, Menana Eda from the late, Osia Hini Dakum Akrufi. Or the form, Oko Latte, or Ryan Ebusia, or Nuno Ebusia Penya, or Diano, Wakan, Chine Egu, or Fran Tamawa Nitintimo, Tiatun Safros, on the 30th, Ina Echecia, Ewo Kufodia, the residence, the hall, and a Jumedian Ebaso, and you see a hini for any impaying for all Latin Natun Safrance, on the 30th, in Nayambra, a

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Your humble servant, Kwabena Akrofi. I love you with the love of God. God bless you. Bye-bye.

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And of course, I say a cocoa die and I enemy on so soon. So I dear chi or so soon, young copon or the achemino, me no, or my bunny be uncow, near no stron and run at Joe, the no stron and poor much deep in the night, no, or do a cha. Last week is gone. New week has begun. Today is the first day of the week. And until when we am near said that, one on your me and a two no minu minu yanamo a see. Senye radia anka minu mienu, enka ye chwe enyushe binkumni enifa anki ye unu bebiya. 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Ye friend, the last day, the first day of the week is the last day. Enu ti ene bibi biya uye biya, dedicated unto the Most High God. Everybody better to one more see said the other two more the run out of from and day 17 of May 2026 on your meeting phone or the ebitcha. You shall cross the year 2026. His answer is 2 at 3 for no more see, you know, or soon, you know, Jesus Christ, he is alive and he will guide and direct your steps. So, okay, only riding and now one is a radical who are who obedin conim and found it a strochia, a bebo abrabomo, and found a cucrucia, and found it initial challenges to be a bebo abrabo, may catch or say, or the phone, your crystal mojidi, a sense, unconim de, a be pierce, a homachi enstroma. 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And if I want to also soon, you know, so if I want to Christo Yesu so I no pay so the Jumadi emi amedi hu chamia fe monu onyame akwa chief and ano pe kame ho na ye ntie radi asem yemfa enhye na wotwe 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What say about Osuan Jaya on Pauye? O Kawaho, Amaniemo, Insumo, O Jemo, O Hauniam, Akukufia Sinemo. Jesus is alive. Never give up. Don't be discouraged. The Lord is with you. So back our Bible so queer down and see what of way. Said you already tiasi and as a crystal asha ye bo na wakaya was on jaya and one power no me catch us a mania piano betria for so and utina crystal mutidye wa a mania abo washuo wa watobaha wa wabumo bo me catch us a Jesus is alive. He will surely bring you come out successfully. So everybody obey so and sa. 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He will be the pillar of cloud during the day behind you and the pillar of fire in the night. The Lord is with you. He's the Alpha and Omega. 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

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For sure, he will order your steps, he will order your path. If you say, I am a quaff for a radi or a quaff for a little bit to another more SCA, Nana, and a day said, I make catcher on a Jumediano, a year as Sempamre 94.7, the Jumedia, a year Pastor Emmanuel J. Yana Otari Brook, Sera Machibia, and Ame Unyamiakua, Chief Metremo, Amano, Nami Pesautia, say, Yana Otati, or so for a J. and can. 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

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Ye ma omuko chwe BEC, you know, meka chwe se. 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E Jennifer ma. You shall come out with victory. 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Everybody dominin nyansa. Hon huma e huna die. 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Wana otro wasi 2026. Ready ebe domo namu nina etimi. I come out as successful people.

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He will surely take you there. You shall cross it, you shall end it with success, and your name shall, in the name of the Lord, shall be glorified in your life. Ubedi adansie ashe Kristo die ne wonyam esanse ono no wakra ono wabo ho ban ene wode watwa afi no Ewurade beye Yesu bedi wani me na wade wachi wate ne sadia na chese ye bibi sai Ewurade kwan se Ewurade kwan e wo he fan ye hwehwe ne nante so esanse e ho na ubedi yanim no wade yachi one me kwatra fo. Radio Quano is answer no quantity for the Lord is your map. He's the one that is going to direct you, he's the one that is going to order your steps, he's the one that will bring it to pass. No matter what happens, no matter what be the day, during the day, the first early hours of the day, nothing be piano obesia and found it obey and found it better than who had to make catch or say, Christon T, what's new cream defo? And it's one walk out down run. I don't want to ask him, Papa, make catch or say, Radio Tiasi, everything shall be fine. Opaso chimbe bo gidigidigidi nanso so said the tibia na wie beba e den e won limit bebi e wa e ba wa be pim enu ntika wa koma to yem onyame etiase Ewurade nti ebesi wiye wene o ma wene o abusua 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Obeka say, oh, a rade, na mi nim abusian fo, mon join me, mon famo ho, mon support me, na mi muni me ho, sa na beka. So se muni ho, se denya, a rade, ne humo brunti no dia domo. So the time will come that your victory shall emerge. It will pop up like a morning star. The bad is a dear bad, the crown of a sicker ben, I betray my young couple. A for a bob ben, I will bow. I mean, a young ben, I bet to a some ben po and our becan. A ready a friend, a toy and no humo broom. And a mistress, a toy and a humo bros, and can will be better what you mean, and pay. Oh, because of his grace and mercy, the Lord should answer you. Not because of your righteousness, not because of any good thing that you are doing, but for the sake of his mercy, his favor, and his grace in Tino, everybody on you are no. When you are Kuma Swadi amount, na humo bra etimoda, na ensis adentin, everybody on you are no. I'm uncut and so shame. Everybody be you are no, out of four, me say, ready be you are no, eti for Akuma, for Reina, for Okrano, Homina, for Shay Christo, yes, to move, if we say, and chen, a chess a denyara, said the Nasem Kai, was it though? This vision may tarry, but yet, for sure, certainly, it will come to pass, it will never be disappointed.
and your breath and now calculate it according to your own time. You may think that it is delaying, but according to the purpose of God, it will come to pass. Appointed time, it will never fail. It will never fail. Believe in God, believe in the Lord Jesus Christ, for He will surely bring it to pass. Brasikado Mahandere. The Spirit of God is here. The Holy Ghost is here. He will strengthen you. He will bring you to pass. He will let you. He will crown you with success. Be catch your a best two year. Oh, nyami ba uche mi na no pay a best two year. A mawa bomu mu. A kunimdia oma o. Dakupe. It will not take 1 week. It will not take 1 month. It will not take 1 year. It will not take many minutes or many hours. Just a moment. Glory of God. A miracle. Your expectation. It shall be fulfilled according to the promise of the Lord. Unyamia sem enti mi enfelida. Ewade sem enfeli o. Ewade sem enfeli. Jono fa uti mi. She show hun kra ne show hun ni. Yesu tiasi. He died. He resurrected on the third day. He went to heaven. You see, and now Yahweh Chem we are. And now ye kai the 40th day after Jesus resurrected from the grave. And then he kept on meeting with the disciples. 40th day, then he went to the Father in the heavens. Now what you chem and I say, Yahweh Chem we are. And a Christopher ye kai say and there toss where dear nine on. So after Easter, after the resurrection of our Lord and Savior Jesus Christ, was the 40th day. So we're commemorating the ascension of the Lord Jesus Christ. However, the Master for sure, according to his word, shall surely return. And to my Christo to do one more what he said, be ya, Uran Bosch was over say a bew. Na Uncle say a bedu shammo and I say a red bana won't prepare and in tea my Christo into two nana one more in see said the be ya who can be a torti who can you na a be a torti yes to Christo or Besanaba when he was there with the disciples on the Mount of Olive. The Bible said that he was just having an engagement with the disciples. And all of a sudden, all what they realized was that the Master was lifted up. And then he was moving. Within a second of his gone. The Bible might say, remember me, Becca, I was a chef. Papa, okay. The same thing, he will come.

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For some time we will consider this topic that the Lord would order your steps. Onyankopon kwano yehwehwe urade kwano. Let us ask for the old path. Let's ask for the old path. Ekwandadano. Ano pe eno ena menu mi yehwehwe. Ena ye nante so na ebe hunu urade animo nyame. No kenka Jeremiah chapter 6 verse number 16. Or for Jeremiah chapter 6 verse number 16.

Order for Jeremiah, Jeremiah chapter 6, verse 16. Munti, and I say, ye crado now, so our Bible be, and I say, oh, phone, you could open to the where the Bible is. Now, any making kind, bro, phone, or say, thus says the Lord, thus say the Lord, stand ye in the ways and see and ask for the old path. Where is the good way? And walk therein, and ye shall find rest for your souls. Hallelujah. Thus saith the Lord, stand ye in the ways, and see, and ask for the old path. Osi said ye radi asemu kanum. Semu yusha titia timpono. Namu kwajina kwanumu. 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The Lord shall order your steps well. I say, Munkojina a quaint titi quatimpono. Namumbusa say, a quam papano, where is the good way? And walk therein, and ye shall find rest for your souls. Now I say a quam papa and our hinfa mumusa say a quam papa and our hinfa. Now musha de muhua mubenya a home a mamokra. Hallelujah. Rather for best out here say nano pay a quam papa be your honor. And that way is what I'm coming to show you. I'm coming to teach you, I'm coming to tell you where lies the good way, where you can find rest for your soul. Indeed, you find a way leading to your rest. Not that you are going to die, but things shall be well with you. Everything, your aspirations, your visions, your goals, and your purposes shall be accomplished. So and it's my radical Christ and so on, sir. I bet you will cry. The Lord shall lead you.

There is a paradigm shift. The way the old people, the older people in the early centuries, the first century, second century, 20th century, all things have changed. And no man says Christ, so and so people, believers, are asking, where is the power of God? Where is the God of Elijah? Where is the God of Elisha? But the question you answer was, see, you miss a quanda dano, a quanda dano, titia tempono, near quijan, you miss a quam papa, a wahirifa, you're shedding a timo, nebena a home, a mayan cra. And it's a TSS, a radius, some said, yes, catch him, no munano peno, you're share a quanda dano, a quanda dano, a quina, a yetitia tempono, nebena a home, a dia maya cra, or the four me peso TSS is 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Ask for the old path and ask for the old way na ubenya home ama okra. I didn't know what's your Kenyan coupon fear. Mame Kase Mitro. For the whole of the first last week, from Sunday to Enra Saturday, the whole week, you know, calculate hours a woman, 168 hours. A more here and out of my own coupon. Apart from Sunday, now that was last Sunday, I was sorry. I had 3 hours, I'm going to cry. What's that hour? I'm sorry, 8, number 11. So 8, 9, 10, 11, 3 hours. It has do me say, 168 hours, you know, for the whole week, you know. And now with the 3 hours, that Sunday now kwa sorry, Emma nyanko ponya. That's just 165 hours. Abe ya wodiya. Ya obo bre, no one neche bre, ni obo bre, no one neche ebre. 3 hours now. What do you mean, Uncle Pond? That was first Sunday, no, and that's the first day of the week, no. And yes, Sunday now, quite sorry. And with all your car, you are flashy, and then Porsche car, no, who could do one? Naka 30 minutes, no, was off upon. So, Onyado from Pesa Uti Asiese, here, you see, I'm assuming Uncle Poya, you're just at Timpono. Those days, the early believers, they were committed, dedicated, they were real, real devoted Christians. How about these days, our current and dispensation, our Christian life is nothing to write home about. Yes, I'm about when you're the Ponya in many moons and channel. You're ready to get him porno. Near Nantison, you're being a homie, I'm a young cra. A Bimun Nantia, John Wesley, what the Ponko and Nanti preaches several churches in a day. And then you could take a car, I can see it. Then see a car, sorry, near you late, you're doing like a 20 minutes. You're been doing like a 30 minutes. Or do I to be through one of my late? But what can I see 15, 20 minutes? No, why waving is that? So for me, we'll appoint me to be a person because I'm shim no call. Was he ever shut at Impono? How those people, the believers of old, how they were so dedicated and committed in serving the Lord. And no pen bisa won say, "Sana wo dia etiana, sana wo ni awade na montu o mone namno, sana etie." Wo ho format say, "Wo tu wa che ti say, e basi e nyankopon dwuma e wo nyame fia, ye kwa asempa tre dwuma dia, ye ba for dia." Wo ho kika e ti say, there is such a huge gap, a huge, huge gap between the early believers, their lifestyles, and the believers of today, our lifestyles. It's nothing to write home about. Other four, a brenner do see a rich at Timpono. The old path, let us find out where is the good way. We shall find rest for our souls. I'm talking to a believer. I'm talking to believers today that Ejidifo, Mama Yen Tuya Hunsuo, Eneye Sunday. I'm expecting people to be in church as early as possible. Most churches are 7:30, 7 o'clock. Ebimuokura, Omoko, just 2 hours. 2 hours per. And Omokodi was sorry because first service, second service. 2 hours per. This is a ready to an amoa. We any who can count the ready fee. Maybe I'll tell you as a nano pay Christo and a bit to Yanamoya Maya, Yanya Credo, see

Yepemi will surrender unto the altar of sacrifice. Unto the altar of sacrifice. When the sacrificial, materials or the object of sacrifice is put on the altar, it is dedicated, holy, dedicated to the Lord. It has nothing. It can never resist itself. And for a body, never. And believers, we are living sacrifices according to Romans chapter 12. We should let our body be as what? A living sacrifice. Will you calculate the whole week? No, the whole week, 168 hours. Okay, midweek, ukuyada. Maybe one day be prayer, be another revival, be another say deliverance, be a film. Nanya one cobbing pono. Yes, Sunday, poor and quan or quasar. 3 hours in pona, I asked her. Your bobber will need bread. Ni obo breno otumfo nyankopon obo breno nano oni bre eti duro tama ya wose ya ko worship nyankopon ni esuba urade. Look at what we are doing, believers. Yes, sanya dwini yen sachira ya retiti atempono ni enante so ni emise se ekwam papa no hinfa. Ask o se bisa what be mawo bom wo bebio hwehwe na wo behunu woni anybody ni yeye. Are we serving the Lord? Is today the Lord's day? According to the Bible, the book of Revelation, was it that I was in spirit on the Lord's day? On the Lord's day, according to John Ochoa, the book of Revelation, was it I was in spirit on the Lord's day? That was the first day of the week. Today is the Lord's day. According to the English word, the Lord's day, possessive noun, the Lord's day, it means a dano eyeradedia, a dano eyeradedia. It is the whole Sunday, puno, eye the Lord's day, and I was at the Maradia, and 3 hours, nana. 24 hours, and I don't know, treno. You strike the proportion, you see. You, 3 hours out of 24 hours. Proportion, you say. Ratio, you say. What is the fraction? 1/8. For 3 hours, you didn't ready there. And then, person, you say. Now, say the whole day. You see, you call by 11 now upon, and now 12 now upon. So, you start at 9 now upon. You start at 10 1 now upon. Until Miss Rewo said, sir, 3 hours, no. Make sure, say, nyamina what the man complete. Nyame on the one trip. What you say? On Casa 24 hours, you know, because I saw a demo. No, mom, no hours, sir, which has been agreed upon that Yediko Sumo Yankopon, Yediko Yina, Yediko Dia Dance, Yediko Tontono, Yamanasono, although for many late, men you have been free, and you have been free, and Fenyami Breno. Already, yes, sisi nyangu pona da. I mean, 24 hours, and yamano 3 hours. Okay, unse yes, sisi nida da da. But enha nyangu pon. But the hard journey ni se 3 hours ni yesi ya debe sunya meno Sunday no. Ehono bi okabrani besi noma. Ehono ba tembi ayini mano me oh me uradi nyangu pon. It's very painful. Hey, yeah. So from what Christo di pa? Kwese na abesi noma. Nese ko basa brain read ka. Ne me nya kwa so ubisa na me si noma. Are you serious? Are you serious with your Christian life? I'm telling you, a baby bar, you will not have time to wash. A baby bar, you will not even think of washing. You will not even think of sleeping and relaxing. And then Rami Kwe, my bedroom, you now by 11, number 12, in my prement, me and son, my master, a whole lot of flimsy excuses. But Sandy Pacro, you are quite too no cotton brochure. And you are going to get it because of Pesica. Hey! Sika, eye. 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

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I say, a nebrino, a Christo for yen serious, ye Christo sum, and a okasa for kunkuya brabohua. I say, it was then. When? How? That was then. We don't talk about holiness again. But remember, the word of the Lord can never be watered down. It can never be watered down. Never. Hebrews chapter 12, verse number 14. Was it follow peace with all men and holiness without which no one, absolutely no one will see the Lord. Was it follow peace with all men. Follow peace with all men. All men. No caveat. All men. Every man is a man. White, blue, red, black. All men. Follow peace with all men. And holiness, without which no one shall see the Lord. Hebrews chapter 12:14. Follow peace with all men and holiness without which no one shall see the Lord. Me catch now say, yeah, yeah, Christos, my brother, on the standard, we can never lower the standard. We can never change anything. We can never water down the word of the Lord. It's unchangeable. The Lord can never be changed. His way can never be changed. And in the other way, we are trying to give a different meaning. Contemporary believers, technological believers and Christians. Technology. You the church and you say mu. You are fucking bia so just to technological lies nyame asem. Me person me profu. You perceive the technology no. You technologicalize nyame asem. In everything. Oh feel pa. Ya won't come bia. Was meeting with Facebook. Hey, me out of all. You cannot change the old path. The old path. If you say, according to Daniel chapter 12, I'm telling you, he knows it. He said it in Daniel, the book of Daniel chapter 12. Was in him diabe dawson? Okay, and people di atrenchi. People run to and fro. Knowledge shall increase. However, Hebrews chapter 10:25 was saying, do not forsake the assembling of yourself together as the manner of some is. Mamun jamu humunshia muda. It meant nefien kase. Make your Facebook so. Met him off your Facebook so. Was it mamun yamu humunshia muda? Mun kosun shia mo. And predudua muba wunse a brandy ben. Ebbia now the wunya wunse a brandy ben. And wun here is unnecessary for you to go to church. Oh, and a wun here say, my brother, my sister. Share a brand or homo. Nessa wun kobe bia. Sorry, nekwa, sorry. The old path. 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Nese ya hon foma. Eni ye tu hwa che. Any ya think I yamma a radia juma see who say radia egma e toform and answer a sofa e sika sem kwanso a ye say between who see what see so no order for yana e fekeke yana e fekeke and the kamfona yako it is our heaven or mono or mu kwan se omu ye wood must or mo cause our heaven said ye papa Abraham kai was saying that dying ni padin is seen or share the more dia nini pan didn't say see ye or sro sro hin and I ye dia Nessa uncle for ya home for my no more too much, and no more for a ball. I'm a poor crystal sumo. 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Hey, I don't understand that you could tell me. Are you sure that you want the Lord to order your steps?
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Glory be to God. The devil is a liar. In fact, he's a trickster. It's why you Christ to the Kawakuma to you, Midin Kansha won't cry and say, hey, and found your money be our name. It shall be well with you. The Lord cannot disappoint you. Eti kawakuma to ya mne trasi di ima uradi. 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

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I don't iron on Fridays. Not even Fridays but mentuade. Before Thursday, Wednesday. No me weird. Other for it person will tear say see I see a dana yeah radi dia dia. And he to me and fancy one manu. Sat 3 hours no, yen dinini, yen man ya fefe, nenya and ya pepe on the dot 8 you are there. 7 o'clock you are there. 7:30 you are there. 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

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He was all quite ready for you. Now, of course, you know, you know, you know, worship, you know, you did praises and worship, you know, man, now, bow for the, kese, you see, can you kufu, never told you, me, for the butcher, now, ready, but this row, or beka say, ah, me, bow, say, dear, why, look at David, oh, say, sa, man, yanko, pon, energy, then I was all, and it's a Sunday on the 17th of May. Already a chair and crossory, guarantee me corner cosa. The year ready a true prayer worship. Now, just go down on your knees. 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What crow? Okay. 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Now, so Ababe, yeah, one of the icons when we talk of Christianity. 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And it's an opera of Bedo Banaria, yeah, and Yankopon, I'm not Domusun, Nimo Brunso, Ediava, do something, so yeah, or say a tiasia, say, Babia, or Tunfun, Yankopon, or Diababi Drununo, and Yankopon Yaduma, now watch ye, Besson Simono, a Yankosia, that's no, Masati, and can be if he said. Onyankopon brandom bia se Kristo ma ye de ye bekoso na ye tie Awurade asem ye bekoso efi se nyame asem nimu a menua do fo oman mu nsem ebekun oman no mu nsem no ebekun de we hia onyame asem eno ne be 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first day of the week what ti be free men chen dwane ne kwa sorry kotie bi ne fa hye na wotwe na se wotina be kwa adwuma an ta asem no kan wo ho a na wo dwendwe ne ho a me catch ro say you will not even consider whether or man no wo mo e policies no e be boa ana se e moa e koyie ana se e nkoyie ye ko bankum ana se e ko bankum e fi se nyame asem se they just shall live by faith not by the economy of your country. They just shall live by faith. It where the economy of a country is in tatters, is in shambles. And no matter how you know, they just shall live by faith. Where the economy is not supporting, where all the indicators are not supporting, a human ni hono, any prepared human you know, make catch us. They just shall live by faith. They just
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The same time. 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Obesan atimika. 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
1: Pastor, do you know that you are a great man?
2: Yes, I know I'm a great man.
1: They say great people always do a great show. Do you know that?
2: Yeah, we do a great show.
1: Sometimes the words that you say, you know, it makes someone to smile every morning.
2: Wow.
1: But, you know, your voice, even when someone hears your voice, I think that a person smiles and being happy the whole day. You know, sometimes it is not about what you have in you, it is about what you come out with.
2: Oh, okay.
1: Yeah, the way you talk, if someone is in pain, if someone is thinking about something, if you have something or someone that the person cannot solve it, your voice makes someone feel good.
2: Thank you so much.
1: Yeah, I know that your mom who gave birth to you, I think that he has given birth to the gates to the whole world. Yeah.
2: Wow, thank you.
1: God
2: thank
1: bless
2: you. Mr. Ogute, message bi aba your friend Grace Mensa or your social media lady will fear her. No, see me, Mr. Ogute, are you engaged?
3: Come on, Salah. No, we are pass. Different problem.
2: Oh, I hope that will be baline or so.
3: If you had money,
2: okay.

Yes, indeed, Munshan and Yunyam. Wherever you are, be a Ubiaru. Shall please turn our Bibles to Psalm 150, verse 6. And it says, let everything that has breath praise the Lord. Psalm 150, verse 6. Let everything that has breath praise the Lord. It's a very simple scripture. Wherever you are, me pase, oda nyanko pase, nishira ni dino, yeni dini kasiye. 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So wherever you are, I just want you to lift your voice and thank him. He's been good throughout the week, throughout the month. He's been protecting us, our going out and our coming in. He's been faithful to us. He has done a lot of great things for us. So wherever you are, I want you to lift your voice and tell me, tell Papa, we appreciate every single thing you've been doing into our lives. We thank you for your protection over us. Just say something. Once the Lord in thanksgiving. In worship. Can you be cheered on that? Dana, sit, listen, and you know.

Yes, indeed, as you una oyo ohene. And part is a beautiful day and a wonderful day that the Lord has made. And it's a beautiful song of fear, Pastor Emmanuel Chiboti. Holy kind say another Himalaya a fee a fortune a flaglo a hope a faglo a ho. We wanna do another great song of fee a Esther a PC ho splendid performance or yeah that just ended a TGMA. I want you to enjoy this one from her, and then we'll enjoy another one from Dinah MG. How was it? Enjoy this one from Esther PC.

0: protection.
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Dear man, on 24 message number, you'll be to the bar 0539-6464-79-0539-6464-79. Right after this, praise song. Yeah, message thing now, bro. So 0539-6464-79. We can kind of Eddie Amar. It's a powerful praiser. If you are the legend, Professor Kofi.

into far messages name my habit media bar 0539 6464 79 0539 6464 79. Part of today's song in the next 5 minutes. Yeah, we can come message number 2 from Baya Fabra 0539 6464 79 0539 6464 79. It's a powerful prayer jammer. If he at school,

Friday. In team in can count messages, you know, and for mouth. So see ya. You know, my feet. Everywhere I go. Everywhere I go. Alright, making call message then from Mao, and this one says it says happy birthday to my lovely wife, Mrs. Doris Makafui Nyamade. You are my greatest blessing and my forever favorite person. Watching you shine makes every day worth it. I love you endlessly. May you live long, be in good health, and receive the blessings from the Almighty God. And this one is from your husband, Mr. Xavier Nyamade, and the three boys. So fantastic morning and confirm out, Mr. Xavier Nyamade. A long time, bro. And you didn't send me a message last week on the Mother's Day. And so can I even say happy belated Mother's Day to you, Mrs. Doris Makafui Nyamade? I don't know, I guess it's fine. So to you, Mrs. Doris Makafui Nyamade, happy, happy, special birthday going out to you. God richly bless you and keep you safe in Jesus' name. Amen. This one is from your husband, Mr. Xavier Nyamade.

And then this one says, happy birthday, Daddy Joe. May God grant you all your heart desires and satisfy you with long life. And this one is from Nana Sewa, a.k.a. International. So happy special birthday and confirm out. Daddy Joe, nyanko po isra no nyo kasiye. Ewe Yesu di mo. Amen. And then this one says, happy belated birthday to you, Belinda Osabia Ayensu. God bless your new age with good health, long life, and prosperity. And this one is from Efia and Araba. So, Belinda Osabia Ayensu, happy belated birthday going out to you. Yanko Ponshra, on your kesie. Ewe Yesu di mo. Amen. Hey. And then this one is from Blind Moses, and he's saying that a very special birthday to you, Jessica Yeboah Derry, from your uncle Moses A. Derry, BM, and the entire Derry family. Jessica, our beloved daughter, we pray that on this your birthday, may the good Lord grant you with good health, wisdom, and strength to achieve your academic success and goals. May the mercy, favor, grace, and glory be your portion. And may all your dreams and expectations come to pass. Jessica, we are proud of you and happy birthday to you once again. And this one is from your uncle, Moses A. Derigo. Hey, Jessica. Amen. And then this one says, happy sixth belated birthday going out to you, my son, Abdul Aziz Sena. And he says, you are a wonderful blessing in my life, and I pray God grant you good health, wisdom, happiness, and success always. May you smile, never fade, and may your future be bright and beautiful. Enjoy your special day, my dear son. And this one is from your mommy and your sister Salma, from Mina, and then your sister Selma.

So there's a powerful praiser fee at Tiso Hall, Urikaite, Himalaya fee, Fortune, Afaglu Hall, and of course, Ada Worship fee, Sofo, Imano Chibo T Hall, and of course, Blended Performance fee, Esther PCL, and of course, Diana Entry Hamilton, Cosines Hotel, the legendary Kofi Abraham, and a powerful praise. 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Well, this is what you don't know. All the sponsors back, they never join in. Nah, Iraq of Akasia Bonon, so I don't 106.3. Nothing. If you're sorry about where the airs of free at Tabba, and of course, Aquanjan Sufi, airs of Anita could take you home, Avenue 2 by 12, so. No matters in Super Bar with the soft Jonathan Blay. Now, if you have Sempa drama, Abba, and from 9 to 10, I'll give you a good music. I've enjoyed it in a canyon at Watras. Young Pondomo, Unshrow, that it was to be an onion from an out team, or one in your from and from out. 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

Hey, and to you, DJ Black, DJ Black, a program director for HIT 1039. You're watching me from TikTok, and I thank you so much. Dr. Pounce, you too, thank you so much for joining, and all the people joining me on TikTok. Amen.

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And I believe tonight, as we sing together, greater grace, greater grace. Tell somebody, greater grace is coming forth for you. It talks about the righteousness of God, the holiness of God, the wonders of God, and the power of God.

no premium watch the bass and panel 4.7. Jumedia would see at Nidia Sempa Sanctuary. A bow and chain question, Debbie, a bon on so pepper penny at the ashes. As a dying comma, Mr. Akiamwa Boating. The book of Ephesians 3, verse 20, it says, now unto him who is able to do immeasurably more than all we ask or imagine, according to the power that is at work within us. Now unto him who is able to do far more we can ever ask or think of. May the power that worketh inside you bring you all that you desire this week and beyond, in the name of Jesus. I no pen check a send come on Mr. Kwesi Chum. Oh no, you're a new woman, baby. Be a more be a bin come on Mr. Kenan San. A bin come on Bishop Sammy Renchi. A bin come on Abu the General. A bin come on Obi. A bin come on Omai Hine Kwabna Asante. Onyami Shas or Dwefidia Natwa Sempa 94.7. Ma Mavis Owo Tema Committee 10. Cheka Mefia Onyami Shra Munina. And Che Yabeko fixing the man behind Ghana.

0: The NBA playoffs are underway, and now you can trade every game on Kalshi. 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
1: Mosquito, skill, skill and so time at den den den. And you know, then ya grow squad and all. Obia, ye bibia, come on, baby, I see at the tuono. Obia, Eddie, Eto, Jerome. And also a social media, Honoma, and also, yeah, Jumana, come on. Senior Misty Wahanomo, Nana Kwame Bensford, and so Wahanomo, and tell ya come and change, say yay. Coach Vicente Abiu, drawing board, doing a pom-pom swa. Not just Professor E.K. Wallace, and this is what you don't know. And so

0551 22 48 22 0551 22 48 22 and now say

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I want to join. And a high group, you know, keke krampa. And your brofu be a bibri, sir. And I say group keke, no, atro. And I want to join keke. Now say, yeah, we be a. Hey, Antoine Semenya. 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

0: ahonomo. 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
1: Yeah, international Iman.
0: Patu apomu te sain.
1: Apomu de boko, but me say dia reho anopa we.
0: Oh.
1: And say, and any 1 year, I'm seeing me, mommy.
0: Ampa, oh,
1: and then me pon, and then they say, you're
0: called,
1: Shannon Anderson, you're bomb by a car, and then me need a gym, but young coupon, I be, I want them all home.
0: Oh.
1: Sa oso ho ye.
0: Onyankopon do me ho ye pa.
1: Baby girls no mo ho ye.
0: Pacho obia ho ye pa.
1: Ya me yas.
0: Obia ho ye pa.
1: Na I'm an enchia ye listeners. Ramziku.
0: Ramziku.
1: Wa crosso. 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
0: wow
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0: nyame nyame aye nyame aye nyame nse odin ono ano de ma ono ana exo na ejie na edu ba bia na eya pa edu se oji a eya pa pa pa pa ah tina last week Mother's Day no na aye yi no oni eriko Eric Kasi Dubuadi,
1: the petty head of sports.
0: Yes, yes, yes, yes, yes. And our professor E.K. Wallace.
1: Oh, yeah,
0: oh, oh, oh, oh, oh, oh, oh, oh, oh, oh, oh, oh, oh, oh, oh, oh, oh, oh, oh, oh, oh, oh, oh, oh, oh, oh, oh, oh, oh, oh, oh, oh, oh, oh, oh, oh, oh, oh, oh, oh, oh, oh, oh, oh, oh, oh, oh, oh, oh, oh, oh, oh, oh, oh, oh, oh, oh, oh, oh, oh, oh, oh, oh, oh, oh, oh, oh, oh, oh, oh, oh, oh, oh, oh, oh, oh, oh, oh, oh, oh, oh, oh, oh, oh, oh, oh, oh, oh, oh, oh, oh, oh, oh, oh, oh, oh, oh, oh, oh, 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
2: Good morning, international man.
0: Mpacho appointment saying
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2: Oh, you might do more. Wicked, I call you time anyway. CCM sent in at the action. I said, would you be good? So I bet you in an
0: hour. I
2: dare, sir. Would be in an hour, dear. You know, I'm bringing you, and I said, I can work out sober. And I said, just championship, so I started. And seven and nine, team and why busy. You know, sorry, I best read a month was about Ghana. Suppose it's just about branding.
0: Oh, okay.
2: You never be a worker. You don't even know where we are.
0: If you make him be a
2: group, if you make Canada, we don't know where we are. So it'd be a pride at home with past histories. In athletics, Ghana, you may be below Africa. We come nowhere close to the likes of Ethiopia, Botswana, or my train. And to be here, and I'm tired, such as example. No? Oh, first night you were Eric in cancer. No? First, now this more. But meanwhile, I tell my more Eric and Casa more as this. No,
0: then go tell
2: Namibia. I was Frankie Fredericks. I'm not going to China. A G A meda in Atlanta or G 200 meda until a silly boy by a bear the fastest in the history of Africa. 20 meters. No, Frankie Fredericks is a genius. But can I go near Tama? Ubia befriend. Oh, Eric and Casa Mona, dear pa. As this I can one air, dear pa. Only I didn't know. Only I did
0: could see saying.
2: Mm. Mm. Mm. Mm. Dachinti. A minor number player, Hono. And yet, because we win some trophy, be in Kakaka, and then Gana for do not be as a dear home of my friend Botswana. Botswana started after a year, Beijing 2008.
0: Oh, okay.
2: Macola, I'm 3400, giddy, that's a grass I grow, and I learned 2012. Then 2016. Then about 2020, then 2024, and then you can't fall by 400, the whole world. There's only one country which I challenge here, US of A, and that's Botswana for you. You have 100 homogenum, and that's Zambia, Zimbabwe. Homogenum produce as proper world class sprinters. A semi original meters were high. Say the last year, I credit on your three, or not about the meters from Cameroon, or not about the year. And I went for no There wasn't a Kanisimini. There was no Teboho.
0: Oh, okay.
2: There was no the first man in Africa, Mayala. Oh, my baby. And just imagine. I can say phone upon the new.
0: I can say phone upon Africa.
2: Hano. Don't know about upon the new. But I'm happy for here to be a Musan. Nigeria.
0: Yeah. Yeah.
2: And let me tell you, Sabano.
0: Yeah. Yeah.
2: Ofihamu, Ebeji. And let me tell you, Sino. From her straight to China, and Russia, Shanghai, audited.
0: Mm-hmm.
2: Just imagine the distance from Ghana to China.
0: Wow.
2: We are not the next day, or 2 years, could be Shanghai, under German League, Shanghai.
0: Accredited.
2: We are a mark of good athletes.
0: In Ghana, any nyaya.
2: You know, if you say the aggressor, I know you might say you're a senior B. I did D in Japan when it comes to sports. Ghana phone, you know, don't tell me I say you're GFA and Ghana athletics. But once I'll tell you, know, if you say you're a Ghana, you say you're better than Togo. It's of you to force, if I want to throw an outcome, you're a man. And Frank was so bomb with you, and then I'm somebody waiting. No, no, so the dresses among someone, they may be principal.
3: Some plan from UCF. I got you in
0: the
3: international shame and this. And that phrase, I don't know who coined that international shame. What makes it international shame?
2: So, yeah, journalism for so long a time, over decades.
0: Yeah,
2: not say BBS, not say a bonnie, yeah, you think I say a bonnie, just an international media reporter. Meanwhile, I'm going from a report. I'm far from here. Yeah, look, I'm going to say, I'm to say, I'm going to pick it, but language, you know, is their language.
0: Okay.
2: Don't try it. They say, I'm going to say, and they say, Obi war BBC. Obi war CNN also report. Obi war Skydance report. Now say, I don't see the money in the international. I don't care what I don't know what you know. I don't know what you know. And the both of them, they say, what do you know? But they don't care now. Oh, you know. So, me, I don't buy into that international shame. I don't know. I don't know. It's shameful. It's shameful. We don't need any international man to come and tell us and say, so I didn't mean anything yet. You want there, yeah, you didn't know the way to wear any. Until we report it, they say, well, international shame. If I think it's shameful, there's no gain adding any adjective with international. Uncle, we should be the first to report what is good or and what is bad.
0: Wow.
2: And see, henceforth, people should stop this international shame. No? I don't know, bad, they're bad. What if you know what I'm saying? Okay, no, who is saying? That's the point of make it. So we should just sit down, plan properly, and young men say in the next 10-20 years, oh man, I ban no air sports more. I hear na ye di kro.
0: Wow.
2: Must I ban Ghana sports? I think behind the DJ for home for DJ for home film. But meanwhile, leg you know every weekend do and a midweek. One off, 1 week a day a national affair. Look at nipas in the call. Into Mr. Sonoba, Yenya would say, Mamayan prayer, who am quine, and Tracy come and one year home. If you are saying, I agree with the idea, Ghana, we don't lack human capacity. When it comes to manpower, in all spheres of life, Ghana, you'll be. Now, because of Yenya and Yamay in Tina, it should be a Ghana in woman position now, on Yenya Munye Manimao. Because if me and Mitsie in 2022, what athletic championship, if I could qualify to hold the position, I don't think the thousands or hundreds of guardians out there, no much mean be in athleticism. I am Krumuhano, Yenya Yumay, and we will be a walk cohort dark, walk on one dark ones and we are my own friend here. Take me out of home, Ghana.
0: Wow.
2: It's as if you're ready to say, baby, be a yida in our life. From organization to athlete preparation, Yema coin, Yema, a Yemi Cassel. Now, it doesn't cause a thing. The most easiest thing to do in life is to blame somebody. That's the most easiest thing to do in life. Obi bit me be mo bia, o ka so on propose 1 points. I going forward here, the come about one here, want to be in kebi. Aha, I dey you say obi so crazy there. Eh the cheapest thing to do. But you been send yakoy nim, o ho na bo hu omo a adomo kan mo nim de omo ka pa no. When I know and say, crouch on your interior, come on, some ye. Just in 2 years after, you will still Africa, Fede Koso. I don't think before then no manga some money. No, let's see how it goes. And then the baby.
0: Okay.
2: If we are here find it at the senior day, say, yeah, so if it's why you be my effect. Morocco, air host to air AFCON, and air come from Morocco. And yet, brother, Morocco for Cody.
0: To yeah.
2: So, yeah, event, event must be seen as events. Okay, beer, athletics, oh, yes, be beer and football. The activations around the stadium alone. The activations, me, if any, her, I prefer watching ball outside stadium than Meko stadium inside. The giant screens, the entertainment part of it. Then the open will be a no. And now, oh, shapes, and I'm holding a dear. When did you fe? Why you come away? I and we any brofa, because we are name watchering. So it's not about the excuses, and it's not about the
0: assembly FM.
2: So by the time I see him, I keep on saying, I don't know what my gun to turn on pet, and you say, boom, say, and near your son will be him. A bank we are, my time, my woman is a couple of blasters, and most amount for finance excuses, I'm not in the say, players, you know, and we be no teams, you call relegation, I'm a country, and common start, almost start, but we want to add one, almost say, oh, because it's going to tell me, almost, oh, you could lose. Okay, well, yes, you were seven, a German Mohano. And then the most apart from Semenyo will play the other game. And it's a million was maybe our ambition. And it did my way.
0: Okay. Senior Amisti and our attaining Kano. Come on, pa. And then some were hop. And some were hop. And some were hop. Pa. And some were hop. I'm if I in tumna me cram humbra.
4: Hello, good morning, Pablo Aima.
0: Yes, I. Patrick Flores and Akase Free.
4: This is Kweku Holisin, aka Emotional Intelligence from Latin.
0: Yeah, Kweku Holisin, Emotional yes, Intelligence.
4: Yes, sir.
0: Yes. Yadao Bruta.
4: She say, when you say game, you're born here, Boko Tokone has been benefit according to condemnation style. How are you? When you mean here, investment. Tell me, say PSG, right? We're in investment. Investment, sure. She come get him for years, you know. Me not so say things on ball semi-finals of Champions League will be an investment in PSG. Don't you, sir?
0: Yeah.
4: Yes, but one say one player can make a difference, and I'm a
0: woman. Yeah.
4: Yes, one single player, one player. Into Kotokoni has then a friend saying Bensford, Nanaka and Bensford can. And your investment. Investment too. And El Hali nya $30 million. And you just say Kotokoni nya $10 million. Kotokoni may need even $5 million and can compete. Do you remember, say, Germany and Ghana ball? The score was 2-2. But meanwhile, on the foot of play, not German player, be anyone who Ghana player, be salary, eh, so you
0: yeah.
4: But yet, the scoreline, we were even leading 2-1, if not for, maybe a course who come from, I would have won that particular match. Meanwhile, Germany were the eventual winners of the cup, and,
0: yeah.
4: Yes, but it's a talent, silly, Ghana, wow. But I can't investment, and send a bear, quarter corner, and see, which mature players, $2,000, $3,000, local players, a lot of them will stay in this country and play for us. But Thatcher Burns will say, our winning the FA Cup will make our Africa more attractive than even nations. Don't be. I mean, I make a joke. That is called the commercials that got to come.
0: Emotional intelligence.
4: Hello, good morning, Pablo Aima.
0: Yes, I. Patrick Flores and Akase Free.
4: This is Kweku Holisin, aka Emotional Intelligence from Latin.
0: Yeah, Kweku Holisin, Emotional yes, Intelligence.
4: Yes, sir.
0: Yadao Bruta.
4: She say, when you say game, you're born here, Boko Tokone has been benefit according to condemnation style. How are you? When you mean here? Investment. Tell me, say PSG, right? We're in investment. Investment, sure. She come get him for years, you know. Me not so say things on ball semi-finals of Champions League will be an investment in PSG. Don't you, sir?
0: Yeah.
4: Yes, but one say one player can make a difference, and I'm a woman.
0: Yeah.
4: Yes, one single player, one player. Into Kotokoni has then a friend saying Bensford, Nanaka and Bensford can. And your investment. An investment too. And El Hali nya $30 million. And you just say Kotokoni nya $10 million. Kotokoni may need even $5 million and can compete. Do you remember, say, Germany and Ghana ball? The score was 2-2. But meanwhile, on the foot of play, not German player, be anyone who Ghana player, be salary, eh, Ben. So, you know that?
0: Yeah.
4: But yet, the scoreline, we were even leading 2-1, if not for, maybe a course who come from, I would have won that particular match. Meanwhile, Germany were the eventual winners of the cup, and,
0: yeah.
4: Yes, but it's a talent, silly, Ghana, wow. But I can't investment.
0: International Aima. International Aima.
5: You got it? More fire. More fire. Wajini tu. International Aima. International Aima. More fire. More fire. More fire.
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7: We all have stories to talk about. The day I will never forget. The day I will never forget might be a positive day or a bad day, negative day. But yes, it's a day you will never forget. Everyone has a story to tell. But the story can touch you based on whom or whoever is telling the story.

0: your story. And what is he saying? We all have stories to talk about. The day I will never forget. The day I will never forget might be a positive day or a bad day, negative day. But yes, it's a day you'll never forget. Everyone has a story to tell. But the story can touch you based on whom or whoever is telling the story.
1: Ntino, ye bibia kama. Boy is here with you, Prophet Albert Esinhinia Jakwa, the paramount chief of the Paramount House Chapel International, Koforidua. And then so cross I any birthday, and ne a birthday, kama. Just say, Papa, when you go on your own, you can see a pa, say, oh, them pie bonny idea. Now we yen yam yaduman, so kama, auntie. Happy birthday, and call and farmer Prophet Albert Esinhinia Jakwa, say, Tonyama, kama, and so, oh, no more.

0: 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the royal palace and I just say it to dra a hornum, you know. Come on. Did you ever package birthday, nunco, and sana a tennis and also unco, our hornum, and you know, your common on it is a technician, no can you my boom, any idea? Now be I a comma, and so our hornum. Frank, like a hornum, no saying, and I and also it me a PMU, and then games are a to jano in your bra. At Nasinoni Angels, and so at the Abuani, and so on J, 7 p.m. Games are here, boy, you know, simultaneously 7 p.m. And I just an ingina, and so it to Jalil Metropole at Nasinoni AJ Oze, Loren, and Le 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The Black 2 p.m. and at least United they're transiting on a Brighton and Hove Albion and so at the Abueni and also 2 p.m. Wolverhampton and Fulham 2 p.m. Newcastle United and West Ham United 4:30 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Where they say Chelsea, you know, AJ Mupa, and the Tottenham Hotspur, papa, na Omo, Tim, Pintin, Quapa, Table no say ena etie Arsenal edikan 36 games na wabo 79 points. Manchester City toso mienu 36 games 77 points. 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I'm so from Morocco. I'm in Mamelodi Sundowns from South Africa. And the boy ni ene. Is an you? Tino Mamelodi Sundowns. We are first leg. Ene to your Mamelodi Sundowns. Etna South Africa. 2 p.m. Na on a Farabat at the Abueni. 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
1: na o camera table no ye African Athletic Championships.
0: Yes, senior.
1: 2026.
0: Yeah,
1: Ghana GAC in the nice way you host. Yama Duma and any dinner baby. Now, what's your AML table now? If you're not going to be in Kunye, be a fancy Sanyama.
0: Oh, 200 were whole.
1: And 200 Ghana G, one good.
0: If I ain't good, baby, I'll
1: be more good with him. A bit of a jump with you, but I ain't mean jump with the ready. Ebi a first five.
0: Na that discipline, sinu so cry wo mu bebrebe nyina no cry no. You said that ni mu bia o.
1: Number 1. Mhm. Eba no organization na yen jintum so ya nya de.
0: Oh.
1: Event na ye organize ye no.
0: Minister so say ya de pa o.
1: What are the?
0: Oh, see, yeah, there. Also, organization. Oh, see, akoye ba.
1: What are the pointers?
0: Ah, you are mumpen ni ne mami.
1: Okan osun go.
0: Okan wo fire for fire so pa.
1: What are the pointers?
0: So mo amosi povo tabu.
1: No.
0: One ni adi ni na. Different matter wo.
1: Any ye logistical issue about?
0: Any aduane sell ni light sell ni we ni muni ni na. Say nuani abeka nuani keka boom ni ekan una. Sini amizi adi ebiu.
1: One, mm-hmm. Both issue no can or clear.
0: Uh-huh.
1: Reason is we cannot blame Ghana.
0: Mm-hmm.
1: But offer the total organization of the event,
0: total.
1: AMS.
0: Wow.
1: We weren't expecting something like this. We were expecting better.
0: Oh, okay.
1: Nti, M who say minister can say yeah. he is in charge.
0: Mm-hmm.
1: But on your no GE president.
0: Okay.
1: But I am buying Adie. And he is the minister, sector minister. Sports and recreation. And sir, Champions League, we still be minister. Because Now, if say an anon the air, no, you enjoy and record it, book and ribby and to ho. Say a ferry or more year and intend to go home. No young son saw a yet sick room higher share. No, you intend to say a honey hanna sent to buy into no yen shen a yab greedy. Listen around, not say it's not it could be say ya. And try it. You also share a year's petition crampona a yarrow hole, especially on the first day. And oh, yeah, such event in the first day counts pa. Okay, TV coverage. Okay, preparation of Team Ghana, our athletes. Preparation soon could be pan, the co event to him. Into which Ghana for no woman and no couple by no more than no answer anything on Mohano. No, because on Mohano Monya de Bibri, but oh, your comparison, I won't say on Mohano. On Monafano Mofro, into Munya proper preparation, the Momfi Pesroan Ebano. And on Mofu Sroan Sebano. Bebe ofi ba no ye wonyama se odini film no no so otima be ani a wo mo aso dan afana be pe ba wo hwa Ghana fondu chemi kana it looks like jen kwa na yakoye ahoho ana se na ahoho na pe you can't decipher when na ye host na when na oye ahoho in any event half what you put in table then obviously then the fans will be shouting but beyond that you know what else. You may be not gonna now when it does which may a pre first and winning be qualification be a problem. So you can say poor voting in Jane Yen fault. What about starting gun? So it's not your fault. Starting gun, not your fault. So the issue is that you are momading Yen Jin Tung, Ghana, I didn't make a quay name no S. I did. I didn't buy Yen Jin Tung, Yen Tian Hansi. Near Chung Mansos are not at all from Banaja Noka. But say what transaction so I do what say so so man come and nimti no maybe I send Tom baby I know next time no may share my in the year every boy in na because me since I woman Ghana instead of host event be I na e you be 1999 Ghana host here under 20 class posted in home here hun dey see here you wey just 1 year after Ghana Nigeria e dey tibo maybe host here Ghana Niger e Afcon. Ghana you see Kumasi Sports Stadium na Accra Sports Stadium. Eko wie chire na Eda Kado na Copa, Eda Copa Accra Sports Stadium. Then in 2008, Ibo was to eye Afcon. And in that Afcon no, Ghana etumi be see new stadium. Minu eye Esupon, any eye Tamale. But if we have proper analysis, I won't say ya in shutdown plan say in the next 20 years see person who are there no. Internet, those facilities are more or less white elephant. Okay, so point. As a facility, ni a facility no so. Oh, ne mofu ne akodo, and they yes a renovation 90% complete, and they say I come back to a 55 or 45. Say okay, no more say by you. You hundi a year. Asana as that is you say dinner dear bemo. And to share when come to a hosting of events, you know, is as if we instead of any planning be a month for you to answer your my event, the old cook was just a good host here. I saw we be a year soon, come I bet you become once and beyond a year performance of athletes, you know. It was a best share hosting and as so you are a best share a performance of athletes. And the old share a year, I dare you, and I say, you need to still a betting to internet, I say, a queer, yes, him. But my simple advice to government, and I say, so next time we say any red disabled host any event, we shouldn't force ourselves. We shouldn't rush in taking the bid. Because of course, now the bid in Mawa, it comes with certain responsibilities. And that's where the issues comes in. if about a buyer no no fee senka anya dia na nje nso boost event we are they could have simply said ye buy na da ho buy hwe ye sika sem a ye ntumi nye nti no e be ya Africa so my football how why reason because host ye ya no agye no host but once we agye to no it means that you are ready to host the rest of Africa and host us properly ye na ko be bi na nka ye host ye say ya nka be ka the so be ba na say say mema ye nye ye say ya dey be and then we come to a athlete no so am performance no like you said ko a mera table no so it collaborate nyima ade ya make am ha no say ye no ya dwum na ye say ya dey but in reality ye nya dey Ghana in sports dey be your pride and we your sports nation your sports nation your sports nation dem pa na me that sports nation no on my when it comes to world class facilities we don't have yet we claim ye sports nation. Two, when it comes to the performance properly in so in the last 20 years at the benedict pan ya ye I know to the cause that you could get that and pension if you say sports nation no titi nyemana it's not good enough proud yourself say we sports nation. Something needs to show up. There should be certain variables. I don't know the baby chile pepe say, oh, go for it. You boom, dinya, and a boss post account. Now, why? About performance, sir. No. About the facilities, sir. Only will be. In the day, I'm going to say that Sports Nation. Sports Nation, I will host two events. And then, man, table, no. Only more in the national Ghana. Just suit yassi. Man, table, no. Oh, more in the swa, oh, Ghana. Just suit yassi. So that pride about being supposed to be in the church, you can come radio soon. I had nothing in common, Tiasi.
2: Born, so cry, and go siaga.
1: Born, day in the air, born,
2: and go siaga.
1: Until the young jay can I young train? Yen say, you may eat. You bet myself about you. Sports nation, pa. It must have never come back from Mutias. Maybe in Tiasi. Me damn, but the mamma has a sports nation. Maybe in Tiasi. You remember her on Jeffrey. I will rock on my development now. Mouth watering a year facilities. By yen yen, dear, facilities and I a bean new hope. Performance is well known. Here, Saravica, Tim on the Baha. Nothing, no choir, Omona Modasro. No Abba Cameroon, Oko Ethiopia. And Oko Ethiopia, let me tell you what, Embra. I think 5,000 meters, Embano. Diamond League, Shanghai. First turn, Ethiopia 4-8. Kenya in the way, Ewini, Eye, Fit, Kibiagon. But then, the first turn, I'm going to finish the first turn, Emmanu. Emu, Makumba, and Kron, Eye, Ethiopia 4. Until, Omo, ne, if you ask for competing, Omo, Team A, no, any, if you ask for competing, after go after Shanghai, I'm going to call Shamin.
3: Oh, okay.
1: Omo, no, competing, Omo, Kampono. 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
2: Team B.
1: Yeah. Ethiopia team we. Wa oni mu Ethiopia no wa de oni mu Ethiopia no we. Go and check and see. Yeah, catch on your treme kasan kana force na Jeff, but kana for in ya fin Nigeria. And then you go na Jeff for na Jeff your force social media. Beyond a year, I don't visa am ko you know. Performance no so and then mira table here omo 9. Two good. Silver 3.
2: Omanya good.
1: Bronze 3. Nigeria.
2: Good, but go cry, boy.
1: Na bisa mo Nigeria for no wine dey buy. We to be am say for wine bi mi. Wine bi mi dey buy. Botswana akase for no obi eni ya. Cote d'Ivoire wine buy. Na we no, I want for hwe edin na keke. No maka. But if say kasi ko because na in athletics, Africa are really doing well on the world stage.
2: Okay.
1: For instance, not even that more league, you know, a member of 100 meters, you know, it was won by Gift Lutlela of South Africa.
2: Wow.
1: 9.97 seconds on the winning year. Second was Ferdinand Omayala from Kenya. 9.98. And now, America, Kung Fu, I got to also third. So, where can we be about Africa, the performance of Africa athletes today? In the last 8 years, you know, Africa didn't come to America tomb, even the field event. We are performing daily. Now, I'm trying to see Ghana any team because Ghana for the performance didn't do that's role. But for Africa as a whole, the kind of performance Africa is giving the world in athletics, you know. And so it wasn't too much of a news. At the last Olympics, I even say Ukonomite is final Africa for four. Zimbabwe echo finals last Olympic Games out of France. No. Finals in Zimbabwe four Moko finals. Both anometers and 2 meters in Africa for four Moko at that finals. No. In Tushi and Nona say, oh, because we share the progress of Ghana, and they have to share back. But I was going to force the Olympic Games be a donor, a so first night idea. That's the only excuse I can. First night idea. Since Vade Nimu is it, you know, and Manipo the Amasa, sans, because. Competition be able to be a sprint event, 10 meter, 20 meter, who can anybody whom? And from 2012, Talu Unity from Cote d'Ivoire. And before Talu, there was Awuri. Talu, Africa, my for a general source for how any or more than 36 years. Gun, who can anybody be our baby? I mean, I don't know if you're a Russian, so I will a high jumper, and also I treasure the gym. Or co event, I could say, will be your orphan. Janke be into me putting infant and coy. We are not doing anything to help the progress of that lady. In the air, I say, oh, no, you too, yeah, there, Paye. Fanciful, using fanciful words.
2: Yeah.
1: And I'm coming for you, my even say, no, you say, Nippon will be able to do good, but so do good amount of $10,000. Nippon says, I want him to say, Ghana, yeah, in coffee room could be able to do a good day be my aim. So, Sabono, but just Sabono. Next, I had the person up empty because person I do corner. She named that I do. I think we need to sit up as a nation. Let's sit up properly. Sports will be a corner now because of I'm for do football. It's a team piano. Gonna ask you a sports problem in your football, but it's not true. Team piano, I still say your problem will be as in you know, I come to sports a football. To do donor, but we see offer federation by federation. So, football is not a week, be organized by my own. Because football is not on my yearbook league in California. So, you enjoy blame game, easy blame game. You know, next year I'm transferring and trade the way forward. How do we move? Ghana and the team, I keep on saying this in the 60s and the 70s, Ghana was the eye of Africa. This old Jessa AFCON 67 old new there. Satam night we are saying any way.
2: Okay.
1: Since the creative buy, we are saying Ghana NJ AFCON NJ Bida. Yeni be in tem and may J AFCON be in tem. Among we at any better, you know, ever can you honor? We are unable to compete with them. This the most simplest analogy I will be of course possible with Adiwi. But yet the idea to your team say ye Ghana, ye Ghana, ye Ghana. Yet ye dear pa Hannah Bed Pelifi. Yeah dear pa I bet the pillar bene dear co. And then ye. And now breaking down things to the ordinary man in twin ye. Into the bear ma and that bear complex I'm any part of the city. Any other uncle for. Nankanya ntra nka gana nanka ye ka work up like kama ya beje gana switch with this obi twin the system musaka na beje no nka se enko po eye the lot of emu no sports enko ye na ye dada ho too much ye nja sana dada no ne hu se gana sa sporting nation pride dey my hono ye nka ho bi there's no variable to show that in the 21st century Ghana is a sporting nation. What is that variable? Then I do volume. Then I do netball. Then I do athleticism. Then I do football. And if we have football, yeah, sports. You can say football, but you say sporting nation. ABC football, ABC kind of sports. And you cry, but some people can say, we are so can be. What are the championships? A core, yeah. Okomo Africa gold. Okomo Olympic Games. Okomo Africa silver. And the fashion of the year, no. Okomo Olympic Games, for the first time in the history of our athletics. African man could say, good in 20 meters. Botswana. Yes, we are. Today, I'm going to try to see a sports nation. Is it a class sports nation? It's when I'm in front of the nation's Wembley. I don't think we go to FIFA organized events because it's not qualified. And don't you know? Oh, come on, sports stadium. I have renovation 9 times. I slightly meet CAF standard. And don't you know? Sports nation. We are not one. If you count sporting nations on the continent of Africa, you can't be brave because you are.
2: Okay.
1: And until I had the couple say, yeah, it's like when you say, yeah, and you know. Facility, we only come once more. The only year can you. but man the enemy can hear.
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1: So how then do we upgrade? That's the problem.
3: Asempa FM. You can't post events
1: and in 2 years after we host here, it will become the same.
3: Asempa FM.
1: It doesn't speak well of us. Because we should check the forward march of our nation. Once we are not moving, it means we are retrogressing. So nobody, what is sought, and nobody share how you host events with, not because we are Ghana, your idea, pa. Not the performance and not how we hosted it. On the two spheres in your idea. Well, a simple truth, it doesn't make me an MPP. few just 2 years ago, I was here. That if the thing is not good, it's not good. That's why I don't buy into the argument of international shame. That thing is shameful. We saw it. In the Obi report too was seen in the international media. How? Because they also got certain facts wrong about the international media. Not all that reportage was accurate. Some were just concussed because people were seeing it on Twitter. So they paid it in the Muslim report here. So sometimes they also get it wrong. Because here as source, so once they go into your profile and see that you're a journalist, not that go to Twitter, they think, oh, there's some truth in it. They don't from there, but they will write it better. But if you go through and you read, that's only my dinner more can I won't say, oh, had my entry. So the minister should not say

0: look at outside the stadium. Now you go to international events. Now there isn't proper activations around the facility. Now you see, I don't get it. We are not talking about a year. And now Ukoko must open up will be a year. Coach me though. I say, if you say we are doing a year, when I say we're still winners, I say, yeah, they are. I say, yeah, event we, any event, Emma will be a who. I'm not sure, so they're okay before I can salivate, you know. So we did another door corner, or turn on the soon, so when you are the version, I don't cause a missing cook. So we do not have any pass mark. If we think we do not fail, yeah, okay, yes, you can say that. But on my score, I will never score this event more than 62%. It's about course close to 61 or 58. Okay, my wasim. The time has come for us to also show the world what we are made of. I don't think Ghana lack any manpower. We don't lack any human capacity. We are not just ready to move as a nation. That's our problem. And it's been kind of crazy. Ghana, if you say so, or yeah, Misty, I know just what kind of crazy Misty. No. Letting me know where my shortfalls are better than just insulting me, because if you just use words anyhow to insult me, unya chi mama ye. And you know, uba ha mwa, the difference between the sports journalists and the other guys is that you know between use words be heavy, and sometimes it if you say you di atema, and I just say ye pari ni ye, and then enya let the person know that enya. It's not about uba ye the panel. In the 21st century, we don't do this and pride yourself. And the issue of Ghana exposing nation, we are so much like politicians say, at the current year, exposing nation. And the moment we say, I can't suppose we say, and yet, Wembley, Bia, and the class in Wembley, and come on, yeah, come on, yeah. But today, listen to us. I want the parliament, I want to say, yes, see, exposing nation, so I'm going to take a decision, so we don't put the essay, yeah, Yari, Ghana, Yari. Yeah, that's the gospel truth, Yari. We need to. It's about time we realize these things, Yari.
1: Okay.
2: Asempa FM.
0: So the minister should come again.
1: Okay.
0: When Yama Suchi, I don't have the capacity to insult him, and I will never do that. But on what chance I reflect on share event, no fan compare the others on the same continent. Yam moye humeding. When next we get the opportunity, let's do something proper. Yanyadie.
1: Okay. Senior Misty, ena otene nkano. Aha, why bibia kama pa.
3: I don't see it as a failure.
4: 2026, you know.
3: I don't see it as a failure.
4: Eno mau resign.
3: May I tell you, sir, I don't see it as a failure yet. And I believe, sir, what we need to pay later, we will
4: get it.
3: What government is committing to this competition was 40.089 million Ghana cedi.
4: No,
3: that's government's commitment to. And here is the fans also from people who donated and sponsored to cover a few other areas.
4: More fire.
3: Then the CAE SOE some contribution towards the competition, and that is what we use to organize this competition so far. The daily activities of this competition. This has been a great organized activity. When the athletes, more than 1,000 and officials, but for a competition like this, surely there may be one or two incidents, ABC, and no, a part and parcel of the process.
4: No fire.
3: See, how many would you know here programming? A bit me have said, maybe even me microphone and make us a woman, that may be battery now, then affiliate. Now I say omoye then omo replace battery no, and our system we need to be off. It doesn't mean that the producers and who are host the program no who need me away na one year at the pass. So some of those things sometimes can happen, but right from organization, welcome, movement to hotels and accommodation places, transportation arrangement, pre-competition commencement engagement. Competition Nankasa all through to Ine. I believe that generally, you know, it's been a great organization. One, Eduania Sema Wakayano, there had not been any athlete or official, even media for.
1: Okay, and you know,

0: aduru ho se wo betwa amano ne kakra bi no atia simu ana
1: eh asemu
0: nyame ho nyame ho
2: ama wanya de
1: athletics we no bid no se last government in a
2: court
1: and we say anka we crampo no betimi aye we records be say mm-hmm. Even though other governments in the buy what ji aye ni ye. You see, these are the same people who were talking about African Games
2: 2023.
1: Accra 2023 said preparation was porous, everything was bad, $15 million for food and other stuff. Like bibia nye ye. So anka we cry advantage ma say ubeye na ehun say adena na wo ka no wo buy no wa ba begin here. You see, it is going to even give you some mileage be beka say yeah, you know how to do things. But oh dear, because I mean, I think that because government back on and a call it forbid, you know, just you are not interested. That is what I'll say. Like, you're interested, and you're interested for you to stop it. Oh, quack, quack, so I want you to pass. Organization, even the athletes, crampon now, or more representing the nation, crampon. Look at the way we are treating them. It's not that they don't have the talent too, but investments now ebe ye wo mu for them to perform well, and we are not doing it.
3: Okay.
1: We just look at the African nations are almost preparing and almost bad, even though the organization was bad, but look at what they are gaining now. We host nation, we go in when we support all. It's a shame to the organizers. Seriously, Amma, I did we are cause no a shame, and baby, I put your country, no, to know. You have no idea. Omo complaining about food, complaining about facility and other stuff. Just look at this.
2: Everything.
1: Just a baby. So we, as a country, we have to sit up, Iman. If we don't sit up, day in and day out, your sports never conform, sir. Never conform, sir. Nyema nkuyi. You see. Just baby, I've never heard any positive thing about this
2: championship.
1: Our more organizer here. Presenters, other stations, media houses, it was very bad, and it's a shame to the country as Ghana. I'm sorry, you nyanya yeni mai, nyesa see tangent when you be kwa just obi a quali for bed ninti no. That is how you BBM. Even development, a war minor cramp on say, obi start here, obi fufroba, obe say no, on kohukra. No, asan ko ye be fufro, not different one asan, but no, so I jaya to ho. You see, then you know, a ball mine form. You too quite call even Asia crowd, Uko Dubai is here. Look at structures, war honum, they are developing their country. Ghana is far, far, far, far better than Dubai. But Oko and Ho and Nessie, Iman, everything is working. The system is working. You will never even see a policeman say, Nam Honum, but oh, there might be 6 seconds. Ubon say, police, Beba Honum, Sisi, ya. Structure is here, Juma. And this idea is why we cry the ain't been here, and I am my own cry, the ain't been here, you know.
2: I was to work up.
1: Ah!
2: But
1: the last Mister said,
3: come on,
1: once last week, make a second and a dozen.
3: Saw
1: him. I said, still out on
3: and you the interior or the two Jano, Carlos Courage.
4: I know what I'm saying. You have your ego.
5: Yeah.
4: I have my ego.
5: Certainly.
4: Everybody has egos in life.
5: Yeah.
4: The problem is not to have egos, it's just to put the egos at the service of the national team. Mm. And I am very much confident. I saw the games, the players from Ghana. They do that. Yeah. They commit themselves. Sometimes you don't win. Sometimes it's not possible. The other teams, but it's not the issue of the Eagles. So I love to work with Eagles. I need them. I need them in the team. I need that when Panama and England. Watch to our players, they say, "Wow, these guys."
5: They call you after.
4: They know why they are here. So that's important.
3: Tinana.
1: I man, so I'm a client. Casa no, eh, yeah, those. The job is on the grounds. Onye jumano. Once I said it, we shouldn't manipulate him. My ear interfere. But the way and manner we see him talking here and there, now about how granting interviews, you see, it will not help. You should focus on the job. Go in, look for the players, they can do the work. And yes, a player with ego, they say, we've given the job to you. Just do it for us. Yeah, my who say, you have something to show. You see, being a media coach will not bring anything. And we are expecting him to at least do something for us to know, say, country now, I'll be fine now, I'll be coaching, obey me, I'll be baby. But for we saying, say, yet, see how, yeah, because yeah, quack or cap, no, anyway, any day, that one we should forget about it. But timing, send away your best structure, and your money, ye, I'm a team, no, you be say, Enema ebeko ye obehwe ada and the starlets anyways transition say na be yo benya the quality the good players are omo ye capable so ombe transition abaye national team no ne pe. You see, so you should do the work. Well, the talking is, I think, is not going to bring anything. The job is on the ground. Onye ne niema ye now man, yeah, princess, you see, say group stages, no say omo group C.
3: Yeah,
1: and I think that once I mean about man, no dear, almost tournament be a make us say just almost preparation, you know, towards the tournament, you know, if you know any almost motivation, you know, and I hear enku ye a baby as ombe timia kwa ya diaba, sikai debe more mokra and emba. They're looking at say, man, almost jay or more. I'm a sell mom ready abba, say omo baby share ye mind and yunyam. No more ko ye bibi, omo koba, omo ko ya de ye into omoka, omo baby start ya kokra motivation, you know, a new honomona. I think say no, in tre ye. Say ye per se ye women football, no. A ye invest you or mumu ye, ye momu morano, ye momu motivation, no. Now omunti me, no more boa, omo who say ah. Me my say na me my ya mami inti me the makume nyina ebe ye juma no ama me my. You see, they've done well. Say almost me qualify for the World Cup no almost me akwakobo. If we are able to motivate them very well, the necessary allowances and now say per diem ya debe momo ya de momo no almost me kwa. I think say almost me raise the flag of Africa high and ya Ghana unkwa. Into your mom, the na preparation be necessary. We be a say, your mom wants an omo akono. Into me near your mom. I think they are going to bring good news to Ghana.
3: Oh, okay. Into Nana Kwame Bensford and our ten in Kano. Into my one dear, I'm from Pibo and Fantao Matiso Moko Piemu, Poland, Black Princesses. Black princesses, omo kote Ghana enim ene Africa enim epa eye tournament no etodwa ewo Poland September 5 na yewie no September 27 and I just say ibe wiwie bibia ewo ehwo no mo na under 17 omo so no ejina akono den oh ya ni Algeria edikan edisi ani kama first half na ze shasi na ne abogumu mienu. Now they are a fantastic goal, and so second half and Algeria for a better take a kind Ghana just say Uncle Siaga and Fama Yay. Now, and then you know, yes, sign a genamu den Ghana 4 p.m. Yane Senegal and ye de a bunny o Morocco in Tiweno. Every time you say, I'm a daddy, Ediama and Mrantiano Prosper Ogum. Wakasa Ediafa Ghana and Senegal a game no home.
6: Very close game, very, very hot game, high tempo game. Temperaments are going to be high, the tempo is going to be high, the intensity of the game is going to be high. So we need to get ready mentally, we need to get ready physically to run throughout the 90 minutes with them without the ball. Because if they lose, they are out of contention. They are out of the tournament and probably out of qualifying to the World Cup. Similarly, if we also don't do well, as we also win this game, it means that our hands or our chances will be in the hands of our last game, the opponents of the last game that we are going to play against, which is South Africa. And we don't want to get into that stage. So we have to go all out, mentally and physically. We need to go all out. And if you look at the body language of the players, it's clear that they are ready.
3: Clear. 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Abueni and say Anka Hoho United any Baseke Holy Stars and so at the Bueni Tina say Honon so no Diana Epia Munia dia anti two at the Asheda and so Ewa Honu Munti say 11 wonders for so no Mudio Mania ko ya ne dia Mudia relegation. You know, almost no echo into no sana and also a tear and a basake almost no more. Any miss almost on Yama, a bit me at the dean at the Ama Omo Coach Vicente Abiu at Nancy or the Uremu and some are two joining in on drawing board. Coach at the end, Urem. If you are pet now, Professor E.K. Wallace, a good year clutchy or the echo. This is what you don't know. Into coach, Umilenye, coach. Good morning.
7: Yeah, morning, I'm
3: a patch up. Permit to say,
7: Bibiaboko.
3: Oh, yeah, the radiase pa the radiase. Oh, Ube shift kakra now, no waba. Na camera no, a capture ye pa. Crawford the messages in a papa, papa, papa, pa. Say, coach, new, coach, new, coach, new, akwaba.
7: I'm a.
3: Yes, I.
7: I think, sir, minister, my example will be. And example, no, Ujun here. More count a standard number, sir.
3: Okay, okay.
7: See, so banner battery.
3: I do my more animal, do baby.
7: You call me a man, we know a monkro for standard. Be why do so be at an scanner BBC? Our best suspect, say Mike in your Juma.
3: Or say, I don't know what I understand. Or say, the ABI, Juma, bet me a bassy, a battery, bet me a ye BB.
7: I know the best your baby do, Ned
3: D.
7: Because you couldn't be on any big platform. Now to catch a host, and they say, host the crowd in Munchel. If I was the one hosting me from Munchel, I say,
8: a Semper FM.
7: And to one Casaun, yes, sure. I mean, me host and catch a Zency. Because one of the cheapest
3: comparison. Oh, yeah, yeah.
7: It's one of the cheapest, but it is the standard that you are creating for, baby. I have to see.
3: So, who is that normal?
7: It's a normal because, baby, I'm going to say, who to see, baby, normal. No, let's be frank.
8: A simple FE.
7: How are pandits treated? How are things being done? So, sometimes you don't even have the moral right to question the people so much.
3: Okay.
9: Sure.
7: When you've done show with other people elsewhere, you realize that the stakes are so high. I don't know if they want to call you.
3: Yeah.
7: Sometimes they give you like 3 days notice, a week notice.
3: Yeah.
7: 15 minutes to before the call will come through, they will listen to your voice again.
3: Yeah.
7: And see how you sound. If you are not sure, they will not put, but it's me from your upper. Yeah, can't you know. Now I start to If you understand the way the brain structure work, Ghana, it's not what we are doing.
3: Ghana.
7: It's a microphone person far behind the scene.
3: Okay.
7: Here is the mom. Mm-hmm. But if you've gone closer to Fox and other people, they know say a machine, they bet you have failure.
3: Mm.
7: But stand by now, they don't want the listeners to know say failure, Baba.
3: Okay. I'm on it.
7: You understand? And Yanka saying, you know, I say all round, no. Yanka cry, you will form. So against the one I
8: man, FM.
7: That I one man becomes the most important person.
3: Okay.
7: Oh,
3: brilliant!
7: All the examples he gave on the show, like if I am in charge, you know, I'll
3: go back and ask you
7: again because your per standard be,
3: mm-hmm.
7: and sometimes before such program, I'll look for the voices against Accra 2023 and play your voice. The comment you make, now she say, is the same comment repeating itself. Now he says, ah, no be a ye no onye bida.
8: Now,
7: uti mika say wanya di. Now, udia wanya teacher why you work? Now teacher show correction. Our blackboards who say some copy no monkey mouth. And yes, I'm a teacher for you. Now I sound that wrong. You understand? So sometimes. Until all of us
8: at
7: a certain level, we'll be having such problems. We can have petty, cheap examples that sound good in the ordinary person's ear. But if you've involved yourself in competitions, I am going to say, you are in charge of, you are the liaison officer for this team. Now why you're in charge. Now you say you don't want to get anything wrong. Now who wrong or who in turn?
9: Sure.
7: But if not be involved, now all of a sudden, Obia by a piku se koya,
8: what is our
7: Omu demanded Odu. Because here we don't demand, other countries demand. Even a liaison officer for Nigeria is very difficult. They demand, they allowed. South Africa, just name them. Egypt, Tunisia. But if you've not done it, you don't have the knowledge of that. People have even not read about the people who are coming. It is an I to found one book, nine part ten and numer bushanumu. You can't say sign I was in your part ten and numer bushanumu. Oh no, those things are affecting
3: us. No, baby,
7: the environment affects how you take decisions. It is any time you want to do something, you must consider the environment. So, Ukofa, the least person, and Mika just said, we attend a tennis called Bema Camp. It's one reason why. We're good with jerseys because Berman Camp always come you like school team and you're well organized when we're in Berman Camp. I don't know, it's still the same. Then when you go to our washrooms, we have washroom like 6-in-1 or 12-in-1. So you finish everything, every P, you must go and refresh yourself before you come. Into what of course high school me, I know. You do to be anywhere, you say where there are more people, you need more washrooms. But Obi any. When he was growing up, there was no washroom or us. Until I provided one, or can't say why I did.
3: Wow.
7: No, they understand this environment very well.
3: Yeah.
7: Like, the stadium will not be a Legon. Now you're closing all the washrooms. Now you're jabba, couldn't go for a queue. You want to go and pee in a queue. You understand? A grass was stadium, media center washroom. It's not been open the last 5 years. So when you're a media person, where they who says sit from a certain distance, you know, Charlie, and yes, Obi on the standard. There's a global standard. This is a global event. So we need to go by the global standard.
8: As like Nana Kwame said,
7: the allies were nowhere prepared.
9: At all.
7: Gaza move our potential.
3: Okay.
7: But yesterday at the semi-final, I realized, no, it's not about potential. Yeah. It's about preparation. Oman said she tried, she forced, especially when they won the Miss Relay, money confidence. But when you go to the semi-finals, all the big guys are not even in. Until they say, who won't do semi-finals?
3: Yeah, you said it.
7: You understand? Then first day, we didn't have the electronic timer.
3: Oh.
7: Athletics is what? Time and distance. Seasonal best. Personal best. I may run my seasonal best in my heat.
9: So
7: not even in the finals.
9: So I'm a David Mao now that I'm a Joel.
3: Okay.
9: Time I don't know what my kai.
3: Yeah.
9: Like when you are preparing for this, we don't say this event, those things can happen, and you don't determine when it happens. Yes. Find a bit messy. It can happen during the heat. If we go the best no benya will heat, you know, when you find it. So Andra, I was Shanghai, the World Athletics Championship. You know?
3: Yeah.
9: The 100 meters final, remember, no? The give to the winner. Aye,
3: aye.
9: The effect of photo finish, you know.
3: Yeah.
9: So machine then will then determine. So we say, and according to the rule, yeah, they are yeah. And see what with my chest house on and yeah, to boss who means win sap on win 9 pound when it's going. So, according to Toso Rune, a chest and a difference. So, my mother, my journal, I turn on my phone. Say, oh, get any sprint event. Those things are there common that it's most likely to happen.
7: Yeah, the photo finish.
3: Yeah, so,
9: and so you have to prepare for it.
3: Yeah,
9: and they are very beyond time. Company, you even so more proper production TV, which means project.
3: Yeah.
7: Oh. You see, somebody may miss his seasonal base. And personal base. Oh, you see, we need to go past this stage of whatever we are doing, you know, ours should be the benchmark as well. Yeah, you know, it's been the benchmark. What for COB? The standard cannot grow when everybody is poor, when the performance is poor. That is why we have category A schools in Ghana. When you go there and you learn, you are going to come up with a grade, not because somebody bought you a book. Because school nankasa or teachers are almost set standard. So they are teachers, when you keep on passing their exams, you are rest assured that you are going to pass your A-level, O-level, SSE. Because they are all examiners who are giving that sort of standard. Here the nicest standard behind the hall. Let's take it the way it is. But it is high time people who question such people must move from emotion and say, you said this, the policy says this. So what does the policy say? What do you say? So I think, sir, we had friends from elsewhere, from South Africa. I was there on Wednesday to do a warm-up for a team.
3: Yeah.
7: Before me, sure middle league, me sure playoff, no.
3: Yeah, there be Bini.
7: So I passed there in the morning to see few friends I've not seen in a while. Wow. And so I'm gonna share the Bini way.
3: Tamale City, there, no.
7: Tamale City. So
3: and that live on YouTube.
9: Go YouTube now, share. I was a boha. I was a nipana or aye lane aye 5 no. I said the 9 winning.
3: Yeah,
9: but then the only one on the winning here gets to the slower because one on the chest the amongst
3: oh,
9: I don't know.
3: Okay,
7: it's a man and that dead age, you so, and yet they're old.
3: That's your body, no?
9: Yeah, hence that chest, body, only that chest, no? To what try that chest out of honor? To you, what will mine till you have a woman by you, pan and in a yellow, no? On a couple of detail,
3: aye.
9: Only the third,
7: yeah. The lady.
9: Only the third.
3: The one last, but one lane, no cry, bitino.
9: No, it's not only the second. No, Mayala. And the nine defense, no.
7: Only
9: the third. And the Bednarak.
3: Oh, yo.
9: Kung Fu, no.
7: You understand?
9: So that's how the thing was.
7: And then some of us were there. So, and yes, Obi, I report to my. And we were there to see our friends.
9: And you see, sorry, Mr. Bill, let me also congratulate media guys on radio, TV, Obi Oko, Obi. Though TV production was poor, but then we see the issue is that so the hosting right to host an event, you train your media guys.
3: Okay.
9: I mean, Ghanaian media, what is due as a yenim? And today, we seem to be fighting for people and we yenim are there. See, when you train your media on reportage and everything, give them material. So, budget now, you know, media didn't even come. It's not just about giving accreditation tag alone to media guys. Now, so, and no, so, if you are catching a trainer, you're off, say, X amount and then inquire the tag. But I would say, beyond that, we're not even questioning, say, these media guys did not even receive any training at all. If we had hampered on that one, and we come to kick you.
7: Yeah.
9: It's sad.
7: I think so.
9: So everybody is just trying on his own.
7: I think so. I mean, see, whatever he's saying is true. But what are the media houses itself? Don't know what
9: it's do us. Them. Yeah.
7: The media house itself. Because one can say we are partial towards even, like I said in my earlier submission.
3: Yeah.
7: Off your enemy can be. I told you something straight away. I know I'm Baham. You know it can be. Yeah. You understand? So
3: we
7: live in a world where the entity itself does not know what they are supposed to be doing.
3: Absolutely.
7: So when you don't know your right, how do you determine your left? Because everybody who knows his right mind knows his left at all. Because the two moving hand in hand. It's like positive and negative. You understand? you couldn't recruit the best of brains and everything to do the work we are supposed to do. And they're just by the way. So some of us met a few of our friends. That is what the event is about. You have not flown to South Africa in a while. But this is where people come in now, and you take a few cities just to meet them and have a good conversation with them.
3: Absolutely.
7: Then acquire new knowledge of maybe sports. Because when we did come, we chose to say, "Yeah, yeah, you should wear bimbo. Yeah, you should wear bimbo. Yeah, you should wear bimbo." You understand? See, now konya another knowledge. Then I think, sir, congratulations to baby, the BB.
3: Yeah.
7: I think they fought. They went down. And they fought a good fight. Coach Hammer and his technical team did a good job. Hamza came. They all wanted to win. But I think they will look more organized, more prepared. Their transition in terms of attack, they're able to do it on the left, on the right, in the middle. I think proud to the game, Nutsi Coach Hammer said, they score from anywhere. And on him said, the number of goals they scored in Division 1 evidence what they did in the playoff.
3: Wow.
7: Because they've scored more goals in that Division 1A. You understand? Then they came in again in the final game. Just imagine you go down like first half against an experienced former Premiership team. They did very well. So we are looking up to them to join the training Premier. Yeah, sure, Ghana Premier League. I mean, I don't know if you've noticed, Swede All Blacks seems to shot himself in the foot. And then he must do extra work. Last week, he almost lost the game.
3: Yeah.
7: Last week, Notika. And they could have been on 44. Do you know, sir, if Swede All Blacks was on 44, the outcome of Nations today's game, any vision, you know, Swede All Blacks will not be relegated.
9: You have any effects on them.
7: Because, let's go back. And then, Mediama, any Heart of Lions. Heart of Lions will fight, but you know why they will not fight so much? Their last match is against Hohe at home. So they are guaranteed 3 points.
3: Wow.
7: So they are getting 45. So the Heart of Lions is out of relegation. Even though more 13 position, Heart of Lions will not be relegated. And your point, then, made the match.
9: No problem.
7: Next, you can't bomb match. Or Benjamin, 3 points. Now, one 45.
9: Plus 3 goals.
7: Last 3 goals into the Heart of Lions as a stand now is not going to be relegated. Brekum Chelsea will today finish the show or finish at home or 43
3: and 44
7: yeah and only 11 wonders
3: yeah
7: which is I bet you said the whipping boys. So Chelsea could come and pick just 3 points or 1 point in the house because last game a home game. The biggest disadvantage now is the All Blacks. Where they find themselves, because they didn't win that last game at home. On the last two games, they are away. And then against Karela.
3: Hey.
7: They need a win or draw. And the win is the surest one because now win also 45.
3: Yeah.
7: Then the last match against Kotoko Okumasi. So the Bechem game was the main game for All Blacks.
3: Now,
7: it doesn't mean something because we need away. But Usher now away wins. Now they compare. They do the possibility say no. Chances of them winning away. If House of Folk, maybe House of Folk Dano, then it's easier to say that for us because of Naway performance. But we said All Blacks checking away performance. So possibilities of them losing and give me a high. But a win against Mr. Diba down. But Nations were 41. Vision were 41. So a win could have given Swede All Blacks 44. Assuming say Nation a win here, Obenya 44. Now Vision I can 41. Vision last game a against Adriana. A war Tema. Vision with Afin Obenya 44. Now Bonnie All Blacks head to head. All Blacks stay.
3: Okay.
7: So as it starts now, if All Black is relegated, then they cost it themselves. In Tiaka Vision, one away, one home. Nations, one away, one home. In the Nations, said Nesu, if Nations is able to beat Vision today.
3: Hello, Kwanenim with 44 points.
7: Kwanenim with 44 points. You understand? Into Vision will struggle to get a 44. Into the last game, Vision where we know when you're 44, no. Now nations and we need or call away on who call Karela. When we near when you're 44, dada. So as in son on the technical grounds, I can say though we need I can Vision I relegated. Check you check the standing of the table. By that point they drop.
3: Random
7: put Shredo All Blacks at 44. So as it stands now, yeah, the away record straight. Never con the center year cano. Ever con the center year can the and the All Blacks has been relegated.
3: Away like, performance, you know.
7: And away performance, no.
3: Yeah.
7: And on the two the last two games they away. So I can back we are home. Ubeka so okay, ni winning home air better. It's about winning now when you're 45.
3: Okay.
7: As his son now, I had to say, Betim, ever 44. Obey, we know.
8: December FM.
7: We're called 47. So that makes it difficult for All Blacks now. So if you look at the table, relegation, it's nations, All Blacks, Vision. But Osha, they need their high power. I bet.
3: Oh, Swedro or Blacks.
7: Because only home game, yeah. And then in last home game, on yeah, you know, and not the ball draw. No.
3: The nations to grow advantage because Carrera crowd and never bokra, Carrera and so the EU.
7: But and they won't share no answer. Yes, home game,
3: home game, in here.
7: Because
3: yeah.
7: There's a vision, but show or Honuma, uh-huh. You are in danger. And then nations must win at all costs to find that level of security. And yes, I caught up now. Share media man, or share heart of land and say, now, Dreams FC, anyway, about draw now. Dreams FC, now win. And then Ghost Stars, sir. Media man will win the league before they come to Accra for their last game against House of Folk.
3: I just go into the Accra, so the end there, so 3 points in the war. I mean,
7: has your best your draw, Accra?
3: To the uncle of work.
7: It's a 90 minute you go attack. I saw me share out of Lions.
3: Oh, okay.
7: That is the only way they can win the league. Because maybe any last match against 11 Wonders, it's a guaranteed 3 points.
3: Yeah.
7: Because of the environment 11 Wonders found themselves. Into a guaranteed 3 points. And last week, maybe any about match, right?
3: Yeah.
7: No, I'm going to it's a pleasant sarcasm. In Jamuba Vision, if they're able to get a draw today, then it changed the chemistry of the whole thing. Oh. Now we can't get a winner today, then the winner must be crowned on the last day. By next Vision, Dreams FC, ball our ball in this second round. Performance our show this second round. If they show the same performance, any BBNE away performance, no, then today I'm putting Dreams FC ahead of BBNE. So Dreams FC should win that match and BBNE. Mediama win that match.
3: Case die. Mediama so be well, I check out to yen one me and the idea.
7: You understand see? Sana your league now be yeah. So I think sir, apart from Hokwe or Free League Nima, and my title, you know, like we were on a very good tangent and Kaya Koto that they pull out of the league. So when look at Young Apostle, one away, one home. So getting to 45, easy. Everybody who is on 42, who has one away, one home, will definitely hit the 45 mark. So then they're not 42. Swede Warblers going to one away game. That is why at that time league table back out. You must look at the league table very well and make sure say you don't miss any of those points. Because too. So I think we've seen the high moments. But this year, if we conclude the league and want to do a fair report, I think the goalkeeping department has been the most improved department in Ghana. In the last couple of years, the last 5 seasons, I think one department and back from your goalkeeping department. House of Folk alone is giving us two. Go to Samatest. One of the best goalkeepers this season. Wafa, almost 4 times best player. Then Kubi, you could name all of them. Then is it Felix Mediama? You can name about 8 almost all the nine keepers, even including Levi Wonders that is struggling, we show goalkeeper's performance. It tells us that one department, in the last five seasons, we keep going up the goalkeeping department area. So I think the goalkeeper's trainers maybe have modified their tactics, they've changed it so well. That motivation for a local goalkeeper to be there has also been a motivational factor to all the goalkeepers. So I think that is one improved area this particular season and the previous season. So whatever we see, whatever happened today, and then upon now say do blacks are loose, and then just our channel on the Kotoko Kumasi. Just on the channel on the Kotoko Kumasi, and as we upon Swede Oblast, Akoshe, Karela, then Swede Oblast has avoided relegation. And then, so Akoshe, Karela, we have avoided relegation. And he opposed in the last match, remember? And he felt to be a, now better than the fight between nations. Any vision. But, and as we are saying, upon nations, I share vision, then, it looks like Vision will say bye-bye to the Ghana Premier League. And also, operations, and those things are all added factors to the game. You cannot solely take it out. You understand? That is why there's a release cross Madrid that all the time. I'm going to say, they be already protecting you. If your player wins the league with me, you will give me 2 million extra. Any I can give, hey, Juma. It is a mini small TV member. None himself $1 million for. Now, yes, you call relegation. Or they say, it's another nice way of doing the mafia business. You understand? It's also a game. But it is how we handle it and how we project it. Because here itself, we not even accepted the real score lines. Because we've always faked it. See, I didn't say league need there. I heard it. We are waiting for the last person. Obe call relegation. So, and then your opponent scores VPR. You could know they are called relegation. Yeah, and train. Your son corner another score PR. And then you train. This next week by this time. Next week by this time, Yahuni Pa over relegated. That's how time we are share. Last time in Mexico, friendly match in Zuri.
3: Yeah.
9: 22nd.
3: Yeah, 22nd. Friday.
7: That's Friday. Then 23rd na Ghana Premier League every year.
9: As I know, come and see if you are motivated. See if you are Tuesday. And man, when is the area?
7: And I will fear Tuesday. I'm going to watch your
2: stuff. Tuesday morning.
7: Yes, you're the third data. You're the third. So,
3: you're in quantum, not just a.
7: So, I think, sir, House of Folks will call some matters.
3: Yeah.
7: I think, sir, they were involved in a minor accident.
3: Okay.
7: And that was the news.
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7: We hope nothing happens to anybody. So, who will drive with the car?
8: Asemba FM.
7: Once everybody is safe, we'll say they'll be able to finish the game very well.
8: Asemba
7: the time
8: FM.
7: Of certain things at their buy, and more Akuma too. We just lost somebody. So Bibi Kakra hit Bibi. I won't say one spike it up. But only Bibi. Usako size also Akuma to see the performance bow. A trigger.
8: Asemba FM.
7: You need to trigger it. So elsewhere crown they do it deliberately.
3: Okay.
7: Yeah, but my incident we see 90. But yeah, do honu here. But one of the most important is that nothing happy to anybody. And once they go through the medical procedure and they're okay, they should go and give their best in this particular game and let's see what happened. But I think that's why all the drugs has of folk or creating competition be at the top. Huh?
3: Okay.
7: Which tells you Sankomu PK has needed only two games at home to win the league. You look at the position.
3: Our
7: 15 draws, our home. It's not the best. And so, I'm a. No.
3: Okay.
7: The Ghana Premier League, no.
3: EDC.
7: EDC.
3: Okay.
7: next week no, we digest more. Now, we analyze all the departments, the individual players, the performance, whatever we saw. Like, my can't go keeping the other. But we come to the defensive shape, the transition aspect of the team.
8: FM.
7: And yes. Then last one, under 17.
3: Yeah.
7: I think, sir, there was a day I told them, I said something. Sir, we should watch the sort of friendly matches we played.
3: Mm-hmm.
7: It stretches the player's mind differently.
3: Mm-hmm.
7: So, I mean, if you notice, they struggle against Ivory Coast in the first game.
3: Yeah.
7: In the friendly match.
3: 2-0.
7: But yes. I will say, when they played and they were able to stretcher, they won again.
3: Yeah, 4-0.
7: 4-0. Then they played Mali.
3: Yeah, they lost 1-0.
7: They struggle with structure again. So if today they can restructure themselves, so they should be able to get Senegal. Okay. But that is a tough game.
3: Game. Senegal.
7: Against somebody who knows how to do that juvenile game very well.
3: Senegal.
7: Preparation of players, no. Sometimes, that's what this is. It's not about luck or anything. And we are there, oh, no, no, because when you say you're pure, you see, yes, sure, say you're being a scoundrel.
3: Yeah.
7: Nti, we wish them the best.
3: Senegal until no ball Mali game no. Ne interview ayeye no no. See because
9: no,
3: of Senegal.
9: They play almost the same style.
7: Nti,
3: yeah.
7: Yeah. Until no ball game, then we do my own. We all lose 1-0.
9: And so you have to shape up.
7: And so we're down by one goal already.
9: Exactly.
3: Yeah.
7: We're down by one goal already. See, we wish them all the best. And that's your best answer. By the time we show third match to Sunday, we can all talk about the team and discuss the team. But a failure on their side ever affected a Bunka cry. Because it's been our bedrock. So we hope, say, they're able to do their homework and go through very well. You're playing against a well-organized side in terms of coaching, in terms of video analysis and everything. But the best of luck to the under 17.
3: Okay. It's in the coach Vicente Abiu and our training camp. This is what you don't know. Professor E.K. Wallace. No, and Edru Sui. Apligu Chakapama. Or say Pablo Aima the original. Or say Oshaya Life. Eddie Free Sabon Zongo. Or say great show. And I just say on also Edene de Ababi Bomu Kama. A lot of messages. And I just say Abba Epa. Echo Ahmed from Tema. I say okay. Echo and so they are or the buy and no say good morning. Bro, which time? And a 17 game, you know. I said time bang Mauku. I 4 PM. And I just said and also a bit to a dra. Good morning, Ima. I say I'm Alex from Fete. I say God bless you. Okay. And also Nedia or the Abba and no Shamo. Or no Edifi Kaswa Shamo. I say good work. And I also then Nedia Ede Abba. Oh, okay. Check your WhatsApp message. Also, I send a message at the Abba. Okay, my checking in. Kama. Or say, kakra, Asna, Ewini Legano. Or say, kakra, Asna, Ewini Legano. Asna, ever born humor, then pa. The din the waga, or the free, a jumakun, and or the a baye. Or say, uchia tuba, and a busy bone, podo, and a say, Bobby. And the rest of the crew and Ode Abba. Professor E.K. Wallace, what can I say? Divine intelligent man. And Wabano, D.I. Ono anye A.I. And Wasan Sheni Chichi, no? Inti na echere se akan boom chichi ni de AI chichi epa inti akan boom na se BBC ni de anache se yankonkwa.
10: 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Wallace, and this is what you don't know. Keep it locked.
11: Professor E.K. Wallace.
3: Ain't you know, Professor Tnase, this is what you don't know. Bibia, come up. Sika. And I do, baby, or the Ule Ulemu, I will fear and tete, yeah. yenti yeguswa enru se afeno enko na wie ye de na chese wa mayen de wo se ye de boy abrabo enti mi nu mie nu de se wa ye ye de a na chese we de fifie e pa ye. Professor, good morning.
11: Yeah, good morning.
3: Me pacho apo mu te sen.
11: Nyamia
3: duma. Oh, ya da trade ampo nyankopo anse pa. Se won ho ye. Professor, professor. Disika shase ya ne ade a o, ne ya. Na di parenta control no.
11: I say one, make money.
3: Okay.
11: Two, use the money to make more money.
3: Wow.
11: And then three, repeat. What I say, so I'm so nyeska. What I say, huh? That's all risk. Who risk can we have? First, can I say a risk up baby come?
3: Wow.
11: What I say, nothing yet. Why about Kunim, you know? Say you.
3: Wow.
11: If you, I say, one, make money. Two, use the money to make more money. And then three, repeat.
3: Repeat. You know why you know, sorry, pity you.
11: I never bought my wet me or the four. I would do media udimu. I may share. Say, never bunk my cra. A dear queen, Nimna, a mouth for Husan as a tennis equal. Na, me Champions League a cra. Champions League, a lot can be said about Champions League.
3: Yeah.
11: Players are Asher Moguls within this particular Champions League season. Now, making a very significant among the historical stars. It means a PMU, you media, Omudin. I'm saying, we play a BSC player, you know, I say 50 goals, you know, Konya Bana, Ghana, 18 years, I didn't be on. 18 years, I own. 18 years,
3: boy, home on there, it's a send near man.
11: What
3: is it?
11: Who call football history? What is it? 68 titles, Manchester United, 68 titles, Liverpool.
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11: 36 titles, Chelsea. 27 titles, Tottenham. Now about 25 titles, Aston. 24 titles, Everton. It means I didn't go.
3: That's England for no.
11: Tibetan media money will be born at media mama co Champions League and now for match night. Tari Amano, rest is a number of titles. Number of titles. No, yeah, says with me catch up because we're a platter of teams. My boom, you know, Manchester United 68 titles, Liverpool 68 titles, 49 titles for Arsenal, 38 titles for defense Manchester City, 36 titles for Chelsea, 27 titles for Tottenham Hotspur, now for 25 titles for Aston Villa, 24 titles for Everton. It's me, boom.
3: It's me, you be pa. Now, here, Juman, so ye pa.
11: What I say? Now, Pep Guardiola, as if for about best 20 years, me.
3: Yes,
11: which means every year, be an OJ title. What is the option average? Every year, be OJ title. Some coaches know you, woman. What I say? It's how could you see you home, Emma? I fancy a title, yeah. As an affair, say, Omo Bejo Crow, or Sansi, or San
3: I,
11: or Sanji,
7: or Sampri.
11: Ah, and you ask now for so much JB Crow, so Sanji. Oh, because Anna or trap proving track record, Intina Emma Ayum. So Castle Bessangia, Ness, I say,
3: Timbio Besomu Bia.
11: The competitiveness, no, oh, all sectors. What I say, all spheres of the game. Bye, oh, bye, Hadia, and this are.
3: Oh, blasters and the young.
11: The blasters and the young. And I'm busy, me, bassa. What I say? I'm busy, me, who, near bassa. What I say? Near can't about Hurricane. Almost 70 goals contribution in 55 games.
8: This is
11: unstoppable.
3: Hey, yeah, woo.
11: 55 games, so it's your sub, why 7 assists? Oh, you may deal with me. 63 goals. And why hitting a 70th goal? Oh, season we move. And qua, eh? Let's go, she went, dear my son. Then where are you? I didn't want to move.
3: I didn't.
11: Now, a customer will be able to reply. Oh, customer, no be reply about. Should you always be replying each other? You reacting to reacting
7: instead of responding.
11: Instead of performing respond, well. Yeah. Perform. Response no should be the performance. sene be transia kenya statistics bia kan fantia o so ne ba channel because performance no eh glaring e mu da ho e explicit na ne yesi sawo ikruma eh my dream wa mini se mu ne me kan dia
3: sempa
11: so mini se mu ne me kan a and then person can be room kakra on this is what do know na person me call into a the environment.
3: Okay.
11: What I say? We present a bunk more crown on our environment. Now for UBC Athletics Championship, no so.
3: Okay.
11: Now man for who's in a name is it? Our environment, no. Oh, send the environment in the ACT. I would you media here, Dimu. The last time I checked, what I say? Now we share a championships. I would draw. It's me PP move. Yes, in terms of African Athletics Championship, now I think that the one they hosted in Douala, Cameroon, in 2004 or so, was the best.
3: Okay.
11: So I say was the best. Now maybe compare par first and barometers no at the better tone. Now who send a nyama is here cool you may dear ye demo in 2024 our Douala. Cameroon 4
12: just before Olympics.
3: As simple FM. Olympics.
11: And no yes I back was seven. Now Africa dear me problem now here can it's not Africanish problem. But in all things we must think about ourselves. What I say if you want to excel, if you want to get out, send a Morocco for a you move female. Omo own infrastructure ni amom dia go world class equipment a omo dia go no so am obega se Morocco kra Africa you understand
3: the person omo twen omo ho kra
11: ah we games na e bo games na Morocco for host so totr and affect game na ku cross
3: African Cup of Nations you know
7: heavy rain magnitude of the rain and the size of the rain no say rain come in size
11: I can say
7: it's more than 25 24
11: mm isu na say e bit me talk a crown cry abo say grr na no em say e bit me by 15 minutes 10 minutes na e ko ba to be ko na ba re na e ma na o ka no hu nyina e peche you understand so it is say e dwin e ho e wo say na nyama e si e kon but he has say ye en she da anwene e ho sa so anyway, my channel, and a very sad story. My main for happy birthday, kasi, and a belated happy birthday, Nkuma Madam for Abdulsalam Yakubu, president and owner of New DBS Football Club.
3: Okay.
11: We killed in the birthday, and I'm saying one of the celebrations are what they are transferring is super reflections.
3: Okay.
11: If you send a bear, name a bit and say, "Cause we did your mom," and name a test DBS full game to one kasa, it will turn no more than it turns actually. Okay. In fact, we present my channel say I am an appreciative soul. What I say, and you know. Radishano na onyane kese na tembia yebeka se happy birthday bia no e minus 1
3: okay
11: ade ba kwa yem fan sheet no ya na mo atro plus 1 ya plus what I say because unnim ne wo tibia ma o ya mo 70 e minus 1
3: pao
11: it is ade a chi ade se bia na e so te na yebepe se ed ye birthdays no na ye de ejan kai dum bi so I say, he live legacy. Oh,
3: yeah.
11: Not just any legacy, a proper legacy. Between Sabuama, each man sweat and Sabet to us because if he has eaten me in a Ubiaba baby, no way that will be so I day. I bet was so. Minty, happy birthday, Kessia Panama. I'm just so 80. If you know, na beautiful lady be, friend Safua. Safua. Kou biano or attend it come up.
3: Oh, okay.
11: Tell me, Huno, Kou, could not suffer worry. But say the suffer in you can worry. Timmy said, Minim you couldn't eat. Timmy to me, Becana, Mr. and Mrs. Safua, dear. Because Madame would be a furniture Sabuaji. And he besides, what are your parents' name? No, Mr. and Mrs. Kita Baji. Timmy said, Papa, I'm in a worry about that.
3: But I say, young
11: Bissano, teacher Bissano, if Tono show. Ah, Charles, what's your what are your parents' name? Say, Mr. and Mrs. Kita Bwaji. And to me, say, by us, and then say, be open, my mentor, I send so far. Oh, ha, and to me, say, bear Mr. and Mrs. Safua, dear. My Safua, a pretty lady, or send a saint, and cry, wow, cry. Congratulations, and I'm someone happy birthday. I will do my dear, and you will be a Safua, Safua, with it between Kunununununuko.
3: Okay,
11: fantastic, a birthday, and Kuma Safua. So. Akusia. Akusia so ye Captain Smart here.
3: Okay.
11: America Mountain so not here. 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
2: Gumba. Miss Bao. Omo family no. Omo say omo the pleasure to invite us into omo company to the marriage ceremony of their children. Into Ukuma, Ishao Abdullahi, Angola no. Ishao Abdullahi. Only a friend say Angola.
3: Angola.
2: New Town Zungu Rice. Only chief executive officer. Obe kono no eji na mono ho. No te. Unya ma ubi a metete ma ochina neka me eneka. I was sending a message to you inviting interview code to me, ma. Because I saw no idea. I'm not any coast to you. Sunday, 7th of June, 2026, opposite Accra, New Town, a college, old air shell hall, 1 p.m. And I should be in between Saturday. Now I'm saying, I'm going to be in California already. But I say, ha, I would only have a fair fair. Send our son, so I'm going to have a fair. But I say, Mumuna, Yisakata, Mumuna, Yankee, Yisakata, Mumuna, Mami, Yisakata. Yeah, content. But where did I ever day? It's in the slow beer, our New Town. And that's how patronizing New Town Zungu Rice, no?
3: Mm-hmm.
2: Especially presenters, as we for now, I am going to show more, no? It's from Sunday, 7th of June, 2026, no?
3: Mm-hmm.
2: Opposite Accra, New Town. College Old Shell, 1 p.m. Angola. And they monitor, almost the 10 times, so they are locking horns. What they say, almost chichere, almost bonnepo, or what they didn't pay just some kind of crime. And seems a fee at time, no? We ask about the idea of Angola, no? But I say, because when you're a mono being a jollof, no? That's what I said, don't change. What's the blue light? Now we popcorn come home, where you cry.
3: Oh,
2: Angola, so they are. Oh, no, so it be jamming.
3: Miss Jenny, I'm a copy.
2: Idea, my auntie, I'm a modern copy. Already, so you're a be jamming. I mean, names, nay, you know. Send it to your sifuno invitation. Na Osahene Akosa Obrenpon. Na Elder G E Kam Kam. AKA teacher Kam Kam retired. Na Okoa Ositra Fonhene of Sushen. 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Omse Ewa Patase Four Court of the Community Center Ewu Sushen Kufudia. Na you can switch back with Sema. I want a Kama fee, Kama Plaza.
3: Kama.
2: Yeah, Kama.
3: Oh,
2: Doctor Hono fee.
3: The late.
2: On Nebana, arm wrestling. Yes, I want free. Sushen wa back with Sembi. It's me can radio so.
3: Okay.
2: What I say, Sushen, and a Oyoko.
3: Oyoko.
2: And a Asukore. Okay. Oma back with Sembi. It's me can radio so. Sushen, one of the places at a fence in Casa Casino. Eddie Guinness, everybody is still region. What I say, okay. And I saw the Kumako, Eukumasia, Mutimi, any accident to Obercono, now Moncro for Nitiwa, Omonum Guinness in Yakano. Can any accident now? I see if any pandemic was Guinness now can and I stab you and I can no Omo
3: Chevy.
2: Minim says, see,
3: there be a tremolo,
2: maybe a tremolo. See, the minim, a Wabako Samsa, it's minim groom of I. I was an emma, a simple city, a year, and some carboca crana, and also
3: by
2: Medi Abefem, a woman she shall, and then the binding. And TM 70 and
3: we see you
2: Nafi, Yabremu ye, Nafi, Yabon Kumahakra, and my mouth phone was in a session. Is Yako, a witch media, Yugusu aging him. And say, some voices in us were clear. To a clear voice,
3: I
2: tell me, and a mobiana. And a mobiana, Abrabona, Yabon. I had the Amagana. So I say, say, athletics championship, and I say, you could be Sidia, Anna, and Shadani Bibia, any cat. But I say, and she didn't be a any car. Na make environment, no. Na make catch you be a say, Unim, no say, one ma own. Madame Vosofu be a friend or say, Ubini Bapaka or Canada. Honestly, or preaches, I don't say, ah, okay, so I'm a citizen here.

0: and tase ma uyen bubu nguho sa so I say won kasa sisi won kakra na rural chrome oh na rural supermarket rural supermarket na obisan say please can I buy chewing gum what I say na won so oh na akwo feel air condition kakra na we na ebona no edin dodo so ne ba che no ah u di ubra ho oh milk and chocolate ne nyama na ma photo no you got no uzi kan so but there ubra ha uzi kasa please can I buy chewing gum so I say, now so petrol gum be na odi atu onum one by and then we sika person. Now they feel air condition kakra because petrol gum na auto. Say yogurt na auto. Say so na auto. Say ice cream na auto. E o supermarket wa e din a rawa air condition o. What I say obe feel kakra kakra be fa ho.
1: Prof your approach na una na award you.
0: Yeah.
1: I say na cause apple.
0: Ah, open apple. No
1: go say heat that.
0: What I say? Ah, apple fufu fufu fufu approach. So ne ba che na. Inti us jina eye perfume eye store mu a. Di ene bon ho.
1: Perfume
0: ene bon ho. You understand? U jina perfume shop mu a perfume ene bon ho. So I say, inti perfume scent na stand out e wo ho. Sound so inti u environment. Eye adwuma pa pa pa pa. So I say, that is how we environment no. Eye adwuma wo asetra so. You understand? Inti if you get into a place, sir. Omoton, enam, ye never born.
2: Enam.
0: Enam never born. What I say, none me could jacket to him. Oh, could food you jacket to him. Oh, go, ye say me. Say I'm a pair, a mecune, meco yellow one, and a green one, and a in a handy, and I'm what? Yes, so many you could jacket to him. You draw one, I may pee, and may find num fool him. Maybe pee, and I may try me cone. We see the next person say, ah, prof, I don't call fish pond one. You understand? And I'm the bone behind because me fi na for me ya den e
2: baby.
0: In fact, until my mother's death, na me ru am watch that.
2: Okay.
0: Now, first time ru am watch no was an accident I had. After so many years when I me back cry no. And I'm see me back of dia. It's me no dia say pap kwa me worry. Any prince tegu ya. And e fa ka fit TV 3. Prince tegu, the prince of
2: yeah, Bruce. Prince of
0: and he also your coach in the formal school sector for dia. And now you do you know. Na time kakra wo mti say the dandan ho say Kuf town boy my bad town ti e dandan ho kakra ti me odi asempa kwa me wari ya ofa PFM ye ka ye fire no I say dane ye ho kakra na accident sometime 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some spark here omutwi omu di dia go some try o some dia dia o nti any break and they lose control your car name Satan. Me see that accident was a very it's a terrible one now a boy car name no and your car na sama so to you all I saw was a woman mommy penny movie no jina kwano oji ni tamo say I rather crash for you as more car no car na be am me tie because car na sama so to you no me say me hu e bio na san abegina ho a nkofo e rush e ben car no nti I had my spectacles. Let me say sheets. Sheets need that my mama so. Make I do this. Let me say sheets. But I need that mama so. Into sheets, no. I'm them self family too. No, sheets need you. Need that back seat.
2: Oh.
0: Into maybe sad driver. I say because a shock will make a cry. Oh, a family mood say electrical vibrations. Wow. Into maybe sad driver. I say, chairman, a shock will na. Driver, let you open people. Say ne kon a could drive body ni.
3: Oh, jesse.
0: It's in Kofo air rushing. A honoma, almost person come rescue on that occasion. In the petipitipitino, no. M say, is a sink of phone, sena, ye handle, a accident, almost tree, almost tree, a quana coni fee, nitinim, mura. Tibu hospital, no, na quanu. Then we are propelled, we are compelled, says ye, Eddie, you come watching. That was my very first time
2: I was
0: called. I will be a man in Siano, and over 3 weeks. So I say, only pay and then I'm see a driver. You know, send a native crab is so much. That was my very first time. And you appear on I'm a few more children because we police station, Galloway police station, very poor 2 kids. No, we buy and in police station, I'm better 2 years and per back. Be you buy and say, Sentinel, what I say, it was a much recent sentinel. What I say, a woman who at that time, no, in the environment, it was so, oh, ni paso. You understand? Metia can authoritatively say, school, I'm a choir, I'm a call a brimmer, Pentecost, we produce school. Any JSS, my foundation, one of the things abuame pa. It is not the university that I attended.
3: Environment,
0: you know, okay. You understand?
2: Yeah.
0: Because from that, from there, no.
2: Yeah.
0: I had opportunity to be enrolled to Pope John Secondary School.
2: Yeah.
0: Pope John Secondary School, no. Shucks and kwa, so what time is the region there? That's all Ghana happen now. Pope school say papa. Pope John Secondary School cannot be counted out. So I say, hey, school papa. What you share and you can't even answer any issue. You can't now who say you're a baby of FEMA. Now mathematical equation is solved. You understand? Yeah, in my era, about 3 guys are no more contesting for school buffet. You know?
2: Yeah.
0: What I say, I'm going to become a manifesto in Latin, Greek, and Italiano.
2: Wow.
0: And I'm going to church. I say, and Ubu nim Roman for Latin, ni Greek, a more casa or more can minor seminary holder. You understand? So we're propelled. Men sano incomposed sano. A healthy mind lives in a healthy body.
2: Wow.
0: Dignitati humanum, meaning we should respect human dignity.
2: Put your back.
0: You understand? It's we're compelled. Into ebi out to say can you see ya? Now so ebi ya.
2: Environment, no.
0: Environment, no. When you patchen environment, no.
2: What do you mean?
0: What I say, environment, no. And I say, pion, I was sending him a ACA course who would you media Udimo. Inti, who stay around air gossip, sir? What I say, Kofu Edin Silkua. What I say, you start talking small, small. That is, sell Kasanka cry, grab Francophone. So I say, oh, who stay around people, I'm complaining. Everything feels heavier. BBI, oh, BBI, demo, and you say, to an amon. What I say, why do you use Udu Sabbath show them the first media? Me, mammy, I'm one, me, papa, I'm one. What I say, I'm a cram, wow. What I say, what I say, Nigeria, my coach, Nigeria. Ah, not, oh, yeah, fair match. Pepsi under 17 championship. You're not Ghana team, Elijah Abdul Karim Gusa, not normally norm tied, the team, can fire a normal tie Kobe. And that Sunday Ibrahim team, a former Planet Football Club, or more, Western region.
2: Yeah.
0: No, they had an invitation. See, I was the media guy, and I'm attached to the team, Koye. Yeah, sure, bonus, one Nigerian club, I'm a bonus, Misty. Born in Koye. And I'm just a fan, and I say, change. Change number 7. Change number 7. Fans know. And then shout to change number 7. Now coach, change number 7. And one is a change number 11. Me, I say change number 11.
2: Hey.
0: Afe, bias kakra, kosuo, game nim kakra. So I say, from the part of the referee.
2: Yeah.
0: But it's a fans, and I shout to say, change referee. That is the environment.
2: Environment, you know.
0: They keep changing. What I say, What I say, I was surprised. Change referee. Change referee. Because referee, you know,
1: Errors.
0: What I say, you should change into environment, you know. What I say, you're changing in class because anyhow, you're punk on my bono. So I'm changing in tema, safety. You understand? It makes you everything feels heavier. What I say? Inti uchu so people who make growth feel normal. What I say? Ope so bo brano ko anima. Choose people who make growth feel normal. That is how life changes. And then nam suma wabra boni di. Inti misi saka krade mau. Nya sa di abusiya. Odi aso share sa. What I say? Odi aso share sa. Ose na niema isi akoso no na odi ko. Fe? Yewo country ba kuma country ewo mi country ba kwa nyankopon ye brand ambassador what I say yewo country ma what I say God is the brand ambassador bibia God yeah say intime crime school moto in God we trust what I say Pentecost Pretty School in God we trust what I say, brand ambassador, BBI, you know, first set or the God Burma and one
3: national anthem.
0: Yes, it's here. Cinema is it also? We put the name at the back of air tracks, air carry chaku. We won't be the car now. Friends say, Yatro, what I say, Yatro, old windscreen home, and I say, friends say, a car, a body no home. What I say, the God, Asher home. Ubihu commercial vehicle. I didn't nipa echo baby no. Not in front of the air vehicle. Near true at the oh God is my baba. What I say? Ubihu shops. Ah at omon ton she or shopping him. What I say? But not omu enton she was shopping mu. What I say? In so be resting the message cosmo. What I say? With God our expectations shall come to pass. What I say? Obehwenu me atro God is able. Mhm. One epa chena. Ye take you on. Enso o rest na message God is able. Enso ye take you light off.
2: Mhm.
0: Can't you um no?
2: As
0: God is able so can you do?
4: Mhm.
0: E wasena nema AC koso. So I say, na great is thy faithfulness. But we are fighting with throttle drivers. What I say? Ya throttle car no, ya throttle great is thy faithfulness. 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
5: abo
0: olunka na se enso ya onya me bechire o shop na nim no onya me bechire na bo de din din din what I say e o makola wo din din din din din so I say ohe enkofo a eton bodde plantain chips what I say na or the aye rubber fra ah or the ton plantain chips no or the chi aye fencing plantain the abre or the dendi into one sending a see a tea with kruma
2: ah
0: yadi yami bibia but yami su ni mu uli people who can dance as well yepe anna or yes in the messy cosna ubi a wuno but kona sa ni pe duo for years and yas and ketua as a one in kuma sase and so about yaka crow be in tea as a wood dinner yam kwa what I say? Na, or say we are. Only by our son and Yajino, we are not Sako who take away home. Take away parks or cold and dented or strike girl. What I say? Oh, a yassi jol of home. Oh, ah, gasket, no. What I say? A good Sudan any moon, and can see a yansa who send a yama is your costume. Uber independent dear. At the same wedding, at the mine, our independent day, you can see the far who did that. At the same wedding, at the mine, we groom her.
2: Dependent.
0: But I say, aye. Into whom?
2: A simple FM.
0: And then Tadia cry, yes, she say. Oh. Under the blazing air heat we are. And no cry, oh, socks, oh, near my best share. Oh. That was her, or she will more. And any can. Nina say, ye ko salutu a stage full of men who haven't walked in a mile or in a decade. They tell us to be a patriotic. Okay. Na me catch you. Say but minister say patriotic, but minister ti wey or your MP as on the groom. Or gene entitlement as MP. Or san gene entitlement be as
2: minister.
0: Minister. But fool like obo board there na say in vain sika no so. Sika na dem mum no do so no do. What I say, woman, and then boga phone call from no environment, and you need critique. When critique, you're only taking advantage of the circumstances, no, you are taking advantage of them. What is due them now for Edney? Plan a see here because about Minister Benjamin, the pepper. I didn't say, Banassa, oh, you media, you go with him. It is hard to love a motherland who. On various occasions, one fa abuchu chere patients. Oh, I'm fine. Yen she share a bit yansa bo amani yameti yaku yi. Edi ama wasi translate yansa tumpo. Into your environment is your problem.
2: Your problem.
0: And independence is really just a fancy way of saying we are on your own. When I say you can independence, I say ujina onanso. So I say. Sa country no and ni pa kro na waje fa hodi no ugina ona so unhia obi amwa you understand hi inti esa o fix e problems a wudo bia wo bia na bo ama asetani
2: ko
0: enchili enchili okro ma me san kai ma for say segment we this is what you do no nyama wonim no ana ni ye twu adwen sa sisu bi o ni aboa e ma nyama etia kuye dia ma e ye dwumadia ye gusu idi no we are living in a world. Our question is mercy question there. First thing to do is to react. Okay. I was saying, Biaba, oh, I said, something goes on wrong. Oh, something goes wrong, then we react. You lose, you break something, but let me show you what real discipline actually looks like. We all know the very successful Rafael Nadal. So, in Rafael Nadal,
2: yeah.
0: What tennis star?
2: Rafael Nadal.
0: Obo 1,307 air matches in 23 years. Rafael Nadal. Tien kumoni ye. Obo 1,307 matches. Ewo ni jumedia odimu. Na in the 1,307 matches no, 23 years ano de bo sa matches no.
2: Wow.
0: What is it? And uko na ba kose mwa, he had not broken one racket.
2: Huh?
4: Yeah.
0: Unbreaking one racket. Oh, na ba kose mwa ever, ever, never, ever. He been see that. Wow. Na se trofo tribeno, he was asked. And then what ball matches 23 years ni na unbu racket ba hukule muda. Because if you're monitoring your performance, eno ujume dia udi. Nathan reply. Or see, for me, to break a racket would be for me to lose control of my emotions. Or see, so obu racketa. Nay, so no, we lose control. I want to think, come send a thing, hesitate, we lose control. Into it means that 23 years near, what about 1,307 matches, no? As a tennis star, no? Ni nano, unusu ni control that. Perfect on his motion, state. Perfect emotional state in a war. So it, if Rafael Nadal has been able to make it with sports, then all our sportsmen, all our ministers, all our leaders, all our managers, all of us can be able to make it. We can be able to control our emotions, because when we realize that breaking a racket in life, no, it means you lose control over our emotions. You bet you say Rafael Nadal. Tim, come on.
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0: Or see, if I lose, FM. It's my fault. You want to know? Say, say, Odin Chua. And your name,
2: so. So, and your racket.
0: And your racket, not the racket. Every other air player on the court is smashing racket. Obia, obu, obia, player, be a umbia, obu, obu, ni racket, mu. I was saying, Nema is your cost, but on the so, Odin Chua. And yet, your own fault. And your racket, no fault. Don't find your racket, no. What I say?
5: You're listening to the only
0: if I lose control of my emotions, I lose. If my it's my fault and not the fault of the rackets. Every other player on the court is smashing rackets, but Nadal never did. Nadal, why is how? Now be mubi wa. Me name say unim aye Jackie Robinson. I miss the obe uno. Yes. The first air black man to play Major League Baseball in America. A friend said Jackie Robinson. Now Jackie Robinson, black American, no face a constant racial abuse on and off airfield every single day. Biada obey sudden J air baseball mubiano. Racial abuse. I do a friend say abofuno. Omose bibini ba. Now omo cheche no. You see na cheche. He say Adrien Kole, nyama Kole, because some him say Africa dey egusu dey nuem. Na attitude no, egusu ye nuem attitude. What I say? He say yeah athletics championship. Na aduane kwa problem. Na Ghana come wa na. So I say aduane a problem and nobody sees anything wrong with it. Egusu react. Ade chi bia ye react towards it. But Jackie Robinson say Ofesi constant racial abuse. And when he was interviewed, he was asked, he said, plenty of times I wanted to haul off when somebody insulted me for the color of my skin. Or see, Debio, never once, Ubiki Kebichena, as on soon teasing.
2: Oh, okay.
0: Oh, yeah, crowd, they cry, but you could be crying, and so I won't. I drink a crack would trim the adequate to see. But I say, I had to hold myself. I have to hold myself.
2: I
0: knew I was some kind of, it was some kind of experiment.
2: Okay.
0: When I say, I see no fast moment, and I say, some kind of experiment. The whole thing would be bigger than me. So, cool, Russia abuser, who say, a susino, a African, and talk on no, no, no, pen, rafen, a fence, or no pen, a jack robinson, or because I'm talking to only said, I've been to where soon. In see, my minion is asking this, you know. What I say, on a dash, no, what I say. I, my minion assassin is here. So you see, he had every reason to react, but he chose not to. So look, just because everyone would justify your reaction doesn't mean you should react. You understand? Reacting feels good.
2: Come on,
0: but I say that word, I don't agree with it because Obia and Bia can be a few team.
2: Yeah.
0: Why do you know? You understand? Into a tautology when you say, Maki come
2: back.
0: So, in a patch. But Obia, you know, Charlie, and then, oh, well, so beautiful, I'm a cookie, can be a channel. But I say, oh, me and PB, assembly man, be Maki, can be a channel. No, are you okay? So I say, so it feels very good. You understand? Yeah, it feels very, very, very good. But I say, it's okay. So, if you live very good, say Ubiya, a bit to me, Eddie and reactions. I did Abba. Reactions feel good, huh? Oh, reactions, no, I feel good. When you some feel good factor, be oh, reactions are whatever. No, it doesn't mean you should react. Reacting feels good, yes, but sometimes it costs you your control, your repetition, and bigger picture. Minyan for pa na dia o ye wo e trotro station e wonungwa no o actor a surprising ko for no. You understand reaction? What I say, reaction we dwa. What I say, we dwa oh, we dwa unnecessarily oh, enti ko for no. Ah na you penny na o dwa sa no o ne pa che na ha oh, enti the repetition e ba fem oh. And then the bigger picture, I'm all lose control of your repetition. Send a man for a susu se otieno. So I say, who can in Proverbs chapter 16, verse 2? I say, better a patient person than a warrior, and one with self control than one who takes a seat. The world rewards reaction. What I say, oh, yeah, Tia, we'll be a bit of a boy. Hey, I miss you. Okay, Kevyama, and he. What I say, aye, Tina done me by, me catch you say. I'm not answering uncle for Becky can't fight. A yes, and I see question, me catch you say. Mary at it.
2: Yeah.
0: So I say, come on, Mary at it. Main country.
2: Yeah.
0: But the world rewards reaction. But greatness rewards restraint. Not every insult needs a response. Not every air loss deserves a tantrum, and not every needs your emotion. Control yourself. There will be a control self. That is where your real power lives. And as usual, let's ponder on our mistakes. Sem from soba, yen gwi na wo kakra. Sa di from so kakra na hide. Abentina ko fide. Ede my trapia omo ede twu omo dodo oh omo dodo mo
2: senkaka no twi ne pa
0: no mistakes ne ho na hwe se bibi wo ha betia ya na boa e ma ne ma tia koyi e de ma san hyehya hodo a wo de ba no. It's your environment still in your environment. And I'm this uncle moye de eba. But if you see mun so bi ka chira se life is not a racer, and contumpuni na braba. When I say, so be catcher, say life is not a racer, and contumpuni na braba. When I say, race, no, and a master thesis, no, no, no, be there, name, no, be there, tree. Life is a tip, a race. When I say, be catcher, say life is not a racer, it's a race. It is a race. If you are sacked from for non performance, what I say, I fancy, I missed it. There's no performance. Ni eja o kwan se fun kwan kofi a. Unkwan na beko. Un disabi u kase wo ene amisti. Brabak na me come out. When I say I. When I say un tida so bi se o anti bi da. Se nyi racer, I don't know unkwan. I don't know unkwan ko. No mama kan die, omgu se e wo baby omwo no. Un tida. If you are sacked for non-performance, what I say? Inzi, who is your, who be your classroom? What I say? And I say, why in the world classroom? Yet or drop out because. Now this young kid, you know who can yaba. School is who you in idea. And I say, why you can't go to school? Movie school no. Or copy a juma no, you a juma no. So my copy a mo inti basi mko a copy a juma no. What I say? Oh, train a brabong. I was saying, yama AC a kong. It life is a typical a race, a real race. And so be a tunity. I was an assertive sequel. And listen, any medicine, come with any. Eba said, be a man for boom, send us a chance with any. Is here co, a wood media yetimo. My main narrow in, and I mean a friend saying, mean zero in, oh, and I mean zoom in,
2: zooming in
0: into a African Senior Athletics Championship, Jumedia.
4: Senior
0: Ghana, yedi near the abois. Emma dachi bia niama eti akoyie e de ama eye oman no america tu ho nsem na oba mu hwese na niama esi ekoso a medika ka kire wo deda se jumedi ndie bebre na na aide atoto fem ana ni eduga na so se ebeti ye hostu ye de e wa na na ye wadwuma ye bat ye hu se ye wadwuma ye un se all attention has been focused on World Cup.
2: Yeah.
0: And in the under 17 year boy, what say under 17 they trifanable. Selection in Konya, but media crowd have not been able to scrutinize this properly because we'll be up a so called World Cup. Under 20 is the same thing. When I say championship, I'm man, but league, you're losing concentration in focus also because we'll be at the near World Cup. So,
2: yeah.
0: Oh, you may dear him. What I say, who come Western Assistance here? West Air Events, our African Senior Championship in the tea. Men's Air 4, a friend saying, I mean, come me, shall see fear. Yeba, a dream idea, ye dear. African Senior Athletics Championship, no, a top continental event for open age air track and field air in Africa, run by the Confederation of African Athletics from CEE.
2: Yeah.
0: Na Obama. Let me be sincere. Which edition? Oh, and I've seen Mexico, so the best historically, but mostly talked about recent edition. You know, a 2024 Edouard Cameroon.
2: Okay.
0: And I should be doing it in Sabaso. Almost 30 most championship records and national air records in recent years. Cameroon, do you know? Yeah, no, you're the two Ghana, do you know? Cameroon, do you know? Sabaso in 2024. What I say? Now
2: 24.
0: Oh, Cameroon Douala, no? Almost set the most championship records and national air records in recent years. Nigeria has set the African champions record in women's 4x100 meters. I was asking seen him, which was 4:43.01 seconds, and a 4x400 meters, and also a record a 3:27.31 seconds. I know what me here. Nigeria, oh, sir, I can't see about so dwell on him. South Africa, SST, a mixed air 400, a 4x400 meters, a national record, a 3:13.12 seconds.
2: Wow,
0: I know, yeah, oh, South Africa, high participation and competitive air depth, and the PMO, sir, can't see it to join him. Yeah, about 2026, Accra, Ghana. 24th edition, a chassis on the May 12th of May, and a Yami Adoma 17th of May 2026. Next, and
2: there,
0: the banner we University of Ghana Stadium. The first time Ghana a host two air competition, even in the answer, a first time in Tino logistics, BBI okay. And Sika, who here says, say this shame, the shark in cinema now. My big mouth estimated a friends a budget for air countries a host two year previously. Now, for Mussel and Yama ACLCO. Now, all 54 nations no expected. I don't make PMO search media say. Market as the biggest air build up to the World Air Championship, any Olympic qualification. Search media, omu yeo. Tebeko Olympic Games, so you better do it in a search media, omu air and so. big names. Ah, mo air confirm oye. Eh, Toby Amusan. Ah, Misty Nipa.
2: Yeah.
0: Anna Afi Leslie eh Tobogo.
2: Yeah, Misty Nipa.
0: Anna Afi Fitz. Fitz Chupakeche. And so be PM. Anna Beatrice Chebet. Ono so ebi PM. Super Sports broadcast Jumedine life across Africa. Na Obama KPIs and I say accurate stats it means PM ni. Obama was in Jumedine Zuka participation any skill no. And yeah, 54 African countries invited no Accra 2026 no expecting full participation. Atlas no over 400 typically Nigeria sent 45 atlas to Accra 2026 Nigeria kwa. Alata ya. Tibi sa wose Ghana ya hini ya deko ye. Events no. 44 medal events across track, field, relay, combined events. Competition equality ne championship record. 2024. Dwala. Enya eye fence 3 plus ACRs broken in relay alone. Dwala di eno. What I say? Records no. 3 plus AC as a break here in relay alone. National record, a multiple national record, and almost 30 here each edition. 8 means a PM. Medal table no spread here, usually a 15 to 20 nations, and we need medals from Kenya, Nigeria, South Africa, Botswana, and a M dominate here, a medal table. No, so great medal table said the same. Broadcast any audience. TV broadcast Super Sports for main right holders for Africa. Almost stream live YouTube streams from Accra 2026 day one. Coverage, you know, what I say, 6 days into Hema, let's say 1:55 to 5 p.m. daily on SS Variety, Super Sports 4, Omo Variety 3, Africa 1, and I feel so Air Mazimo 360, almost stream also. Contest, you know, Africa 2024, hit 1.4 billion. Cumulative TV viewers, ATNS PMO. Athletics are smaller, but Accra 2026 a push for a similar air continental reach. It's yeah, said a share a previous, you know, and yes, I need a share of Ghana. Costed the one central for a crab any bloggers and a PMO organization and a pathway. Technical officials, yeah, the 120 trained. What I say, and a year, a dweller, you know, yeah, the 100 officiating. And friends officials and a koye. Do all the new. Emudi, a technical officials no. You're the 120 and a koye. You're the 100 officiating officials and a kupi muj medina say. It's a young one. Someone for say, Ubiso of a shake game ni BKK or dressing room or so the hostel. But I saw in the cubicle or a shake game ni send the race they do so.
6: On our way.
0: Yeah, send the race they do so. Pen on your fast part and you be saying that you say. Or you could twins and I can find a con say, as I couldn't to Nicka or Bobby now. No one has a bonny caga. Now, Kusiaga. Sunipa the Senny. Etty, we are see Gusu defend it. Ariate. Ariate. I see who baby are. Yet do any baby I persuade. Yet crow, a witch media, you go so aging him. And come on, I may bono. When I say, in common, me go so airborne, Sabia, you beat me near Dow. I want to shout dry and nothing for a debijan, a witch media, you go so edim. In two shum, and a son and yama is here qua, less than nearby, I don't know. When I say nearby, I don't know. Timing equipment upgraded toward athletics, Olympic standard, your timing equipment, I'm on the bayano. I'm say upgrading, no. When I say toward athletics, na but uko call Edwala Dena, ne a Olympic air standards, normally a. Now, when you need a several as qualifiers for World Athletics Championship and then Olympics, so you may be a bottom line as a best edition recently, no air dweller 2024 for the record breaking air performance. No one, I'm a Jumedian air nika best edition. What I say, Nanke amount for expected pants and Kakra 2026 no for skill, host investments. And I feel so star lineup a witch medium. Yeah, you see you made the star lineup no a buy. Stars no a buy. Six stars have a boom with you. So we
6: be better as a mobile. I don't know more Shanghai, China.
0: Number of nations competing championship records no broken, no. broadcast hours, no, reach, no, and I think so how many athletes hit a world championship, no, any Olympic qualification standards. In Tubema, 24th African Senior Athletics Championship in Accra, no, you're upon up on a 17th of May 2026. Na table, no, but South Africa, oh, 3 gold medals, or 1 silver medal, and a 3 bronze medal, 7 in total in South Africa, and I bet that's true. Ghana way. Who's nation? You win.
2: Except for baby, who is here? Dude,
0: what I say? You win. That would be genuine. Other key facts from Accra 2026. No, who's nation? Ghana. You finish it with 5 medals by the day 5. 5 medals bill day 5.
6: The last one.
0: And so Obi say I had the no.
6: Last one. No.
0: Aye. Yeah.
6: Is it 3 so far?
0: Yeah. Last one, no, it's improve here on yeah, on a patch, yeah, on day 5, near finishing 5 medals in the retrogression.
2: Oh, okay,
0: in the I just say, yeah, oh, yeah,
6: and the 24
0: years, I just say, yeah, we are paying here, would you a wooden animal, wouldn't you? I would dinner, yeah, come on, say, yeah, so I say, yeah, previous edition, but
6: we
0: when we cry in your host too. What I say, near okay, cool, so baby, no, and by day 5, near 5 medals. Highlights in bronze in men's air 4x100 meters, NFA women. For NFA 4x100 meters, bronze for Air Florence Ajimai in 400 meters, bronze for Alessa Mankwa in 800 meters, NFA silver for Esther Obinewa in high jump. Sanko for you between whom? Toby Amuzan, Nigerian, you know, gold medal in 100 meters hurdle at 12.83 seconds. I know, yeah, third straight African title. NFA Luvo. Mayongo, na Mayonga, onusu fi South Africa. Long jump, 8.15 meters. Ano timi rimae, ne mai, ano de koe. Emmanuel Esme, Cameroon, gold in men's 100 meters. Kelvin Kasanga, KK from Kenya, gold in men's 10,000 meters, 28.3044 seconds. Ano ye. Cote d'Ivoire, gold in men's 4x100 meters, 38.3252 seconds. New national record. I'm set here. Scale of the event: 54 nations competed, 45 events held at University of Ghana Stadium from 12 to 17th of May. South Africa topped the medal table on as a gold, no, fencing on gold counts, but Nigeria matched them on total medals with 7. Cameroon and Botswana have very efficient haul with fewer athletes. Tibion, the worst event can mean 2 things: lowest air quality performance or worst organized, most controversial for the African Senior Championship in Accra 2026. Then, men's air 4x100 meters relay, Ghana mixed gold chance. This gets called the worst by Ghana's fans because of the contest. 4x100 meters now. Aziza Karim, those days, no offense, and go for you. Our internet is so crass too.
6: Release the performance of Ghana play release, and now we compare with what release qualification on other Baha, and we were stressing with. So if we did tell her, so what's our waiting?
0: Four men's 4x100 meters relay. I mean, the city of Ghana.
6: We were fourth.
0: Wow. It's Ghana went in as the host with hype, and Joseph Paul Amoah said the goal was good. As some of catch it, no. Omo Lidi, I don't know, captain of the team. In the final, but Omo messy up, Ewo baton air change, you know, and after Omo finished third with 38.74 seconds.
2: Yeah.
0: Cote d'Ivoire, Ewini gold in 38.52 seconds. Nigeria, Etiki, air silver, 38.70 seconds. Worst part in the set, Botswana and Kenya finished fourth and fifth with 38.98 seconds. So it was a tight race. Ghana should have medaled higher in.
2: Okay.
0: Ghana, we should have medaled. Make athletics before. We should have medaled higher in. It wasn't the slowest time ever run at the champs, but the missed execution in front of a home crowd made it feel like the biggest underperformance.
6: But it's still slower compared to recent times, because 37 and Omoko, now we're 38.
0: Athletics experts, na kasanu. What do they say? Yeah, yes, posu, lowest quality events, statistically, men's AF 400 meters air hurdle heats. Looking at the one result from Accra 2026, heat one, winning time was 50.00 seconds by Botswana. Abrantam Fen, Kamurara Tisanga, Kamurara Tisanga, only 50.00 seconds. Heat two, for the contest, the African record is 47.10 seconds. And medal winning time no, are usually 48 to 49 seconds. Several athletes ran 51 to 52 seconds. And one Ghanaian ran 51.05 seconds. Oh, you made it to SPM. That's not bad for a continental champs. But it's the biggest gap from world level at this meet. What I say? The events lack depth. Events no. Historically, poor organized air field events. In past African championships, the worst air events are usually hammer through. Any steeple chase.
6: Steeple chase for normal.
0: When facilities aren't up to standard, some editions have had no water jump or unsafe landing areas. Marathon, which is 20 km walk, when held in extreme heat with poor water air situation. Accra 2026 avoided this.
6: Yes, but you see, scale no. Okay, what I'm okay. Scale of events, you know. I think it's time change. Time I'm going to heat. I'm going to heat. I'm going to sprint, you know, because in this event, you know, the best out of the athletes. So normally, the scale no should take. I'm share weather condition, you know. But when we are time I'm going to heat in time I'm going. Even now, easy. I'm going to doing. 2 o'clock and 3 o'clock, no more. So, how many test final? No, winning. No, SMA a below 10. But 10 points win or 2 8 or winning. Had it
0: no, that one. Accra 2026, you have already way CA for upgrade winning fence. I'm upgrade air timing and if food equipment for world athletic standard. So, no major air complaints. Bottom line, if you mean worst. Performance. Ghana's men 4x100 meters baton air drop in final. If you mean worst, quality event, men's 100 meters hurdle heat no had the slowest time relative to continental standards. If we mean worst, organized, Accra 2026 didn't have any major air scandal. Past air edition in smaller countries had issues, but in one air run clean. TBU. Cost of hosting African Senior Athletics Championship is unpublished as cleanly as AFCON or the African Games because it's a much smaller event. But Ukom Hessen Mexico African Senior Athletics Championship, known cost in Accra 2026, any official there, but a total release not yet. A total is yet to be released. Okay. But Ghana has spent meeting Kase. Bears $195 million on infrastructure. And use University of Ghana Stadium for Athletics 2026. That stadium upgrade in Nkwano was part of the $34 million US dollars University of Ghana Stadium no rugby stadium budget. Rugby stadium the budget no no. Operational cost for Athletics 2026 no is bundled into the CAA and Afghana Athletics budget is far lower than the African Games because in 6 days, 100 athletes versus 13,000 participants. Okodwala in 2024, Cameroon didn't publish the budget too as well. Typical cost for a mid-tier African Air Championship host, you know, $2 million to between $2 million to $5 million for operations. This cover accommodation, transport, timing, officiating, anti-doping, prize money, and a broadcast production. Asaba in 2018, Nigeria, almost spending an estimated $3 million to $4 million on operations. No new stadium built, so it was mostly operational spent. Now, how it compared to a bigger event? The African Senior Championship is a Category B event for CA. In Dukoma, events in the African Senior Championship where typical costs are between $2 million to $5 million US. In Dukoma, what covers near 6 days, 400 to 600 athletes, no new stadium usually. And this is a key area. Eba. Major and what's your now near driver cost no for African Senior Championship accommodation if feeding host no pay for all athletes, officials, and the technical delegates host no need here.
2: Okay,
0: transport no airport pickup, international air transport, vehicle air for teams, timing and equipment, world athletes certified air timing, photo finish, field equipment. And after anti-doping testing for 400 athletes, and after broadcast and so TV production, live streaming, Accra 2026 AUSU Super Sport, security and medical. Unlike AFCON, the host does not pay a hosting rights fee to CA. CA covers some costs, but the host covers 80 to 90% of the cost. While numbers are hard to find, CA does not require public air disclosure. And it's by the Yaman Penny say, say ye be beana, ye from work in the boy de Anger. What I say, in TCA de, or more and require disclosure, sell boca sent like FIFA and a cafe, you know, Omdomo Yasa. Most hosts know a rule it into Ministry of Sports or more budget, and they don't separate it out. Ghana's Air $47 million US African Games budget, you know, got public scrutiny, but Athletics 2026 didn't hit that level. Zaman for Becker. Ye juma dia ni ekwa kodi 2026 no nkomo bibiri na na ababa na let is here as a media manka wansem se budget ben na de kochi manka into senior African Senior Athletics Championship no between $2 to $5 million operational cost in recent years. African Games $48 million operational cost plus $195 million infrastructure. Obama AFCON $1 billion when building a stadium. So the AFCON soon I was sending you medium this call. Accra 2026, the worst public case so far. This blew up in the first 3 days of the championship. What happened? Food rationing. South Africa almost shot put fence Aidan Smith opposed to video saying athletes no were limited to one piece of chicken or fish, not both. He said, when we ask for food, they fight with us. I don't know, yes, sir. Omu bi said, Duyani, ekwam diye ukruma. Duyani. Eh, ne, em se, ekwam diye, by its FNC and KPIC, di, ne, se,
7: ekwam ba,
0: aye. What I say, asimu obeka yinu nu, oba mwa, ewa sena nema AC ekwa, omu di nkomo bi sa abe biyo, omu se tiny portions. Smith say, he's used to 8 to 20 eggs daily, or no? Maybe I can go share there. And Kadako farm so hot, yeah. Can you question? Can you think you 8 to 20 eggs daily, but was given half an egg or one egg in the morning. Hey.
7: No, I believe so. Kind of figuratively, but usually I don't say no. Like Oka Kocha earlier on. Who didn't question people? Because I say Ghana. You Kocha no.
0: Aye. But athletes is there.
7: How does issue?
0: Me can't be see Kocha be was saying yeah, we can't find nutrition. Yeah, and then we find serious. Da, I want Ghana.
7: You know.
0: That's why we are having this problem.
7: Wait, so the money more sell per 6 eggs, sir. It was unquadding.
0: What I say? Yeah,
7: I don't understand.
0: Coach, I'll be asking, what can they be about nutrition? You know, you are finding serious. Da, I'm gonna have
7: no between 8 and 20. But how
0: any problem? Baku, what I say, oh, Chroma, no, I say, sports administrators, no, M.Bua, air bloggers, and any air media, and so, a moment to me develop.
2: Okay,
0: and right, GOC4 air congress, me person, I can't want him. GOC Congress no ne mu ye ne say ya credit the whole Ghana can say we ya credit 30 journalists. I was expecting say na na GOC no e won kofo bi say chance success be mu. What I say media for kese e wo e GOC nim no.
2: Yeah.
0: You understand? E be governizing media na properly.
2: As simple
0: no man exposure.
7: Games
0: here.
2: As simple FM.
7: What's the essence of blocking
0: any media? Yeah. Congress, what's the essence of blocking? ABN modalities, but what's the essence?
2: A simple FM.
0: What I say? And then, yeah, oh, reportage be brain and FE, yeah, but I'm a voice brain and say, me to say, about Fuseni, a catcher and cofone say, bloggers and say, there's a demarcation, yes, about forces security. I'm a,
2: yeah,
0: you understand? They have not, among attending any international air coverage there, because they be a muscle, yeah, no money at the same court, no maba. You understand, GOC? When I say, yo, if I say, Commonwealth Games, or over here, no, almost as you all, say, yo, priority, say, I'm a media, and I am more no developer game.
2: FM.
0: They better than a GOC developer. When I say, into GOC, media, and come on, over here, no, yes, the president, be a disica. When I say, but GOC,
7: you
0: want to
7: shouldn't be so.
0: Well, who should be so? Media reportage in GOC President Diaba from Benson Togo Baba time. Eba Fence, Benun Benson time, OBS, Omo Dizika, Omo Fence, Racketeering, Omo Yes, and one in Koma, oh, athletes now, Omo Major, you know. What I say, Omo Komomba. Omo Komomba. Omo Komomba.
2: Oh, I did I had done a
0: bit. Omo Komomba.
2: Ah.
0: Inti.
2: As for the FM.
0: What I say, Medibesia? I miss Tibuna Nietzsche, some of them fancy or anything. Mamma, can be free.
2: Okay.
0: Yes, sir. Many time. One in Pachel. Ah, Messumo Bussia four, and then I've formed Pema Sempa. So I say, it's a main Casaka say.
2: Okay.
0: The Bessia and Madam Massey.
2: Okay.
0: Say Ghana Sports, so Mutu Poa. These are some of the air programs as a mutti.
2: Okay.
0: Nebua, Nay Naya let's. Near the bar, maybe I made you be at him. Did you be at him?
2: The woman I woke
0: up. Cross Mammy Kay. Madame will
2: come for an A Semper FM.
8: Well, I expected a lot when we got here. I expected a hotel at least, you know, or anything, you know. But when we got in the rooms, the rooms were, the beds were leather. We got sheets, we got a pillow, but no blanket. The aircon, we don't have an aircon remote. We have to request at the reception for aircon remote. You're not allowed to keep your aircon remote. You set it and you give it back. There were no toilet paper. We had to go ask for toilet paper. There's no warm water. The water is one temperature. There's no... the tap water doesn't work. Some of our rooms, the guys in our rooms, water doesn't work in their room. What else? Oh, and then the eating, like the eating hall. We go there, we ask for food, they fight with us. We're not allowed to take more than one chicken bone. And I ask them, okay, listen, we are...
9: Bible said, suddenly...
2: It is soon you honor my in your honor money idea, and I just said to try to try
10: your money. I'm disappointed now. Condition
2: with
10: last years only in your almost 8 artists in Omina, normal time.
2: Okay. 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
10: your friend called me February pitching and
2: go oh mi ni ana ho te sen
10: okay
2: no fire mpacho ye nko
10: they na mo ni amo mo call for the kind it's a step in the right direction.
2: As simple
10: I agree
2: FM.
10: Completely with all that they said. Okay, competition, such a competition. Yeah, I agree. You're compelled to host this competition 2 years ago. In the preparations, when you're there to acquire to do this, they are called disgrace here among this match. It's sad. Sometimes you'll drink Ghana, as if you're not serious as a country, but sometimes you'll come out Ghana, you get frustrated. Sometimes I just wish some of your listeners to go and live in other jurisdictions where things work. Now, as I go back to the country now, the way we do our things, you just get frustrated as a person. Now, going forward, I want to talk about the under-17. like what Prof said a few minutes back, say, are these the right players under 17? Are these the best under 17 players we can put out? Yeah, same seven. Just a few days back, well, Senator, the head of the MTN FA Cup, a granted interview with Bernard Avle of CTFM. Now, say, Bernard Avle, Busano, a few questions. Say, I don't know.

0: But there'll be one to me and you know, so Asempa FM UCL Fan Day.
1: Yeah.
0: It told ya. 30th May. It told ya T Havana Tema Committee 9. Community 9. T Havana.
1: You've been one Sunday and Sunday.
0: Hello, Dini Sana Akasa Frifa. 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
1: 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We say hana miye juma sisi.
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0: 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Wey, 5 seconds, why?
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1: Obi say I was a good friend. I say happy birthday to my lovely friend at Germany called Prince Usu Ansa Santu. Say Utiepa. Obi na dey buy about one for no one for the amba. But na dan for no Prince Usu Ansa Santu and or Germany. So Utiepa sa anti ono so dia what the Abidjan no pay no no. Okay. 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
0: Yeah, na K.
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0: yeah
1: nuru bremen so
0: ahaji nuru bremen so
1: se ken step obuane bibiri bi ti ken step
0: and asempa fm
1: the fantastic
0: morning
1: and come can step in the workers and say one more 8 year ebu jumedia yedi ebenim na obi say Wallace, is there any court we can steal Ministry of Sports and the GFE? They are also where's your issue? I know I didn't cry. Please read my message. I'm listening to you. It's minimum nipa kwa sene, but ono say any kind of message on funny dian chasie but no de abanono obi so dia ba say they are wicked than the armed robbers. Big ups. And then come out on the about funny day. Japan. Chaku kwesi fimpon Japan. On the 8 year. Wonderful guy. Now in the air sports night. No, I'm a guest. I was regular. Ti achaku so 8 year. Fantastic. Morning. And come out. Be so okay. I'm saying most of the message with there. I said, trust you are doing well, please. And then come out. Be so Ediaba. I feel coach in Boma. Coach Mbuma, and then what athletics who what athletics into no coach Mbuma, fantastic
0: great Mbuma. Olympics
1: and come out great Olympics for coach Penny Panono or too much. And I feel ni teku tegu on also 8 years you may be fantastic. Hey, and I feel fancy MTN MTN for more agents back so a boy na no or a calf or swag nipper. So I said, Nimali.
0: Nimali.
1: Nimali. So maybe a Nimali will be an Yeah, Nimali.
0: Nimali.
1: Happy Sunday. Nimali. Happy Sunday. And come on. Maybe be a Ubia. And I have a prophet. Nani Asafu.
0: Yeah.
1: On also TA. Na Uti Sports. Into prophet. Nani Asafu. On also fantastic morning. And come on. And now, madam, be a fellow penny. Omali. Penny. No, a tema guy, but Omali. On any galamsi. Till penny suti. I say, Omali.
0: Asempa
1: FM. Fantastic. Morning. Israel Bena. no so me tin e ka che kakra de e ba ti me so se Israel bena

0: and so 8 years media and also 8 me acosono in T Yedibisia. I'm saying message be brina neighbor by me kufina mo kania. Oh light to Hong Kwadia
1: overkin
0: canina na fiam sanima is here. Medamasi.
1: Okay,
0: send and see the bayano. Magia too, and say Missinia be a fenu, a Kufi Udruba, Kufi Udruba,
1: yeah,
0: and so Yuki, Yuki, meaning Namadia, but me who knew Futun Penhuso,
1: okay,
0: and some Sasame Bonkumon,
1: and all the other.
0: I said, oh, Missinia, from Mamsa Penguins Pretty to Pobion Secondary School, Missinia, boy, to my pa, to a computer wizard, so they are called Tan Yukia, or any Awaria when you're in the money be Biao,
1: okay.
0: Say over Canada we pass all my to send me the M send money to me but say I'll send a message DM say and OMG
1: OMG yeah OMG Foundation yeah a brief
0: annual festival and Chibi Abeba so and see OMG for a bet your monk some more proper cheaper but any so maybe a papa no
1: yeah
0: you see if a papa no say
1: Arrows launch. Oh, fine.
0: Football club.
1: Perfect.
0: I mean, I do my week here, so question that she present to the Ghana Football Association. Or beko prisons.
1: Okay. They are here, no.
0: Foundation, no. And beko prisons. And since someone prison for more human name.
1: Okay.
0: I mean, I do my member. Sena, POCS be member, you know. We use member be chiamo. You watch it. Na, eraden kamo also. No, chichi more. Oh, my idea. Oh,
1: my idea.
0: Oh, my idea. Moya Ghana this year still. I would you media moody. Must I dish you Christo Mu? That's part of the first old prisoner.
1: Yeah,
0: we are dish you Christo Mu. So, now and then snuck move you all, but
1: oh,
0: I know, move you all. Was an unbecast a new quest or dress it.
1: I'm
0: dressing, no?
1: Yeah,
0: but I say. It looks like a crime that you have not committed. You understand?
1: Yeah.
0: And won't come be abba. Meaning, Senyamia Duma. Next
1: week,
0: say, aha. Say, we can so crowd come here. My boss, I'm come on shortly. Well, obey the testimony about. Yes, I mean, can't tell you, you cry. Well, obey the testimony about.
1: Okay.
0: Ah, well, I say, ah, send a friend, Nere. Oh, my baby, Warren. What I say, what dresses is Asha Winnie? What kind of tune you call Cornia, the DB? And I say, oh, Kofaka, until baby, you just send a show for the general, but only
1: every
0: general.
1: Oh.
0: Environment. It's new Kuni Kremlin who knows, hey.
1: Yeah, we know.
0: And one, oh, you know, one would be a
1: Walena Bono
0: of Atadian or Sasha and Shatadian and Yadan, what can I know what to near China? What shall I do to you, Coconi? And Ujina, eh, baby, I shall follow you,
1: Jina.
0: No, Kun, when Tina Sam, or do for me, and I catch a nuclear papa, nuclear choice. Oh, when you didn't saw Oco, and I didn't saw Pecano chance, so couldn't him cacra, or for Nelly, no, he didn't name Anokojina, I shall follow you, Sabia, no Jina Hoyden, eh, Bosha, the dressing in the BB, chess or Bosha.
1: With your typical Ibao.
0: Let's say, it's the amount of dressing, no? It look like the crime that you have not committed.
1: As simple FM.
0: This is your say, baby, Tian Samboman, you met your quid, your mind. Yeah, who say I'm Sajala Bia?
1: Aye.
0: The police for me do police checkpoint. I'm Salaji.
1: Alaji. So dressing tea. Oh, Radin Yango, Professor Nathan and Kano. Yee, Kokwaje, aka Body Body. Or no adding a message by us EP and the Champions League, dear Asana, Ebeje, Epa, Eye. What I say, Paddy Butre, Bernard Paddy Butre, and so adding a dear bow. Say happy birthday, Uncle Mfama Catherine, Ekua, and Ninkra. 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

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E se Asempa FM UCL Fan Day. E toga Den. Ewa Tama Community 9 T Havana. Anya Glockrow. You might be a hood one to draw. Wabla, you for Champions League finals, you know. Arsenal, any PSG. Anya Ketuakura. Na Esas, yet 10 a.m. Nacha say, yet the Bibia. Eddie Asas, yet the amount. Activities be play. Anna, a bet to draw. Ewa Honomo. Wouldn't say game, and it's here. Ebe Shas, yet no 9. 4 p.m. And now UEFA Champions League final, no game, no kick off. Nemo no 10 a.m. Na Sampa FM, your activities, no Ashas, yeah, baby, and air cosso, yeah, boludu, smoker, air cosso, and my elbow penalties, penalties, nina, no so bet me out to da, a wohonomo, and a sabi, yenuan no more, omanya problem kakra, ewo omani. 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I was sorry, I know past 6 a.m. Now, I was sorry, yeah. No, you'll be beyond tantam. 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Now, what drew on more? Come on. I was Tama Community 9, T Havana, UEFA Champions League, a final, Arsenal, and a PSG. And I just say, to ja, the live commentary, and so at the Baba, and I just say, activities, you know, and so a tragu, and so a war honor. A dinner

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0: Atwadwom 106.3 FM abusuam wa hamwa trans super wicked news any saka near the every week meka osa prem to break see affiliate stations afaka see no e your honey aduonu mienu sanso na won sabeke live 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
1: shipping lines no o mu nyo hu nti ade and they have to say, yeah, to say, almost with the court. Then they say, that for your cassette, almost the shippers authority court. No, would you court while on the banner to wear a chum? A sense, a dear and the ancestor, almost an emoji, a chrono or mobile or minor. Minya, just imagine, sir, Obey release amount, the A4 sheet back may release amount. The container, 100 pieces, ever 1 A4 sheet swap. Container BR, Utia 165, it's a container 100, Utia 16,500. Administrative charges. Wow. I will tell straight to be there, you know. And upon the catch a sports authority say that charge no money per container, no more money per container, no money per bill. If you bill, no container handling was one bill per one release. And see, I don't know more charge double, couple, triple, quadruple. The container for who just 65-64, a 65-64, a 165. I don't know what bill now or Yamau. One bill for the amount.
0: Joseph Paddy, Vice President, Edima, Ghana Union of Traders Association. Yen call your name. In some case, be a coso, a war, Gambia, memoir, a far, or the sunny, the year dear, and any chef, and be a home. Your friends say human rights, human rights, human rights. No, in Shemun, Rashabi, before, a binum, and a Okobama, Shemu, a coso, a war, Gambia, memo. 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
2: That a lot of things needs to be done, especially it has to do with right promotion. People should know what their rights are, because if you don't really know what their rights are, you will not be in a position to understand and therefore advocate for those rights. So I believe there has to be a lot of right promotions within the African continent. You must know that if a child dies of a preventable disease, it's a human right violation. If a woman is going to fetch water and she gets bitten by a snake, it is against her right to quality and accessible water. Because if the water was very much accessible, they wouldn't have traveled hours in search of water. So when it comes to rights or rights of people and human, it is so extensive. I believe that member states should educate more. These rights of form expression in our basic education, in our high school education, basic education, even the informal sectors of our economy. Because most people have not had the right to education, they lack literacy. Therefore, it should be promoted using every other means, whether in the marketplace, in the king's or the chief's courts, in churches, in the mosque, any religious gathering, anywhere people are gathered, it should be an opportunity where rights promotion should be encouraged.
0: Dr. Kingsley Adjumani, Vice Human Rights Committee or Parliament, or Nansuni Ebuakwa South, Mrase Bedwani. Yet, any chairman wouldn't say West Africa examination, course, where you wasi, one year, where we SHS, and so here, what Reno was Sassia din, a year West African Senior Secondary Certificate Examination. Was Sassia din, Akopimu, a war, Gomwa Central, Mansimu, and Fifi Mantemua, SDA. 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
3: 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Challenges every day. 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Ama ye phone to free ni na tablet. I'm too say tablet ne ba kubia koso 3,900. Oh, apart from tablet, wa mo biya power bank. Uye power bank. 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Edi power bank ni ene. No wasama mo ye pin. Our class on person will be disturbed by it's purely for addition. But our friend who person will call internet, so I am paying my mom for chips, sim, and shim, and they are buying share. By internet, our friend who person will call net, so I call research. You know, you need to be SDA, Gomua Central, you need to be.
0: And the only power watching in Kenya, Aye Ura, Barry, White, Ahilija, Jokwa, Gomua, Jokwa, SDA, SHS, or Hormono, or no NHS for. A penny. A best set now what we in the Enna and Quada one so so where we at JHS. One was so here what we be seen what they a bear we yet. Now Uko Piemo a Wabuno East Mantemua or Quantrefua was share a Messiah Hon Samsuo Ewaho and a Reverend Father Kingsley Gramana Asante. What the so here what train in the Padua Sukufua what we are any Honsus as will be a barber to Igra. 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
0: 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What they are the Sre, any topper bibri ama, the man for the say. Oh, my penny John Dramani Mama or Juni Gana for Ehu. 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And now what they are from the Hunsis, our friend say free primary health care. Abba, didn't I know any say, say, whom fow? And I say, a brano brano, open so quiet a sabia. 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
5: 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one so you have a progress and check up with the introduction of the free primary health care you have a health facility you know I say me check me BP no my grandma you know what me check me way no my grandma no I don't work so we can say you have a real one now as I said almost all the areas you want here now health insurance so I say
0: Ani, abe. Asaud, ena yeti ni kena. 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Eni e de papa.
6: The mechanic said, "Yeah, clean up exercise, no, it will be free." But in the new one, for, I'm not surprised me there. But no panic, they come by and now I say, "Now we should say ni papa." 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
9: 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Sunday, a bay as a policy about Montino. His Excellency John Dramani Mahama say 261 districts are ever Ghana in Yinano, obesity model market, and find 24 hour economy market. All the districts in all Ghana in Yinano. A table maintain a car, this result, a car was him. The Santino, a table maintain, yeah, 24 hour motor market, you know, and then, yeah, Shamu say, consultant, you know, ever handle over site, you know, and they are my contractor. Now, we're scheduled to be in a city. The Sansa and this, I'm going to go to shop one year this one, you know, and then, and then, Shamu, ha, sir, 24 hour economy market model, you know, yeah, they ever maintain good.
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14: the one of the most exciting things we've seen in this year's report is that people are definitely starting to see a recovery trend across the board in their financial outlook. They're more positive, they're cutting back on expenses, they're saving more, and they really are making traction on their progress in terms of recovering from the previous year's impact. What is also still true is that people are still financially vulnerable, especially when it comes to financial shocks, so unexpected expenses, medical bills, things like that do still impact people quite greatly. And most concerningly is that people are still not planning for the future when it comes to things like retirement or saving and investing their money for the long term. Absolutely. We've seen almost doubling the number of people who are now saying that they're confident in the economy, and still almost 7 in 10 people saying also they think things will continue to improve. A large part of this is that the macroeconomic environment has improved in the country. The governance and the systems in place, people are starting to feel the changes that are happening from a political and economical standpoint, as well as being able to manage their expenses better.
7: I know the president can Kazi Abude, the Krakrano and a group of marketing and communication executive, Old Mutual Rita Edu Boateng. So as you say, financial services monitoring, we know. 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

0: and send you coffee, watching your contract is this one. 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
6: Bafo Nebi Kandidasi. Na, I have this in common, it's your wa. Na, no, Kida. A progression in the Tasud Dumian, sir, and a Western Socket, and Moon, particles, nations, and any Piero, a customer for the Magan Education Service, over David Bafo, Edin Gomini, and in Chase, schools, Mark Mark, Asia, and the register, a Hanus in a high school, senior, Asia, your interest in a high school, quasi, senior, quasi STEM senior high school, when Timmy studies in the eye, is the Kama, and a Twinkle Star, and Amazing Grace. Omunyana register na enkwa 3,153 na register se omu eba bekele wasi eye SS na SS wono eba bekele na emu ema eye 1,712 ene emu ema register wenchini mpate mono eye 1,441 pato emu ema no eye 1,712 ene emu ema no eye 1,441 No, tell me, say, after you do share among for register a pancanka, a man or more register pass on the cadena. Fitinano kid or money chairs and chessing a crack, let me say, Obiania bra or children or us and Yamia Duma next week and early next week in a year and so Henya cano a betwaso el Honna. Medemicasa no bano, a year, you know, I have this and all Kiermuno. And the United, I what time man cinema. Yem Papa and I am Yem Yem Brapany, Alexander Ababio, or Yem Tinio Conche, say, I need to be United on Babe Fa, on Babe Uber Premier League in Tordi. I said, I can see the movie, and I said, I can see no, or see and check at the bank to a moment with you and our time from Soko and then Royal FM waiting with Yem Papa Alexander Ababio. So then I'm here to be brave. The baby United, at my baby chief Premier League, and now it's a more a baby book. Now, my name is different. Akwasi Poku Homeboy, Royal FM.
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1: For from Jerry Justice, my issue I will feel quite so Monday to Friday from 3 to 6 p.m. Now say it's a day, yeah, soon munching. Me mama Kenya, I'm what day ready. Now so we are what so are you union idea in a
2: year?
1: It is a day to no one.
2: I can express my gratitude.
1: Tuesday's day, your confessions, yeah, counselor Supi Asia. Yeah, this year's yeah, bravo.
3: One morning. A demo the corner they were making love. Since that time, you know, up to now, better the ministry says, yeah, out of 11 days, very wrong.
1: You bet yes, and pa, and yet you're hopeful. As I get a sports juice with the air, and then I'll say, I'm for a gay and a crime of body. A demo was serious.
4: I'm a shiny youth.
1: No, bon, no, dear, dear, I'm what dear shall not say. And son, I'm a sorry so crown. Many sister Sandy be a guy. At the more filler, a ye juicy now, dear, coffee. And you fear quite so, oh, fear quite so. Only on our dump 106.3 FM. Yeah, me, shit.
5: A brin when ya so a man no brimun yedruno. 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I didn't see more to put so
6: out of 1.2 billion. No, there is 600 million. The patch of Vuzela, who they did, won't you out there for?
7: Motua Mamia, Namotua Manila, and Tevanderport. 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Ah.
5: Nanso I was send no kureno a dead ye and tishia me a kriya watch we yadom a by a juada and u kwaden yumre bia 8:20 p.m. a watum 106.3 FM so ni abema o mine no pima kwa ni mu eho and a banning issues yen ni share.

0: see Havana Park and Restaurant, DSTV, Jaga 4 Peters, Laughing Mouth Wash, Aqua Dot Mineral Water, LPG, Assemble from UCL Fun Day. Mayesha.
1: 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Na jumedi be shasy free 18th May. Juada Eko Pim Fiada 22nd May. 25th May. 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And our fainso. 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A eye 20th May, 22nd May, and 3rd June. Na miaya jumadi ebe koso eye in crime. Greater Accra Regional Hospital. 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Monday, 25th May. 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Our Greater Accra Regional Hospital, Ayefrene Ridge. 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Friday, 29th May. Monday, 1st June. Tuesday, 2nd June. 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And a Friday, 5th June. Our East Municipal Hospital. Enidie mwa. 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Ede bremu.
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Sanda Chumberry Man, Usumichia, Papa pa. Wallace, Prof. Wallace, Chia, Papa, Papa, Papa, Papa, Maestro, the Maestro. I should know what in Patemo. Well, I know about Slammer, sorry. 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I'm sorry. Say, yeah. 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Just say, no, I don't know.

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He that receiveth a prophet in the name of the prophet shall receive a prophet's reward. And he that receiveth a righteous man in the name of a righteous man shall receive a righteous man's reward. And whosoever shall give drink unto one of these little ones a cup of cold water only in the name of a disciple, verily I say unto you, he shall in no wise lose his reward. And one is over call. Asempa 94.7 FM. 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I was here, Matthew chapter 10, verse 40. He that receives you, receive me. And receive him that sent me. 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Okay, 2 Chronicles chapter 20. 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Our foundation and our establishment, our firmness in life, solid in life, is our belief, or the belief we express in the Lord. 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Receiving the servant of the Lord. And once I'm in the country, and every year, baby, I walk with him. Birmingham, Croydon, Amsterdam, Canada, Holland, Coventry, Luton, and Croydon. Baby, I will be with him in Spain, and France, Italy, with him, and Tiasian, and Preocupe. Receiving the servant of the Lord. Tia, me see, receiving the servant of the Lord, not receiving the servant of man. Ye will nipa. Ah, ye nipa afreom. Ah, we ye fununti. One more year, Juma, and he won't come for Susua. They are servants of the Lord. That don't care how God described Moses or say, Moses, my servant, is dead. Nyankupona can say, Moses, my servant. Now, Moses, as a servant of God, a dear in a dear Yamede family, a dear Yamede farm, Moses, a brother friend, and say, go and bring my people, go and redeem my people, the children of Israel, from bondage, from the hands of Pharaoh. Kone kwa jimi my every Pharaoh, sem ebra. Di enyame de fam no hono, enti
Pharaoh and Moses quarrel so wo obagina die no wonya akwanya ifri Egypt ne ye wanyina nie no oka Egypt. So it is up to you to receive the servant of the Lord, not the servant of man, the servant of the Lord. So who are you? Are you a servant or a master or a boss? You have to be a servant of the Lord. You have to be God's servant and not man's servant. And in Yamia Kubia, Yami Fre Moses, and what do you are Giadum, a famine to be a obey Moses? No, you have received the one who sent Moses and the blessings that is attached him. Now, Nyangupon Fre Abraham, and what the hey covenant at the time. It will be a ubeji a ye Abraham would be our canoe be an sa a pamodu be a tigo so. Mema a typical example. A Ebra sebe wane egadahe naumu Ishmael. 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Oh, Pia, you're made in a fan piano, or the BB farm, no,

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It's not in an anointing. The salvation is resided in believing the Son of God, that is Jesus Christ. Whosoever, I was here, Nyame de Yesu ba no, odi nkwaje ta no. 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If the person is not a child of God, if the person has some form of challenge, if the person has a gift of the enemy, and that's negatively, it will affect you. It will affect you. Tina Bible said, "Ninyan sani nanti na obehunu nyansa." 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And by that. By that. 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Wanambia so. That's how God has made it. Ha. Asempa 94.7 FM. Sorry, me kan grandchild mre. If you are sorry, di area de brown. Abuja. Me say we ko Facebook aye Asempa 94.7 FM. If you are sorry aba jubedi Asempa 94.7 FM. Ma ofi di na ha. Ehwe ni mapa. 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Yesu e kan wo kan say. He that receives you receives me. And has received the one who sent me. 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white grandma who be na man who tape na man who fridge where Uber news you know a cooler near Hugo yeah the mafia pun coolano is the corner baby yeah this Hugo yeah the cafas what to baba you.

0: was a bianum. 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I'm a bobre, ye juman bobre, and I'm Simacoto TV. 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I am proud to say that he is my father. Sadi no di dear Munane, and then I'm a dinamo abuame. 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Kofi wadi. And was a bit of bunny dear at the mano. I must respect him and give him honor. And Tisabia would tell me, and I'm a papa, Jamie, and I'm papa, one joy, and you, but for the fact to say, or no, Edward baby, I say, wow, mammy, grant one trunchini. Now, or to be take the responsibility of me, banano, that alone. Hey, what be one of more? 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Say ni pa no can be of help to you one way or the other. 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Me se wo ka se secondary school one mini classmate. Say to form for the menya classmate. But secondary school said Tony Moody Gum Kobi a call university ya more classmate. Me nibi. Me nyebi fruho. Nanzo aso for classmate him will be. Nanzo so. So she am now the buffy. Well, mummy, or bunny, or bunny, dear mammy. Hey, Biana, God. In your life, no, there is something that is lacking. Now, sadly, no, God has specifically make it a main number to be affiliate that place the amount. To share my family, now, so now, can someone say, you are forfeiting your blessing? All right, Matthew chapter 10, verse 40. Honor, King Kayan Bay. Yes, you say, He that receives me. And receive him that sent me. Tisa woji obi a oyey nyame akwa nyame ba oyodi fo oyey osofo oyey nipa yankopon agye no se nyame na so na yesu kache ne suan fo se mo ko ne nipa bi jiwa na waji mi yesu so waji o yankopon ntimu ya mo 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help to you are you to be na wonya in order to go forward said for bo ni di man wati antony o say
1: ah ede me chat e fo nyina
0: o mo je so wa e fo je so
1: me so kakra me waka ne me life me am a life experience
0: good dey
1: ni pa di say na so fo kan no we share obi a bu no because unim senior dachi ni pano so bere ebebe ni life better wo in future me kai me ye me service one of the hospitals in the country. Now, the whole hospital, one of the biggest hospitals in the country, but Mimbodi, the whole hospital, the matron, they're not here, a matron. Everyone say, oh, that nurse is phoning you now, no hospital or no. During my service period, me question and say my church, me name kakra kakra. Right after my service, after I think 1.5 years or call retirement, and I'll join a private hospital. Or about private hospital, no. Lo and behold, maybe I need a near administrator.
0: You see,
1: or be no, I am a boss. I was taking me through teachings, everything. I'm a calling China, me kotokoto no.
0: You see,
1: maybe I or no an administrator after retirement. I'll buy a fee, I'll call join a hospital. Now, miss me. Administrator or the private hospital.
0: I don't know. This is all your Juma.
1: I obey your Juma. All your Juma.
0: Oh, your Juma. Oh, it's a way and
1: me an administrator.
0: You see,
1: and see,
0: to was she on what no funny if you are signing a man with you, Roma. What's it to one or your administrator? And they come in ya. Don't brow break out there done in Bible. I've got such water for us. And your Bible. You can't get it anywhere.
1: That is it.
0: Yes.
1: And they are very true. Nipa de unim ubia and that in the Usha ubia at least a book a cra or some for man on a song for man on that Usha na in Mobia on also Yamia says on from Wawano. But me release the amount. Subject now you're treating very true. You're taking it very serious.
0: Yeah, that's it. Tony, Tony, I don't know what the baby see me. What you know, the miracle. I would have been here. You want to go to Monta for us. I'll bump us. You mean you come on, or Pebe Mawari, or Pebe Mawari, or Pebe Mawari. And so, near my sister, and so I did. We share Mamma, whom few move from when you're here, whom Mamma, whom over Mamma, you're here. Oh, Pebe Mawaba Basabi, now upon a tile, upon a tile, yeah. Or Saturday nights, then if you feel Pukakra, then I know whom film was so what and you been happy. Oh, Ope, and so we see our brand TV. In fact, we hard working. In fact, on Casapa, or Bon Homody, when Yamie Fee was so grand day, we hear you, my cracker, open up. Still open, paid with Saba over there, who had a sooner hand from what's he say? Or so bad enemy. Or so bad enemy. Ah, was ready, and nominee. Oh, Bawami, what's so bad? Me, what did you any way? And I did it for us, you know. We'll be a walk and piano. Winning, and be a sabbaman or woman. So, what a noa. It be a seven yamini adum or no bewa and ma. Only and when yam for the astas. Ah, sabbit. 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The enemy young miano. 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
0: 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No, I'm found here. No, you see, those people themselves will turn back and come say, ah, said ye nisa and ye nim, say, Sabranti, we say, your appointed time will definitely come. Why? I was here, 94.7 FM. Yeah, if you're sorry about Jumedi, now you're the Ebro, maybe I'm sorry. 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
2: wala bolo chi yesu
0: Obi out in Bia, I'm in count on 10 minutes, no more by Tony. I'm in a bye. 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

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Michel, we shall fully now for any Abigail, any papaya. 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

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Now, passes are the common on the man phone. 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

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Good afternoon. 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
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What are the things that bring meaning to our lives? Values. 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So what are the most the meaningful things we can do for ourselves in this part of town in Ghana in Accra? 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Lord have mercy. Are they not the city managers? 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

and a mundi clear circle. Say circle to auto station and circle market. 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A ye kwanya will be assessika. 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That come area way, papa, papa. So do we have goals as a city? As you botaye. 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What are the goals? I mean, it's so sad. You can't value, sir. And no matter a sum of wa ujira su di bubura. I think yenye ye obia and share and values. So we don't even know what values are. And then a sum wa udi bubura and the fatimu pom. Me nya four values for my life. And I'm a shasu di bubura. 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Integrity. Within integrity, there's discipline. 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Within integrity, there's openness. Within integrity, there's law abiding. 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My second value is respect. Me need die mo obia edi mra so. Because a value for me. How do I show respect to the other person? My third value is responsibility. Adebia me yobia. Adebia me kebia no. 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So I'm responsible for my actions. I'm able to respond to situations in a manner that will bring me peace and bring others peace. That's a value I possess. And my fourth value, innovation. Me name say also I would tell me what value, sir. Akwadebi, I work kwadebi. I say the value sitting on. I say be sumbo. What do you proso? Ne Kenya one here. Now maybe sir, Erama. What are your values? I say my values here caring. A respect, a kindness. 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

0: But I say, man, for the pastors, my cars, and they come. Go do one hour time. And I will say, Econisha, Jaja, no, if you are, and Yajuma.
1: Yakoya ni se adie bi ya ban adie bi ya nhwesu yi.
0: Na no kura se eye private work. 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
0: Obi
1: ato ya. But still dia.
0: But still I am na enipa de jamu no fifrete ati won. Mm. 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Ghana 2026 mele mu. Maybe I get parcels. Now, why your person every hour piano? Would they call Brewer show never your person every year? Would Pia or how no? A Wakano Totona at the match at Panoso. And the private cars there by two, no appreciation by Kumu. Eh? And yes, your man or money, as you say, no.
1: Eh, sad.
0: And I'm say, I mean, him say, eh, me phone at your ho. Say, it will assembly be a share, sir, or no?
1: Yes, sir, a honour, yeah.
0: They could have made a lot of money at that side. We are entering into prison. Zani pano odi zani amanzi mno. Ochi na besa ba ebium. Money hefty fine. Ne court ono says why no. The test na 3 days sales. So he says 400. The 1,002. Obeji na tete ma double sales no. When you entry after non consume, onko do fu ni eni aduane. I think we need communal labour in Ghana. And yes, okay, I'm obey a fool and some 3 months and obey prapra, Bronoso. Why you got them? Look, hey, yo, I
1: think, hey, yeah, now, sans say we know. We said most of times, no, yes, oh, yeah, no, so soon making it look as if, say, we in a no, you are near finish.
0: That is the danger.
1: But also, so, oh, boy, minor form.
0: That is the danger.
1: So, other countries said, your name, quang, hua, fe, fe, fe, na.
0: Yes, sir.
1: Onam kwa hona etisa.
0: Eti mi se ah, eni amufa hanye trotro session prekwe. No mi nyane market president who say market na meba. Na ebe da konkran. Na o connection. Na say e close o enti mi man san so. E yo bia sede na djuma. Hwe at least within the very environment of the about to know unclear homa yen kaka. Enyo bia na eso on to phone wa Ghana.
1: Debi.
0: Emrantie, say say bi kura ti moto so wa kwa no o. Eno o repair phone.
1: Imagine.
0: Or the motor next sequence.
1: Or the wire workshop.
0: Jesus Christ.
1: So sad.
0: Look, I wish I was with you. Like a chumfuni.
1: Photos here.
0: But I believe next Sunday, Obia Oya Juma AM in Yesane from, they should listen and listen very well. They were not just employed to sit in offices, they were employed to make sure they said, Gamami, Emwate.
1: Emwate. Yeah.
0: You know, it's a terrible scene. I was so hurt because a hot man, me cross and I'm down. Me a brandy, I'm in and take us down. A hoya and I'm it was a neat place. I can be a second of a corner and say a neater,
1: sir.
0: But I am worse.
1: Yes. So sad
0: because somebody is irresponsible. Only value. Maybe I'm sumbo mano or manager, but I'm sumbo mano. And to head your baby, semi pesica.
1: Circle a higher telisa opposite ya a toda bones will be the baller be be hippie or sir and one thing is once a traffic light now there are cameras so I ask myself say police officers no sir camera no moon to me detect any the faces of those people on the ball and they go on machine or whatever timer on the be go on and they should use their photos or videos to search them
0: so what's your circle Abrabonwa it shows the level of lawlessness. Or memoir. Lawlessness, we in film. We in human, human. Now, second, I had a clear picture of lawlessness in Ghana. Any other way in class, I took it, I'm saying. There's lawlessness everywhere. Lawlessness, a song about a circle. Now, I take over, baby. Because my own circle, I am a shay. Because my crew, my am a shay. In my film, I am a shay. A wrong. And to obey or my penny, obey bread, bread, bread, not a man for no. Edwin is su etiti no manawo ye ni
1: etiti you saw for ba ko base here so we say pure water da for ma enye government official because government official no pure water it you say pure water rubber da for ma eye citizen
0: and the actual akoshe to ko na nsuo no fa mu no na yiri aban ba chu
1: I mean, so other now be no musio no be a mate pa bus stop odu ho a ifine won the car
0: no pure
1: go from Wabranka beti midi akọ udu a udi a share

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0: but I think say I na most of them no here o ko report here abain in taking it serious but other countries no oh yeah obi hwe 911 pa no afre ne abeche
1: you know Ghana ha no I think sa kasa na o man pani ma maka reset it should start from underground, like grassroots, no. And yet, ono abaya no no yah reset too. Within underground, no yah reset. People's mind. She say, I don't even know what to say. I just want to be cautious. Na man can send me a yah can radio. People need to have a reset of their minds.
0: Yes.
1: Look, Isaac, that me who you. See, until me say say kwame kwame for obi. I mean, it was so terrible. Say nipama. And they go on the edge na the no. Pavement, no, so now we are see from now we know. Just say, oh, track one more, only baby, for track one. Lord have mercy. And you didn't mess some pavement, no, so you know, and a pavement now, who see from crowd, be the ideas you
0: want. It's all now, we see if you come now, but I saw a far car.
1: Yes. And I can almost a chalk one now. And I, baby, who cry, I could try about Nephi Orion, no one. Now do any church motor or no? Or their time? Or make us a muse of bit motor so our repair phone. Or me a battery. Or the quantum in the office motor so.
0: Imagine.
1: Because we're in our office. Christ have mercy. We need value. Me and person maybe our values here. Can be so. But I know that we will be.
0: Yeah.
1: We need to have values. I hope, sir, Nico, we're going to have values.
0: Yes.
1: If I walk up, Google now, what values are? There were over 60,000 values in the world. I picked 4. And maybe who Yesu, I'm a sacra, I'm saying, look, I don't just need to be a Christian. I need to be a very worthy person. And to me, for values, say, Ebama Chidom, I am a Nemekania.
0: Niko Kitwa, I see our do stage 2 years old, and so do stage when we say, I'm caught Sabe, private in Guia, young. It's a yard, then a pebble, so why you say, no, I opportunity. I've seen them. I think say I've seen some before. You call place be government. I think say government official. Be you say Rasta might be Ura can be you on one. Wa run one.
1: Ujana nai. Look what can we?
0: It was mommy mentioned State House. State House, I saw that.
1: For real?
0: Who's a State House? A name? Who be a year funeral? That is the place. Who's here packing one? It's a way. Baby, uncle, who will rack and each other?
1: Jesus Christ.
0: How to report to some of the police officers.
1: And a man will not show being sad.
0: I dream man pan and they will need more there.
1: So, be a baby. Obey your pen. So, also, go ahead your pen. You see, when you allow one single, Mr. Sadi with the car rollers, papa. Tell me one, sorry for my first apartment saying. Sell for my course, I'm a quiet, eba a second. No. Na man for cassette here, but look, umma bonny back who quiet ne a jing in the air. Baby Babbe count, na I can see it. So we don't have to allow just a single lawlessness. Some people about circle, a massacre, ye needs. You know, I'm not when you can grab
0: me, but I hate it. Yeah,
1: who do circle? You dare not. Then suddenly, the same coming, come a circle. And then a market and a car park. Look, we need to have values in this part of the world. I'm appealing to the state. Say, as I'm making, I have someone in Yapa. Circle is the eye of Accra. When a circle, if it's more gahingbe, gahingbe. Now, I put again. I can just say, Jala, Jala, your Jala circle. Total park or anyhow. It's so bad. Somebody should be responsible for that clearance. Let's make sure, say, you begin to be a self-fat and be next week, Masaba, my bekan say we Ghana ye nimraso. I say our major problem is lawlessness, lawlessness in our marriages, lawlessness in our homes, even lawlessness in the house of God. I saw them cry lawless. And someone yako pon dia man say enkaya, she don't care no. Ni eka de we preach our own doctrine. Lawless. 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

0: Ain't afraid. 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Say, Yebeka's away, Emra na mi diso. Bonnie, I had a sin, Papa yo. And tro, I had the sin, no cracker. What time, ye, nibre, I had the sin, or do. Any pa ben, ye, Danny. The so obedient, and I see from. No, Oma, Emrani, a juma, baby, Amreni. The circle is the a foundation for lawlessness in Ghana. Misre, misre, empenia yedu omanashe monsa. Enye economic emancipation kekou. There should be law-abiding citizens in this part of the world. Trotroda webi abe pako, echiwa, I mean, I don't know. Anka kano kwa ebe si zama state, na kano state edition for 1 month. Now, Kara, you just can't walk, sir. Now, Kara, because on the car, I also make a parking baby, also Master Martin. So, the second car, not the mamma will be when in Ghana, you dim raso, papa. But, Sabi, you jay moi, Sabi, you boom raso, and Ram, let me think, call me back, right? Kaya, you say, Kano, M say, you say, O Tremo, you come in the party, I'm going to Tremo front. Now, catch you, my mamma, Maso, Emmanuel of Fay, we are the papa. 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Meanwhile, we should say, I can't, I'm speedy. Pa, no, I'm going to go. As a sabi, sabi, sabi, sabi, or track anymore, what on the answer, I'm a sabi, born in a bonsam. Emra, I will say this. Mamma, I'm quite more framing and every way. Now, the ABA baby, I was so Emranco so 0302-216545. 0302-216546. Aha, I asked Sempa 94.7 FM. 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Ubeyemi wa Milano. So hello. Hello. Good afternoon. Hine mi pacho
1: honte. Obani on God.
0: Oh on God that is saying.
1: Yade pacho ye nam se.
0: Mi hon ye mi tiye di ade nam.
1: Yade wole nyamin shia opane asema abonsu. 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Yade.
0: Circle,
1: Ufi, which is now called circle, left side, or cupboard or that.
0: Uh-huh.
1: Back in the panel, reverse and I would just say, see, bank money. Daddy, I have something in your telephone or tips. Daddy, you know, what you want?
0: What's that?
1: From Accra UTC, Echo Pong, Coco Bodo Daddy. What's in the 2 hours in Kwanana? What's that? Bed, we bed to me 12 seconds on that channel.
0: I didn't see that, Vanessa.
1: I'm not trying to do a final. I'm not final. That's the car back. I think I'm back. Bear, Sana. And Bano Motor, the go to number two, Jenny, come back home, Pejao. That is you. What a kind of a pimpin' with yourself.
0: When you're Sam.
1: Daddy.
0: Hey, yeah.
1: Oh, my dear, Daddy.
0: Hey, yeah.
1: Yeah, Sam.
0: Hey, yeah. But obey ye.
1: Daddy, obey ye. Daddy, if you're pinning for Daddy, empty. I wouldn't be brow. With me, a boom brasso. Daddy, now it's I say, the only sham brand will put Daddy, I'll put a movie ballot box.
0: I'm going to go.
2: I'm Patrick Flemedin.
0: A judge, it's the other name.
2: What's a man walking on the pet and the friend? I'm a teacher.
0: Mother Kebby.
2: But it drew the idea. Yana and Penyon Fuer was a chef, and my Yadia Stefano, now who know more for papa. So, Kayana walking as a woman, I may can be. Bugs, you know. Service, a car is the park. Now, Obian, I want farm a boma, car into me accident.
0: No credit.
2: May I some way they want me can be DVLA for an impenny for a debate to just a car in accident, ain't he? One of my coin and my car in your commercial. Service. Me who say, as one more man or more yano, say any damn one, the woman name or more demo, say, senor. Because a driver and a control car.
0: A driver. Is that a driver that catch me?
2: And a Bema car and your accident. And he, dear, what's the money and he say? Drivers now, a crack car, no, you can't see my home. And as the car, no crack, go speed, do do. Before, say, car, no, DVL, if we're Ben Lance, Eber Lance, or Sekano. What will bet me, ask him, Rama, ask him, it's speedometer, no, so. You bet my dog, who's speedometer, no.
0: And I'm, I said, that they be sure. What's your second?
2: Yeah, that's speedometer. Ain't you bad? Yeah, I didn't rather to say, ABA cano, and this is a cobro, ABA 120. What the quote DVLA now in there, said Jumana?
0: When you like
2: the second
0: amount.
2: Oh, but I sent you for one with my was home again. We are no way, everyone. Maybe some way with Chiana and answer some more. Because, we have some normal about two gas here, Bebandekana. I said, you know, we are not so many wounded children. I say, oh,
0: Nasa, Yaka, Salunka, and I'm quite so in accident.
2: Up any, met me the bicycle. I could come as I could do. It depends how I may drive on my bike,
0: sir.
2: Will be better to me the bicycle. I will bet you my taking the decision. Some of the Nasa will be crabbing to my 90s to come as I back.
0: No credit.
2: And the case in this case we call long journey and I almost a canny and you know commercial me master my American say okay me mako talk and be and your commercial but will be you soon commercial what for nipa I'm sorry as a seven seater
0: seven
2: what for nipa seven mention the end and your commercial my friend nipa seven me koko masi me person penny for any children the difference you womb
0: me say catch in a cash money
2: I'm not bus stop now, and you are the acquisition station now. Offer any party, Sikana, or the Kokumasino, and the money look with a commercial and Tim Kokumasi. And after me, Mediana, Matana, my and a private area, my son, my uncle, Fran, I'm a friend, Leguma, Mikokumasino,
0: and I said,
2: because of air private, you know. But your man, Mediana, open your son back when I make a chat or a coma all. Survey, your opinion for no driving. May my driver quit you, Power Survey, my driver, the highest office of this land. Na me who say driving mono DVA for any other phone you know woman name maybe I want to say the man driver and what's our mama your friend say GPRC une authorities na hwa commercial drivers to no. At least every year be one year seminar and another one year refreshment course
0: for
2: drivers.
0: No correct.
2: Opa nyine me kwaye adwuma wo twofo oy palm plantation.
0: Mhm.
2: As a driver.
0: Mhm.
2: Na one safety precautions say that you authentic.
0: And who this wa nya sam?
2: One year under in liver.
0: Mhm.
2: Now when you say every year be no drivers no omo be ye refresher course amamo ame atrekire mo kwa so dodo ekwan a wo fa so a even se ka akura wo drivers
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2: woni mi say he me enye ma bi wo a ya ye de be se se ganem omo de be se se ye nye eye test e good
0: e good
2: eye test a ye de be se mu say wo kwaje land so wo se ye ye eye test e ye but abia ba kwa wo so omo sa ye se si a omo de
0: e mental e say e mental assessment
2: mental assessment of any me da se wow na ye take you alcoholic and as a drug
0: yeah
2: quantity
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0: 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I think there was a time it's a Ghana was in Nigeria be a war against indiscipline wa hunu. I think it's a Ghana baby in Nigeria war against indiscipline we need that thing in Ghana san nine mo se bra mo bre nyina ya indiscipline and amana mo so bre oni pa na oni mra so obekọ no otu gram se no kratu obata kisu ani. The impudence of a fool and a devil. We have become so lawless, even in our churches. Lawless on our streets. Lawless in our workplaces. You see, we lie. Lawlessness and lying are two friends. They are two good friends. 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

0: a do sports time, maybe quano no. Eja da za kwaba.
1: Me judo.
0: Last week e kwaka as president.
1: Last week. Yeah, na mwakra.
0: Na what share one eh?
1: Last week, na Hasuk Fuk.
0: So as we win the Bahamas.
1: Obo draw.
0: Na last week mon crofus was share one ah.
1: Last week Basako will lose.
0: Oh Charlie. And yeah, I bet never when yammy.
1: Me dear Mark was show me one.
0: Ow!
1: Oh, ho.
0: We are just an ego.
1: Nay, go, pa.
0: Now, this week, matches when I
1: this week, matches now, oh, no, eh, matches are. Won't say last but one.
0: Now, only my dear, I bet never go there more if you are one man.
1: Eh.
0: Oh, yeah, me, what do you know, demo? Quiz, pa. Send me more blasts.
1: I bet never go, or the. Wow, yeah, no.
0: Chess, sir, my permanent if you marry in chain to a baby, dear, and yamma public.
1: Hey,
0: some of Pamon, my nephew, my marriage, and some of my memory.
1: No name said, Nanana,
0: and to Oya me quiz what demo.
1: What do you know?
0: Ah, sir, Bassa's coach, if anything.
1: Hey,
0: Mikobo didn't have quite so many medical to social media.
1: Oh, I bet Nego comments, sir.
0: Jesse
1: Nego. Send me the pana, now will be son of a
0: assembly. Jesse, wouldn't you send me coach, meaning the dinner and go find a buy? To count, I have sports person, she didn't want him to be some miserable couple of people. I'm a couple of Dimikake.
1: It
0: didn't mean much of me, but many of
1: them. It didn't know much of me.
0: Master, I'm about to be ready with them.
1: Nampato, when so for on where?
0: Oh, yeah, and I'm going to be free over.
1: And no kind of free
0: over. Send me quad down if you had no.
1: Okay.
0: To be sure that I'm better, you're so an angel.
1: Yes,
0: and I'm afraid, oh, yeah, papa.
1: Nana, who are dear?
0: Nana Tiasi. Or show him.
1: Oh, meba.
0: They say I in fear be a page on you, so no. The whole Abrim Ebinio.
1: The whole
0: Abrim Ebinio.
1: Abrim North District. And I'm
0: Ebinio, Ebinio, Ebinio.
1: Okay.
0: When you first see, I in fear to say White House.
1: I won't mean so.
0: Men, I'm a catcher.
1: Okay. I mean, she done, Anna.
0: Abrim Pong, your boss, I should hear.
1: Abrim Pong, your boy.
0: Now, they say, the Akas are betting you stars. Football team on you, so.
1: And one, no.
0: No one's above Division 1.
1: I'm above Division 1. I'm above Premier Nibia.
0: Master, you're TB.
1: Yes, no
0: one. TB is better one, sir.
1: That's Sikao.
0: I'm going to find my bed.
1: Sikao.
0: I mean, TB is better one. I'm going to find my bed.
1: Sikao.
0: Sikao.
1: Nana Kuteska. I'm going to find my bed. I'm going to find my bed.
0: I'm going to find my bed.
1: Abednego, come on, sir. 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
0: Ena, Nebusu Apeni.
1: I'm going to Ena, Nebusu Apeni. 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
0: mate mate
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0: ene threat of match
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1: comment ni there ye de be fi bechem e bi be fi abrankese etan say match of the week no eye Nations FC any VC FC eno ne match a
0: wa paso pa
1: wa obelusu no o ko relegation nti
0: ena Oblast de no so say no so
1: Oblast de no so say aguna so do Oblast at least 1 year say sa match no lusu de ne e be diamam pa
0: e de mompae we de mompae mame na me team as eye meresi edu or a technician on duty and a technician on duty Mr. Enoch and I'm a producer Isaac Nelson and I'm a gentleman consul management by me jaha mama na me sports na akọ nimu

man this year, and if it's a miracle, you say no, it's a bubble. Ghana Premier League, I feel La Liga, Spanish La Liga, no, sounds so, and Serie A, I was good there to them, and I feel French League, German Bundesliga, other man, so don't you know, yeah, they won some, bro, sounds so, and a CAF Champions League, CAF Confederation, and right there, Banavia, yeah, and my, yeah, USM or GS of Algeria, woman, I GS, you, Monansu, say, see, I'm no Kasei. And easy, it was South Africa. Mamelodi Sundowns. 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

States and say U17 African Cup of Nations across Morocco. 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

0: 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Meeting at the set Dazi Gomwa Jama this year. A bed nego commensa. Also, name me. And AD Jumedi, if it's America, and Siamabo. In team 70 year, pack by the don't forget the same. Yamia Tumna, Tun Tumia. T Havana, T Havana, T Havana. And no, a sudden say, a year 30th of May, 30th of May. 30th of May, and yebomo dia timi ako jinam, ewo hwana biyansu ya timi ako nkain, na sani se 30th of May, ewo T Havana no, and numa wudobe bire, 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Barcelona, Man City, and team se Nas, no moon, so a gem, Nafia de Anunso Eddie Abro, and Tisan say, on the 30th of May, Ewa T Havana, no, a Zofa Champions League at Saint Perfem, UCL Fan Day, and Eddie Ebro, Nebian Sweetmiakon, can you come a come up, and don't forget, don't miss it, Miss Rawada, don't forget, don't miss it, Ewa T Havana, Nebian Sweetmi Koye, so they say, Betway, for the love of the game, Betway, for the love of the game, and then Omu and the Kutim, Betway, see, she code no na pass wunua we de anya pass joe wose we ni pass code no e ma wunua no no nso anya bi na mo a otwa 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know se ne se ba bia wo Ghana Premier League match day 33 no na se nemu ehwa anibutu ehwa aniyeko ntie nkwai ne ehwe ada majisino asase a enye easy cry 11 minutes so far go emma babia
1: United and ahwa United nyina asante goroko samates sa games nyina and affect wo mo including wo defeat to House of Oak our last home game
2: yeah
1: and omo kwa pando kwa se
2: Omunya Panati against us, who
1: come up as I know.
2: In the NNO,
1: get Josso, Pratia Boatelani alongside
2: Frederick Anoche.
1: Chancellor now, Panama ready, Yimano Boahe, a piano to a cabinet popo, a German Yatua, that's Rabbi, Yimano Lampa, Sotras of Unipa, Puma Ibania Tour, Fishina Sakabania Tour, Nanze Casare, or in Chapo Bodu, their friends, Rabbi, Nana. 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And then move by the papa. And move by a ding. 30 minutes.
2: A year even swat. A better
1: play about it.
2: You said you're
1: crying. Not much about a banana bonnet. Nations FC.
3: So well, you're about 15 minutes, and say an resource ne AC at here. Carola United and All Blacks will be a SKB. Dreams FC will move any baby and ghost stars, and so go be a M by summer test. Any out of folk will be a NCB. 11 wonders will be a Kum Chelsea and also Jojo. Adriana Sars, Young Apostles, you. Betem United in Sabi as Santoroco, and so NCB Mediema. NCB Sanso and the Heart of Lions. We're to NCB now. Back to Nancy Sebs. So we're facing. We're going to still 0-0.
1: Slide comment. I'm Frank Kessie. I'm going to Shishua. MTN Father Roma. Put it everywhere you go. MTN Network Papa Pa. Wopia Jatumo Pierisho. MTN. Opportunity for nations. My goodness.
2: What a save by the goalkeeper.
1: Goalkeeper. Join in the metape. Possible. Baba Kuru Dede. 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Mamma Mia. Someone that. A simple FM. What's my papa? I'm talking about you, sir. Approach your friends, sir. After my shoot. Why you weep?
2: BYT, Osha Chancer, Nations FC, Enya Ena, is similar to me, compare similar to Arsenal West Ham, born a branch of friend of Matheus Fernandes, Enya Ena, David Breyer, SA football. The same thing in this year, because now goalkeeper no air for, but Nations, a branch of decided, say, Obebo Bono, Abono, Fomo, go, Eja Bono, Kakrebia, and Kasabrebia, and Kasem Fufro, but Yamu goalkeeper Nabaso. Why are they papa BYT? What Sebu Vision FC and their area is Abrevia 1-0.
1: Well, yeah, to us all, Bonnie and Freaky. Bonnie and Go Kick. Free Kick. Free Kick and Dropping. Anima. Legends and Goba can't get a shot. That's one intercepted. Vision for the buy. Now, Koki Paparu, or Piana Mazda Casare, Watson Bassi, or the Bunkman up here. Now, Woman Tim, Pony, Kevin Popo, Woman Defender, Emmanuel Santa, you want to tell you, and so I talk with the Koki Pap Gordon and Metafe. I met a fair about our perform. Jabon and Bala Kakma, Frank, Tobali.
0: Okay, see, the Bona Koma, a year, Dong Baladia, Ukopim, Ewa, Takwania, Bosso Parker, Menada, and Subrania, Ajiagu. And they say, Anasa Tiegu Ewa Takwani Abosu Park, no. Reporter Eba Neche say, two teams in Okra warm up, no. 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
1: Atuna Paru, Wabachabaro, Watuania for Fomoko, Puana Babidi, Abracha, what's a 20 Jesse? Abdu Mashut, Mashut, Mashut, Mashut, Mashut, what's a Pragaban of Conan Tatanoa, Mashut, Obek Padao Piano, Banabanachi, or Piabon Banakakma, Arancha Fansa, Joseph Efa, Epepia, or Bakma Manon and Eldabi, Yiman of Wine Banaban and Trianco Lemon Vicinati player of Akurafum. Tirafisian Koshano. Yabo 18 minutes. Amante. Obianse binabo action upon action.
2: Yes, Osha action. Chances, you know. Let me say clear cut chance in the Nations FC and ya bay two. And Vision FC. And ya one. And a branch no defender no a pushina or call from a owner or that's all and that a formal. And you know, BYT game, you know, aye. So close, Eddie Amat, which is in the room now. Oh, Vision FC now. One more asset back, no more rely on Kanta. And I dream nations in Sono, Epe go into Omo Kono all out. Omo Kono all out, but Omo Drew anymore now also be able to finish and no, and Akakaka. And you know, Fempo Manso, oh, here, or no, so experience or war ever Ghana Premier League. or say or Kasacher and the boys, you know. At least
0: as I saw Kasacher and the boys in India, you call tuba. Aye, tuba, Abednego, and one mayako tuba, go aba, ewo tuba. Dreams FC 1, Bibiani Ghost Stars 0. 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
2: Ne, kwasro, no mu, etimi, enya bibi, ewo game, etimi biyako. Enti, penpo manso, oso kasa chene, boys, na at least so we here win our game. We here on the first half. We are going to be 1 or 2 goals. 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
1: Yet one man and a sword, Dr. Kwame Ture Sports Complex, Ghana Premier League man, 10-3, Panwatchman Fisher, Taco de Sword Talk, and Team German and Lions Gemino, Akin Kasukakra, and so How did you go be a man? And get your 20 giddy. Lemon, I can't tell you about Twatina. But I will swap him so. Then say, Yaba, Sima, do Uncle Quest and Yanya Nessie, Sasha, Sako, Sansona, Fishing Nancy, Woman Swan Sako, Wisha. Acha sideline in Chicho, Mama Tubana Tempasa Sante, Asa Jebon Ma Kamana Captain Anso, Oyiba Nation Safia Ibana Fro, Nation Safia Ibana Fro, two teams no PR of 41 points, Pishin FC, Winu Zelik Tabuno, Amuamu 45 points, Amuamu 45 points, you know, Amu United Mirre, but 46 points falling in Adi Omakam. It has a yeah, one pen. I can't. Oh, why any level one that's all one. No, so no, me and no boy. And I have victims. What one for one? I'm gonna be a group. Yeah, really, two matches. I didn't know what was wrong. I have 47. I'm gonna do Shia. Yes, I'm a cope. I guess I'm a cope. 44. One team for 45. 2 or 46 points. We are part of the 2026-27 Ghana Premier League season. Opportunity, and I'm goalkeeper. Gordon and Metepe Machibono about draw. Let us say two teams met when are 45-45. When I'm acquiring no home games, and that's why my next games are ever Canada versus Nation Samson.
0: Okay, young corn. I am for updates from Bechemin. So I'm from Mount Minimum Castle. Who could drew a year Bechemin DNS? Ghost new. And flow it will be teams. Goes no flow between Betem United 2 Kumasi Asante Kotoko 0 Betem United 2 Kumasi Asante Kotoko 0 25 minutes and they are bought this year. Hey, Kotoko Nsidi goes to the ultimate Jenny 10 power. Kobe Aden Wongo, yeah, Kumasi Asante Kotoko. Kerala United 0 Aguna Swedo Oblast 0 Yeah, Kwamu Manaso. Tuba, Enoch, Kotei, humble commentator, D4, he said, yeah, Ghana, dear, or no, and yeah, the best commentator in Ghana, there's an ancient or Kodi in award, no, or D4, say, Bibiaba Kodi,
4: Bibiadi, them, come,
0: the best commentator, international, D4,
4: oh,
0: D4, oh, D4, now, Ebane, say, Yan and TSA, Dream Sally, D1.
4: Eddie Kana, Mada was now met here at your former chairs and Panaji 4.7 FM. And now we are Ghana Premier League match day 33 in the course of Tuba. As a son of the Kaka, we are in here, said Dreams, it's me, a year one go. And say, and at here, on a 16 minutes, you know, and a 15 minutes, and a Dream Selfie, Bobby Quay Pinch, Michel, or 8 year boss, you know, and I just say, a ball player back, defender back, concert, and a referee, a Guinea Gideon Kofi, it's me, give penalty, Edema Dream Selfie. Yes, Rock said, former as a folk player, Oko Jina Penalty Nature, Ochimi Pesta, born at the Chuatan, and the Namino Casino. I'm a dim self, see, it's my Lydia. I'm watching my second back, my very ghost of Antony and Tia. 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fourth rep, you know, Nettie Lord, and a Mart Commissioner, and also Gatti Samuel, Women in Penfuene, Omoche, and my two teams, you know. The Beyonce Timakoye, our tuba, as to the Ghana Premier League. I am match day 33, and of course, so far, so good, 27 minutes. And I have bought our Hanama, Beam 71, I have the Benny Ghost Stars 0, Surat Sedu, and then you are going on a 16 minute, our tuba, as to the.
0: Okay, Midasi, Midasi, Midasi, Midasi, International OD for Midasi Party. 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
1: Aya amwa amwa wapiaso opanako omachem now vision nasrabi throwing
2: jetiani se bechem nso no Santicotopo, Edda from Economy, you know.
1: Oh, Sam is 10 years in the Cotacuanse over Chimdo. Saint 2016, Frank Safujan V. Let's strike our book, Bonnie two more. Aya Capacano, so on the stadium, your friend, tonight, and your idea about Bechem Quantau to the power by the Swan Nukumase and the Tepa has Apollo, Honor Say, Nefekake, Nantanka Dikakos almost 3-1. Now, Conoco Fuajeri about draw Uma. 2015, I'm going to buy 3 wabi, and now Omar Beyu, I'm free. It's the Bechemu Diye. Bechemu Inata Kwanai, so I'm going to get rid of him. Now, go to the Bantaman, that's 30 minutes, too late. But here, Temprano hold up, it says, water break. We have to qualify a water break. It's another, this is other games in the Zuma, and I'm here. Said here, it's here, call. This is a baby ahuru.
0: Okay, baby ahuru, baby ahuru, baby ahuru, baby ahuru. As at now, they say, league table, no. Ebiana Stars 1, Ebiana Stars 1, Young Apostles 0, Ebiana Stars 1, Young Apostles 0. Brekum Chelsea, Actua 11 Wonders, Akobo, Makabaku, Muntimi, Antie, Anti Resource, no. 27 minutes as at now, Ebiana Stars 1, Young Apostles 0, Bechem United 2, Kotoko 0, Dreams FC 1, Ghost Stars 0, 11 Wonders 0, Brekum Chelsea 1, Carolina United 0, Swordo Oblast 0, Mediama and Heart of Lions, and also Eddie Elhornafi Nations na and Vision as at now, and also Gusua will be entering for a bond to the young quartina. Summit at 0, House of Folk 0, as at now on the league table, Nidia Nese Mediama Ewa 60 points, Gold Stars Ewa 54, House of Folk 52, and Ebiana Stars Ebenya 50, Dream Service Abetosu Enum, and also 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
1: That's Rabbi. That's the longest part. That's

0: Kotoko zero ni di eye confirm o guest no kra one di goals na ono na ye top scorer wo Premier League into ono ne kutemu anonso echo but ukopim ewo medium phone so e di aba wo mo tweet within under best 5 minutes ya about 5 minutes ya na medium for di buy or see due to heavy rainfall at Takwani Abos Stadium kickoff has been delayed. The match commissioner will conduct a pit inspection and subsequently update both teams on the commencement of the match. In Tiano, Elho, Takwani Abosu Park, ya so light in the but in sure brandy at Tiaguno, one map of and me ama. It's Ghana Premier League in the headquarters, no, ASMPA 94.7 FM.
1: Wabeyajuma. Now, you are to me, Bob, Vision FC for an abasso. You are, or make me a hold on Nation FC, Abbe Prince Abbeya, Yamo Babasso, or my idea.
2: Oh, my idea, Muntari Togo, Mekaja 2018, Oba Santa Kotoko. Says he's in Anna, and Nasa Sposia Nibano, and NC Capro, Ojaja Rubiano Sarequire. What's it still? Omunavitre, Ebefa. Body and drop ball, the start and the restart of play. Key fellow H. Now for the in and out of play, Lord Abamount from Pomanso. Nanyapre, Mayanga, a pair of about nations of fellows, what is it going to Pabaru Navatre? Watch up and up on a tete, and the Banacha to Vision of Pirato, Panama in Pim Pepham, Equitabracha, your friend said Josepha, or Banacha Tatana, opportunity for nations. Oh my goodness. Mamma mia! Ha! Apprentice Imanana, Wanyabonie! Bono, Antian Tonananashe, Ekamusano Tono! Mine, oh my! Still, Tatiana Tangobia, my 32 minutes! Akasima Tu, Miensano Ferica, Malawi! And one Prankasi, Dr. Kwame Chase, Paul's accomplice. Nations FC now. Vision FC now. Yet, Rasko. Bonnie, throwing in my vision. Attacking, throwing him out to the 10th international and a Santa Pimana floor. I don't care if they say, Joseph Fatwasso. Let's go, Vision and the Bonnie. Vision FC, Asante, what about a cock man? Lidu, Alidu Ibanashem, Banamedi, Aish! Ha!
1: My goodness.
2: Obiniyem, Jim, John Tai, Nakazi, Wapo, Banama, Banana, Go Post, and Impay!
1: Now, Bono, in your connect, Segana, Vision, play.
2: There you are, for what I take one to watch them.
1: So, you appear to
2: you. You appear to you. Yet, Trasso, Bloodfree, today. Nations player of Akustana from General Cass Aquarium Abraham Chess of 28 Afton Office Quanati Refugee Yarakaram Afton Office Quanati Body of Freaky Kiliman Nations and Simon of Wana Quadinati Mousa Goki Paduna Baru. One is up and is a swap. One Yantianchu. How do not bar you? Minim to a pull of myself. Yeah. What is that perform? Yeah, we answer. What's Russia? What friends are of Namahano? Man, oh my. And we are not boy. It's not a ticket, Update Abana.
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0: Say, update no Gusua Eba. Update no Gusua Eba. Hey, betting match no. Say, Yasimu. 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
1: oze sese no nation supporters no omo yam sisi om crash place le bobo no
2: yes
1: because so share France in a way
2: anymore we have park we never could be sure be monza be dey pa
1: I know bad supporters no ehia go omo go but players no so no omo say omo ma go ni ma
2: bona ma piano shopping ni pass aba
1: BYT
2: yes
1: Bechem 3 kotoko
2: nil first half 3-0
1: yes
2: now ma piano man be shina shina so Abacha Kante Iman Abuanya Iman Afro Amasa Pimbo Nbiya Mama Pono Sara Sako Hey! 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
1: Sidi Kuro Ewo Bichin Ahadye Go Sidi
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2: Ayakwari Body and free kick.
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2: Rafaji throw. 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And you understand, so Patrick Mensah Goro. And one of us walk with them. 1-0. Body and throwing. Yankai. Patrick Mensah. I'm going to know the Academy of Karela. And you know, say, no hard in the power. I'm not going to tell you what I've been pimping. Now, one of my media branch and now Aqua Scamua open one the bottom by one inside Vishinashi, one another one echo, one of my division, George, Pierre Monomark, my lady Mohammed, Ali Baba, one of Pinipa, about any Capitano, that should be let's say you want to go up to one of us, Canada.
1: Young apostles, so at the Obokan. Can I be an assail, no matter?
2: Obiyan and I saw very happy.
1: Ghana Premier League.
2: And there as well, menu, Bakuba Baka Kamiyo, no. I'm at one manager. Hey, this is FC. Isaac Kasari. Are you one manager? Mission Asari Banaba. When you now. Bono, Baru Ato. On the Banato, on the Banakakuma. Nations. Omalu Suba Mana Sabedi Manon, I'm not the Bonacote, Imanana Sante, a Pimbana Maponaba, a Pabedi Koki Patuna Paru, Ah, Baru the Bonacote. Vishinashi, Nations for the Amu Pietia, and I go to Patuna Paru. Welcome to Bono, Joya Deo. Then we are the Bonabato Faruk, Muhammad and him. Faruk Obamanashe, man, oh man, what a blunder.
1: Terrible mistake.
2: Nations, Vishinashi won.
1: BYT. In such situation, no, your name mistakes with you as a goalkeeper. Bono ever counts out also in them. Not the name Adria, now goalkeeper and origin because Paletti Nations down big time. Big time at the moment. Our team a year win, Upper Home, a year win. No, what the ball at check.
2: Double class, Vishinashi once again. Oh my goodness. This is unpardonable. Paru Kubiem, where are you? One for our own
1: Fabian. UIG.
2: You have 39 minutes. Fishing leading nations here. Hey.
1: Oh, yeah, I'm a nations. Echo Unya chance run now on Mexico now inside. And your opponent go where a gift nations FC at their chest business because Bono now Bono possession look at nations FC and now there is no way that nations vision a bit me and your Bono but you're more defense striker number so oppressive goalkeeper no and I keep a near mistake or far ball no a ball ball to watch them. And you know, Frimpomanson away Jumaya in the second half.
0: Frimpomanson away Jumaya in the second half, is certain, sir. U17 African Cup of Nations, Morocco 26, and the Blood Starlets of Ghana and Senegal 4 p.m. Yeah, in the next 18 minutes, game no start. Hey, Nations FC, I'm with your blanket. Goalkeeper mistake, keeper, and yeah, bad, yeah. Ah, your mom, pay a mano. And yes, I know, said Nepa Nations, Elusua. Ne hu ensi ne hu so da enebie
2: nice season na eya Stamford and Nima Manchester United every year Mr. Henry am your team ensi bie debia 3 and they beat you quite better too at least 3 teams ever greater Accra ever season ubenya bi otema ubenya bi Accra ya to aso what am I ready Brandon Enki, Brandon Sapo, Enki, referee on the line in Jethro. Mamma mia! Ekuruma Ding, Ediaman Nation Sessi, Yabo 41 minutes, Equest Medianai, Emienu, Amapaya Banabana Bam Nansu, Bonantian Kwasabedi, Kwambuachi Obi, Kwambuachi Apia, or the Panakwa Kevin Ampofu, Ampofu Jim. Now, Barakwani Mashut, Mashut Abdala, Abdala Mashut, Abdala Mashut, Mashut, Kate Tennis, Abdala Mashut, then should have heard Barakwata. Now, Ali Du Muhammad Ajibono, formerly of Lagos Cities, Ali Du Muhammad, Wajem, Nasrabi, Faruk Muhammad and Chanko, Yajibania Prince, now, Bono Ekuta, Nation Sassi, Joseph Efa, or Barakwati, Kevin Ampo.
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2: What on the bus? What here? I am a captain general. General captain. Emmanuel. Why? Emmanuel. I'm not trapped in my shoot. My shoot across the bottom. Nasu. This is why you are afro. Brandon. Brandon. I bet you are control banana. But Jim Nasu. Pona Chassi. Corner kick. Yabon Simel. Gian Namiensa. 43 minutes. I got 2 more minutes now. Freddy Cabanavia. Any time loss, get run to the back home. Now for your body cab and a year. Germany said, Nations have seen share grow. Vision have seen what? Nations have seen nil. Vision have seen one. Vision leading Nations! Anzani.
1: I knew it. I'm a tefe. Wabapa. Okay. Chances are, Air Corps Nations are finding now. Goalkeeper no, and make sure I say, oh, deny Nations FC from scoring. And you know, UIT, Edwana, the Nations, or so, Munya, extra work, second half, almost double our effort, you know, because, say, I know, but they a second half, and they are a beer. Now, you're to be a good Nations FC. Oh, Premier League, Nations, do you want to be a good FC? Say, yeah.
2: Not anymore. What a strike! Joseph Efa, outside the post, just unlucky, goal kick.
1: It was a good idea from the guy because Oshia Bebia decided say Obesu to be once Oma try say Ombe Wura vision penalty box in but Omu Rema Omu Division this time around no or yes Obesu to from afar but Yamona Baso next time you know who man and I should from Kakra.
2: Sang Jambali Wane Abdul Nafis Konate. Wamu Pano and Lapanan and your brother Bernard Quartin, a solid watch it all. 2 and 3, 4 and 5. Babu, I'm not tomorrow in Tempas Arbanaco. Fishing for him. You man of Wahin, Tipragaco. You man of Wahin. You man of Wahin. You man of Wahin. You man of Wahin. What's that? You man of Wahin. Why in the Barabra? Kevin Ampofo. Ampofo. What Pianama? You man of Anna. I'm not Yama Wahin. Why are you talking 5 minutes additional time. Time loss of 5 minutes. Referee, fourth referee. Eddie Abacher. Yen Kai. Now, Brandon Anki, what's that kill? Brandon Anki, what about a run? Opportunity, I'm not the answer. Whoa! Anye! Now, the moment I do want to know what Pierre Farouk Mohamed and Toswara Farouk, Debbie Rafferty foul yet, Farouk. Rafferty foul yet, Farouk. Foul yet, Farouk. Any man knows she's actually. 5 minutes in Abosimaba, Quaka 4. Fishing and see that's why leading nations are coming up in 20. Farouk Mohamed. And I jib up to goalkeeper Sam Kosha. I'm not kidding, Debbie. Free kick war. Eki Abasina Jipe. Bonnie and Freaky Quanti Abasina Jipe.
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1: Search games, you know. Uya set pieces, Bissena. Ose, a static game, no. Wake up one, three or four times, and nation, Senya, Freaky, and what position, Bissena.
0: Aye, goalless, or fine, Edikain. Ewa Tamale, Aliu Mahama Sports Stadium. Kerala United 0, Swedo Oblast 0. Aba Ofedi kan aba na wiye.
1: Team dey na equalize now because when you have free kicks no na who waste here, who waste chances. And you also makasa chi omo na free kicks na eba no. Obutimi e bon ye, no obutimi e timi de teka no.
2: Jenke, August no can na chance akan go no. Third goal for Abu Presley at Jakorako. Opportunity came na pa kwa ba pibini panse ya. 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Nations
0: half time. Ewo Betim, Betim United 3, Kumasi Asante Kotoko 0.
2: 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Bonaba, Oma Piani Dumama. Nasrabi, shot across. Bona cross it. I throw a cargo person on my quatra. That's another body and throw me at the television. I do not baru. Wakwa Pegabana Tetan Banachana Shatrashi. Throw in. Nation says it's a part as you know. They are now sitting on tenterhoods. Obian Timin Trasie, who require us what Pian Ho, Mwacha Bibiakakra, Mwacharium, Mwaha Time, Mwawusuniti.
1: Oh, and say, Embrace two goals, says the Omoda form in Zizeno. Ama situation, no, Ayahu, situation Ayahu more. Ayahu more, pa, be right, because, says there is already a winner 1-0 Krana, where we need game, no. But says,
2: a short, Tabi, Brandon and Chrisapon. One ball short and so we are nimble footed. Left hand naka. What we are called general turning, what we are now. Unexpectedly. Never goalkeeper.
1: Godwin.
2: I'm Metafe. A dear Bia Kromia. A Bakaye. I am Metafe. I'm a player of an American Popo, a pin one for a claimant of Wahin, Wahin at the one of our nation's Echineco, Wahin, watch out, Wahin, and in Shrinker, what about a crack after Amashu, what does one want to find Thomas and Shrabi? Oma intercepted by the throwing attack in throw. People are 15 to when the host of conference at the park crosses the touchline. It is being described as throwing in Emmanuel Anno. What a penalty referee says. Sorry, Nian Twasu. Still, GTNet here, GH Sports Life. MTN, also everywhere you go, MTN and Taroma, penultimate fixture, and a tighty decider, and a relegation decider, but BIA pre, survivors, and Vivro, OBA Prinity, referee Jacob Aduntara, what's your name, Jacob Ferrica, and you know, Ferrica, but I'm here, Abraham Kasi. Dr. Kwame Chase Sports Complex, Nations FC, Pomo Antimi Antwatana, Fishing FC, Pomo Asha Pako, NT, First Half Ante, Fishing FC, Pomo LED, Nations FC, and so our Abrankase, Wabra VC, this is Wabra Kwasa Domanda, Adriana Nomasa, and everyone does. Two away wins, when and this is Walusu, just a home game. That was against Hasso Folk in their last home game. Omo Epoya and San Omo Dibaha. Omo Sada from a cover. First half, Fishing FC one, Nations FC the home side now.
0: Well, okay, Asempa 94.7 FM, Adum 106.3. And Sese Dia, offer a Dikain resource, no? Offer a Dikain resource, no? Takwan Kahun, Essence, Takwani Abosu Park. What do you? 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

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League table no. Teams na every ewa ase ho enye. Say Nations FC wakoto relegation nim 41 point en ukuta. Na ohwe from the top dia enye. Mediama Ewo 59 points. Go Stars. Ne points no. Eye. 47 points. 57 points. 57 points. And the Otosumi and Saiyan House of Folk. Ewo 52. Dreams FC. Abetoso and 9. Omo 49. Omo Saiyan Kotoko. 49 points. Ediana Stars abetosu enum ewo 48 points. 6 aye Samates ono ewo 48 points. 7 Bitem United 47 points. 8 aye Brekum Chelsea 47 points. 9 Kayola United 47 points. Kotoko Eda 10th Fabu with 46. Tenezi say Kotoko and Vision Eda 11th with 44 points. Afe Swedu Oblast Eda 12th with 43. And Young Apostles Eda 13th. 43. Basekoli Stars at the 14. 43. Heart of Lions. Anonso, Eguta points, you know. That's a 42 point. Nations. Babia Odano. He say Nations FC. Or 41. Or the 16. Relegation zone ewa ena eja oda nti se se die Nations FC be bi ekeken ko no yenwie die yenwie Ghana Premier League no ba se wotena fie na ulusu die amano aye hu afemun se no se ewo Morocco memu enche 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omo estate against Senegal. And then aye goalkeeper Solomon Kwame Kessie, Michael Nyantechi, Isaac Bafo, Eric Edu Jemfi, Mark Abwaje, Mujahid Osman, Captain, Isa Abdul Rafiu, and Robio Yao Gavi, Mark
Gagawa, Mensa, Atu Kofi, Petit, Jacob, Etu Kofi, Petit, Intafono, Wamu Ensu Edie Enono. Musa Gugu, every Fremia, or a house ni, and what is a cotoquaje tre, of Edi Kain, Nti, Obefrefre, sa. Abed Nego Komensa, Yena Humra, Yeba, Yebetwasu. Edi amamo. This is

Premier League no comment here the months and say nay ukwanda 17 so aso ya e ho nso e huru tin e wo Mohammed the 5th football academy pitch e wo Morocco memo no atom 106.3 asempa 94.7 fm so they said the blood starlet of Ghana and there almost a top no white down no a white almost no so white and that Senegal Fonso ese I'm a top no green down here green I'm host no and also a green Ghana ewo left hand is a obo and the right to say a cast possible and ke blood starlet of Ghana ewo international conference center no obo at the independence square now for Senegal so ewo independence square no 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Answer that be Ghana defender that Brenton Etienne Kofi Petit Jr. Jacob. Then say one man a coin. So they say nay a goal kick advantage called Edema. Edema the blood starlet of Ghana. A bripem Yebesansu across over Abba Ghana Premier League. And so nothing you heard the air cross and say especially. Oko Amanalin Sudia, UPN, Manchester United, Etnefis, Canom Niansa, Emma Nottingham Forest, Etimumiano, Brentford, and Crystal Palace, 2-2, Everton, Atnefima Sunderland, a Kuguni Kamiansa, Watimu Baku, 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YP and so dia table ne dear. Sene se a one dear nense a ye clear. Se Arsenal the Gunners ewo 79 Manchester City ewo 77 2 points ne den temu United ewo 68 Aston Villa Benya 62 Liverpool and so ewo 59 and Bournemouth and a so no o de or tem Ewo Europa no anase ayan 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16 eh Nottingham Forest 17 eh turn now aspects or 38 and now 16 no 18 no a West Ham United on also 36 in TNA and they say Ose Ebre and Ebechides and they said they come you grim awardia a Koso Ewo Morocco 26 and the 17 African Cup of Nations a Koso Morocco so they say Ghana a ban Omoa and the 17 Nations Cup on the NS Ghana ya GM US announce in T in Mbopa but Senegal for 2023 Womu and a G. Adum 106.3 Asempa 94.7 FM. And it's a Rafi Ningongo Nafata from Nenes Okupima Namibia on energy and Finfin. A twin a co Edema, the blood starlet of Ghana. What one the Bonachim now should I be anti me uncle Ghana and a Henim say, a walk up a better or cut and a Timia Kobi. I won't say to the Bonachim. When and echo Maka Boaji W and Timianko, a twin echo Edema, twin advantage, echo Edema, Senegal, a twin advantage, echo Edema, Senegal. So they say, Betway for the love of the game, Betway, and I don't know, Adum 106.3 Asempa, 94.7 FM.

0: abo pass na chemu anso dabi entimi anko ene e to in advantage according ma the blast starlet of Ghana e to in advantage according ma the blast starlet of Ghana to intent of defensive to in Ghana to 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accord ma the blast starlet of Ghana Adam 106.3 Asampa 94.7 FM. So they say on the 30th of May, on the 30th of May, a year T Havana, a walk and a year copy. Kama pa. A year corner kick, a cordema, the blast starlet of Ghana. Corner kick, a cordema, the blast starlet of Ghana. Bakumi and Miansa. Wabum save tum edi a tia bosin crossaba go the blast starlet of Ghana O Martin and Akasa the blast starlet of Ghana Registry number 8 Onimbo Bobruta Eric Edu Jamfi said so sir your first match against Algeria Eric Edu Jamfia Oposwatna Anna Enanso, Eric Edu Jamfi, Wama Atnakasa, the blood starlet of Ghana, Wana, Senegal 0, Ofeidi Kane, yeah, more 10 minutes in pool. Beautiful play and good football. A nice goal from a branch editing, Eric Edu Jamfi. Eric Edu Jamfi, Wama Atnakasa. Eddie Ama, the blood starlet of Ghana, 1, Senegal, 0. Yet, what game in the soul? Adum 106.3, Asampa 94.7 FM. Mwuse, Rafi Ningongo. Minim, so, okase, okay, vibia. Nambo, wadiye, eva, neva, home. Say Bibi Esiana. It's so impossible, Bonnie dear. But Eric Edu Jamfi go say no. A nice go pa. In T. Stellano. Revenue or Quaco Heva. I bet no comments. Hey, Papa Pau. Or so Quacheke Vano. Sanya Biano. Pushing. Ebay announce a saying and etie nice go pa there's a pussy na abed omu play ni di obi say go po kwa water line kwa offside the Ibrahim offside there enti yehwe Rafi Ningongo onu efi Namibia Onu ejina ba no ho ene wo he sa e wo Muhammad the 5th football academy page ene e wo Morocco but goalkeeper no adin san no onu an adin san do kobo bo no but ye he nice goal ene Rafi Ningongo inti ye twen Rafi Ningongo na ye twen Rafi Ningongo ye de Asampa FM UCL Fan Day. 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T Havana. Don't miss it. Anopan 9. Sharp. Ekosi 6 p.m. Ehobe de Bruta. Games for the day, including the 5-a-side football competition, penalty shootout challenge, flip the bottle, and fun quiz ebekoso sack raising up a relay games no nyina ebekoso eho and na yenuanum blind for no om ebobobo om besi akan ewo ti habana make us nyina still a ref in heaven no ref in here some my bed no man nyanya ibia o and so where you go ana baby a boy in go ya brandy as 91 on san ref in kwa we free ho kwa o say dear na bo go he asan ref in say na bo go he dear na wo ref original ho ya dey open why dey
1: push no say ah you better be foul. She the way incidents in this by but nice goal. And it's still now I'm checking you and other so but offs there and your offside. But yeah. I think say be your badge this is she be your badge foul.
0: Wahat a foul
1: wash it. And yeah.
0: Now go and say na yen fana.
1: And yen for say so
0: running go pa.
1: Hey Charlie.
0: Keep an and then son a bo no.
1: But
0: about the summer challenge, who said David Raya at the end of the West Ham United? This a way different will be answered.
1: It's the issue. It's a washery.
0: Ningong, why heavy?
1: Washery.
0: Only two coaches in only a
1: discuss it. And
0: I'll catch it.
1: Why
0: do
1: you go foul?
0: Oh, hey, Ningongo nti boy and Jennifer. Boy and Jennifer.
1: Why you go no?
0: Hey,
1: we should say how Omuku will my goalkeeper no. Ebeshi Honor Nama, what this allow a goal. But it was a nice goal. And I believe, say, guys, you know, son of Udika, your first game almost started. See, I share two quick goals and a knee. Yatrawa, a ball drawn. This time around, almost say, I this allow go no Gumwa. Yeah, he said, meet me. And we need this particular game, Amay. A lot of preparation and Ogumani guys here call Ivory Coast and Asifuina and so Senegalese and also one of the a bunny you cider or more talented.
0: Any reverend uncle Hebano, far away as Oko Heba and you look at us
1: a physical patch. I say,
0: that's a Senegal for no one day.
1: Kakrapano,
0: and here's a warning.
1: Kakrapanti 12 minutes and Utimu say, any bad game cry, Gumwa. Very, very. A nice game.
0: And your bad game. But next is so.
1: And Dr. Kwame Che, last season, Gumwa, Osho position, pa, nations, a dear, Obeke Abasaki, Holy Stars, gave me a mobile NMA, leg, cry, position, no motion, say, you could be to me, I did leg, no moment to me, Angie. Nah, nations, Charlie, at the fear, and my vision at Twano. And so far, we shall resort to Ebana. Ebian was here, Pau. Shasan to Kotoko. Kotoko. First half, 3-0 and a bit of United. And the Sunday Grenadier, we say, yeah.
0: Kotoko, they said first half, the only goose in India is
1: very bad. Very bad. House of folk and then summer test to 0-0. And to go over, say resort to see the Ayana League, you know, see our neighbor. But Kotoko.
0: Young apostle said, the red card.
1: Red card.
0: What the red card?
1: Yeah.
0: Obetime di record akra dia se e wo doma
1: e duana o
0: young apostle obetime di record dia se
1: fa se wo e doma
0: o ma duana nse no na ni bira bere no o ma duana nse no
1: it is here the your shooting back o be joni hoho ni 11 wonders na e hu yi pa all blacks so um se moti so
0: all blacks need to win today to be secure.
1: Yes, and
0: all blacks in yes,
1: very very sad.
0: It was the last match when they got to Kumasi.
1: Yes,
0: and we acquired 3 days.
1: Oh man, fine. All blacks to me, I'm sure I'm coming part. I'm say investment or more year you go more show more buy after 16 years. All blacks are about Premier League now buy. I'll be saying acquired and I say 1-1 to 2 no more. Mobile Bruni and Modena starting fatty pa major quite now Mingo and Swaba and Usha position of blast that and so much we fight hard. I guess our party being Guasa some also do.
0: And yes, I did not say any Guasa dear. I hear was so driven hard pa. A behind Papa Menadao, Ewa Abran Cassie is still 51 minutes. I Nation 70 Vision FC 1. And they said the blood starlet of Ghana, Nsebi, Samson, and Sediga, Nsebi, or Fair Tosso, and I say Edikai, 14 minutes so far. Until I make catch all say, Asempe FM UCL fan day, Asempe FM UCL fan day. 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And no, Matarama, Womo Ekute, Asempe from UCF Fante. Ninina and so ever back come up and be answered to me. I can kind on a doom 106.3 Asempa 94.7 FM. Ninina, come up, 16 minutes of fasting so far. And see, you be room, nafe yako, young hundi we are a one on so, a C etier, and tisay said ye, a ye presser upon presser, a war, a ye, a Morocco memo, Ghana, and Senegal, and afe, a ye, Nations FC, and Vision FC. 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
2: Yes.
1: 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And there was a Casano, I saw you see Falasa Chesawa, Banabedi Man of Wahin, Waya Quetabana de Afetia Basretti, that should have been my Banafro, my Banafan and Asante, Wanchanko, Pamwachaba Fumadibono, or Panakakama, or not a cabin on Papu.
0: Okay, so my born in the years, they say Ukopim, Ewo, a Saman Boya, Summer Test One, House of Folk Zero, and T. Giorgio Poku, and the House of Folk and Nemuda from a Cabaco Muntimenti. George C. has a kabaku intiminti aircraft and found kotoko 30 minutes no J3 and T. Yonkoi. Some of this one has a folk zero. You call Abrankasi.
1: Oh my god! Well, yeah, and I ain't in a film. Abrakas, someone tete. Once my papa now to walk film. Samsona, Isaac Casarisu film. Abraka Abram. Abraka Michael Abraka. One is the chief Allah Hassan Chipsa, a former player for Pobo Kwani Diade, Elmina Sachs, Chipsa Suya, Deportivo Boy, Amapia Banan Shirabi, Guanet Mianko, Chipsa, one in Namiapa, Ansan Okopiamu Elmina, Akuruma Day.
3: Piamano so Masud, what about my Yusuf Chipsa? Chipsa, and we are seeing now Nasrabi. Chipsa, what about Tunjay?
4: You are the same, but yeah, game never. One moment, a bit me as a Sabi. And you know, from Pomans will change now, why you know, Yamshe say tactical change and why you bet me as a Sagim, the Yamana. Yamshe say Chipsa, a brocano, a bit me a best as a game, no, at the Yaman Nations FC. Nemo mo e adia bebi ani Ghostas and so ati woboka
1: Ghostas ateneka
4: seneka
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3: baby abanda na ya chesent ehun ye pa
4: samates enso ashe akra
3: oh sama boy the house and share that even karachi ashuashi tam fa cup coach banzola na na coach samates omo yi pass prim penalties
4: si si e
3: na don mo temu nyina ho
4: dreams as are taking lead
3: 2-1 biem ani age go bon e free kick card man nation safety opportunity ana ma pelare ache na to goalkeeper Gordon na metefe what has a one for my capra? A proper gym, a bakakma, a bakaka singanano, and a gym, a top, a shop, that's not goalkeeper. Once again, Gordon na metefe.
4: Point channel was short, you know,
3: and Nibs Rosa, but oh, Shababia, what if for us of a year and less, and the best man on ourselves. Nations as you body at your vision. Yiman on Asante, or Pedro Barrette, anyone at Nations Omatako, Nashua Antimane, Ali Duwamed Adibon, Ali Du, ah, play a warehouse, Ampana Moa, Omatiaman Yapua, Patin, and should have been dependent. Yiman on Asante, or you want the Fanaso, Vision as everybody view. Now, I want to pass Ali Du, Ali Du attacking Rafi for Ali Muhammad. Ali to Muhammad. In fact, MP Prado Abuajuma. And Yami Wanwa Papa Papa.
4: Oh, Champ 50, water. On Chimopia.
3: On Chimopia. Bonnie and Picky, Alidu. A Piamano Sorabarako, Banaka di Faruku. Faruku Nazo, Wakako Pia, Guanya Shupom. Farouk Mohamed Bakwa ko pia bo ahia hwefom Prefree Jim Fawdi tia Farouk the goal scorer Nations Bakwa na Nations Bakwa na Amre bani ko uram National bi bani goal kick corner kick Wuri za Farouk Mohamed no she goal
4: yes
3: Mo si academy Nations FC o fi ho hoy o she goal su sa ro ba Nations no one saw the call this now. One of them have
4: a
3: out of who? Yeah, 26 year old Farouk Mohamed. Bonnie, I'm a Pedaban Banachemo Naso. You wanted your club on this shot. Debbie, a goal kick. Bonnie, a goal kick. They say,
4: you come chasing so I should do. Let me want this.
3: Oh, Chelsea born there, done and dusted. In futuro kura chavi. I'm. Hey. Warrior temple hold up. 65 minutes gone. 25 more minutes to go. GH Sports Life. MTN us everywhere you go. Nationwide commentary. 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AGH Sports Live Ghana Premier League commentary on the borders of MTN Ghana Telecommunication Network Ghana Obiadiatum
0: Kumasi Asante Kotoko Atene Kanemu Bakunti Betemunate 1 Kumasi Asante Kotoko Betemunate 3 Kotoko 1 Betemunate 3 Kumasi Asante Kotoko 1 Inti eno ene diabati siya Ewo eye betim Bada sana se ewo Morocco mem 27 minutes Ghana 0 Senegal 0 Inti eno ne di ewo Ewo U17 African Cup of Nations Ekosu Ewo Morocco
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3: 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Yet Trasso,
4: Kotokon, so etimi at the Kanye.
3: What you back wall?
4: Yes, the 3-1.
2: Omen 4-1.
4: Asante Kotoko.
2: Omen 4-1.
4: Tim Edruba, you know, Pelig in Ajum. Is he? Is he a Santicotoko, a bread, a wool bread? The Tim Asha Santicotoko, a canoe, yes, or Matti, a canoe barco.
3: Well, I had a go be a my go about never next year's absent enough of him. In my day, Bonnie and Freaky Adaman next year's absent.
4: I'm going to say, Gobia my assets now, lady.
3: Gobia my just all last back of 43.
4: Yes,
3: this one is you to Kotoko. Now, nations, Ekose, Karela,
4: and no,
3: Edding,
4: nations are made human. I did,
3: Gabriel, say, one on one, Gobia, my summer tesoro. One is your former Soko Deportivo player or Co Park Academy. It's a friend Namoro Soccer Academy. And I gave a call Park. And all the copium. And so I was a summer test on a swash ago. And Satria Badiama Fishing FC. I'm not your first and I'm not quite seeing more film. 20 shattered, 30 shattered album. Your friend, sir, Abdul Nasiru Sumaila. Sounds from you, sir. Zaitana Lassa. So I was. Touch now on us, remember two changes and a vision of fire. Sell a cool mind.
4: A corner, dear, a wire did

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1: Kwati kwako.
0: Yes, the 3-1.
2: Omen 4-1.
0: Asante Kotoko.
2: Omen 4-1.
0: Ana, timu eduru ba bi no open league na jiru. Eje. Eje Asante Kotoko ebre, obo bre. Bitim Asha Asante Kotoko, e kanu yensa omati e kanu ba ko.
3: Well, I had a goal be on my goal about never next year. I've seen that from in my day. Bonnie and Freaky Edmund, next year I've seen Bonnie and Freaky in my next year I've seen.
4: In she
3: ran league no mu say bye bye
0: eh o she the
3: was enye biem
0: standings na city e wo league table
3: obetuni mu 3 points
0: yeah
3: and o dia jana no be hia draw and I win and now we soon pass or the head to head this is a re this be a next equal sign all blast on all blast o sense
0: go be am my assets now ready.
3: Go be amai. Just all last come back 43.
0: Yes.
3: Just one who lose to Kotoko. Now nations. Ekwase.
0: Ekwase.
3: Karela.
0: Eno.
3: Eding.
0: Eding. Nations are made human. Eding.
3: Ah.
0: Oma. Oma made human.
3: Ah. Kebra say. One who anya go di amasa matesero. One who a former Sokwa Deportivo player. Oko Park Academy. Is your friend Namoro Soccer Academy. And I get a call Park. And all their copium, and so a warrior, Samantha, so I go. And Satria Badiama, Fishin FC, Arantia Fest and Anakasia Muafrim, 20 shattered, 30 shattered abum. Your friend, sir, Abdul Nasiru Sumaila, Sansra Musa, Zaitana Lassa, so a war, Tatra Hono Subabem, 2 changes. And I'm fishing FC Kwaiye. Sela Kunumayade.
0: Ekone die, Emuaye die di Yaman Nations FC. 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Omo, technically, Omo, you good. Ewo, no more.
3: 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Anima, vision, MC. 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Sansana, Shemaila, Echo, Dabi.
0: We,
3: oh. 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
0: name Adriana chimsa orgin. 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I am a myself. 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
3: Human up, Wahin. I'm a piano, so the banana can't be uncalled. It's in Serium. Now,

0: refaji for Sarasaki Kankonim. Ediama Nation said so much on Temposo, but I'm a demon all and all when you're touring.
1: In Shiraya fan.
0: A 2 1 in Temposo. I'm up here on the Atuana, so I go kick. Soon Panas won a mambre. You have 71. I can 19 more minutes.
2: With the supporters in the crowd of Vincent Place in the Ejia Park in the Super Bowl of UIT. Oshé fans, you know, one more reactions are Nations SL Boa or Moyena compared to players in the Ejia Park in the Super Bowl. UIT. Difference, that's all. Minim said Nation Place, you know, Omoya was a game where Oma really game where Omo relegation. Yeah, I don't know.
0: One and two, so GM Sports Life MTN, as everywhere you go, 72 minutes. Nation Session Vision 1. Bright Abuatel and your alongside
2: Frederick Anochi.
0: And now, Brankasi, Yajia Jaisa, Yabogumsa, Akashima Tumachi, Ghana Premier League, Mate 33. Yaburiaka, one game, 1 week game, nearly week in on us a season in the bar, Nareo League Naka Fake Afanas. Nations FC, Abaria Bofeka Fanas Abadiana, Bofakota Noebi, Yenya Tim Epense Kim Faisal, one of the dreams of Yebi, Yenya Tim Mitisab, who for Adep, Omisha, Aya, Neoplastas, 1992, no Mare, but no Magia Fake Up, Nemo Bafo, one Kim Faisal, the end of Mantimiani, a Pedaman Banachemo opportunity, that's all my Banafo, Banisa, wow. This is for a club on a tour. I'm a club on a floor.
3: Okay, as at now, I 7 minutes. I will talk. Medium 0, Heart of Lions 0. Tia Fei and a game. No, I start. I will talk. I need a boss pack.
0: As I'm ready, coming on pop from Timfro. What about crack my crown? Platte. Let's see. I'm still going to have a show. This is FC has happened. Body behind the final answer. Why you want your grandma inside? Watch us out of an atrium. Vision has happened when we are Quanati. One inside, so I brand tell Kevin and Puffle. What tell you, Pump on Cock, where you man up for him? Why you tell you, Kikama? Why you tell you, never Kevin and Puffle? And Puffle, but short enough should I be? A cookie cap on your tear. Nation Safety. 74 minutes gone.
2: 16 minutes
0: to go. As far as we follow 7 is concerned. We talk about the duration of a match. Mashut. One up here for Mama. I brought your friends here. Swahini Suleiman Abam. Sounds from here, Brandon Ephraim. A supporter's in TSU. Wamuru from Pomas, who had a Frederick in Zolibam. Brandon Enki. And on the Kuta Timno. What you want to teach him up here? Why you not him? A 22 players about. Said in Swahili, Suleimana, opportunities for Vision FC in Asirabi. One year corner kick about the Etihad Nations.
2: UIT.
0: Said in our coach, Ryan at the Assembly Bar, Dachi.
2: They said Nation, and you have any game we are after match, you know. And yeah, and
0: the Assembly Bar, Dachi, coach from Paul Mansoma Anga.
2: Okay, pipe when I support us in the Fadim Gra, Nation, you know.
0: Mamusa, aye!
2: Hey! It's you.
0: Ebe, whoa!
2: Ebe, you who that is?
0: Put your temple hold up! MTN, us everywhere you go! MTN! Nation says if one Akasa, tell you a Makasa!
2: Yes!
1: In Shiraya!
0: I'm a coach, so! Mamusa!
2: Change
0: your name! Coach, you're a man who changed your name! Not!
2: Change your name!
0: Amania Breto Chuamansa.
2: Omo who is there? Omo supporters in the ground.
0: Omo Bobono.
2: Anyway, you never free, bro.
0: Omo Yina Chuamansa or coach. So, from Pamansu Sunajano, what are you not? Germania.
2: On Tessa Odogobi.
0: Germania. Yaba 75.
2: 15 minutes
0: to go. Yankai. Young guy, Bonnie Aquanakic. on a corner kick. I'm not to buy the attendance. I know. Now I'm to buy the Banaba, Banaba Bedi. Sorry me. What about a Kakata? Ali do Mohammed Ake. Ali do Ajem. I'm a Piazzo. Nancy Rabi, Michael Abraqua. Why you want to have a friend of Friki? The Atian Nations have seen.
1: In she riot.
0: I'm okay. Mouse Amoka. Aya, I'm okay. Supporters, no, and you police for Aquacasa. I'm on your press, Pompama Sodia. I am one coach. It's a Munyamo.
2: A bizarre, a wild coach. I would
0: have to come lunch out with some Susan. I'm on your break. Now, a group of supporters, be so at your siphon. I'm so comic cabby. I'm the engineer bad. I am poor. This is, you know, what Yaja Baku say. Opia Gobi. Oh, get me back here. I have a year.
2: I know bad thing.
0: What are you freaking? Mouse of Macquarie, I could come in channel. So, what are you? I'm a combat. Police for the office, police for the so called. I'm a so called. What are you freaking?
2: And after 4 months or so about the other.
0: Yes, but I'm a person and swan and baby cry. I'm a good.
2: What a game?
0: Can't at ya.
2: What a game?
0: Omania Brazo, game no crack to Amoniso. Nayan Twasso, Piamano Sobana and Chianco, Bona Sababedi Manolano, Anoche, Ano, Anon and the Bonaco, Anon the Bonacoletti, Oma Piawana Beniswaimi, Swaimi Sulemana, what about a Chem Chimsabet Macana, Chimsa Nesrabi? Yet Chimsa, the Abati Fawa Tianape, Oma Piawana Sudia Fuaban and Tianco, I want their floors, go on in the Adum. Opportunity. Oh, you man, want me on my body? I'm not saying I'm not too bad. Oh, Bonnie a corner kick. Yabba 77. I got 13. Scoreboard in India. Doom.
2: Yes.
0: Doom.
2: And behind the scenes, yes. So I see the hands. So
0: I yes. Scoreboard in your pretty view. Baby, I'm doing the money. I'm the one at them. Opportunity for Nurses, Nesrabi, and Yanis Adam Wajim, Vicinapsi, Nessie Sasati, Amapia Barosubana Babedi, Abraqua, Nesrabi, once again, Amaklaban de Flo, Koki Pasabe, Iban de Banato, Panabedi Kwamwache, watch your team, Orbana Kwanas, Susum Panas, Ramamre,
2: Janastas, Ashe, 2 Young Apostles, 1.
0: Janastas, 2 Young Apostles, 1. Sir, it's apostle still on me, I say, because
2: I have no daffom.
0: Now, my piano,
3: sir, a honor at daffom, dear, and yeah, Ukopium, Ewo Morocco, and daffom. Ghana, 0, Senegal, 0, 41 minutes, Senegal, a direct card. Inti Ghana, Ewo advantage. Yeah, ball 11 men on the field of play against Senegal. 10. Nti ese kunkudi ekoye nimpa. Nti update anonsu ewo enuno.
0: Abrakwa body tum. Everybody chase. Asaba ready kwamwache. 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Na sura bi o. Emwade, you say. Ya ka kwesima di owache.
2: BYT, Osha game this year. Nations FC.
3: As at now, Kerala United 0, Swadro Oblast 0, in Tieno Enono.
0: Brandon Enki, yes, and Taya Sapo.
2: Yeah, performance will quit.
0: Maybe you only saw a delay board or a chicken door. In the open space is in the one out of my Osede. Panabaya Troin.
2: Nation Aya Obia or the team of Cinematry so. Yakasa and then Ray, and the power and the hero, the madness of your movie.
0: My child, I'm Paco of Abano. I'm not it. You want to take a one runner, or when I tell him something? Oh, corner kick.
2: A corner,
0: Bonnie, a corner kick in the man. Nations of C. Bonnie, a corner kick in the man. Nations of C. Bonnie Akaraki, Mansa Swahimi, Suwahini, Suleiman, Wapetaman Manachemo, Naso, Vishi Farasa, Pimbodibu, Amsarbana Ram once again, Vishi Nafsi, they are in for a purpose. Now, but I need one track control. This is
1: Chelsea. Usually,
0: man, at all. Opportunity for me. This is goalkeeper. Gordon Ametepe. Once again, was that denied? This is Chelsea chance. Party after Benjamin Partey and Srabi. Bonnie and foul. Bonnie and foul. Yellow card. Akwadiama. You man are boring.
2: Dream CFC 3. Biani Ghost Stars 1.
0: Ajibon.
2: Emom Ghost Stars Eddie Red Card.
0: Ajibon. League in here.
2: Mediama.
0: Mediama dia.
2: Kota kwa.
0: In Tuna Mana Maswa. A coronation match tomorrow.
2: Yes.
0: Because Erin.
3: Sensei, the Etienne is a coach. Carlos Cruz. Or the 55 man squad. Abba. For the World Cup. Ghana provisional 55 man World Cup squad. Abba. Andrew Dede Ayew. Nak brother. Edin Ewum. Andrew Dede Ayew. Strikers, no. 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Nti. Memo 55 man squad ninjina. Ninjina bemo. Insulukra. Goalkeepers near 3. Lawrence Atizigi, St. Gallen, Benjamin Asari, House Folk, Joseph Anain, St. Patrick, Athletic. Memo ninjina 55. A Ghana provisional 55 man World Cup squad. Young Quabna Cassie.
0: As yet, Bonas Yomati Bonatas and Trovin Bonatas and Trov Amatuban and Tampaso Bonabedi Yiman of Boahin Foundation Sassi Boahin Ajib or the Bonacacuma Cabin and Puffo. What the form that's a reflected foul? Boahin compared to Mama Cabin and Puffo.
2: Give me the BYT the Nyama Eki Kakona. Vision born in the from now. Even the nation set a kind of money 1-1 grana. Omu okay with the resource now.
0: One more because of head to head.
2: Head to head. In the nations and at all costs.
0: Say, you have one nation in this that last game, no. Sevisi Kolusukra. I'm going to say three teams have 45 nibi.
2: Yes.
0: And I said points are moving. I have 44 nibi.
2: Yes.
0: Normally, head to head, now random. And also, a bad team. Team Biano Benya 44. I'm going to say this is out of France about two drawn games.
2: Yes.
0: And I said Oblast about Rome, you know. And I'm going to say, came with 3 points. I'm going to say,
2: Indino. Next year will be here. Say,
0: the bank out of France, any 44 will be there. Next year's FC, not vision, Eko Luswa, who Adriana, next year's better qualify. Because a bank out of France, home and away to many 6 points. You and your 6 points, no? And on Kuana, we also vision, so Yasha, honestly, nations, when you're four, what's your name about draw? Yasha, the bank out of France, points on Sunaya, and Alliance of Sunday, vision points on Minaya, near the head of Beckham.
2: And you know, all the nations, so
0: everything,
2: and we do for more drawing.
0: Aha, Nanka, factors, no, and consider 45 points in the
2: American.
0: Ah, Piamana, command goalkeeper, Abrante Avanza, Aduna Baru, a pedalite, Alibana Trim, Captain Bono, Nasrabi, Conata Ibanafro, yay, Panasabin Zoli, or Jim. Hey, Atwampaho, Nasrabi, Vision FC. Say, I'm with Tiffany Boning now, Yabasa. 85 minutes.
2: Yes.
0: Still, I can see my best on you. Jaya Naye. Jaya Naye.
2: Says, you see, I said, Paris, or Sabanid, Mediama, Ajiligan. Says, you almost a hat of lions.
0: One day,
2: and I go stars and so.
0: 3-1
2: in Ghana Premier League 2025-2026
4: in advance. Ebi anọ kwesi on qualify player bia. Last game dia better. Na yen to aso, bona be ima no na no, ano na eko, ima no na no, wa kwaso bona bona chem, na sura bi GA Sports Live. Live commentary from our bankers in Dr. Kwame Nkrumah Sports Complex. Aha. Hey, action ever who say Edrin brutal. Supporters name free gate. Let's go still players name disappointment. It was a blunder. And a more former player, Farouk Mohamed, as a punishment.
2: Yes.
4: I have always him.
2: The atmosphere, no,
4: and your condition for Nations FC supporter, but air condition for association football.
2: Yes, happy. Happy.
4: And we are going to be beyond such an excellent. Never mind a ding. Bonnie at 10 from who had a vision player could have for my stretching off the field.
2: I had did the Amman Nations FC.
4: Yeah, they stretch a number. Yeah, fan official. MTN was everywhere you go. MTN was everywhere you go. MTN, Boma Daroma, Ghana Premier League commentary across the nations. TH Sports Life. OPATB, OPANA Biche. Yap him swap him swap him swap. Yes, my day. And your man Nations FC.
2: Omo fans, you know, are very, very disappointed in their team because time and the stadium, you know, share atmosphere. Now share Nations supporters, you know, they were no more cut out with confidence. Say energy from Biaso, Ombeshe, Vision FC, two or three goals. Now, as at now, they say, Adiana Tenyama Vision. Asian Nations 1-0 or Muntimin Tiena BYT. Omoye very, very disappointed in their team.
4: Well, 90 minutes in the Ayas one, sir. 90 minutes in the Ayas
3: 45 minutes. El Morocco, Ghana, Enya Panati. Inti Panati for Black Starlets of Ghana. 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
5: de ko
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5: yes
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3: Vision, any idea na and the Ebo. Carolina United ni ne sin se ti Ebo. Hey. Gold Stars and 11 Wonders. Inti un se 11 Wonders ni Gold Stars match ni bia no. Eh bi bia ni for how mo ho sa.
4: Kalaro for na ye di mapawo. Omo etuni pick point no. First round na pick point na inti no mo de. Omo ehu son wo ho but nations to nations All Blacks Gomoa especially Swedish All Blacks.
3: Me see nations if for no. Nations if for no the omunyai eh
4: from Paul Manso
3: when in yan.
4: Ah na say na the CD goalkeeper na wa hatim.
3: Na goalkeeper no out there na be nego no pardon.
4: Na say why a mistake. And me who how a penalty beto.
3: Me who sab kudu now.
4: And sometimes so players, you know, also being your sir confidence, you know, could you have been a chair? I had no penalty.
3: But when him, my more vision for Abbasu.
4: Oh, yes.
3: Vision FC for my more, Mabasu.
4: Against the nations.
3: Because, Omuaya, dear papa,
4: social hour, will save you penalty now, Matapino.
3: Omuaya, dear.
4: Will save you to me.
3: Omuaya, dear. Omuaya, dear. Because, Kwanya Mafasu. It was a mistake,
4: yeah.
3: But we say go new year. We no.
4: Protect your guide. We
3: protect your guide. Yes. Penalty, I bring you now. Still,
4: you know, a very good point. Now, vision.
3: My idea. Senior, say winning bonus. Now, so much you know. We
4: I
3: see a fair place, no so much yana. Benjamin and I appear that way a fair place, and it's a matua to move
4: with your matua to
3: me. Ah, that's all too simple. That's all too simple, cra.
4: Mamma, dear, and just so cra.
3: But I'm second of a year under 17 game, you know. Eba, I bend the good commencer. Say, from Kotoko Vision, L 44. Until from 44 to young apostles, a nation 16,
4: yeah.
3: 80 maybe.
4: Yes, but All Blacks game, you know, so Kotoko away, you know, so yeah, no All Blacks, bubu home dia. Ha, could be to me, I should add in a point. But Kotoko, Elusu, no sabebo home, Kumase.
3: Enna, sir, Kerala United, you be save All Blacks and give you save one, eh?
4: Yes.
3: Didn't you make a sign and say, some last call you suit to Kotoko? Now, Kerala United, SN Nations are still an Oblast become the nations are Koko.
4: So, nations were 40.
3: But Oblast winning Kerala na Kwako Bobatam fa. What so?
4: Na Oblast.
3: And now, draw, when himself draw Kwano, Emma Nations have secure relegation.
4: Yes.
3: So nations automatically are so winning.
4: Yes.
3: Eso se. Kerala United. Hey, me am so draw blast ne nation FC was in born the po. Eding.
4: Eding amu mi nba akubeko.
3: Eding. And as a nation di ano super, I must win. Why? Why we ni a worry? Obo draw kwa worry. He said di akwa nunu.
4: Yes.
3: Who is a nation? Obo draw kwa worry.
4: 40. Obenya 42 points.
3: About draw 42.
4: Yeah.
3: About draw cry 42
4: Sweet
3: points.
4: Should draw blast. Debe kwa kwa shoki kwa toko kumasi ana.
3: No de sa sat na uno. Unim se oblast nsu enya ekwenya draw na nations e win a. Eye 44-44 no. Head to head no. Nations e beat
4: oblast.
3: But vision I had here.
4: Oh, vision I had.
3: Because someone said, do baby no. Now, quiet is all vision crown. Someone said, not vision no. Now, on here, a point from nations.

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1: 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Em say dia ya pa ye nation FC for the
0: years. Because nations no no no so here at this point. We here point no because
1: Abed. You have a break here, Bana.
0: Ah,
1: yeah, and yeah, and you know, break him, you break him, they say, dear, me, dear, my dear, pair, dear, come, what, Jenny League, cry. Match near late kickoff, but Jenny, dear, so, a preparatory crap, tea, you're dying, what, but see, bar, near the under 17 game, no, at Twasso, Eddie Amamo. On a dumb 1 0 6.3. Asempa 94.7.

4 PM. 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Yeah, sure. Giants Chris or no. Na live commentary. Yes, what do my family has and pay them? Twine and weenie. Last match in a panel.

Vanna Park and Restaurant, DSTV, Jaga 4 Peters, Laughing Mouthwash, Aqua Dot Mineral Water, LPG, Asimpe from UCL Fun Day, Mayesha. 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A busy Sabri, Nansoya, Aya Brodie, Anya Mankay, Mantemuni Mumiensa, and I qualify for the grand finale.

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0: Energy, Tia Bruchenko, Akwa Mankwa, Akuntejo, Eddie Bro was Sempa, 94.7 FM. So,
2: you dream me, Dana, saying you are no woman on it. You almost see a cacra, you almost will hunu, yes, yatia, in your etnasia, near Kabum.
3: Memory Debia, a bonusia, a pemusia, a question of what you change your home, our approach, said the Akumu, any diabu drufi, the yehu, near her, the ye, near the abba, the enyano, and you can say, ye,
2: say, abrochin kuma na dimu tintim pa
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0: shenin so say e memene da bia 6 p.m. And bugger near a butcher company.

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1: Over 1900 matches brought us to the football finals month. But history doesn't care about the journey. It only remembers how it ends. The Premier League, Betway Prem, UEFA Champions League, Serie A, La Liga and more. 8 trophies, 1 month of mayhem to decide them all. 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
0: Na chilebi party week 1 ebesi sabri na so ya wo ya wo ya wo ya aya brodie anya mankei mantem ni mumiensa ana qualify for the grand final.

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3: 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Sisi Ghana Premier League, no. Resource Toja. Yeah, the amount. League table, no. Team a odie ani omo mu relegation ni nyina ya bobosu e de amamu nti ya team e wo under 17 African Cup of Nations e koso e wo Morocco still ya pem so asia kan 55 minutes the Black Starlet of Ghana 0 Senegal 0 oko eye La Liga ni munsua Sevilla 0, Real Madrid 1. Yabo 23 minutes. Other results I hold on Vinicius Junior and a Bogo no. Then the other results I hold on so in Gusua Koso, Enye Upimua, Celta Vigo, Womu Accord to Athletic Club of the Bilbao. 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Tenisende 56 minutes. The Black Starlet of Ghana. Still. Womu Elbo Emrante Duba Kweditia Senegal. 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And ne Eyo Kwasiada. Tenisende on the 17th of May 2026. 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Asempa FM UCL Fan Day. Don't miss it. 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Na bo 4 p.m. nenswa. Why enjoy commenting no? Sene sene Seneca el super go. A brantana se go asan eyi natadie no. Go no or say no FM Papa Senegal de Mantel Duno Abende Comensa Obu Edia say
4: I'm saying win your chance now when utilize your punish show and we share your first game mistakes are players the year you know the same mistakes in the name so I'm sorry so and you want say you definitely come back
3: yeah second half now okay
4: yes
3: against Algeria second half when to second half yeah
4: mistakes now and look at he played maybe a few by defensively na maybe I should want to get what up at their two.
3: What say go no outrun at Tadia? That's a Ghana for an answer. I'm all bono, untimimwana, ye mantan ye makumako, a ye a duo, and ye the elbow. Inti Ghana 0, Senegal 1. Inti se say idea. Ye die so, see a person ye call walk up, ewo katano. I don't assume because too much is now put at 1 point there. Any a hip hop beer anyhow. Ghana Premier League results again. Nations FC 0, Vision FC 1. 11 Wonder 0, Brekum Chelsea 2. Ebiana Stars 3, Young Apostles 1. Dreams FC 3, Gold Stars 1. Bechem United 3, Kotoko 1. Samatas 1, Hansefolk 0. 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Ongoing Medema 1, Heart of Lion 0. Bonekuta the Black Starlet of Ghana. Abobo and Answe Twin Accordia Senegal. A Twin Advantage Accordia Senegal attacking to Inadema, the black starlet of Ghana. Watuban Tintin the one at him, and Timmy Anko, a take of him, and then I paid the and rented any abbey, Sequembia soon answered Abbey. They said, dear, and Nibra no Enya Nibrasa, and Nibra no Aya and Nibra, and the presser, Ababa Tomosu. Yours Nagana airball. A yes, Senegal for half. And a tifaswa. Wom aquaqua saying, Bonin say, 18 ya bossin, and so yen ye. As a Ghana manti, we're not to chant to piano. I'm on to chessa. Or bet chia. Na ayeka. And chinisa. Na ayeka. Boa can marry what the tunnel walker married, but bump on one time. And so the two manti were Eric Jemfimu on Betchisa. There's a China and a Ecosu. 16 minutes, Ghana 0, Senegal 1. 16 minutes, Senegal 1, Ghana 0, 0245001749. And no aye what supply just now you bet me the aba nafe also what do comment about Ghana Premier League results near the campbell but at the amount and afe so the so copy ewo legon so Africa senior 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FM Atom 106.3 Eno Messi T Havana on the 30th of May Wonde wabusua emra miankasa minipa Francis Afote Mensa on the ASU Edema Rancis FC. There's a after five, the super after five, Francis Afote Mensah. Rancis FC, Omo Bo, Middle League, Greater Accra, Second Division. Osi Gumwa, Menin Kwadano, and the wife in the Abusia Funin, Yina, Tia Vana, dear. Ewa Tama, dear, Mianca Samin Potamua, in TNA, Menin, wife in Kwadano. And after five workers in Nina, Minio Monsu, Ebbe Pim, Ewo, Asempe FM, UCL Fan Day, Champions League, Nami Ayaduma on the 30th. Aye, Senese, Enra and a car 2 weeks. In T. Francis Afote Mensah, aye, Bomodiada, so on the 30th, no, only after five winning in Ami Pim, T. Havana, no, Omehe. Asempa FM UCL Fan Day Champions League in activities ever continue. Omu nyan su enjoy the Asempa 94.7 FM Adom 106.3 The Black Starlet of Ghana 0 Senegal 1 Martin Mwaya Sidi Amal Ghana 63 minutes Breno Kwa Neko Set Dazini Gomwa Jaman this year Pierre Tumusa Pastor Presser Pompressor Abednego Komensa Coach Dr. Prosper Nate Ogum. Coach Dr. Prosper Nate Ogum. Bane letter Juman India. CN letter party. Oh, you brutal man. Oh, Ben letter is here. But Branton a trip for mobile. But we be a catch the pass knuckle. Now, so bet me idea. That be empty me uncle. Empty me uncle. Asempa 94.7 FM. 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
4: Charles
3: Kojo Asante Boateng Charles Kojo Asante Boateng aka Imboma the super Imboma say no ano ko ball great ambition coach Imboma no Imboma e ball Olympics ko first round Olympics bra second round no coach Mboma.
4: Mboma who did the name.
3: What's in the dinner the same?
4: Charles Kodjo Asante Boateng.
3: Charles Kodjo Asante Boateng. Let's say, I don't know. Ni deeper na di ashim no. Enti wa na aka be nego na osimi di ashim.
4: Di ashim sisi ya. Enti coach Mboma.
3: Coach Mboma.
4: Charles Kodjo Asante Boateng.
3: Eno no so ato atum no. E bruta. Greetings, Gomwa. See, I believe Ghana can come back, Carlos, from Johannesburg. And then say Carlos into what in the Abamia so say, Carlos, Ness, and when they we say where was South Africa, Bibia and so a come up, auntie, on Sunday, the Anesaja, or the Abba and no Ethiopian Ghana Mantino, and so you are double in your numbers here. We can see defense war. In their numbers, every defense one more pass knuckle. Nance one ever that be Senegal for a club on the Bonnefio. Senegal one more a club on the Bonnefio on Mokra. Pressure upon pressure. And Ghana Eddie Ato, a year Senegal for so. But yet the form, Papa Vese team. A year Arahusem, Edafom. The last starlet of Ghana, Edafom. Ebreno kwane ko 20 minutes to go. 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Ne bunkuma no Eric betimi aye niye na Eric boy no antimi anko. Ene ura Samuel there's a PJ aka Batman. Asi gumwa, I'm enjoying the show live. So no ekutem ewo babia ubia. Comment to no any other bro babia ubia no. On a sempa 94.7 FM atum 106.3. 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106.3 75 minutes ene ya bo akasima edunum Refi Amfabian Tosua Ofa Etosimieno no Enonso Ebeba Newiye Inti Ene Refi Nebe Confirmo Se Eye Panati Anase Nye Panati Na Panati Kwa Diobe Kwako Akobo Aseno Eno 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Pressure upon pressure. 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Anuasi, another corner kick again. 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A goal kick advantage according to Asempa FM. Black starlet for my personal I bibri. 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Yeah, yeah. 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throwing beam asat now pressure and no eye deep pressure na eye ding ewo Ghana so ofe di kan ewo takwani abosu park mediama 2 heart of lions 1 ntiasa tena de mediama league table no 62 na no wo o de j 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kwano no
4: and the man I will say South Africa and Nigeria so ebo Nigeria ashe South Africa 2-0
3: Nigeria say South Africa 2-0 it is say no yen ya we group ni mo
4: Ghana na we say Nigeria na South Africa 90+4 amakun o mebi in Nigeria e winni
3: Nigeria winni
4: Nigeria she too
3: but here there yawe ye die yawe ey asempa 94.7 fm pass no akọ obetumi ni ana so bo cross ni chim etekoyem o client mi anko asempa fm ucla na professor kofi anoti the super professor kofi anoti aka fabregas ono ana quans fc aye enedia the fabregas himself prof ene invite to asempa fm champions league final one aye wifi na fi nkoda ni nyina Saturday Airbnb in week for Mubra. Professor Kofi Anoche, Quans Estate CEO, aka Fabregas, Opebo Bruta, born on CD, Unimbo, Ankasa, Ankasa, Ankasa. Professor One, yes, so I Bibia, Eddie Danakum, Kama Kama Pa, Black Starlet of Ghana, as will be a Jibona, Obechin
4: Group D,
3: hey,
4: Ojira, Ojira, Nya 4,
3: Ojira, Nya 4,
4: South Africa, Benya 3, Senegal, so,
3: Enya 3,
4: Enya 3, Ghana, wo 1, since then, I will carry any Yavi.
3: Until you, any Yavi, or group him, any Sadia, and Kiansu, and Mwe, near Nya 1, and near Nya 2, near the Senegal, Fonka 2, 2, sa, pass Nako, Obetima, and ye, about cross Natchim, now Sidabi. I bet you meant in Quran, I'm saying.
4: Well, I saw you.
3: I'm a prana born in Arcebia.
0: They are good, but the spirits in them say.
3: Among some of one also was 17.
0: They are very good, but the spirits.
3: And before I be a woo, so be a woman experience, you know. Unanswer, wouldn't you not go?
0: So she needs a good coach to let that experience come out.
4: With a very rich,
3: okay.
4: And you should born easily.
3: In 10 times so. Oh! Oh! Oh, a mante a yama eka abefie. Womu a yama eka abefie. Akasima en nine. Rafi Ingongo. 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Ebeye eka. Asempa 94.7 FM. Adum 106.3. What trick camera about cross Natchim mana about cross Natchim straight to goalkeeper Obi Ayusu and Manti Edu Nambed Nego was our show.
4: A technical FA and a coaching moment. It's a born with a suborn too much in the JJ winter. So what I say, it's so born more could take do final tear the war instead of saying with the Zibon in Tamuna, the DDR go anymore. And Goma. A very bad performance on the American 10 against 11, still
2: now.
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3: 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Areho. Honestly, Areho. Areho. 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Mr. On the 30th of May, AOT Havana Park and Restaurant, there's a great taste and great entertainment. A honor and a rep your jersey. Arsenal, Manchester United, Chelsea, Barcelona, Real Madrid. There are five aside football competition, penalty shootout challenge, then and then sack race, and relay games. Ninina Ebekosu Eho. Sounds like a big question of the day. PSG or Arsenal? Who will win it all? And no. Activities in a dorsal brutal. And not yet the Ebro. Prizes are all doable costu. Then they said T Havana and Veneno on the 30th of May. And I basso 9 o'clock and a pass up. Na astati, na for your genome come up. Nasco, soccer bed, the digital, kiss condom, DSTV. Jaga 4 Beaters, Zansu, and a Loving Math Watch, Aqua Dot Mineral Water, LPG, Omunina Kutemu, Blood Satellites, Webe Opportunity, Betim Diatekana, Crossing Abba, Bunkusan Ansadabi, Wabo Atuachini Baby, Wabo Atuachini Baby Kra, Antimi Amma, Amma Pressa No, Tese, Ewoho, Pressa upon Pressa, Pressa upon Pressa. Pressano, anu ASC, Pressano, Eho, Eda coach Prosper Nate Ogum so pa. Hey. They say oh yeah, like Kings in the Kuta and 17 no moya no jato. And Oguma Begusum cross in the Timabana, cross naba, nan sudabi, and timi enkoye. Asakibium, a buakem, or the atosroho, on to bit miakiana, or betchi, umpentia, or betchi, umpentia, or betchi, umpentia, or betchi, umpentia, or betchi, umpentia, or betchi, abed nego.
5: This is what I'm saying about the experience, you know. So you need a very good coach to tell them, say, in 2020, you know.
3: And to hear coach, you know.
5: Yes.
3: And I don't hear experienced coach.
5: You know, very, very experienced coach. The boys are very good, I'm telling you. Okay. Be a upper, be a phone line, you know, from the country. So we'll be all match, everyone said, the boys are good, but they lack some kind of experience that need a very good coach
3: yeah.
5: to take their hand.
3: Okay. 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
4: Reverend Blay na Kasano.
3: Reverend Blay. There's a Kingdom Matters opportunity to make me a quadi amayana and so that be Senegal for the defender. Omu eight defenders are Omu green green. Omu say green green. Cement Sien or the Atosu. Green green and Omu say. So Omu defenders are Omu eight defending. Pass Nako. Obet me a ye. No never. And so that be. Antia Faso. Antimianko. Obetimi ayeni ana go ne beba abosort na so ato atwe ne ba bi wa abosort no and na ba bi kra osi coach Prosper Nate Ogum and his under 17 boys so lift up their game to ensure that we qualify to the next stage of the competition nidi enono from Simon Kasi Tema Community 1 side 16 and na Simon Kasi and so edne die no ene odi apm and so el home. So they say Asempa 94.7 FM Asempa FM UCF Fante. Last year, Captain Kofi Osewusu. Captain Kofi Osewusu. And then the wife, lawyer, Ebe PMU Elho, and then Kwadani Nina. Into this year, dear Miss Low. Bomadia that so Ode Oma and Oyere Ebeba. Odi Ebusia Fonebeba Asempa FM UCF Fante. Ewo T Havana. T Havana Tema Community 9 Captain Kofi Osewusu Edia or the lawyer and in Kwana Besan Ababim Capito Capito or ye brutal guy Ujina Nasu Bruta Asempa 94.7 FM year to us and he said yes, yeah, can see us, Marco Marco Edio Kron Miansa. 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Na the other time no aso about watch ni baby Senegal for na ebeto ono or the 2 minutes three na kan or the 2 minutes be ba beto or the sima ba ku mienu na beba abeto areho a hard game pa wa club on the bona few another two in him. A train called Edema, the black starlet of Ghana, what 210 times so. We are coming in here, a bit me and ye. Yeah, here, sir. Eddie, a bit me abana, crossing Abba, and say, a nappy there, pretty last minute in ye. Last opportunity, a call Edema, the black starlet of Ghana. Last opportunity, according to the Black Starlet of Ghana. Name Kyle say Asempa FM UCL Fante Ewo T Havana. Momadia Sobeba. Corner kick. Ready and then Subeko PM. Asempa 94.7 FM. Santani bi akọ. 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Another corner kick again. Corner kick ne ba na eba. Eye person kwa. Person kwa. Ene Larry Christian Akpatu, aka Pilato. Also, can I see Gomua as a pair from UCF Fantano? Minsu Mijinambi. In Titi Havana and as a pair from UCF Fantano Ebasu. In T Pilato, one executive clubs Ninina, ni wife, ni Ukora Ninano, and a Kojo Yabua Vovo, and a Fee Olympians in on the 30th of May. On the 30th of May, Asempa FM, UCL Fan Day. The King Pilato, Munyina Mumra, MH Champions League Final Nibi, Ewo T. Havana. Born Ekuta, the Black Starlet of Ghana. March Nimu Ayadin. Ebreidie, Ayadin Edi Amayin, Rafi Ningongo, Enche, Obebona Ben, 6 minutes no. Yes, I swan no. 6 minutes nasu. Asu mrante himfa na mudi boy efa. E himfa and a mudi boy echo. Abo sort natim. Wa clefio refi ningongo wapona pay. Edi match ninina abba newye. The Black Starlet of Ghana 0 Senegal 1. Senegal for Eddie red card first up and any omu Eddie asset Ghana ntia sempa 94.7 FM adum 106.3 senese Ghana Premier League resource eno eba Eddie kan dia mawo media ma dia no a late kick of ntia omu lead by 2-1 second half and omu elbow. Any other resource ninyina get ninyina so dia meeting at the set dazi go more german this year abednego komensa and a producer me and he say kwadum akwakofa adum kasebo na ibia ebo 630 a resage nem ewo adum bi e di amon Black Starlet of Ghana 0 Senegal 1 Wednesday yebebo your third match, dear Quadro.
6: I want you busy. Just say, hey, a paper. But before the name first Ukrainian, some who shall mamrani deeper said, ya mamrani kadia, a good a mamrano, and muasim. Now assign it to the noon to a tribute go a muscle, a yentian friendly way.
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7: 1A of the 1992 code. And the first news charge. A man expressing a political opinion about judicial conduct is not publishing false news, not by any honest reading of that. This prosecution of Abronye is built on sand, and we, the party, will watch it fall. The day denial, a judge who forgot his oath. By the way, that was not his first. Let me turn to what happened in that courtroom. He demands his own separate and pointed rebuke. Counsel for Mr. Abronye presented a bail application. He argued on solid grounds. The charges, as we all know, are misdemeanors. The accused, as it was made known to the court, has a fixed place of abode. He is a known public figure with reliable sureties. His health and family responsibilities were placed before the court. The prosecution proposed bail on one ground only, that Mr. Abronye, if released, was likely to commit similar offenses.
6: Enti nipa ya tini nke eye kwame na afenyo make wuko mema sebu jefia dom kuma o wano ena eda wamuano ewo mema sebu jefie ena watini nkanom yefriwe na

0: and what they call my bay, and you was a hoodwom, all students are hoodwom, and the way we some say, one woman, I dear about Cooper Titi Womo, a woman say. 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

0: Reverend Shadrach Edifri Diaso Rich 1 FM 96.3 was it nana metiao metiao dum FM metiao fo nyina so ene adwumayfo nyina na news ne de eyo super fantastic na kupo nsira wo pa ene adwuma pa wo ye edem so ewo Rich 1 FM yo was it enchiankoma ni Nutella eye dagate ana edinu nyasa okay well metizua now dia chemim Benji Elso Ediaba was a fantastic news. 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You ya born part to part. You say ya, you create him water. Say ya, na. Malifan kwa aya impryaso, na. Mrasebe gani Emma impryaso. Aba trumpet yano so aya ulimanyafu OPK aya Davis. Opoku ansa wapenyakaza. Wachamu se and I know that and a good four and won't put him up and ye SS ye wayachina and ye yenchelo yenchile wayaya ya ning nana se and penfo patem wa as I won so sa wa batre e can you print your print for se a baya won two free gamma what timuno san sem a bay a baby 24 hour economy market one assembly no emma or mu 1 week pet 1 week and almost there be a common 2 week and not 3 week and I even 1 month 1 month gram as well mom and what we tell you that and 1 week you pay the idea that's what moon is sent me look at them that's a beginning so I idea FM and your 50,000 Ghana city can easy car 500 million what they call my daddy for you say one in brim brim am now baby I won't walk over from one from question she baby mono sabre you bet me at now now 24 hour economy market champion 4% was you know we see a man here come come up
1: I am a good job agenda 24 hour economy market. Now, we did say I had a back. Now, we see a name for Becca's and your mom's clients. They say, I'm a book that you're in the entry. They make sure the price is moving up more than market. Maybe I want. You know, at least, of course, a more economy marketplace. There was yet to support you on. To make available 60,000 cities to support, say, on the routine marketing of the deal more premium. And number two, to also ensure that.
0: Na yetin nkanyam na sebe dwani ma adehia wo mpraye so wo pike ne yetin nkana adwadifo no so agya 50,000 Ghana cedis be sebe wo ho no enye bi so obo se seze no ehu so mu ana so se ei ewo so gwa no nye adwadifo no so asedani e
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3: If you're penny, what's me up about the Kaya Shadia? Near Danas, Yadanas, Mammy Shano, the brothers who saw our father now. Then you put them with you, you have a time to send your pump to him. I'm a BBA, you're a player, Yadanas.
0: And to wait, I had the phobia and camp. And I would see you, you know, swim. Now, you're focused, you're winning in LC. 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

sickness. We shall overcome. We have overcome. Oh, we have overcome.

good evening to you all. We just want to thank God and bless the name of the Lord, our King, Master, Savior, Jesus Christ. He who lived and died and rose up on the third day. He has given us another day and a very good opportunity to be alive. And then you by the Kingdom Matters Life on Asampa 94.7 FM. But then the Reverend Jonathan Y.D. Blay. Praise the Lord and precious good evening to all our senior men of God, our senior men of God, our able senior men of God. You have fought a good fight, you have conquered, you overcome, and you have put us on the right to preach the gospel of our Lord Jesus Christ in Ghana. Yadi aseda kesiama onyankopon wi ana yedamo so ase. Ya so fo mpenin fo mpenin fo wa Ghana nyina. Ewradi shirechira bibia. Yade ewradi ase so de mo bedua Ghana no de mo che Ghana. But if not for these men and women of God. Ewradi shranke ewradi se. They are shaping the cause and the destiny of our nation. All over around us, as an African nation, one way or the other, a whole lot of problems and challenges. But because of their toil and sacrifice, prayer day and night, at the Chimota Forest day and night, praying all over Ghana, making sure that they strategically position the body of Christ around our bodies. We say, God bless you. God bless you. Radish Ramo. Radinyamukesia.

and then you marry what Kingdom Matters as Ampa 94.7 FM. A discussion at Delso. Yes, you know, say a year or so for Benjamin Ayikwe, the fiberglass engineer, the fish farmer, the cocoa farmer, the coconut farmer, the cassava farmer, the fiberglass engineer. He'll be joining us tonight. Samson Asofo Domti Aboa will be joining us live on Asempa 94.7 FM. Already when Shreshra Munina Mudim of Fidia to Asempa 94.7 FM, Jidis Asofo Pinin for a Kukudam. It's here and then you read. Mamifa Konya Tsunami Shia Asofo Reverend Francis Yale, one of my fathers, one of my strong pillars. Because I was a friend, a penny mammy, you know, a engineer, I am sure. Maybe I know why you mistake me, no offer a corrector. And you know, every man's life, you have such a man in your life, you are good to go. A man who can be able to tell your mistakes and say, Hadi Amen for Hadi Faha. So, Reverend Francis Yale, and then you may say, Uti man, I mean, Shroud. In fact, he is the one who brought me to radio. And by the grace of God, today I'm hosting this program. He brought me to Bishop Prince Benwood, the late Bishop Prince Benwood, a running for the currency. These are the two generals who have made me who I am today by the grace of God. A radish Ramunina. Sansuna Michi, I'm a Papa Reverend Anyani Bodum. Papa Nyami Shrau. Nyami Shrau, Nonya Okesia. Yeah, Papa Dum. Archbishop. Archbishop. The Papa of the Lamb. Archbishop Nicholas Duncan Williams, God bless you. Papa, God bless you. May the Lord continue to increase your anointing on your years. And then I feel, yeah, Papa Eric Nyamiche. Oh, Nyami Shrau. 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Apostle Nyami Shrau. From Penny for Ghana, you know, they stood Annaba, Dark Edward Mills, Bishop, Archbishop Dark Edward Mills, the Apostle General, Reverend Sam Kwanchi Ankara, Yami Wishrish Ramone Radin Tumunkuman Kesia Kesia. I know, say, yeah, Bishop Ayi, Yami Shrau, God bless you, Bishop Ayi. Yeah, also for Joshua Ofori. Hey, also for me to catch up.

doctors. A genasari. A radio in Shramunina. A sofa with Ghana. Hey, yeah, mommy, Reverend Zenado Tete. A woman. The rock. Mama Nyamishro. And I'm a papa. Reverend Isaac Menu. Of the Living Power Grace Chapel. Papa Nyamishro, be brave. And here, all our colleagues, our friends, I'm going to remember Mudi. The radio in Shramunina. And then, Osof Richard Nyamishra, and then the minimum said, next week, we'll be joining your life. I will still use Osof Richard Nyamishra, baby, I will be out here and then you may. And then you may discuss a topic near me and some. The first one here, how are Asorino, the church, can position itself to make sure, say, Kwame Nasore Nebefaso, to create employment for his people, and I said, for their congregation, how is the church positioning itself? Because in the time past, no, the Church of Ghana, and I said, Christo Sumewa Ghana, position themselves to educate their children. So, ombe educating to schools, I can see, I'm making sure so I'm building to educate the church members and also Ghanaian people. So I'm going to build the hospital who do. And then baby, I have to do how and a quite bad na assure no a prepare ni so. The next phase, I had the employment stage. As you see, I buy into me employed Ghana for do now. If we say according to statistics, according to reports, this year, Oma currently, Oma register, Oma Chowasi, and Kuala more than 500,000. Hey, Asam Kasiu, and Kuala more than 500,000. Remember, you were thousands of university graduates. Almost what system no more. By the end of this year, Ebinu must be graduate you. After national service, and he found no more call. A juman who he, the Kwamen Nasornebe to me a boy. Because we saw the revolution of schools when the church stood up and make sure, say, they are going to educate Ghanaians. And they did it. So now we are entering into the next phase of a Juma seminar. Because I'm going to me Facebook wall, Uko Jonathan Blessing, Jonathan Blessing my wall, Uko Sha Ubi Hu. The next phase is see a youth phone a Juma sem. Quite Ben I saw no epocine itself to create employment for their members. Not only their members, for other members outside the church. I think our second topic is also a software. They have turned the puppet to become a comedian place. To become a place of entertainment. All sort of things in the puppet. I've done it puppet, you know, in terms of say I feel they are the football. We have used the puppet to be limited to football matches. And pastors know how to determine who wins a football match. I mean, can you imagine? I think that me, my position is clear. The puppet is not meant for that. We are talking about something that Jesus did ni moja. Huh? Moja. Then a pastor can stand before the puppet and be talking about. I'm not saying don't talk about football. No, that's not what I'm saying. But when you mount the puppet and you reduce the puppet to football match between Arsenal and Manchester United. Who do you come out with our assembly on social media? No, you're different. Number to reduce the puppet to hustle folk and kotoko. And reduce the puppet to say Arsenal. Any team back no friend is saying who crepe will be no be a win. I mean the puppet with all due respect, men of God, with all due respect, senior and junior men of God. I believe that the puppet is not meant for that. Sampa 94.7 FM, then the Reverend Jonathan YD Blaine. My number A is 02445311172. 02445311172. So, numeri osofu domiti abu abetinose.
say my number no eh 0244531172 0244531172. You can send me your WhatsApp message or text message.

and I have the last topic in the Mriba Ebeka Nwasem. Say Ute, just about before say Parliament be rising, you know, Parliament a passy bill. I'm a friend, say the legal education bill. And then first, you know, said the whole gun and the baby and the a lawyer for a bakupe. Certification as a lawyer, Ghana. I just hope come Makwala and answer school of law. But you see, I buy so with BM University, be our Ghana be a. I'm meeting my titi a lawyer for Bibri. Into your business, a lawyer for Bibri, a titi, any a sophono. When I would say, and would you say, lawyers, any a sophono, and for pan is a titi on Bibri. We are very crucial and a very tricky question. Lawyers and pastors, which one of them do you think is? I will say Ghana. Yam imia ina nka yeti tiom ye ni yeti tiom bebre. Into ona sampa 94.7 FM. Let them pa. Juma ben pa na lawyers sunun sunu amu babe ye. Anya sam kitoa o. Into this and many more ona sampa 94.7 FM. Then the Reverend Jonathan YD Blay. Ene nyumri ya di discussion ebe bro. Enche na doctor nso abetina si na fi ya di discussion no ashasi. Radio Israel.

us. We speak to this nation that this nation will be open. We speak to the nations of the African nation. We speak to this nation that the kingdom is coming. Kingdom is coming. Kingdom is coming. Kingdom is coming to you. We speak to the stronghold of this nation that be broken. That the powers of darkness, you have to flee. The voice of the kingdom are going to speak. I say the voice of the kingdom. The kingdom is coming to you right now. The kingdom is coming to you. Yes, this nation will be free.

0: We shout to the north, shout to the east. Oh yes, hear the sound of the trumpet on Kingdom Matters at Sampa 94.7 FM. Mami ma, my big for Akwaba. Also for Dumpty.
1: Yes, sir.
0: Akwaba.
1: Yeja.
0: But your Bibia Bokode.
1: Bibia fine.
0: And then Yamia say, now sorry to say.
1: Sorry, you're fine.
0: Good. And then Yamia say,
1: sorry, you're fine.
0: Sansona, also for. Hey, today it's heavy.
1: Yeah.
0: Dr. Benjamin Ayukwe. You know, before I do the introduction, I told you he's a fiberglass engineer, a fish farmer, coconut farmer, cassava farmer, cocoa farmer, and everything you do about
1: farming.
0: Ah, yeah, Sampa 94.7 FM. Such a wonderful and great man of God. Practically, he's the one who taught me the two things about Jesus Christ, the principles of Jesus Christ, and the person of Jesus Christ. And then he also taught me about being at the marketplace. I'll never forget these two until I die. As of 94.7 FM, Dr. Benjamin Ayukwe. You know this name is familiar to us. Those of us pastors on pastors platform, not only in the pastors platform, in across the social media, YouTube, Facebook, where you're very active over Facebook. Dr. Benjamin Ayukwe of Three Blazers. They are blazing everywhere with the word of God. And then you may our Kingdom Matters. Long time no see.
2: Apostle General.
0: Yes, I was.
2: Oh, so excited to be here.
0: Sure. We are very happy to host you tonight.
2: Yeah, it's an honor, sir.
0: It's a great honor
2: to be here. Amen. With our Chief Bishop.
0: Yes.
2: You are the headmaster.
1: Yeah, the president.
0: Apostle Dom Tiyabua, somebody is making him to fight these days, and that's some kitwa.
2: Who is that? The other
0: Kakari.
2: So when I was coming, I was, is the man there?
0: Is the man, if the,

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1: 1,200,000 It's a serious issue.
2: Yeah.
1: How are we positioning ourselves as a church to make sure, position ourselves that these masses of youth are ever abundant to take care of them?
2: Yeah. Asempa FM ETA phone so baby obiano. Iradi Asumjwe and Kano. I think to start with, it's very encouraging to hear that a lot of people are beginning to see the importance of education. I mean, I'm talking of secular education. Say you be go school, you be ura school demo akosua there. So awareness no, very good, good, because oh my muna. Yonko school a hard journey. But over time, people are beginning to see the need to find their way in the classroom and have education. It's a blessing. So say factors be a lot of factors have come together to make that possible. And Bakobeye free SHS na Abino Edia to Ijano is encouraging more school. I remember when I was sending my boy to a high school, I realized that beginning no na yes stress. Because so one you're very careful, true. But once you're able to overcome that hurdle, once a kolanu ura school mu ya, I feel na utum hun say, oh really, the thing is free. Even uniform cry the mom free, books, virtually everything, but beginning, you have to buy and buy even cutlass. So I think it's a blessing. I'm a lot more people want to go to school. And secondly, parents are beginning to see the importance of schooling. And say, I was sent me back to school. Maybe I'm a coward, master. Say, I don't believe, junior high school. Now, what could you do? No, it may be a person who may be a no. You high school and so what question at the pump crown of question. Would you high school? Uko high school? No, you are. What dream may be? Udu question. You are able to appreciate the dynamics of the trade no better than Obia no where you junior high school or ocean. And you know, I think a lot more parents are beginning to see the importance of formal education and they are pushing their children there, and it's a blessing. And I'm calling and casano so no be brain so who say oh school here. Well David Ameka say oh share minister politicians or Ghana. Yen ya suffering from the share politicians or Ghana. What has placed them where they are a education asa? I mean gift beyond kahon you when we talk of when we talk of gift, David Ame excuse my language, I wish I don't hurt anybody. But David Ameka said Obi to say President Mahama, oh nyini no, ena nyame adom nyame adom adom bi ba no so a onye politician akobe sofo.
3: Oh okay.
2: Yes. Wo ho ena bi a onyi no odu 20 years 25 years na obon pai mo bi na ayare sabo obon say no, by my way it's not politics, my way is to do the work of God. Into no politicians no, what has placed them there is purely education and your gift. It is obia mianenia obidu hobi. Umia we ni na uko school. You can be anything you want to be, because education is not for you to look to make money. Like when we were in school, we were taught say uko school akoshun ako uko school ye ako ye juma ape sika. Then na sika no ompe unjai school no na sika no ompe nintem. No, that concept, that mentality

0: is wrong. Who go school not necessarily say obenye juma na why dey na when you ska. Who go school say na be ya wadwunu mu bebie. Na bibia ye dey beto onim bia no, you be able to appreciate the dynamics of what has been said before you. Enti we thank God say people are going to school, and then it makes the country grow. I remember one time ye di ejume bi call town bi ye di ejuma no call town bi, you know, they were town folks, you know, were agitating, oh ye pe ejuma, and then a certain company was brought to the town. But company no bad town now, I feel the yepe workers no. The people in the town couldn't qualify to work in the company because they didn't have education. Even if you are going to sweep in the company, you need a certain level of education to do that. So I think say education is a blessing. But back to your question, say, Cecilia no, yenina ye ko school, how do we translate education into employment? Anambwa, sure. How do we translate education into employment?
1: Sir.
0: And I think I have two things to say here before I conclude. Number one, I think that education in itself, formal education itself, makes you vulnerable. It makes you vulnerable if you are not careful. But you're vulnerable. No, vulnerable no means that it makes you think that somebody should employ you once you finish school. So, especially, yeah, you call omo call grammar school and so on and so forth. The Obeyue school, Obeyue high school, no, I call your friend saying
1: university
0: Obeyue. No, now, or share ni mu say Obi fan ejumam. But it will surprise you, say Obi or no, for one reason or the other. Oyue JHS no kura no wan kobi. Yeah, JHS, that is basic education no kura nebia wan kobi nti no. No, na dwene mu no onim se obia ni ho a obefa na dwuma mu. Nti osori anopa, okwa kodi pa na wonye sika na odia bonibra. Nti no se okura mu sa by the time obehu no na nyame bi kwan kese bi dia ma no. I'm not condemning formal education, but sometimes it makes you think that who you school.
1: So be my wejuma.
0: No, so a school system. No, we have to come up with a school system that will make people think that once I finish school, if I get employment, fine. If I don't get employment, I find my way employment. I find a way to create my own work. If I go into farming, if I'll go into industry, if I'll go into petty trading, whatever it is, you find work for yourself. And once you do that, you are good to go. So Ebema employment system, no, Ebema employment rate, no, abafom. And yes, sir, we are turning out graduates, and later they form unemployed graduate associations. And so on and so forth. And we are adding more, and we are adding more. I remember when I finished school. No, I never ever thought that somebody was going to give me work to do. I knew I was going to be a pastor. So even in my school days, I was reading books on leadership. And I knew one day I would stand before people and talk to them. So I would read. I was in my room. One of the things I used my money for as a youth was to buy books. Books, the Piameto books. Now your book company be a buyer friend, we're from Book for Less. No headquarters no more. A friend saying Usu and on baby cubicles all over Accra. Minama mini madam for you. Oh, now I could not near Rudiania. So now I used to have books on everything, books on pregnancy, books on work, book on D, book and book on exercise, book on everything. They are not necessarily Christian books, so they are general self-taught books. And I was reading them. Maybe you Christian, so no. I was buying Christian books. I was buying cassettes. I was buying CDs, and I was learning. And gradually, I grew my mind. So, if I should tell you where I grew up from, and what by the grace of God I've been able to know, you'll be surprised because I was teaching myself. And, you know, I think that the youth should understand that who you school now you Juma. Think of creating one for yourself and employ somebody. Amen.
2: Amen. Okay. Asampa 94.7. Also for them to your boy Joy Chapel. And I will tell you first commentary over your topic. No, so now my member, Dr. Ben. So now I'm Bisano. Also for
3: yes, sir.
2: In the early 50s, 60s, the church got to know that there is a need because our people are not much educated like the Europeans, exactly. Like America. So they deliberately established institutions are educating our people. Now they have established the institutions. We are come of age. The nation is moving on. Graduates are coming. Graduate upon graduate. Graduate upon graduate. What will be the next phase? Yes. For the church,
3: I think I spoke of this during our parliamentary program.
2: Yeah,
3: that if you study the church has been the relevancy of the church has in terms of national development. You know, in the early 50s, you know, the population, you know, now. The demand was more of clerical work in terms of office works. So the schools that established the primary schools became very relevant.
2: Mm-hmm.
3: Then there was another dispensation when the people moved from primary schools to secondary schools. Then the schools that established the secondary school, like Presec, Addis Adel, Infantipim, Infantima, and all of them became very relevant. So those churches became very relevant because they were producing the graduates of those days. Okay. And then now the shift came to the universities. So the churches that leapfrog and took advantage of that and built like Central University, Ashasi, Pentecost University now, and all of them, those churches have become very relevant. But the relevant churches of the future will be the churches that will be able to leapfrog into industry.
2: Mm-hmm.
3: Very important.
2: So for now, what breaking it down for grammar?
3: And Crofonswa, and their empowerment, the same way they had schools,
2: mm-hmm.
3: they could have industries, move into industries and technical institutions and build technical schools. And by the side of the technical schools, they must have technical institutions and business institutions which the technical schools are feeding. Okay. And also, for I want to give, you know, this week, I was watching Donald Trump when he traveled to China, and he went to meet the president of China.
2: Yeah.
3: Xi, yeah. Right? And I observed that all the people Donald Trump or they call China, no, not so for Biancao, Prophet Biancao. It was full of businessmen.
2: Yeah.
3: Now, remember, 6 businessmen out of the 6 now, or the more than 20 businessmen.
2: I'm saying around 50,
3: about 40 and others, but 40 top. And he took 10 of American richest men. 6 of those richest men is equivalent to $1 trillion.
2: Wow.
3: Or the Elon Musk, or you know, Elon Musk is the CEO of Tesla and SpaceX. Elon Musk is worth $827 billion. Or the Jensen Huang Ekoye, he is the CEO of Nivea. Nivea is a company that is producing the microprocessing chip that is building almost all the AI infrastructures in the world. This guy alone is worth $194 billion. Okay. And then he also took Steven Schreisman, he's the CEO of Blackstone. He's worth $40 billion. Blackstone is an investment company. They control a lot of companies in the world. Their equity goes across banks and all that. He also took Tim Cook. You know Tim Cook?
2: Tim Cook, yeah.
3: The CEO of Apple, who is worth $2.8 billion. And the list goes on. What am I saying? What I'm saying is that if the church is going to be relevant, so it means, let's assume, say, Omar could take a decision about global affair, world dominance, what should rise and what should fall. The question is, was the church in there?
2: No.
3: And yet the church can be there. And that is where I will differ a little with Apostle, you don't need education alone to do politics. Politics is also a calling.
2: Mm-hmm.
3: It's complete calling. But education will empower you to be more efficient and go higher.
2: Mm-hmm.
3: But it's a calling. Because when you look at the Bible, you had people who were called specifically. They didn't preach, like Daniel, Shadrach, Meshach, and Abednego. They didn't preach. They were in their political sphere. Now, even here, the other thing I mean beside a question. You remember the Bible says in the days of, in the book of Genesis. Now we had Joseph in power, and because Joseph was in power, any decision that was taken in with regards to the Egyptian Israelites,
2: he was there.
3: You see, even the place they stayed in Goshen, he influenced the place.
2: And so every time there was light there.
3: he told them specifically, he said, when you go before Pharaoh, tell Pharaoh that you guys are farmers. And so you can take care of sheep and cows and goats. And Pharaoh will give you the most fertile land. And Pharaoh, so truly to when they went, Pharaoh gave them fertile land. And Pharaoh actually had some cows and sheep and handed it over to the Israelites. Because there was a man in that could speak on their behalf. Any major decision. So when there was famine in the whole land, the Israelites did not suffer. Because there was one man there who was called to the marketplace. And he was playing his role. The same way, along the line, Israel became very, very comfortable. And they came to a level where they didn't really care anymore.
2: I'm going to train another Joseph.
3: They didn't train another Joseph. That's a revelation.
2: Wow.
3: They did not raise another Joseph. And they forgot the process. They forgot what made them relevant in Egypt.
2: Wow.
3: They did not raise another Joseph. And they went, and after Joseph died, that vacuum was left. And by virtue of birth, the Egyptians filled the gap back again. And there rose a Pharaoh, like the Bible said, who decided not to know what Joseph has done. Because...
2: Bishop, somehow, okay, now, I think so. The church, we are lacking.
3: Yes, that's what I'm coming to.
2: Okay, to assume I'm saying I'm a
3: Because there will always be a Pharaoh who will rise and decide not to know what you have done. It's not that he doesn't know. Because, you know, the oldest book on leadership and one group of people who kept continuous history more than any group of people apart from the Babylonians were the Egyptians, you know, hieroglyphics. So they kept their data. So in even some of the carved stones, the name of Joseph appeared, what he did for Pharaoh. They kept all the chronicle. But this guy decided not to read the chronicles. And unfortunately, like we said, Israel also did not raise any Joseph in power. So when the time came that the decision was made, there was nobody on the table who would speak for Joseph, who would speak for Israel. And look at what happened. They went into servitude and they all went into slavery. Over 300,000 people went into slavery. And if I did a research and find out how they went into slavery, it was an economic decision. The Pharaoh then decided that they were changing the currency and they were introducing a new currency called Scarabiro. And the Scarabiro was actually a wooden coin with the head of Pharaoh on top of it. And so everybody should go to the, money exchanges and change your gold, silver, and all your resources with the Scarabiro. So the Jews went and they went to all the treasure houses and changed their money, changed their gold into the Scarabiro. They allowed them to use it for about a year. And by that time, all the gold and silver,
2: Egypt
3: for the whole. Then one day they woke up and the Egyptians said, we are not accepting the Scarabiro. We are going back to gold standard and silver standard. And then they said they took the Scarabiro, wooden coin Scarabiro, they took it to the money exchangers and said, we brought our coins. Can you give us our gold? And they said, who gives you gold for coins? But then Pharaoh has told the people that when they bring the coins, don't give them any money. In 24 hours, they lost every resource they had. And the only way when they went and pleaded with Pharaoh said the only way he can feed them is that they should become slaves for him. That's the only way he can provide them food and take care of him.
2: Wow.
3: And people who were billionaires, you remember when they came to trade in Egypt the first time, they traded with gold and silver.
0: Yeah.
3: They exchanged the grain with gold and silver. They were rich. The wealth of Abraham has been built upon by Isaac. The wealth of Isaac has been built upon by Jacob. And then they came there. And so these are three generational wealth over 200 years. And these guys, because nobody was at the table, decisions were taken. Taking decisions are when they woke up, like Samson who slept a Rasta man and woke up a Sakurama the next day. Because decisions were taken. Yeah. And that is one thing Jesus was very particular about this statement I've made. Jesus made a profound statement in the scriptures. A lot of us don't understand. Jesus said, how can I liken this generation? That the children of the world are wiser in their generation than the children of the kingdom. Then he made a profound statement. He said, the children of the kingdom are like children who are playing in the marketplace. Let me explain to you. You take a child to the marketplace. Mother and father are doing business. Money is moving, but they're under the table playing. And that is what is happening to the church and the body of Christ and the kingdom. We are at the marketplace. We are strategically positioned. We have educated all the politicians. Most of them went to our schools. But we have not engineered it in a certain way. Here we are. Our people are going to church. They have they come to hear the word. But we have not been able to engineer them in such a way to be relevant in the marketplace. So Jesus said the church and the kingdom are like children. It means that they don't know priority. One thing about children is they don't know priority. They don't even know where they are. So they are in big place. Money is moving. Billions of dollars are moving. But the children are playing under the market. Like the way the decision was, they went there. And so all these 40 businessmen who went to meet the Chinese president, if there is a believer in, then we know that we have a voice in the marketplace. When they took decisions, then godly decisions can be infused into the system. That's why I like Pentecost, their theme for the year, possessing the nations. And you see how they are going about it, because it's strategic. And so this is one of the things that the body of Christ must really, really understand and begin to think in that way. Now, you know one thing, Apostle? It's amazing that you chose the topic today. Do you know why?
2: I know.
3: Today, I launched a business school in the church.
2: Wow.
3: Oh, yes. I launched a business master class. I observed that I can't use the secret space of Sunday for preaching entrepreneurship. But I have also observed that my ability and my wisdom in entrepreneurship and experience is more than being a pastor. Because I've been an entrepreneur for 26 years, but I've been a pastor for only 16 years. So if you compare my knowledge from being a pastor
2: and experience,
3: and the experience to being
2: entrepreneur,
3: the entrepreneurship side outweighs the ministry. So if I only narrow my knowledge and whatever the impact I'm going to give them only to the preaching of the word alone, it means I have relegated the 26 years of the best of my life, which the Lord used to train me in entrepreneurship. I have nullified it. So I sat down this day. Yesterday, I had the Spirit of the Lord was telling me something. So I wrote it down. And I said, I'm starting a business school. Sunday in the morning, we come and study the word of God, how to go to heaven. In the evening, 3 o'clock to 5 o'clock, we come and study how to be relevant on it.
2: 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This is Kingdom Matters live on Asempa 94. Doc, my name is out.
3: Yes.
2: And this should be. So now, I saw no a training crofo. Omuchro exams. He produce graduates. Crofo are crying. Ejuma. Then I saw no yeye.
3: Exactly. So, like what I have just said to you, number one, you see, I agree perfectly with Reverend Omti. He says something that we need dedication, okay, because the kind of future jobs, okay, the kind of future jobs that are coming up, without education, they will not be relevant. Without education, they will not be relevant. Or yet, the CC company in Nicaragua, a better thing for them to.
2: Oh, with all our Holy Spirit.
3: Oh, there be the No. You need to understand that.
2: Bishop, the Holy Spirit at work.
3: There be the Holy Spirit will empower you. But let me give you the modern companies, you know. I wanted to show you something. Good. Number one, let me give you some of the 12 biggest companies in the world. Number one is Tesla and SpaceX. Okay, Tesla and SpaceX. One co school and science, technology, any computer.
2: Won't you mean you
3: say Tesla crab set up a company assembling car? Won't you mean you do do you get it? Number two, like Nivea, AI companies. And when we are good to have that, it's good say SS we know now only apostle 500,000 students. No more does one more does more we show. Not China's way. That's equivalent to one county in China, the number of people they are producing. It's a blessing because we have numbers. It will only be a curse if we don't think critically and engineer the future. One of the things that I will encourage the nation to do, they say, we need two kinds of entrepreneurs. We need the individual entrepreneurs, one, but we need the state to deliberately engineer and produce the Dangotes. Because with the Dangotes, they can employ
2: and Ibrahim Mahomes
3: and the despite. Because with them, they can create an industry that can employ 100,000 at a time. I'll give you a typical example of something, and I'll link it to something in Ghana, which we call one of the key things we need to do, a reverse integration approach to how we do a lot of things, which will create a lot of jobs. When Dangote was going to build the refinery in Nigeria, you know, the refinery was the third largest in the world, biggest in the
2: world. Wow, third.
3: Yes. And as I speak now, they are expanding. They will be the largest refinery in the world.
2: Wow.
3: Bigger than any refinery in Saudi Arabia and America.
2: Wow.
3: Yes. And what Dangote want to build will be bigger than, if you add the first, second, third refineries together, Dangote will still be bigger than them. What Dangote is building in Nigeria now. Let's fast forward. When Dangote started his OC refinery, you know, the ACES said the machines that he was bringing, the broiler, the tanks, the catalytic converter operating system. So one of the tanks was weighing 6,000 tons. Some were weighing 4,000 tons, 3,500 tons. And the whole of Nigeria, the port could not contain it. None of the port was capable of receiving them. So do you know what Dangote did? He built his own port.
2: Wow.
3: And
2: wow.
3: During that port, you can imagine how many people were employed there. Over thousands of people were employed there. When they finished building the port, they realized that there was no road in Nigeria that was capable of carrying the things to the factory.
2: Wow.
3: So now Dangote has to build a road from the factory
2: to the port.
3: From the factory to the port.
0: Yeah.
3: So that the machines could use it. Then they realized that there was no car or truck company which can haul those machines in Nigeria. So Dangote has to now start a transportation company that is designed to haul heavy-duty things like this to the port. Three companies have been built. Then when they started building the factory, they observed that, listen, they find out that the whole of Nigeria, there was no construction company capable of building the factory they want to build. And the only one they had was in a foreign company. And they were charging some exorbitant price. For hypothetical sake, let's even use, they were charging like $3 billion. Dangote saw that it was so much. Their revenue could not make that. So Dangote then had to build his own construction company. Brought Nigerian, Nigerian workers, the ones they couldn't get, they got some from Pakistan, India, all over the world, and form a local consortium to build the company. They employ over 50,000 people. 50,000 people at once to build that company. And guess what happened there? When they built the company, they ended up spending like $700 million instead of $3
0: billion. Wow. A lot of reductions.
3: When they started building the company, they find out that they needed a lot of concrete. There was no pre-mixed concrete. And the amount of pre-mixed concrete they needed, all of Nigeria, there was no company that could supply them. Even if they gather all the pre-mixed companies together. So now Dangote decided to build the largest pre-mixed batch in Nigeria.
2: Wow.
3: That also employed over 500 to another 1,000 people at a time. Then when they missed the pre-mixed, they needed to bring trucks that would carry the pre-mixed to the factories. They needed to journey to the haulage company and increase the number of workers. Another 1,005 also joined over there. Then guess what happened? When they started the production, they saw that they needed some other machinery and everything. So by the time they finished building only the Dangote factory for the refinery, over 10 companies have been built with over 50,000 workers at the time.
4: Employed.
3: And the project took over 7 or something years. So all those people were employed. And the beauty of this is that these people now have acquired
4: the knowledge,
3: practical skill on a very large scale. It also means that now those people are capable of undergoing large-scale projects. And so you see the reverse integration approach. And then when this president, the one they have, what's the name?
4: Tinubu.
3: Tinubu also came to power. In order for Tinubu to make sure that to help the local cement factories, Tinubu decided that the road that they are constructing, that would be the ECOWAS road, the portion of Nigeria, which is almost 1,900 kilometers or 9,500. I stand to be corrected with the numbers. Tinubu decided to do all concrete so that he will not import one bucket of bitumen. Therefore, all the Nigerian companies were the ones who provided the cement for all the bitumen company. Can you imagine, for all the road that was constructed, over 1,600 kilometers, which is like 1.5 times from Accra to Tamale, Bolgatanga, and all concrete. And so that is, now it brings us also home. When all those contracts are given, what happens? What happens to the nation? Money is now moving into
4: the capital flight.
3: There is no capital flight. Money is moving directly into the economy because Dangote will pay local boys. He will order his cement papers, his cement covering, the local companies that are hauling the cement to the place. In all these things, people are being employed. Local knowledge is also being transferred. And so the same way, for example, the big leap project that His Excellency Mahama has launched.
4: The big push.
3: Beautiful project. I plead with him. It should be made with pozzolana and concrete cement. And the concrete cement should be purchased from the companies that are manufacturing the cement locally so that the money will remain in the economy. You see, it is not about the building. I thought you something. That the reason why we are having challenge in this country, we see a lot of development, but we are not seeing it translating into the life of the people, is because of the way we are doing our construction. And so, for example, we are building East Legon Airport and all that. But all those buildings they are putting up, the steel is imported. The glass is imported. The tiles is imported. Even the guys doing
4: no, okay, you bet my glass in Ghana.
3: We can do it. No, it is impossible. Do they have two heads? No, they don't have. And all that we need, you see, the world has even moved to the level that all you need is partnership. China is choke. There are industries in China. They are looking for Africa. They know China has already happened. Africa is to happen. Look at the data you are saying. In Ghana, our population is growing by 3.7%. I don't know now. It was between 3.7 to 3.9. I checked that statistic some time ago. 3.9, meaning that every 24 to 25 years, your population will double. Whilst when that population double, it means now you have bigger market for your products. More people are being birthed. You have a very young population who can get involved in a lot of creative works. Whilst in Europe, their population is declining. Places like Spain, France, and others, their birth rate is even 0.9%, meaning that a man and a wife that gives birth to one, it means the population will die because it means that when the father dies, the mother dies. Two people are dead, left with one. So for a population to actually grow, you must give birth to a minimum of three. So when you die, your wife dies, at least you have three people to take over. So you've left one more. Okay, and Europe, instead of giving birth, they're adopting those lifestyles that are against reproduction from their homosexuals and all those. So it's affecting their growth. And in Africa, here we are. We are doing 4, 5, 6, 7 children. You understand? Which is a big blessing in disguise if properly engineered. And so all that we need. So I say we need two kinds of entrepreneurs. We need the Dangotes, the Despite, the Abraham Muhammad, Ali Muhammad, Ibrahim Muhammad, who will be able to give us mega infrastructures, which will produce, which will be able to employ and absorb a lot of people. Then now, the individual entrepreneurs.
2: Okay.
3: That is where the church can come in. Where we now have, like I said in our church, I have started a school of entrepreneurship. That is in the afternoon. After church, you come. I teach for 2.5 hours. No music. It's just teaching. We are doing case studies. We are looking at the greatest entrepreneurs in history. Andrew Carnegie. We are looking at Thomas Edison. We are looking at these guys. And we are thinking. And then we, every businessman, every young person, whether you're a businessman, we take your business. We see how we can scale it up. And I'm teaching the entrepreneurship myself. And spending time, what we need to do is to be deliberate. And if you're a pastor and you don't know how to do it, look for another pastor. Don't criticize it. You know, I learned something. When I started this entrepreneurial thing, there was a time, in the beginning, it was very difficult for me because a lot of pastors were telling me, I am deviating. Am I really called? Because I am not going the way they are going. But today, when they look at TBCM and their church, they will see who has been called and who has not been called. You understand? Yeah. But you know what I learned? You see, somebody will say, well, should we leave the preaching of the gospel and start entrepreneurship? Is that what will take the people to heaven? That's why I say in the morning we shall preach heaven. In the afternoon, we shall preach the earth.
2: The earth.
3: You ready?
2: No, Bishop. I'm going to say, look, Nipano niya sumjia. Heaven, who can ask him until?
3: Also, mommy, wait. I'm very, very powerful now, okay, you know. In the morning, because the person is made up of a soul, a body and a spirit. So if you lead this his soul to Christ and you leave the body for the devil, where is he going? And moreover, if you look at all the parables of Jesus, 65% of them were economic parables. And moreover, Abraham, Isaac and Jacob, they were all not in ministry. They were businessmen that God dealt with. And there was a problem in the church in the New Testament where Peter was having a challenge because the widows of one group were not being taken good care of.
0: The Hebrew and the Christians.
3: The Christians. So they came to tell Peter. And Peter said, I cannot leave the preaching of the word to serve tables.
0: Yeah.
3: But Peter also did not leave the table.
0: Yeah, he assigned others to take care of
3: it. Exactly, Apostle. And so here, this is what the churches must do. We, the pastors, may not leave the serving of the table, but we must assign people who can serve the table.
0: Yeah.
3: So the table represents the entrepreneurial arm of the church. And if you even look at CCCs, which are the Antichrist, it was an economic system that the devil ruled the world with. It was not a religious system. Nobody said nobody can pray. They said nobody can buy and sell.
2: So you continue to pray.
3: You continue to pray. If you can't buy and sell, we shall see. Homoni bayibu. The gamma will say, come and bet you know. Who better get over to your vampire, nana? Do you get it?
2: Yeah.
3: And so, and if you look at the Jews, the reason why the Jews are very successful is that they know that money goes hand in hand with worship. As we were saying, do you know one place that the president of China took Trump? He took him to one of their ancient temples. It's called the Temple of Heaven. Yes, why did they take him there?
2: Why?
3: It tells you that despite everything, they know spirituality. They have a form of spirituality. They know that
2: what they are doing.
3: He took him to the temple of heaven and to the places
2: to their God
3: at Israel and their God and everything.
0: Their deities and all
3: that. Indirectly, he's sending you a message. All that we have achieved, this is the power.
2: Yes. It's true.
3: And so I believe that what we need to do, number one, the pastors themselves must come and learn. If you don't know, you don't know. Yes, God has called you. Either you, the pastor, must learn about entrepreneurship, okay? Or you should set up a branch or a desk in the church.
0: Yeah,
3: which look for some church. There will definitely be a church member. If there is no church member, look for somewhere and look for somebody who understands entrepreneurship to teach it. You know, I started yesterday, I had the honor of going to pray for one of my sons. He's opening a barbering salon, first class barbering salon. And when I went there, I was so excited. He said, Reverend, it's your message. I came. He even joined the church almost just 2 years ago. And I started encouraging him. I said, don't waste money. You are not yet married. He's only 24 years. He's been able to buy a land, build a set up the barbering shop. He's setting up a block factory. He's a quantity surveyor. And he had a good job. And I said, you can't spend the money. I want you to save. I started the power of savings. I started teaching them principles. I'm telling you, the boys in the church, they are buying land. So you come to our church, we don't inaugurate castle. We don't pray over new cars. We pray over new lands, new businesses. So you see, this one has opened a shop. This one has opened a business. And that is what we are doing. We must be deliberate about it. It's not only pray for them and say, Nyamin Shrao. Some of them don't know what to do. Genuinely, they don't know what to do. And so we must put that training in there. And then the schools itself, they must have an entrepreneurial course within the school curriculum. You said something powerful. I don't know. Maybe you did not know. I was listening to you on your Facebook page. I went to listen to it. You said the 4 years that former president Kufuor introduced. They should reinstate it and use it for, what do we call it, district national service. That's what I wanted to add to what you said. We must, and during that last year, entrepreneurship should be inculcated into their syllabus, where they are taught basic entrepreneurship.
2: Because, Doc, in some of you can you go be graduate university, no? They are just preparing them to be employed.
3: And it's true, because that's what the system tells you. But you remember I gave you the meaning of education from the Greek perspective, yes. The original word editko. It means to draw from within one's own potential. So it means that you, within you, before you were created, there was something within you. And the educational system is to identify what is within you and then bring the potential out. Do you get it? And to draw that, we have to, that is why we need to have, what we call it, the entrepreneurship and mentorship. These are two things, entrepreneurship and mentorship. Because what brought me into industry? When I was growing, I had an uncle who was an industrialist. And this, my uncle, was the richest man in the family. So when I look at him, I aspire and I say, I want to be like my uncle. I want to be like my uncle. And I saw that he was. And then I used to, and then my pastor also played a major role, Dr. Mensah Otabel. I was there at Christ Temple. And one day, Dr. Otabel preached, build, buy land. And then he preached about take care of the sheep. They will produce the wolf and the milk. And after that, build your house. And so I sat there and I said, wow, this man, it means that you must, building your house must not be the priority. Build your business first, and then you can build what? Your house. Build your business first, you can build a house. That's why God didn't build a house for Adam, but he gave him a garden. The garden is the work of place. If Adam takes care of the garden very well, he will be able to do what?
2: To build.
3: To build. And God gave the two commandments that we look at as religious commandment, we're actually entrepreneurial commanders. Commandment. Dress it and keep it. Administration and management.
0: Yeah.
3: It was not a religious dogma. God said, listen, I've given you a job. He gave him a job before a wife. And God said, I'm going to build a house for you. So God doesn't build a house. God will give you the job, help you find a wife. And when you take care of the job and the wife well, you build a house. It's a principle there in the Bible. So God comes to Adam, create Adam, and said, Adam, I am giving you a job. I'm giving you the whole earth. Yeah. And then I give you a place. Your headquarters is the Garden of Eden. Out of that place, build your international head office there and govern the world.
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2: Also for Dom Tiyabua.
0: Yes, sir.
2: You listen to your brother.
0: Yeah.
2: Yendu baby akura.
0: Yeah.
2: Yendu baby akura.
0: You got your point.
2: Me say, Christopher, we have the men.
0: Yeah, we have the men.
2: We have the men.
0: We have the men.
2: Yeah. Also for Kase, we have the men.
0: Just
2: that we are not using them. We have the men.
0: We don't even...
2: So this one, I'm calling on His Excellency the President. This is a free, this thing, you know, Asampa 94.7 FM. Chief of Staff, who tell me?

0: 94. Yeah, also for back. I say, Reverend, please stop playing the music and let's listen to him. All right, that's Ampa 94. Also for Mati. Asampa 94.7 FM, where your kingdom matters and our sungusua utien. So we are looking at the way a baby a sorry bit to me abua so that we create also for them to abua. My member also na member bishop so briefly. My member also say yes, baby, you do not as a country now. You produce more graduates into our system. No more a sorry for Ubu Okrana or Juma Wakope, a Sunday or so, baby. Mhm. Into say young position who ye. Na e wose Sunday nipa na kwenye juma nipa na onye friend is a Christian na wose wa sorry by every Sunday be so obey juma. It means you have lost ana nyesa
1: no frame the question again
0: say
2: about to be slow with your mommy 1 minute of your time. I had a issue like that
0: okay.
2: In the office.
0: All right.
2: One of my faithful girls in the church, she's in the choir and she was looking for a job. So she was working in an event center. She did flowering and decoration. Now, and then she assigned the girl to a hotel. Now, hotel no mu yejuma no. O se obema ba ko. It mean the mat is at 10 ba any omo da. Na you are your friend so onbe see see dan mo.
1: And the
2: stress, the trauma, the psychological trauma, and what she was witnessing happening in the hotel. You know, and she came to tell me, I set up a new business, and I put her in charge.
0: Uh-huh. So, and then another person may come.
1: Okay.
0: You get the point.
2: I set up a business, and then made her
0: good.
2: The cat, and she's doing so well taking care of the business.
1: Yeah.
2: That's what
0: And she said, young critic, I saw them to me and critic, but you baby.
1: And of course, they will create the path.
0: Yes.
1: And they will follow. And ask us to follow. But we have to create so they will follow.
2: Exactly.
1: So in fact, it's true. And I think that we have to be very productive and we have to be innovative. You see, Christians are very timid. But of course, some Christians. But basically, I mean, I think
0: majority
1: of us are not very strong.
2: We are dosa.
1: I say
2: it will be too hard.
1: I say you're through. Wahu say you take initiative via.
2: That's true.
1: I say yeah, it was true with you, but just like Apostle Kai, you know, well, what kind of Bible now? Utmus and Crophona, what Bible one, and Kuponium, you know, especially in the Old Testament, none of them were pastors. Abraham was a father, and he was a businessman. Isaac was a father and a businessman. And in fact, when God came to Abraham, he didn't say, I'll make you a pastor. He said, I'll make you a father of many nations.
2: This is correct.
1: Yeah. I mean, so in the Old Testament, it was all business and it was all work. Now, in the New Testament, the business part wasn't taken away by the introduction of Christ.
2: No.
1: You see, no. I mean, Jesus didn't come to say that, okay, now we should do all night prayer and so we shouldn't work. No, we should work and we should make sure that we pray along. It's very important. And, you know, I think say and yet very careful, we'll end up becoming followers and not leaders. But one thing about Christianity is that Christianity naturally makes you a leader. Christianity is a calling into leadership. When you become a Christian, you have been called into leadership. Bible says you are the light of the world. A city set on a hill which cannot be hidden. So you are like the mother hen. You must move for your chicks to follow you. And you know, I think we lack in the church is sound teaching. Like Osofu is saying, sound teaching. Teaching is not there. Sometimes I wonder, sometimes we can spend a lot of time praying. But people can sit down
2: and think
1: and be taught. Woman, it's like you're
3: transcendent. Don't sleep right.
0: But this is agitated. No, I didn't think that is.
1: We've not been taught to appreciate knowledge. But I tell people that.
0: I say, yeah.
1: And listen one time. But bro,
3: we believe in prayer.
0: That's what I see. That we come here now.
1: Fireworks.
0: No, I saw the man of his honor.
1: But I believe say,
0: no, we are not condemning that.
1: Yeah, no,
0: we are not condemning that.
1: I do that a
3: lot. But after that, sit down and think. Take a pen and a paper, write down.
1: That is
3: ask God for wisdom.
1: Wisdom. If you don't
3: creativity
1: have the wisdom,
3: is the wind you breathe when you walk with the Holy Spirit.
1: Yeah. If you don't have the wisdom, you go for knowledge. You go and be taught. So you go to a class like Apostle is saying, you go and sit down. And you take your pen and your paper.
0: And no sooner you have the umbadas is here.
1: Oh no, and what's all that? And what's all that?
0: Look, the umbadas is here.
1: So unim one thing about all night.
0: Maybe.
1: It may call all night from 10, from Ebia 10 to 4.
0: 4, yeah.
1: Your bomb paye, sa na Ebia, your friend saying, preaching a beba be say an hour or less, and then all kinds of things. And sometimes I sit down and say that, okay, fine. If you can get people to sit down from 10
0: to 4
1: and be taught, just teach them. I'm telling you, give them 3 months, they will do wonders. 3 months.
0: No.
3: I had that before.
0: I it will take some time.
3: Yes, it takes time.
1: Yeah,
3: it takes time. But now, if you were able to teach them well, nobody can steal your members. Nobody, if they go to other churches, I have a church member who left TBCM and went for almost a year or two. Then he returned back. When he came back, he said, "Pastor, look, I went to a certain church. When I see the way they are praying and wasting time, I saw so no more diagro." Because Utimu said, also for now, service said, "Oh, can you ask them, bra?"
0: Oh,
3: Utimu said, "Oh, wasting the time, no, wasting me time." Now, me, the one, I'm saying, ah, now me, but TBCM, yes, I'm meeting, no. I say, anyway, hey, my miss, I'm a chimbrefi.
1: Yeah.
3: So let's continue doing the writing, Apostle.
1: Yeah.
3: Continue to teach them.
1: We,
3: when they go, they will go. But when they go, they will see the difference. Some will definitely come back.
1: Yeah.
3: Sorry.
1: We have to teach them. When you read the book of Proverbs, the book of Proverbs is a book of sound wisdom. Or see, by wisdom a house is built.
3: I understand it.
1: And by knowledge,
3: it is filled.
1: It is, and so on and so forth. And Proverbs 24, yeah. And so on and so forth. And you know, say yanya nyansana. We cannot be innovative. We can't do business. And just like you said, somebody will come up, do something, and then tell my was say, "You do sorry now. You consume your nyanko pono." Obo said, "The person is demanding us to come to work and come and do something else." And I was say, we have to give ourselves to knowledge. We have to give ourselves to thinking, creativity. We have to give ourselves to productivity. I was say, "Ye juma." But I was say, yeah, Juma, we have to, and you see, so for there is something about work.
0: Okay.
1: I realized that, Obia Tuni Bafua, or say, Koshua Juma, Nejuma, Koshua, a hairdressing. Koshua Juma, fitting, or a bema, Koshua, mechanic, Koshua, Ninina, Juma, which is very good. But one time, I catch my members and I said, "No, and no, and yes, sign your man on Kwana a year, a juma. Let's assume, say, Obi, if somebody is operating a supermarket, you aspire to do a similar business like that, just go there and go and learn how to operate supermarket. And then you know, you fitting into Kwa, mommy. Maybe the person will go into a contract with you for 3 months. Oh, say within 3 months now, but another 6 months now, but you know, or better bookkeeping, or better baby, a ton year mano, marketer, a ton year mano, or better bibia, or sicker send bibia, and also a juma into town, but you know, you can also set your own supermarket and operate it. And yet, you must run in your hand, yes, you're a quack with you at the pump.
3: And even that, I think, sir, I agree with what you are saying. So I want to add up. And even that, the challenge is that we need to empower people. The next time, I'll teach you 5 industries that the churches must go into. 5 areas that they must go into. We addition pona yes you and no obeti mi akosua dipam, then he will upscale the addition to adipam no ako fashion designing ako to a level to own a textile industry. Do you get it? Those must be the first step, but not the only step.
1: Yeah.
3: But the challenge we have is that we have not been taught to think beyond that. In 1891, between that period, you know Adam Opel, he established the Opel company.
0: Yeah.
3: Adam Opel did not start a company with a car. He used to produce sewing machines.
1: Wow.
3: And where did he produce the sewing machine? He did not have a factory. So he was working under a cow shed. When they take the cow to go and eat, then Adam Opel will come and assemble his sewing machines. And Adam Opel started assembling the sewing machine, was doing so well that other people started trusting him. And then Adam heard that they have invented bicycle. And then he moved into bicycle assembly. Then he heard that they have also produced a motorbike. Then he started doing assembly of motorbike. So you see upscaling.
0: Yeah. Yeah.
3: Then from there, he heard of a car. Then he went into mechanic and started, because you see machine, bicycle, car, all of them are mechanics. So he move. Today look at Vauxhall, look at the car. Do you know Samsung company started as a butcher shop?
0: Yes.
3: At a certain time, Samsung was a butcher shop. They used to sell salt. Then they came to supermarket. Then they came to selling electricals. Today, Samsung is one of the biggest companies. We need to train the people that, listen, the entry point can be the sewing.
1: Yeah.
3: But that should not be your only place.
1: You have to move on.
3: You can move on. Going to learn mechanic is the entry point. You can move from being a mechanic to start producing car parts to the next level where you'll be assembling cars. Because all the mother companies today we see all over the world, they didn't start where they are. Even Tesla. Tesla started, he put paper. The paper payment platform on the internet. That's how Tesla started, though.
1: Wow.
3: He was he saw Tesla, and then he went into solar panel production and solar battery production. And then from there, the government gave him $50 million to be able to scale up.
0: I know Obama time.
3: Yeah. They gave him over $50 million to scale up and start producing solar panels and solar batteries. And he did it well. Then from there, he now moves into the production of Tesla. And the Tesla models, and then he now moves into what, SpaceX, and then he started producing assembling rockets. First, he was assembling rockets to send things to space. And guess what? When he did his first rocket assembling, and it failed 4 times, the 5th worked. And then the Russians used to produce the rocket engine for him. One day, he went to buy a rocket in Russia, and the Russians said it would take him 1.5 years before they can supply him. And they were laughing at him that no individual in the world can actually build a space shuttle that will go to space by himself. These are national projects. And when they refused to give Tesla the rocket, on the way back to America, on the plane, that was where he designed the first rocket that Tesla used for space.
1: Wow.
0: Asampa 94.7 FM. Kingdom Matter. No, my name is Odofo. Who do you want to see now?
1: Yeah, my name is now.
0: Okay, if I want to see.
1: I've even lost the top.
3: Remember Hatchet?
1: Yeah.
3: How is that compression?
1: Yeah. So basically, I think, sir, we must be innovative and we have to be productive. Yeah, Nisa, Ebema Christo Sumna, yes, Sumna, Yam Sumna, yes, Sumna,
0: Emwebi.
1: I say, Abem Quire, Emwebi.
0: All right, that's about 94. Also for Dom T. Abua and Otinga. Doc, Mammy Bissau, now, Ebani Sena. The world, and I say, if we as if no, no more they are too and I'm sorry for I saw for the I was a mukanya me asem. They are not preaching heaven, they are not preaching salvation anymore.
1: Yes.
0: Now they are why do you think that they box us into that situation?
3: Because they you see they can only box us if

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1: And like we said, Jesus didn't preach only salvation. He also preached the kingdom of God. And he actually said, until this message of the kingdom, not religion, not even salvation. He said, until this message of the kingdom is preached all over the world, the second coming of Christ won't come. What is a kingdom? The kingdom is God's perspective and God's system ruling over the earth. And in a kingdom, religion is only one step. We have about 14 pillars in a kingdom. Number one, family. Number two, education. Number three, culture. Number four, politics. Number five, chieftaincy. Number six, art and entertainment. Number seven, military might, economic might. We have all these pillars in there. That makes it. And the religion kingdom is only one. And so if we don't think religion, we think only religion, we will leave all the other pillars for the world. And that is why we don't go anywhere.
2: And they will use it to control us.
1: They will use it to control us. It's only one. When Jesus died, was it a poor man who came to collect his body? Who collected his body? Who buried him? Joseph of Arimathea. The Bible says he was a rich man. And that prophecy is over almost 1,500 years before it was fulfilled. So that guy, the kingdom of God made him rich. 1,000 years before. By prophecy before, so that he can collect the body of Christ and put it in a rich man's grave. Why didn't they put him in the poor man's grave?
2: Asampa 94. Let me open the phone lines. Maybe your phone lines, you know, Kakra. 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Maybe telephone lines, you know. Yes, so be a bang, man. So let me see and pick this one. Yeah, hello.
3: Yeah, hello.
2: Hello, good morning. Good evening, sorry.
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2: Okay, yada se nyame hira. I mean so online na etwetwese. 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Hello. All right, obi nyamba homa no so 0302216545 0302216546. 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Hello. Yeah. Oh. Ojina Sunsu. 03. Yeah. Hello.
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2: Hello.
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2: 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Good evening, Minu. How do you baby? Free free.
4: Hello.
2: Online. 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Ojina iye kakra misro. 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Yeah, hello. Hello.
5: Hello.
2: Yeah, hello, good evening. Yes, sir, boss.
5: Fine evening.
2: Udini bebi ya ufrifi.
5: Mpacho ya frani ino kata mwa mpacho frifi.
2: Okay, mpacho ino kumayanko.
5: Meda ase papang. Ya meka nise a Christopher. So you saw a man for small as I teach you up. You are not fire in your dream. As I teach you, you are irrelevant. You are not. You are rock on this edge. You are paying the higher thing. You are dreaming of who? You are dreaming of who? You are pimp. 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

0: Yang ni jago dia IC wasa tisu. Yang aku boleh ada awak ada. Until no abroad visa asal volunteer how to occupy on this earth, how to be relevant, how to establish on this earth. Na yang saya kritik follow, yang dia sini dia ni dia nansa ni dia ideas. Yang saya from beauty ya, knowledge. Na yes, you know, a certain stage here, you need to control the system. And yes, Abia, yes, she have been in Kwanzuma, Viasino, and yet you for unbelievers. I said, Viasino, Muli, and my Kaya, as a Kaya heaven, Kwanzik. In the Yamini Panel in the Okasano, Naka said, a whole of a book. Now, Obena, what do you be in the Yamishano, not so for Nishiano?
1: It has Namisha also. Also, bet me a free abangmanus 0302216545 0302216546 Asampa 94.7 FM and a 0548 955 947 0548 955 947 Asampa 94.7 FM and a 0302216545 Yeah, hello. Hello.
2: Hello, good evening.
1: Good evening. Me and Pacho, Udini baby, you free for nothing, my young
2: girl. I'm a free for
1: nothing. Aha. Pacho, my young girl.
2: Yo, my father, my dad, my skin. I'm going to go to the business. They do my business, there's no coming to your business. They do my business, but I don't see established way over for anymore. You see, my son is there. I still forbid more preach there. Yes, you know, I am going to. Yes, you see, that idea, I was running my mouth. And it's not, first of all, I'm going to show you, I'm going to show you,
1: Okay, yeah, you are no why. You be you are no 030221. Yeah, hello. Yeah, hello. Whoa, want to be in Jenna. So 0302216545 0302216546 Asampa 94.7 FM and 0548 955 947 Zero. Yeah, hello.
3: Hello, Asafo. Good evening.
1: Good evening, Mini. How did you be your free fee?
3: But I'm really early in the preference speeches.
1: Yo, early, Pacha, my young. I want to last you to frame me, Nana.
3: But I'll last you to frame me.
1: Ah, but I'll last you to frame me, no, Bosha, now she's in Wendy, so.
3: Oh, I know credit, I was off, but you remember.
1: All right, oh, just by Pacha, my uncle.
3: Yo, and Pacha, and you know, also for no what to be on Pacha. Yeah, every week, be a moment where they're on fun, because the man is a full encyclopedia.
1: All right, Mati.
3: Papa no why
1: are you? I'm sir. Who said that TN chair? He has been one of the panelists for some time now. By now, or you may be your baby. Into na
3: Oma. Ah, oh, okay. Me too. Musha na chair. Biara most lazy. Also for kakari ni wone. Also for baku be. Also for dom si ana. Omo na re.
1: Also for dom si abu. Aye.
3: Yeah, also dom si. But also for kakari si ama.
1: I ne machu na sign.
3: Ah, okay. You are there. But we say, business trip now, cheap now, from coin on this 40 billionaires, make kind of one. Now, I guess people from Kamo, Mamika, if you follow Elon Musk, that guy is one of the billionaires, Omuya Christians, Omuya believers I've ever known. X now, auto, you know, Twitter, no, Twitter, no, auto, and X. The bad boy, no, the friend, X, no, the other two. If you follow the tweet of the man, the man is a believer. Trump is a believer, he's a Christian, and also a politician. So you can see that Trump always echoes the name of Jesus wherever he goes. And he's not afraid to tell the world that he's a Christian and he's a believer of Jesus Christ. So he might not be holding the Bible, preaching from the Bible, but people don't understand Trump. But me say, Nyanku Ponkwa and Libya, Papa Neye. There are some things, you want the thing to be right, to be done the right way. But we know because we like the illegal stuff, you see, Obiameka sustain, you see. So those following him, you know, most of them are believers. They might not be holding the Bible, but they impact the world in positively. Obviously, a man say, I told the man to eat about Jesus Christ all the time. And if you're copying that, and the Juma will be an employee of all. So they are also making impact in their own way. So we need to start teaching people business in tech, in church. Because
1: All right, Asampa 94. Yeah, that's a big break. Yamin Shrao, sir. Musu Frey 0302216546. 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Yeah, hello. Me Pacho, do mu radio no kakra, mami, why?
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1: Yeah, hello, Minya.
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1: 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Sunday in Yumrebia 6:30. Now you're Tennessee. Yeah, hello. Hello. Yeah, went to me and you know so. Yes, and I'm a hot line. I'm hot. 0302216546 0548955947 and 0302216546 asampa 94.7 but you've been one number so no more but first one no 0302216 545. That is the first one. 0302216545. And SIL 030, the same 2216546. In the last number, no pay NSS. Aha. First two, no last number, no pay NSS. 0302216545. And a 0302216546. And the last one, no, MTN line. Last one, no. Hey, 0548955947. Hello. Yeah, hello. Hello.
5: Good evening.
1: Good evening, Minu. Pacho, Dini, baby, how free?
5: So, Pacho, the term is a question. The company announced a fact. I'm in best money to my year.
1: Okay, Mati, you be you and why? I sorry, ebe to me be a company. I'm a member. Sanye, you may yes, I know, Bisa. I saw for be you. I know. I for last two callers. Now, member, I am conclude you. I was still you have last two callers. 0302216545. Asampa 94.7 FM. Aha. A Kingdom Matters live on Asampa 94.7 FM. And then you Mama di announce odu message ni ba ye be kan amao sansono ofria bacho obi aba ma hello.
6: Hello, good evening.
1: Good evening, Minu. Odi ni baby ofri fi.
6: Yo, bacho ka ka fi so ho spark.
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6: yo, bacho ka mo bezin bezin ni se ade ti na obi no o kwa sori a ye di bi e di ko ti di ye na.
1: Okay, Mati, you're betting. Last caller. Now, if you remember in studio, last caller 0302216545. Yeah, hello.
7: Yeah, hello.
1: Hello, good evening. Media, how do you baby? You're free.
7: Good evening. I'm a friend of Joseph. I'm a friend of Joseph. I'm a friend of Joseph.
1: I'm a friend of Joseph.
7: You need to say, yes, Christ can say, thy kingdom come on earth as it is in heaven. And thy kingdom matters. Kingdom in, of heaven, you know. And then, you know, in Shira, gold, no, my papa, and it just in Vien Puntu, you know. And as I see, you know, a dear beer, Unipa Beya, and in Puntu Beba, and Niji Beba, and Kosova Bano. Yes, I'm similar to my own kind. And so last week, na mi tiemu na mi femenya, also for be condemned, so we are could feature about Champions League. Then Bill will not sorry and compare. Samenyo will not say one compare. It is not wrong. That will be both champions in our story, ne a 2.1, and your bonnet, and your crono, and your mind. A idea didn't put you back. Master, me being we see born who crying. I just say, Gramine, and I say, Meda, and I say, Crono, and it will be here, will be intimate, our puppet.
1: Yeah,
7: I'm sorry.
1: Hello.
7: Apart from a no, I did be a
1: hello, hello, hello, hello, hello, hello, hello. What about with your own question and answer with your own answers? Sa topic
7: oh, Debbie.
1: Me patcho me banya butre, nya butre Debbie. Yen discussing sa topic ni nenyumre. It's part of our discussion. Na me aduma next week. Ye beba so, ye baso a. Now ya kan ho asem. Eno enna yen kan ho asem wa. What you say?
7: All right.
1: Aha.
7: All right.
1: Please put it in the proper perspective, please. It is part of my topic, but we did not discuss it today. So you cannot comment on it because obi an kan ho asem. Our platform.
7: All right.
1: Me da say. All right, Asampa 94 points. Last call, I don't know. Now, my member inside. So, for what I'm telling you, my member also. Now, young concluded. Yeah, okay.
8: My OBB said a question. Uh-huh. I think that to be very good to answer that question.
1: Okay, go ahead.
8: Say, Omo Moko society, Muno, it seems like Omunyesika, they obtain wealth quicker than a Christopher. Now, I think that who's a asoro no anase krisosuma anase kingdom numu no adiba kwa ye tie and say we like beating about the bush oho adie no adie no eda street bonze ye na menchensa ye be do ho no bonze na adie ni ajinsem when you join a secret society their main focus is to make you rich. Is to make you rich. Until once I've not joined any before, but once you enter, it's like they want to, even if it's occultic, if it's ritual, the objective is that I was saying Unyeska. Until the moment I'm a kohono, is it can I hear Pamau? But oh, I say ba I saw you more. Now, your friend is saying focus no I blare. Na ye nam ha ntiba de sama ya dwene be ba so se o afa de yempe nyankopon ahini no na yentumi enya bibi emboa ahini no bon se na ye too late. I think that is the submission I want to make before you come in with any question.
1: Okay, all right. Nyami shiram pacho. Also for number no to jamai TFO. Also for Domti Yabua Joy Chapel and Outin in Kano. Pacho also for Bobo number no ma TFO. Obia Obibe person be contact to for anything.
8: Yeah. So we per se o fremia o question via yebe you are no o per se you know bon pie so you know ebe bon pie e fine which me enyami wo 0243-335717 Ofremia 0243-335717 Ofremia, you know, a Bebo Empire. Na Yanu Bia Opebiansono. Name Beboya na Yediamao. Amen.
1: Amen. Nami Inshra also for Dom Bishop.
9: Yes, sir.
1: Your final comment. And Yemi.
9: Yemate.
1: For today.
9: Konami pa.
1: For today.
9: Yes, I think it's a very good conversation we have started. And the question the person asked and Reverend answered, I think the challenge has to do, you see, we don't come to church to be rich. We come to receive salvation. But portion of the salvation message, the word salvation in Greek means sozo.
1: Mm.
9: It means completely being made whole from the body, the spirit, and the soul. And that is very important. Number two, it is also your responsibility to look for a good church.
1: Mm.
9: So if you don't attend a very good church where you are learning, You can sit there for 1,000 years, nothing will change.
10: It's true.
9: And to who so I say won't pay sorry papa neko. I sorry I nyami church wo ho nyan kunya ne wo ho because the people also like a lot of drama.
10: Mm.
9: Where the word is taught. So they have to, you as a person, no, won't so pay sorry now, and the word of God is a process. It's not magic. You have to go through the process. And Jesus have given us a lot of principle. Most of the time no, nkrofonu wa sorry, they are not serious with the word. But okay court there, maybe I am sure no no.
10: Oh serious. Yeah.
9: Obey serious with it.
10: Because you could this year, you have
9: a quack or that. Yes, on that confirm, you have a quack or that.
10: But yes, man, boy, drama was sorry.
9: Obequaco boy drama, and also names a drama or bono in future, no, ne ye, dear, no, and no autumn. And so, most of the time, we are like Cardesica when it comes to the things of God. But when we go to go and join Satan, the same like Cardesica attitude, you can't worship Satan with it. And so that is one of the things, you know. Indeed, it's also a process.
10: Mm.
9: For the believer, it is a process. And as you have done, I want to commend you and the whole team also for all this continuing the great work. And I want to say,
10: Amen. All right. Oh, look, yes. MZNA, people are looking for your number too.
9: Oh, okay.
10: One for two, Jamao.
9: You, Mate. And then the school is open. No? It's, yeah. All, it's open to everybody.
10: Everybody
9: so, Uti Ablekuma, Joma, Uti,
10: no, Accra, baby.
9: Accra, baby. Now, person, Umbra, School of Entrepreneurship.
10: Into an upon us, sorry, pa.
9: Upon us, sorry, 3 o'clock.
10: No, man, starting.
9: Yeah, starting 5:39 upon. So that if you are coming from far, you can go back. Good. So it's open.
10: Mm.
9: It's open. It's open, Cry. It's open. It's open. And what I've decided is a token so that you won't come and waste my time.
10: Okay.
9: I've just, it's a 6 months course. I've divided into 6 months, two months. Now we are studying. But for a token, because Nipano, on Tia Diano, on Value Adiano.
10: So on Tia Shia
9: But for him to value it, so it's a token. And secondly, so I'm also giving them some books.
10: Okay.
9: There are also learning materials that I'll provide for you.
10: Mm.
9: Some of the books I've written, and then some of the books of people I have already also read, like Robert T. O. Kiyosaki, The Fourth Quadrant, The Why Read Dad and Poor Dad. There are a lot of leadership books that I also recommend also for you. Inti Obia Opese Umbra. The Leadership Institute, you know, for entrepreneurs who are pastor, especially I am also focusing on I want to have young people also. Inti uba EVJSS no tifi na unifiye na upeso onya agree na nyamidia to meet him no na uba UA secondary school so no mu UA paper where make it a point say umbra umbesi andie. Let's give them the appetite even before they go to secondary school.
10: Mm.
9: Let them come and see what it looks like. Entrepreneurship looks like. And even as a church, what would name say, Nyamana, we are here, Kenya, now we have done it by God's grace.
10: Is a technical school still?
9: Oh, yes, we have a technical school.
10: Okay.
9: We do fashion designing, we do automobile engineering, we do glass work. And what we have done is that we don't just do the glass work, but we are now setting up companies that can take contract for the glass work. In Tinkwalani Suyandia, now Umuyena, Onun setting a workshop, Obenya Bibia Ejuma. Fashion school, and so no, we are setting up a fashion line so that when the students finish learning, they can work in the fashion, the garment industry that the church is going to put up. And we are also in agriculture, okay? So, for the school and to come and learn both entrepreneurship and now person, 0245 19 37 44 0245 19 37 44. Yes, all this right. Comes directly to me.
10: All right,
9: and Doctor, call me specifically on that,
10: Dr. Benjamin Ayikwe, the leader and the head pastor of Trailblazers, and also the fiberglass engineer, the farmer, the fish farmer, the cocoa farmer, the coconut farmer, the cassava farmer, and the everything farmer. That's about 94.7 FM. All right. Okay. Mr. Finel Alfanel, I've received your message, a lengthy message, a very long one, but I will take my time to read it. Not today, God willing, another time. And Thank you, senior. God bless you. Yamishra Munina, Mamudi Mufudia to Asampa 94.7 FM. Now Mutia Kingdom Matters. 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Me patch up, my number a 0244 531172. Me brana of frame if it's printers and we go soon 0244 531172. Pacho Ufra with to me and made in Comona Assembia Obiano. Like all your soft phones and all with Timia and Michel. Pick a number or Chinebi, be by which we be here so be frame. A 0244 531172 for the last one 0244 531172. Eradi Shraw no nya okesi, medasi. 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
0: 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Doctor, Pacho, you one the shen mammy wife.
2: Ah, mommy, let us say.
1: Doctor, mommy,
2: me, I'm between us, I said, who said I'm for now, Pacho, then ail.
1: Ah,
2: mother, mammy, Harry, mammy, check who temperature on her. Oh, but mammy, share. Ah, me Pacho, dear, dear, anyway.
1: Me dear,
2: I'm Guadiani. Also, to me, car. The Pia Bone de Rosa, I'm Guadiani too much, and yet, a bemo cholesterol now co high, not amount or cells in Bibia a week. I then am on tearful to, sir.
0: Doctor, check
1: the man, sir. I want to come, my gentle, not 3 days in a man de gallon back, yes, she tossed and a
0: boy. God damn it,
1: send me as she turned me, child, mommy.
0: What did she do? Gallon back, why is she talk? Said the bear, she turned a bed charm out.
1: I want so.
2: Amy, home on pool. Do what the pia anything on my end, doctor?
0: Oh, dear, me patcho, dear, you know, you see, I dear, Bomodia Nation man, would they shen be bia,
2: bia, my friend? Why, my
0: dear, I send me to me call. Now me call shaft for fro for no zoo, and she,
2: Matty,
0: it's you, dear, you know, bia, my
1: dear, in a good time. You know, the unpopon, some bone new, and yet the unpopon.
0: Doctor, and in Santuni, how we are, or no baby, be ama, what did they make her?
2: Me pacho, me pacho. I out tanum monsieur.
1: Me go tanum.
2: Ness, pacho bring me vortic back wati.
3: Doctor, I knew.
1: Me niska and me di anum monsieur.
2: I ya monsieur. I saw one number more. I wash it away all toxics near all blood in me. I wash it away. Mo for 5 years di ani oil food. 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E jamu nyama be bro mo system. 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
1: what's
2: now, Pacho, where did he dear?
1: You didn't come in at Tilapia, and I bank could be a comedy.
2: Ah,
1: Tilapia, no, so me peck a sea.
2: Where dear, me money, yachin, me penny, yachin,
1: me penny, yachin,
2: and guap you, me Pacho P, Mr. And ye. Why, Mr. Untumi Bedi, Ediani B. Say, one am out, or Yarani, and cost you a semi record. Meme, when me per se, me show, a bet I did up to me record no, a bema resume and alcohol high. Because me tea and me per se that you could get more a hospital, see a part, Mr. What? Tell me foot to Nan one ever boy, but my system no be ever when your good health. Why? Mr. Unsioni, Adriane Pa, Mundi, Monumusio Pa, a bemamo health no, a conkind. 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
5: Yes, pastor.
6: Yes, pastor.
0: Sane tiye, wumose, Bible se, mao hui, e shira wumusi wajie, so much I say.
6: I saw Bobby
0: O Bibi no.
6: Preach on.
0: I said, "Oh, kaka kaka chile nkrofo." 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So much the Americano.
5: Yes.
0: Ha. 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Oshes phoneo. 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
3: ago
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3: hey meti so we are you
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1: I had that team.
3: Hey,
1: what do you ask
3: me? 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
1: Mimi deen.
3: Hey, Missy, we deen or can macumacumacum or cut T, no aka U, no aka N, no aka D, no aka R, no aka A, Nina, or sit near me yakranis or sit Tino. 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
1: Me.
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3: 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Ye opening prayer, Bodin. Ye worship, Bodin. O Kenya, me as a more Bodin. Embra, or Babbe Poa, Sodden and Casacra, or Babompai, or Bodin. Now, did no bon and yes, or Bodia Bompai Amawo. O Bodia sell one Casa.
1: Miss
3: Sophon, why sell Possa Passa?
1: And maybe cook or chow be bored, dear cry a pamon or bedroom in chair, me fear and mistake. Some genius ye. And no more be a man ever seen no.
3: Hm. The only name was as often.
1: Son of Sophot here.
3: Ah, maybe a sister cries as or no crab.
1: And the son of Sophot here, meaning dean tundra no more deep preacher as all them.
3: Die.
1: Oh, Bonnie Babre, I'm home in ca. Mimi dean or deep preaching.
3: Ah, soften it.
1: Meaning is a softener of
3: air. Jimmy D. Watty. Jimmy D. Share. Or can ya? Kansa dear, your friend say, who could look around with Johnny Jawa, and I wouldn't
1: mind. And also, Bass, a banner saying,
3: or so was a yantino, will macra bow our mobile hocker on metana. Intino, yarn, yarn, yarn, yarn, yarn.
1: Me, into soften the cans as my chair.
3: Messi would deen or born a macumacu, a bian and assetry.
1: Soften we on. 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Oh dear, why are men checking? Can't you be a secret? Men can't you be a. Now, would Mimi D. A preacher, sorry, the woman Kashi. 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
5: Eh, Rastinina, Yasafanamina, Mushemi, Minina, social media, su, yeah, Uchemi Twitter, no, I shall be facing Buku. 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And Mira Mirano, I said, my cup and America. 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Ma mani said be anywhere. 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Na social media for ye beuni a kase oh. 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And the padre will yes, solving problem. Who solving problem would be who say yes? 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And yami wa famisu. 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
2: 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Na de sofu no wo nwe asofu dodo.
1: Oh!
2: Obi za za sofu.
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2: I'm going to be a middle. Oh, and you have some idea. So, which I had a soup, yeah,
1: Okobia,
2: and Nintina Madru.
1: We are dear papa.
2: You
1: and you had ya boko boko, what is a boko boko,
2: Matias,
1: and to one hour for 90 and 19 hour Fabi Ramia.
2: You answer me, bidding come on a mere mom pie answer.
1: Okay.
2: You should young for young coupon, you don't want to see. So cry, Mama, at us a sebre. So come on, you be dinner, getting in a show and saw the best to the Munti. Amen.
1: So who I know and Pabo, my boss, my fancy history.
2: Are
1: they? Hey, a Pabo, no one is space no. And never know why I own Pabo, I space is out.
2: When I be dinner, 7 months, Pabo, no see.
1: India. Oh, I had your net, your one city record.
2: Sir.
1: May your papa mau.
2: You.
1: Hello, social media.
2: Oh, hello, Nyambotre. Nyambotre.
1: Send me your show.
2: There have been Nyambotre.
1: Oh, okay.
2: Nyambotre. And Nuntiana, menam.
1: Eh,
2: hello.
1: Eh, as of who?
2: Me share graphic mu ana ubi sudini phone WhatsApp ube chire mina uye dede wo ubiye uye I say, who publish you on Huachra Manshine or Papa YB and Obian Hill? And I didn't deal with the social media.
1: Oh,
2: yeah, my dear to Mufu said, yeah, yes, I dear no.
1: Oh, so full.
2: Yeah, yes, I dear no. Well, yeah, Papa, Jama Radinia Copon. And Radina no name, dear, your money, ma. And she said, oh, yeah, Papa, now with Jama Radinia Copon. Or Nankasan, a dear basso, body and Nankasa de Bro. So soon we are seno. Yeah, nye papa and dane this ha. I'm here cra no be afa one time. Echi no no a beca and shambi na say o papa we ye nyina ne tu nyina say. Echi social media wini na ma o ye de o ye papa masimis ye papa masimis en ye jai.
1: Sofu, mi we de masew. 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
2: Hey, why you fufro?
1: Yeah, I'm on social media. No, FCFC, me pay witness. I'm a fan microphone. Iko, somebody my dad. Yeah, dad, see die. 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
2: Oh, a hoon here. Medica catcher must say, Munja be a man yankupo. Oh, no, onankasa, etchle say, Sir, oh, yeah, papa, Emma Benkuma, and money for a hoo. Oh, yeah, papa, my Benkumusua, and money fans who a hoo.
1: Eh,
2: we are sitting
1: here.
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1: 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Send a bear, we know who say way or your papa. Now, where's the one who say way or your papa?
2: Hey, oh, hello, I want to ask
1: me.
2: There'll be a dear way. I hear me, I just said, my dear one,
1: Bible say, obey you. One now, pretty. What's the Bible say? Obey you. Obey she,
2: sir.
1: And now, me, my two subacu. 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
2: I'm going to go to the house. I'm going to go to the house. I'm going to go to the house. I'm going to go to the house. I'm going to go to the house. I'm going to go to the house. I'm going to go to the house. I'm going to go to the house. I'm going to go to the house. I'm going to go to the house. I'm going to go to the house. I'm going to go to the house. I'm going to go to the house. I'm going to go to the house. I'm going to go to the house. I'm going to go to the house. I'm going to go to the house. I'm going to go to the house. I'm going to go to the house. I'm going to go to the house. I'm going to go to the house. I'm going to go to the house. I'm going to go to the house. I'm going to go to the house. I'm going to go to the house. I'm going to go to the house. I'm going to go to the house. I'm going to go to the house. I'm going to go to the house. I'm going to go to the house. I'm going to go to the house. I'm going to go to the house. I'm going to go to the house. I'm going to go to the house. I'm going to go to the house. I'm going to go to the house. I'm going to go to the house. I'm going to go to the house

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John Mensa Chitu. 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There are four basic steps that you need to acquire to grow in spirit, and I say in to acquire spiritual authority. Now, say four basic steps. See, matudin, edikai matudin said to surrender your will and your work to God. 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very important. Many of us are doing the work of God, but we are not doing the will. We always decide to do one thing alongside, failing to do both. But then you may nyankopon ye adom de mabe counsel worker se fidie so eye asempa 94.7 FM eso se me meme hye won kran na men ka won sikwen mu e bibiara wa mane wa chia kokodru bia no ewrade de mabe sia 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

0: 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Odofo wo be ye nhyira bebre. 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You have to walk with God in obedience manner. Oh hallelujah. 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Some encounter say. 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So ba roots. 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So Father Abraham. 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promised me and so he has promised you too. And at all, at every time and at every point in time in our life and destiny, God has designed it in such a way that when we are eager, he has given us the enablement to receive. 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Reading from verse 6 and 7. 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Oh hallelujah. 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And you may ready person of fast and perfidious show at 94.7 FM. So now, oh man, should I become? Oh, my dominant man, you become. But Jerry Sawood, see me. One, I'm in a way, Cassa. One, I'm in a way, Cassa. And you know what you want, I'm in a way, Cassa. And we are some bodin, and we are some bodin. But one of me workers, I will see me one of me workers. A radio pursuit shut up. A radio pursuit shut up. Or person ma a dumbin and when you be a torso. Or person sister be brava sits in them. A radio pursuit shut up. Bible said, oh, shut up, Habakkuk, and manish, oh, you should have said, Tom. Send a radio pursuit yo. Tribe radio, what's it? Electricity wo hwe no say your friend bi say fuse the moment I do say be confuse na e connect you e ma otumi nya enyina ma hoode ni bi no ye yi fuse ni e free mu pa ahoode na your friend say enyina ma hoode no nsa nka bi esum ade your friend say sum be da bi mu opempem be da bi mu e free say fuse ni ye yi free mu the moment I be disconnect and I say electricity for be disconnect you na ye yi power na na say cable no e free gen mu no e che say wo be cut off opempem be da obede sum. And you may make comfort rather the chill. Don't disconnect yourself, but rather get connected. Don't stay away from God, but rather chip yourself. Be like a mobile phone and a SIM card. Chip yourself into the world, and the word will be a blessing to you. Chip yourself into the word, and the word will be a blessing to you. Peter, I can't send me. Now, sa sam na me pese yijina shona yedi we asem tofa yedi we asem ni njana. 1 Peter chapter 5 verse 6. Come on me, or say then.
1: 1 Peter chapter 5.
0: Humble yourself.
1: Or
0: say, humble yourself. Bravo, wasse. Medican waka. Bravo, de bro, wasse. Oba bro, wasse. Awariana ya dinamo if it's a winia hobrasia. 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And you made a radi beer winny, said bro, wasse. Peter said, oh, dinner semisun were to minimum uniform. Bro, wasse. Brahwase. Now brahwase radio pejao or do sima pamo for Edriaso. Now amawa yeshida amanabro ni penyina jwenin in tiasieso. To ameso wase de.
1: Therefore, under God's mighty hand.
0: Therefore, under the mighty hand of God. 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Humble yourself. E radin kutu ona basa ni muode. 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He is a man of authority. Whenever he speak, nobody utters. His statements are yea. His statements are perfect. He's a God of all standards. He's a God of a perfect. He reign in his perfect reigns. O ton shira gunsua. Onu obi enjene hon. O shira wa onu obi ninkonye si. O mese obi se eye debi anase e ane. And you may radia bound chain. Won't you know about Prinimo? Oh, hallelujah. Revelation chapter 3, verse 20. O se me jina punetina me ribum. Na sobe yo seti and wet ye mea. Me bum na me no beton said it. And you may radia perso bound chain. But this sense said the woman said the one man who sunti. A ma own who saw ba na sell sanity. Oba bro wansi, wati. If it's a no kuton a 2 minute kitano. 2 minute kitano no to Mrs. Sasebrena brabo. O deni sa ka hana hana hunisam pa was a summer brabo. Or then Saka Nakua David David who said Ampa Goliath sorry about Medini Sunkunim. Or then Saka Abraham Abraham who said Ampa Mekasa Mewa Isaac Neradia Mama Isaac Ampa or say woman was it. It's a Bible yet I say well was Psalm 2 verse 4 or Senior Tino Solo no Osre Abraham Seria Shebraham of Numa and Abraham Neti a Tinyanko Ponkukuma Odia Heni. Oh hallelujah. Oh amen. And you may radio pursue Shira. Now answer and study between my Yajuma Osuno. To me running near Raddy. A nini pansem. A nini pansem. 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But a radinsem. So don't be man in Kwana, the Ober Tonusua. Now do it, Ususian, when it has winning a besinusua. Or geocraninsem, or the Bemau. Or send a one hour to Baha, a brabum assetinum. 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One hour she shall know what you want. And you may radi was or bejo. A radio has or bejo. Or say, I'm a mobile crow betun, obetun pimpin, obetun to do no dear share. 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And found the girl to draw was it. And found brabani be out him. Eradi fro, or see a cram why you're a mumra. Fisamuna mu here radi. 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
0: Amen. 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Yeah, that's what Sempa 94.7 FM. 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Bibia beye Jesus. 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
1: 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Psalm 100 Praise God in his sanctuary. Make a joyful noise to the Lord, all the earth. Serve the Lord with gladness. Come into his presence with singing. Know that the Lord, he is God. It is he who made us, and we are his. We are his people, and the sheep of his pasture. Enter his gates with thanksgiving, and his courts with praise. Bless the Lord. Give thanks to him. For the Lord is good, and his steadfast love endures forever, and his faithfulness to all generations. Psalm 133 verse 4. Come, bless the Lord, all you servants of the Lord, who stand by night in the house of the Lord. Lift up your hands to the holy place and bless the Lord. May the Lord bless you from heaven, he who made heaven and earth. Amen.
0: Amen. And Psalm 23, so I'm saying, why we are there, young quiet.
1: The Lord is my shepherd, I shall not want. He make me lie down in green pastures. He leads me beside the still waters. He restores my soul. He leads me in the path of righteousness. For his name's sake, even though I walk through the valley of the shadow of death, I will fear no evil, for you are with me. Your rod and your staff may comfort me. You prepare a table before me in the presence of my enemy. You anoint my head with oil, my cup overflow. Surely, goodness and mercy shall follow me all the days of my life, and I will dwell in the house of the Lord now and forevermore. Amen.
0: Psalm 150.
1: Praise the Lord. Praise God in his praise God in his sanctuary. Praise him in his mighty heaven. Praise him according to his mighty deeds. Praise him for his mighty works. Praise him according to his excellent greatness. Praise him with tambourine and dance. Praise him with lute and harp. Praise him with crashing cymbals. Praise him with loud crashing cymbals. Let everything that has breath praise the Lord. Praise the Lord.
0: Oh, hallelujah. 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
2: eh sa pepe because a juma ya you know yeah ba system you know it's almost like 12 years ni.
0: Wow.
2: Your Empress travel and tour and the Dean Sao so
0: amazing.
2: Yeah, and until BBI Biano, we try to make sure say the clients, you know, a better satisfaction and sana yen so you and safe you home.
0: Wow.
2: So always be an you try our maximum and possible best.
0: That's right.
2: Sana you know.
0: That's right. All right. Wow. Now manyan in TS Jumedia T2 in Tia Dube P Ghana so no a year recruitment. Your free be said direct employment recruitment. Your patrol and also one she said, and one some kind of conveniano at the same.
2: Okay, it's true. Didn't hear my buyer, you know, a big recruitment, a walk of Rodia.
0: Okay,
2: yeah, which is 22nd.
0: Wow, 22nd, yeah,
2: and 23rd.
0: Wow,
2: 2 days, a painting hall.
0: Wow,
2: and the attorney saying, yeah, you recruit Yama Etihad, that is Dubai.
0: Okay,
2: airport.
0: Okay,
2: yeah, expectation, I bet me, I recruit here almost like 500 or 600 people.
0: Amazing.
2: Only guys.
0: Wow.
2: Strong guys. Okay. Medical fit, okay. For instance.
0: Okay.
2: Enunti na yabano.
0: Okay.
2: Yeah, yani a medical team. Any your recruitment team ni na yabagana.
0: Okay.
2: That was 22nd, 23rd.
0: Wow.
2: Which is a flexible.
0: Wow.
2: So Obronika said BB a flexible.
0: That means in terms of payments now, can flexibility na.
2: Very flexible.
0: Wow.
2: We don't take money.
0: Wow.
2: Yen Jessica. Say bra ne brejisika na obi bi aba wa brejisika yen yen sa.
0: Wow.
2: Nti ya tu ye bo atin say me ne empress and then now e do onoma tin say me je no ama na do obi chichim to the send you obi abetia se.
0: Wow. 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
3: empress ni de e di uncle for the frame
0: wow.
3: But ye ba ne ye company name na Express Education and Travel Consult.
0: Okay.
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0: Fully registered
3: accredited Ghana Tourism Authority.
0: Wow.
3: We have with the GRE and with the Registrar General and with the Recruitment License Agency as well.
0: Amazing.
3: Which is the MFPEA.
0: Wow.
3: Uh-huh.
0: Wow.
3: So we are under them. And to know, say, Nenu Mehunye Waha Inya Bonne.
0: That's right.
3: Ampa, bigger mega recruitment na Air Basso. Yesterday, say recruitment, but not surprises, no, for money in any age.
0: That's right.
3: Because you have a beboa, you know, no. Our person to conquer a Jumano. You will have women say agencies be bring about, but so we bought Express Education and Travel Consult, and NASA will bought Sapon Travel, sir.
0: That's right.
3: Which means we say, and can we be any a ho?
0: That's right.
3: And okay, social media handles here.
0: That's right.
3: Any year, Juma, we are at the end of the day, and we make sure we go with our clients to the airport.
0: That's right.
3: When agent be at the saying,
0: that's right.
3: You better make sure, say, your things are in order. You better make sure, sir, I do not have a sample who play no idea. A two. Na yes, so I did. I bet to you, Juma, so call a page to be brief. So, but we say, most of the clients, you know, extra videos, yeah, any pie, yeah, you're up for. Baby, all the social media platforms, no, who be who your name, say, at the hall. And my maker said, the piano, yeah, well, agents, they were agents.
0: That's right.
3: Yeah, agents, you know, who your name. Agents will call and walk or cry now or tell the
0: own
3: airport or cry.
0: Sadly,
3: by idea, who drew airport or cry now, boy, the answer in the airport, no. Yes, yes, yes, yes.
0: Wow,
3: wonderful. Juma, am I home at
0: tea? Wonderful. Sabbath, wonderful. About one, what's it?
3: That's it.
0: Impress one. And then you're going to pass it. Yo, me patro into say, much obi, yes, sir. Oh, mutia, ya, tiff with ya, sabana save your person or share with you a quire. And you for pan with you a quire. Now, do tell. Phone number I can want mommy.
3: Yo papa, you chair quite the nya era.
0: Okay.
3: I'm say near wo Lashibigo filling station.
0: Okay, Lashibi.
3: Yes, but I say Juma dia wo ya client no more complain or so yeah then with this go. Most
0: right.
3: Of them are from afar.
0: Okay.
3: Yes a whole L one tia chia be nim say wala pass a branch here.
0: Oh
3: na when you drew hona ufre 0240
0: that's right
3: 28 10 12 yeah but jo so amount. Direction pepe. And now bus upon travels or so or no so a busy el kuforidia.
0: Okay.
3: No so friend and number no 0243 3030643 or no so obede or so. And say you made the only our high your security recruitment no and I ever bohu the rule at tre yinum emrantie. Anne from 20 to 45 years we bet me aba
4: oh okay
3: and interview ne be koso ewo koforidia okay. a painting hall we do new more now omo bie wo ho na obi sa painting hall
4: a painting hall
3: bia ebe chere
4: okay.
3: That is 22nd to 23rd
4: wow.
3: And e koso ye be bi wa kra but if you see wie ho Saturday akra date no
4: ba bonten wow. Wonderful, wonderful, mm-hmm. Wonderful, wonderful. And the Empress a BM dream we BM ni nanka traveling to na menya menti ase na ya meka se ya ka traveling to a se utu kwa akokumase ana akofurudia but e no mo se ya o traveling to mo traveling to akopon shiro enti ya mfa ni se se me baby ana obi baby a eden ne den na ehuhia se wose odipa
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4: basic requirements obi ni se
3: basic requirements dia wonki dan se na ka no wonki ta passport there is no way so bit my day e tu kwai
4: okay.
3: That is the basic requirement. Yeah, what's the applicant to be an or the EBA? Ne passports and the basic requirements.
4: Okay.
3: And what's the bar? Or nibi crana, yeah, in your best me up one or amanaibi. The yans or the best set, the Ghana card, ever come on the EBA, naya buano through the application of the passport form. No,
4: okay,
3: now in inside
4: a cabin.
3: It wouldn't be called a bra.
4: Okay.
3: But I bet by your we interview no.
4: That's right.
3: Yen selecto.
4: That's right.
3: Na yes we am first bit my passport in tentem.
4: That's right.
3: And they are starting visa process no.
4: That's right.
3: And the amount.
4: That's right. Mirasi mo. Wonderful, wonderful, wonderful. Mr. Watch the mama tier for at ya see ye pa. One what ye pa. Where they waka santi tree pa. Mo eradish row. Mr. Na bebre wa wa na o ma junior mo se. 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But mahuni said ye watu boache chirimuni and jisika ye yeni say no. Just a me bakurana sebe sebiota frache. Misika womuni na ye 10,000 gana se de crime qualify.
3: Who qualify?
4: Wow.
3: And also before. Oh, you 10,000 Ghana cedi no. Your friend will be visa before payment.
4: That's
3: any
4: right.
3: Other name?
4: Okay.
3: Yeah, you have a visa before payment.
4: Visa before payment.
3: Yeah, you have a visa before payment. Wow, what's so wo bano? A bombardier is also a boy who wanted to ho.
4: Wow.
3: Now said the ebimu kasi ebimu bufa ebimu bu ebimu fast. Yeah, so agent for your bro.
4: Aye.
3: Yeah, tibi ye jumana visa si guana ni pe masters.
4: Oh.
3: Aye, but yeah, tibi ma bonte meka.
4: Meka.
3: But the only dia no buy na anya ye ka
4: anya ye no
3: anya am say you na beti
4: e bo mu tonton san
3: san sabe pepe your visa si go ho
4: am
3: I expire o mama o wa ko ye passport fofro na wo agent na wo die na ye wo ka
4: merci rade no mu wati
3: amen
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3: Mepacho ye telephone number no, ere 0240 28 10-12
4: okay
3: 0240 okay 28 10-12
4: 0530
3: to do be a better also.
4: Mo. But me more quenya na sankro four bakumi and you be a salute to a moa. Maybe a quiet to a mau. A semi fa course bakumi and
3: you Sam Radi, Metia, Miss Sofo.
4: Okay.
3: I Reverend Joshua Kwee.
4: Oh, okay.
3: How then in Pible, Eta, Meti, Nkakra. Annie, Anna, me mamma, and I will be a duchunwa. Oh, no, so then Pible. Aha, I can't honor my chair. Express travel workers for you now.
4: Yo, you're there, Radia. Say, Director,
5: yes, sir.
4: If I told you, Bakum, you'll be a bit of a chair.
5: Media organic mama.
4: That's right, that's right, that's right. On the one, you have to say,
5: Oh, friend, and I say, Oh, friend,
2: Stella Bakope, Obede, Ubenya Biato, Michiano, and I'm a sentia, Miami Mami, Amunu,
4: okay,
2: Bakope, Nimpaibo, the Bia, sorry, co, Arena, Waterfall, Michiano, so.
4: Mo, Radishira, say, why any sap a pepe? Why any sap? I'm say, you go see a dim mother's dinner, a year pass or watch your mama, aye, Obapa Precope. Uncle Ponchilla, the baby will be our own tuning quenum, onion is all by Sarah. Oh, yes, you didn't know. Amen. 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Okay, so Pesochia, Adolfo Bacum, you know me and Sabi, a quiny brain in here, and see, she gum nay and caught Nafi, in be a human and two.
1: Miss Sumachia, me and Cassami, Mammy Christiana, any minion, Nina. 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
4: 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J for just, L for love, L O V, L for love, J for just. Udu junction audio starting ebisa. 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
2: 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January we na contempt.
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2: 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From Sons of Korah.
1: Korah, yeah.
2: Now, I think Korah, now, so you're Old Testament student, especially you're Exodus. What been with Exodus? 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
1: 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And I'm Sana so my fine son.
2: Very good. And in Tinyankopon Sanchre, Iran. And so as you go on, so Iran, so now, Omonsu, one of the, on from the 12 tribes, no more back. Now, now, Omon free Kohat, Busiano. In Tinaya Kohat, for one say, Om de Omone, Omo Busiano, Omo. Fever among call for. Enomo de amount. ba nyankopon ka che won se Aaron ne nasefo no awa pekon se asofo na nkasa no or the rest of the Levites na mo as a gift for them to serve them. So what you say? Now they shouldn't come near, else he will kill them. There's any man you make a kind of and you know. Which and Chambaka say, ah, Moses, where they are, eh, when I wear the wabus, ya wouldn't ya now do a man on our side, ye boy, and when yard. Nemo sena ya no cre. And into what happened, they say, Yanko Ponka Chom say, I saw for an Aaron and in a man, Omona and Rappi or Trom near my own friend Rappi, you know. And for rapi vessels no
1: okay
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2: 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And it is not almost sumu direct.
1: Mm-hmm.
2: Nano crown on the co in a chamber on a acos fat sunny manner. Na Yanko Pons and Cachon say, I saw for no lead you on Kumu Kuanqua and Yami Bekum. A damn what to two and Yami and you never fancy any hope you woo. Yami, what tin I see in ye? And into what happened, say?
1: I guess I mean what reason, sir. Intia or kikan sa no me winina. Men somo samuko ina chamber noa ma asofoni any kind. Sa our reasons intia or the kikan sa no me winina.
2: Or reasons, but reasons no beyond he's sovereign. One shada nane di near reason or minds of omobea become. Na osha na ni holiness account.
1: Okay.
2: 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Omon Casa, Omon Womo, Yamia and a conon toqua. None be done, maybe a infirm papa, if anything. Apostle General, some grand chakra. A quay be dear or born on the idea. You know how they be when they're busy. But I know their mentees of fast is any parades for a fast or a year with your friends. I'm with the Gruya. We are opening a better Zafro.
1: Oh,
2: man, who's a bat? Oh, when you see it. I saw for a sorry or sorry. Almost sorry, especially lawyers are sorry. Or LGBT. I say, you know, they Oh, Nazi. Oh, Nazi. Who's a back where's he? No, Ubiya wo kampo edi adanse se Samuel ache wo ache eso on ye chain no so on me den on me ba fori ensa no kuna starti na konfo eso no mo on beto she ye so ai Samuel ache no Saul se no no se anointi 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
2: 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A dibia ya dedicate se for the use of God, no, a sacred. And Timifo is a ye bibia nam de ye. A sacred. Hallelujah.
3: Amen.
2: Masonya bibia nam de tie. A sacred. And you know, yes, and near many boy who say a sacred. Especially as of mammy for bioa, omutin de bia. Well, who's who kun ye sacred. We are so focused. No one who saw here, no. Do yes, we are head. I'm telling you, man is the head. When who saw here, no. And Yamin Sawan, so I did any day, man. Yamme Bufo Bows would be a hallelujah.
3: Amen.
2: And in the question of Busayano, near many were sacred unto God.
3: Okay.
2: Any decision, any near ma, what choose soon, what choose soon, on any pen preho.
3: Okay.
2: On any pen preho cry. And in the I feel no. 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I feel no. 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No so nyami shira omo. 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
4: Hear this, all you people, give ear, all you inhabitants of the world.
2: Hear you, all you people, send your peoples, send your plural. 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
3: people.
2: Ena ye inhabitants of the world ni jina homa wiasifo nyina including the Gentiles. 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
4: both low and high, rich and poor together. My mouth shall speak of wisdom. 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
2: Once all can in someone more cano a moduo or say, Mano beca nyansasem. 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To us,
4: verse 4. I will incline my ear to a parable.
2: Or say, na me de mason so be tea me busem. On se parable your kind, your mood different. Oh, Hebrew mono, your persia tias here. I think is it Proverbs chapter 1 or Ecclesiastes chapter 1. Your dark sayings, your wise sayings, your proverbs, your riddles, your muahura who robe bray into oka way no kind of saying.
3: Proverb
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1: Nyankopon, eno so yo som. 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
2: Okay.
1: See a show appreciation.
2: Okay.
1: Nina Ayosom.
2: No.
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1: 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And this empire bon quans anka, nya o give on quans or no, own de.
2: Okay.
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2: Okay.
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2: Okay.
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2: Se ye sum no e wo nokram.
1: Yes.
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1: Ya ho fama.
2: Ninya bibia
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2: Our heart, okay.
1: Sen nsa kan ya koma na nsa kan ya brabo a bibia ni ho a onyam fa ye ho
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